0: here to dance
1: because
0: you didn't die.
1: One
0: day you will die. It is not necessary. If it is because of the father you didn't die.

Now when we are alive, we belong to him. When we die, we belong to him. So we cry when we lose someone. But God does not have that problem. What we need tonight, that if we are living, then let us live an expansive life. Lift up your hands if you can. And then be serious. More than Jabez. Say God. I'm not telling you the prayer to pray. No. But you yourself go before God. What is the condition of your life? What do you want God to do for you? Say God. God. That you will bless me. And the Bible says God had it. That you will enlarge my territory. Oh God, that you will keep me from harm. If I were you, I would start crying unto God. Say, God, I've not been married for a long time. God, let's go before God now. In the name of Jesus, tackle him. In the next 20 minutes,

0: farmers in prayer has made kings become beggars, and beggars are riding on horses. According to scripture, 1 Peter chapter 4 verse 7 says, the end of the world is coming soon. Therefore, be earnest and disciplined in prayer. For this reason, Freedom Time Praying Partner, FTPP, is inviting all to join this power-packed prayer program every Sunday, Monday, Tuesday, and Wednesday midnight, 12 p.m. on... 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
1: Everything in you that attract evil people,
2: Jesus,
1: by the blood of Jesus Christ of Nazareth, we kill it by fire.
2: Amen.
0: Don't forget that the fervent prayer of a righteous man availeth much. Therefore, be part of this program. For any information, call 0244-115-618.
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0: 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We thank you for our family. Father, we thank you for the life in us. We thank you that we are not in mortuary, but we are in your sanctuary. We thank you that the enemy has not won over us. We thank you that we have not lost it into the hands of our enemies. We thank you that we are still standing. We love you and bless your name, King of Glory, for your loving kindness. In Jesus' mighty name. Somebody say amen.
1: Amen.
0: Quick one, I want us to lift up our voice and pray and ask the Lord for forgiveness. And maybe today happens to be your very first time tuning in. This is Freedom Time Praying Partners, your prayer family. We do pray from every Saturday to Wednesday. I want to please encourage you to be part of this wonderful prayer family. Empire dear a year. Empire bo dear blah a year mama a year. Daddy empire bo ye. A dear wobonio funusru. Enyi suku awakone nguma unim. Yes. The other time the word of the Lord said we should be vigilant like the serpent. Yenina hosa otrias ye. Adintia chese bronsam nenia te. The unim nu.
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0: But the devil knows your dache. 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He knows how you will be and how your life is going to be. Who you are. That is the reason why we be too susa. Soon soon money won't mo. Said the baya will be sell. Nano babu kind. Because on that. Just what she will be for mansa. But I want us to pray this prayer. This is your prayer. So Lord, forgive me of all my sins. Forgive me of all my sins and answer into my prayer. Please lift your voice and pray for forgiveness. Open your mouth and pray. Open your mouth and pray. Lift your voice. Lift your voice. Ask the Lord to forgive you of every sin. Wash us with your cleansing blood and answer into our prayer tonight. My amra to ye fee be away a home from your home. Nana to my own too. Ashanda Namalama de Namahasa. I read a bosso Malikanuma Zura Katasa. 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Sin Mariata. Wash us with your cleansing blood, O King of Glory. Forgive us of our sins and answer into our prayer. Labaraba Shanda Rabana Masaya Namaha.
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2: 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But your catch will be no funny radio on tour. A TV so as a can was solid, no maba. Your question, your shan, I watch for us. You name your day, your name. The candy beer said, I dear name, near ding, a young pipe. Bible not for most of us, a ding. Nessunu Krum says, Wumia will need to meet the Awarden Bo, a cuckoo drew bar, and Yama Fa,
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2: Maybe I yet come among the mums who jaw wants so dear. And yet, upon your phone best sell upon another the book of James Kind of Yakubu. Was he seen the quine? No big Janier French, and there's a one seen the quine or Ben one chain the air. Ubi Huswaba. Quick one, I want us to pray this next prayer outside of the Mama Wadding. Mama Wadding, and I do remember my name. Lord, I don't want to be weak. I want to be fired up. I want to be filled up with your power. And I dream Mama Wadding. That is our next prayer. Please lift your voice and pray for the strength of God.
4: 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Yes, Maria Sunde Nevekora Mahas Sanda Rada Ramana Sayada somebody pray. 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
2: Isaiah chapter 14 and the verse number 27 and 28. Isaiah 14 verse 27 and 28.
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2: And you be bon paye pa unti misro menyemre, Father Roma. Sorry pa ne be wow. Okay, I read. Also for the so for memo can tree na mamenti yeboa no. You ready, mommy? But see, for the Lord of hosts has purpose, and who will annul it? Or say, his hand is stretched out, and who will turn it back? Can you hear me,
6: mommy? Odi for Isaiah.
2: Jesus.
6: Eti do nai enti chemu adwonu enson. 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Nen so atene. Why na obe sankano?
2: Yeah. Afi 2018 na asem no. Give me the 28 or say. This is the burden which came.
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2: This is the burden which came to the year that King Ahaz died. We asem wa fi ba. King Ahaz and our die. Wu ya wan so libim. Ote. Also for country na mamere.
6: Me kai I Aduonu enwotwe no. Afi a ohen Ahaz we no mu na en kom sey bai.
2: Ote. Nyamia pija ne nsa hwan ne be kan to. Ebrad wa man nsa so. Ompai boni o. Ompai boni. We say witchcraft forces fighting the word of the Lord concerning my life. Make be witchcraft forces fighting the word of the Lord concerning my life. When him say sometimes because of who said my memory revelation be you will get it. Sometimes and come she be a doubt so it me attracted a lot of attacks.
6: Yes.
2: Kobusa Joseph. After Joseph brothers on one casanin one mother, one father. After they realized and they saw that our brother is going to be head of all of us. Their own brother, their own blood became their enemies. You move be pretty me at the entire town for a dozen. A year and this Swadi who will be creating me soon that you will need a buy. No, I'm in the town for. On Pibuni was a witchcraft power fighting the word of the Lord concerning my life. We yes, will be the obedi sofo, obey day, oba be shankom, Ghana, yebere, oba wale, wo, ewu krumwa, yebere, oba be ye, ewu krumwa, yebere. And by way, see, Bunyu, a very strategic prayer because you move the me will be at home once and papa be na yene ya. No, then the bay peace for the cell, but then the bay peace with two susa. See, I'm okay, make him be every witchcraft powers.
7: Every witchcraft powers.
2: A dear me born home, Paya Mifenia Gropa, ya bay you on Yama. Can you two me so power? So I say, Mina, a radia semi catch the Ahaz at Tanfono. Nyame wa man nsa so hwan e kan to nyame wa boni trim hwan e timi se se nyame adwen ompa boni wo se witchcraft powers trying or assign to destroy the word of the Lord concerning my life. Can you tell me so? Every witchcraft power.
7: Every witchcraft power.
2: To destroy. The word of the Lord concerning my life.
7: The word of the Lord concerning my life.
2: Can you tell me so? 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Ye fight say de be ya de Nyame aka no.

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0: Jesus Christ.
1: By the fire and the tender of the Holy Ghost, I declare every witchcraft forces trying hard to destroy the word of the Lord concerning your life. By the fire and the tender of Holy Ghost, we command it to scatter by fire. We command it to be destroyed in the name of Jesus Christ. And by the blood of Jesus Christ of Nazareth, I declare, may you be free, restored, and delivered by the power of God. In the mighty name of Jesus Christ, the Son of the living God. We want to quickly go for the next prayer topic. The next prayer topic. We'll see every word that is said, I will never do well in my life. Every evil word that is said, I will never do well. Everybody, asemboni bia ya kanto me benan ma bra boso se me. 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He. 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Obeye ye, obeye ya. We say every evil word that is said, it shall never be well with me. You rebuke ni nyina. Because sometimes when a certain evil word has been issued on your life, they sit somewhere to watch what will happen. If what they have planned or what they have said will manifest, declare. Can you tell me super? Can we share it on Facebook? We are live on Facebook right now. The name on Facebook is Original FTPP. The Lord has done it. Original FTPP. The Lord has done it. Or FTPP. The Lord has done it. Just type FTPP. The Lord has done it.
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1: Menna. Watch for frase. Menyemle. Go to Facebook. Type Prophet Bernard Uswansa. Prophet Bernard Uswansa. And I beg you, share the link for me. Share the link for me. And quick one, let me remind you with this. There is some criminals on social media, on Facebook, on TikTok, and also Instagram. They have created a page with my pictures. On one castle creative pages, and I'm me pictures at all. It one way, you might think it is me. Oh, man, I send you a message. I was going through your profile and the Lord told me this about you. And the Lord sent money. And when you are criminals, you have to be very careful and don't be victim. Oh, no, be asked send you a message. Say, I am not me who says anything. First, you can be called orphanage and you are criminals. Criminals, I pray that the Lord will just arrest them to bring them to salvation. You are the infant and son, you are such a bad. You hear and say, men, you're victim. Don't be victim. And fall into the hands of these criminals, especially on Facebook. Sometimes when we are praying like this, somebody will be busy sending messages on the comment section, trying to get somebody to scam. I am why very careful, pa. They are all criminals. Quick one, we want to go for the next prayer topic. Yeah, bonnet ding, pa. Alakade padahaya. Iya padakatosa. Every evil word that is said, I will, it shall never be well to be with me. Every evil word that is said, it shall never be well with me. Every evil word, declare it loud and clear. Every evil word.
0: Every evil word.
1: That is said.
0: That is said.
1: It shall never be well with my life.
0: It shall never be well with my life.
1: Yakubi, can you tell me so far? See, yes, why you so full? Sansem, me so be can so full. I am not near pa. Na mo se Bernard o se se wa yeso yeso wa yeso fu on ka se wa yeso fu mpo na mo se Eben o we o ta kwa no
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1: eh sa ene ye be hwe o ta se e no eye evil words
3: yes
1: na mo se se fia we afia o afia yeso wa wale afia wale ke ne we se wa ha ye hwe na mo se wa de evil words declare Canada na mo se yima we o yima se se wa so wa ja baba no se se yeso wa yeso fu. 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

0: By the fire and the tender of the Holy Ghost. And Sembia Yan Mumin Semaya Kegu Abraboso. 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
1: Amen.
0: May you be free and restored.
1: Amen.
0: May you be free and delivered.
1: Amen.
0: By the power of the Holy Ghost.
1: Amen.
0: Be restored.
1: Amen.
0: Be delivered.
1: Amen.
0: Be free.
1: Amen.
0: In the mighty name of
1: Jesus Christ.
0: Thank you, Holy Ghost. Can I get every one of you, please? Thank you, Holy Ghost. Go ahead and please share the link for me. Come on now. Go ahead.
2: Just share the link for me.
0: Be a blessing to somebody. Go ahead. Share the link. Share the link. Let us be a blessing. If you are live on Facebook, look right now. The name on Facebook is Original FTPP. The Lord has done it. Original FTPP. The Lord has done it. Or FTPP. The Lord has done it. Just type FTPP. The Lord has done it. Go to Facebook, type Prophet Bernard Usuansa. Prophet Bernard Usuansa, and I beg you, share the link for me. Share the link for me.
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0: Let me please quickly remind you that we are live on Adom TV. We are live on Praise TV. We are live on GH1 TV. We are live on Ago TV. We are live on Sony TV. We are live on Angel TV and Joy Prime TV and Home Base TV. And also Light TV. 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

0: by the fire of the Holy Ghost, I declare. Every evil that always happened to you, when things are about to get better for you, after tonight, somebody declare, catch fire 3 times.
1: Catch fire! Catch fire! Catch fire!
0: Yes. And whoever that the enemy uses, the bonnier funeta fan also say, when you're man, hey, so you're your auntie, or you're Nipebian in Wajumem, or you're Kuma, or you're so, or you're near, or you're mine, yet the Yusumu Jatimuka said, die by fire 3 times.
1: Die by fire! Die by fire! 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
0: Ma weni ya den. If you are live on Facebook, please share the link for me. 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

0: Every agent of the devil programming to my life of today and my future. When you say you timi shede yi be yi ni hon boni bi masofo. 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If you are by lucky, you are live on Facebook. Come on now. Come on now. Please, I beg you in the name of the Lord. Share it. We are almost there. Share it. Be a blessing to somebody. I beg you. Come on. Come on now. Let the Lord use you. Share the link. So this is our next prayer topic. You're born in the new. And this is it. We see satanic agent programming to my life today and my future. Yasheda programming. Yasheshew. I'm a men. Send them a member.
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0: Check the condition. Santa la patela haya. Thank you, Holy Spirit. Yeah, fire and then you. Don't be tired. We have few minutes to go. Satanic agent programming to my life today and my future tomorrow. Shalabadia. Be you don't know who was one who don't say yes.

0: and my future.
1: And my future.
0: You are a failure.
1: You are a failure.
0: Kind of thing. Ashalaba de la kataya. Yakubim for the next time. Declare. Every satanic agent.
1: Every satanic agent.
0: Programming to my life today.
1: Programming to my life today.
0: And my future.
1: And my future.
0: And pirates are about time. Mumu be mamomano. Because you are Korebi or Honomwa. She last week testimony be a. You tear Wahanom, meaning say you Tuesday and answer Wednesday now. Or bad time be or Seneba. A chronicle school, a bonsa. Just a chronicle free school. Now obefia or see homework. I just want a buono. You busan if she cry, just say ah or say be. On Tuesday, just wa bon. Nip no sini kunusu on pesa kwanu school fees kurano. 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
2: o so. Asempa FM.
0: O di gu akola na sum. 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
3: Yes.
0: Akwa ni free. Efie or the of school the homework be fear. 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Akwa na to so say
3: 18.
0: Yes aware. We failing with F minor. 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
0: 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Akasna media grow a year life. 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
0: so so na nyame adom kakra wo me ho no bia be ma me tight tin na me ho aye dem aye bla. 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Saturday so be so sit down as a sentinel messing for boys be. 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I'm so boss who come the air, boss who come the air. I quite back who see winning Mohammed TV. But so from Patron High, and I'm so winning. Man Patron would check it the crony in our ASA so for. My men aboard the crony in our so for 500 Ghana crew drew. I'm telling you, it was 300 and something in room po and then Namni Bibi how. 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And yes, Yabamo, Yabem one main. Bodyguard Nebem one main. Just so, oh, I didn't dog come back to a bin yell down. Who said a Dianibi team or call to me dirty Dianibi? 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Not to any so. I'm telling you soon, my dear. And if I did your bomb power, you will see every demonic bodyguard. We are so far power, Bunye. Say, be do what you are. I sort of know. Obiensi won poni abeka wo beka praise the Lord wo beje so hallelujah amao tie mu en nyen ko kanade den de declare say every demonic body guy empa we ye money you adwadifo bebre sane ya ye wo o gina won chen sey nipa no beto ade no tim sade ni mami wo peso oto ble wo peso oto ye be ma na suso ma no agye mu okko ni apam.

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1: onipa wo ni wachi na baby papa bi e ba no about we go by the thunder and the fire of the Holy Ghost, we command that body guy to fall down and die. We command that body guy to fall down and die. Every agent, demonic body guy, satanic police officer that has been assigned to destroy everything around your life, we command their words to scatter. If you necro eradin fansa yemra usika semo, alpha ahonto mra wabra boni mo. 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The radia sweat your papa. The radia Lift your voice. 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Shalapate. 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Father, we thank you for
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1: prayer. 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
1: Amen.
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0: Freedom!
1: Father, we thank you for doing it for us in the name of Jesus Christ, the Son of the Living God. Why are there power? Why are there? Why are there? O Jemu, Timmy Jenamu Bomb Payasia, Emma Wajuma, Usika Sem,
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1: Dani Yema, Emma Ahotoba Meniji and Sosoba. We bless God and thank God and honor Him for answering our prayer. 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
3: Nipa ye me sapo no yi na me guso agya mpa ibo kakra kra ya me guso e bompa ye me bompa ye me bompa ye Yankopon see me. Now, Miss Ophobia, first time in any bomb pine and my friend, and Nick Asai, make him in Sahu. A friend, no meaning Nick Asai, come send pipe, will be a mebon and a journal, and then a gym in a young hobo. I'm pants or so. 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I treat you my year and a woman, you know, says a cook.
1: Wow.
3: The no crown, a year and a year, a Sunday in pipe one year. Na me di ade ya ade bi ajira dada da ya me baba akwa di ayira ya hwehwehwehwehwehwehwehwehwehwehwehwehwehwehwehwehwehwehwehwehwehwehwehwehwehwehwehwehwehwehwehwehwehwehwehwehwehwehwehwehwehwehwehwehwehwehwehwehwehwehwehwehwehwehwehwehwehwehwehwehwehwehwehwehwehwehwehwehwehwehwehwehwehwehwehwehwehwehwehwehwehwehwehwehwehwehwehwehwehwehwehwehwehwehwehwehwehwehwehwehwehwehwehwehwehwehwehwehwehwehwehwehwehwehwehwehwehwehwehwehwehwehwehwehwehwehwehwehwehwehwehwehweh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money as one send him ra, and I don't know panic papers view on one mamma GSE. Then so Sophia and I drew me a new run bear seven. Ya shush, and I hear thee.
1: Wow.
3: The ever starting pipe when I'm catching Raddy say, Radon for poor me. And see me and pipe when I shall win him, William. Fedia, the air one want to say, you go so I have one pipe.
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3: Ya shush, when you know me. I feel my shirt, just send me who will become in Sanche. They become some in San in Chisar draw one. Yes, I'm sure. I didn't add the Kaida bed 2 years in him.
1: Hey.
3: Now we say, and so as I say, sir, pass a book, na I shall. I bet 2 years, young one. Not the Ashishan immediately, and also Sash Shimua, young one immune in our book.
1: Jesus Christ. So for me, see freedom, Yamion. I dear Bakwan, so for. Freedom yami on penny so be sonare. Oh yeah, do be go any more. Me can be to say be a own se or say ye be shempa bona seno. And or say freedom yami. Maybe bon penny be my bobe we no. My documents na ye reno. Yen sanka. One documents be the kind that are 2 years God of freedom. Wow, this is incredible testimony.
0: Yeah. Pastor Bernard, Pastor Bernard, many a dia brusu. Jesus, yeah.
1: Ah.
0: You have done it again.
1: My God.
4: Oh.
1: Jesus. Until last one, I am fancy. Every year, my show, when you make us so Eladi Israel Mitiu Ewo Adom TV TV Swa mi hun wono and mi hun Eladi Patch of Fans atwa kuma so please say this after me say dear Lord I know I am a sinner forgive me of all my sins come into my life write my name in the book of life
4: I accept
1: your son Jesus,
4: as
1: my Lord
4: and
1: my personal Savior Lord I thank you
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1: in Jesus name
4: Amen.

Okay, me do see when you are watching and I just saw from Shebessani about Empire. The year, Radima won a new day, a banana, you be your deliverance service. What time are you at Tuesday and you're for an each other pass? I have for an each other pass, risk course park and so, and a banana in a moment, you're being a new mirror. You're being a new mirror, you're Tuesday and you're 6 o'clock. 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
0: Y'a des sous, y'a mes dames. Ah ou.
2: I'm in for this year. I bet you are such a way. The year. Bye bye.
3: Freedom, the Lord has died. Weakness in prayer has made kings become beggars, and beggars are riding on horses. According to scripture, 1 Peter chapter 4, verse 7 says, the end of the world is coming soon. Therefore, be earnest and disciplined in prayer. For this reason, Freedom Time Praying Partner, FTPP, is inviting all to join this power-packed prayer program every Sunday, Monday, Tuesday, and Wednesday midnight, 12 p.m. on... This power-packed program is being led by Reverend Bernard Owusu Ansah.
4: Everything in you that attracts evil people,
5: Jesus.
4: By the blood of Jesus Christ of
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5: Amen.
3: Don't forget that the fervent prayer of a righteous man availeth much. Therefore, be part of this program. 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
5: Freedom, the Lord has.

0: Lord.
1: Hallelujah.
0: Amen.
1: Amen.
0: Amen.
1: Amen.
0: Amen.
1: Amen.
0: Amen. Amen. Amen. Amen. Amen. Amen. Amen. Amen. Amen. Amen.
1: Amen.
0: Amen. Amen. Amen. Amen. Amen.
1: Ernest.
0: Amen.
1: Amen.
0: Your testimony, Brother Joe, Sophie Joe. Amen.
1: Amen.
0: Then I'm asking you, Shemu Ha, your baby can't you ask him if you are a bumpy. Amen.
1: Amen.
0: I'm saying now, she said, you see, I send me far, Uwechi, baby Abetra, Ababa Boas, as so. And then now, you know, that you know, a Henry Adoko said, Oko heaven, and I said, Oko hair. Amen.
1: Amen.
0: And the sofu ufoli mpacho bumpaya ni enshasia.
2: Amen.
1: Amen.
2: Adini nesu tumfu ya dawa se ene enyumrenso.
1: Amen.
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2: Eradiye bedunji wa semu hum.
1: Yes.
2: Ya mpaya bonse la rubabaya kesie na beye punti. 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Amen.
0: Amen. 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Menda,

0: boy Dumaso.
1: Oh yes.
0: Sorry. Naya nam naya she. He said if he said a radicate Joshua say, ye deny day. Naya nam. Senya odi Moses say chino. San obedi Joshua chin. If he send you nyanko po di Joshua chin, San Suno Bede, Obedi wa church. Obedi wa church own Bible.
1: Yes.
0: I know a blabo tini. I know a okay can. Hallelujah.
1: Amen.
0: Mini say and you may uti. You know, Baba Swain, I'm not going to cry. You are a genius, right? I'm going to cry. So, if you do, we'll put your father, Isaiah.
2: Amen.
0: Amen. Amen.
2: You can call Isaiah a woman. A T. Dunai. You can call Israel and Crown Deacon. I say, as someone do, I was, you know, be free of the Shiaoba.
0: Amen.
1: Amen.
0: Or say, someone do away. I
2: was, you know,
0: I was, you know, if you say, who are you, you know, you're you don't have to say and you don't have to say it. It's just some other work from a what all. Ever ready? You will be still. You better for any advice. Now, also, Bible says a whole what? This old to me called a horse I had ever. A control in Yazoo. Oh, a control in Yazoo. It is a double wound, and I will say, ah. One bobla pa and one bobla papa. It was see a summer dwyer there, which chichi a bed, a babble shall my. Amen.
1: Amen.
0: Twas one uncle.
2: A henye and some informer.
0: I send you a yen, some informer with the dada and Hanyama at the Emma.
3: Semper,
0: oh, my Albano. Now we now put Baba show. So was what Bahabiana of a commoner.
2: As I said, so a cleaning,
0: as I said,
2: a cleaning,
0: as I saw cleaning, as I saw the four, as I saw a four. A mommy ask for, a mommy here for, a mama, a mama drum, a mina, as so ya debe shell. Amen.
1: Amen.
0: Trust me.
2: A man, a man, a man, a handful, you solid free. One Unconiaso.
0: A mama, a man, a handful, you know, solid from Unconiaso.
2: When you know Joe, so catch
0: up. I said, Romina, Joe, so catch up.
2: What's wrong with the saying?
0: What's wrong with the saying, Anna?
2: Why are you saying?
0: Why are you saying, Anna? Okay. Why are you saying? It was what Danny Fun. It was what Sanya Waba Asamado. Okay, see, Nachi. Naka, okay, so being cabby. Mean that's why are they?
2: Why are you saying?
0: Hey. 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
2: Why you say you're not happy?
0: Why you say you're not happy?
2: Okasi ya asanya ba asamado.
0: Afeni okasi ya nuko kweti nu akasi ya mwina asani kwa asamado. 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
1: Echa.
0: Ababa obobo ina echa. 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
1: Sa.
0: Diya uye nina why you yewe. 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We see any nati. We are not any nati. There we are now. What brabo papa?
1: Yes.
0: What so Christiani?
1: Yes.
0: Sane kohe
1: asamando.
0: So fun fully. The bizarre thing. It is that pan and the process all ya. What means sane kohe de asamando sa? Bible say we can't see any nati. What sane kohe de asamando?
4: I'm a son of a fool.
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1: Papa say, El Samaifo, our Asamado, El Soribisia, one hour. Now, Ubisa was a intimusuma sign. 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And ka

0: Amen. 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
1: Not to say, ahoy, I'm here.
0: Ahoy, I'm here, sir.
1: Ahoy, I'm what said.
0: Yeah, I'm what
1: said. Samuel, not to say, would you in a twitch?
0: A twitch, yes.
1: A cat. Say, oh, Samuel, now you can see, why it could be.
0: Could be.
1: Now, why it's here?
0: Yes.
1: Samuel, no, you're here, so I'm not to say. Amen. Amen. Amen.

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1: Yes. Women telling you so, was a cater, I was a woman can call. Now, soon cut us and so soon. And we are then all free or so she, I say.
0: I said, I had deo. And I'm for so to hide our shyas. I had day. I had done our way in a penny when we were guassing. I had day. Who says, Sunny Penabo Abasso? I found your band is saying, and I found yet. Who can supply empty? About the same, and the one who knew my other half of me. So for
1: Banassay,
0: and the Natchez, who is any pain about Safin and the Ocasa Pobinti. About the same, now yes, so for now, I'm a mess of bray. Now, so Cassanti, when you are empty, when you are beauty, was all in a good.
1: About
0: the same,
1: say.
0: About the same,
1: yes,
0: and I will yes, so for now, friend, your members, you from me.

0: Yes.
1: Yes.
0: FM. Bible say, "Ebanisen, awu, and then you're trouble. Ebanisen,

0: and I'm a Japadenti, Ubiacunabusa Funny. The two, and I'm a Japadio,
1: yes,
0: a dainty, as a city, Ubiacunabusa, Wakubusa Funny,
1: yes.
0: Japadenti, Ubejao,
1: Ubejao,
0: 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Nothing, we young Naman, and Osaka, and other Kuwejawa. 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
0: baba so ya wiase da padi eni nala
1: yes
0: no show kra
1: ah
0: faso bene ne wa benya
1: oh Jesus preach on preach on preach on
0: faso bene obenya blamo ani mra ho so wai sele a wodo wa ma ho so wa peja peja o meti na ye ka wintie ta kupo
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1: Yes.
0: Me brebi wuye. 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
1: Amen.
0: Se wanfanya mina uwa eya uwa.
1: Jesus.
0: Me kasa usuminyamia uwo. Ube uwo. Now, so watch you know, bet
1: yes.
0: The one soon, I mean, or not summon the aircraft. Don't find a massam, yes, you know, not summon the aircraft.
1: Yes.
0: Don't bring a massam. The Kenya massam, I am quite someone that you know. Or not summon the aircraft. And no more Mokuso.
1: Yes.
0: And no more Munimo Papa.
1: Yes.
0: And no more. Same day, me, Huana, maybe. Huana, me, dear, and a chair. Men, I do a hanima. If so be a lawyer, Bonino, one at him, one amu bonin, one amu sumu. What so? Who we are burning na sumu no moye?
1: Yeah.
0: And I don't know how we will be Obiakujan Quantana. Who so would like to turn us up?
2: Watching.
0: And I do but Solanan Quantana and Quantansa. Na and your mama ya horror.
1: Yeah.
0: And yes, or we are burning human on my head.
1: Yes.
0: It is sumu human on my head. Brahmoni Brown, so now Brahim. Brahim. No, I brought Bobo Yo Ye. Brahamu, now Bessre. And now the Austro. And now Sre. If it's a word, the Austrian Osaka. If you're in Uber Soup, if you're Obedding,
1: Uber Soup,
0: and you're Obedding. Hey, Timipa, Baba Bayaking, Baba Bayaying, and two
3: dear.
0: And let's come one on your way, you.
1: Dabby.
0: Ye in this country, I need to say, added to see you, Christo.
1: Christo,
0: you want it that should be said.
1: Yes,
0: so you can put fair and not.
1: Yes,
0: you better day. And you know who did that? And family home. If it's about what catches a mommy, mama name, Brio, the boy, any day, the year,
1: yes.
0: Say, and check, I did the Billy at Kenneth Gusser.
1: Yes,
0: you shan't pay you,
1: yes.
0: Yes. Yes. Yes. Yes. Yes. Yes. Yes. Yes. Yes. Yes. Yes. Yes. Yes. Yes. Yes. Yes. Yes. Yes. Yes. Yes. Yes. Yes. Yes. Yes. Yes. Yes. Yes. Yes. Yes. Yes. Yes. Yes. Yes. Yes. Yes. Yes. Yes. Yes. Yes. Yes. Yes. Yes. Yes. Yes. Yes. Yes. Yes. Yes. Yes. Yes. Yes. Yes. Yes. Yes. Yes. Yes. Yes. Yes. Yes. Yes. Yes. Yes. Yes. Yes. Yes. Yes. Yes. Yes. Yes. Yes. Yes. Yes. Yes. Yes. Yes. Yes. Yes. Yes. Yes. Yes. Yes. Yes. Yes. Yes. Yes. Yes. Yes. Yes. Yes. Yes. Yes. Yes. Yes. Yes. Yes

0: Ubeti ye. Amen. Now be sre. Now be people when you know. Uwe Yesu awadi o.
1: Amen.
0: So for Adia me kame bo. So for for kabi bi cheme. So Uwe Yesu awadi. Kabi bi cheme.
2: Uwe Yesu awadi nyina. Who's baby be a
0: Amen.
1: Yes.

0: So we Yeshua.
1: Jesus.
0: Who are Bambo?
1: Mm.
0: Oma wa Bambo for. Mm. Oma wa me for.
1: Yes.
0: I mean for to say above for mo what thing. I say u tumi no.
1: Mm.
0: Sabo for no mo me wa obinti me say. Sabo for no mo me wa. Ye de dro gu so mo ma wa. Obanu no so hwe nka.
1: Amen.
0: Ye de dro gu adwanu mo ma wa. Esa sabo for the ben woni ti. Enya wo de.
1: Yes.
0: U be du.
1: Mm.
0: Eti shisha sanya me no. No mo Bambo for papa. Amen. Sabambo bina wouldn't want to soon. Said Runa would a shop and a sin. Said Runa shall work to Momo.
1: Jesus.
0: That's all quite mana. No quite Momo and what you now catch.
1: Yes.
0: To no chain.
1: Amen.
0: Not by you to change.
1: Yes.
0: Ukoya me, Ukua Jumoma. The Bible.
1: Mm.

0: Jimmy Frin is same.
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2: Amen.
0: If you see the answer, no matter how bet you are from me, 0556-178792. 0556-178792. In every studio, I'll be waiting for you. 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
2: The Bible says, "Oh, we are home with Nipebia."
0: Yes.
2: Nipebia bewu, ojidi ni bewu.
0: Yes.
2: Asofu bewu.
0: Yes.
2: Akonfu bewu. 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
2: Che me.
1: Na che me wakwa.
2: Oh Jesus.
1: Wadi yo kwa fo se obejo.
2: Amen. Amen.
1: Su gwa wadi so.
2: Yes.
1: Obejo.
2: Amen.
1: Sho wadi kwa.
2: Yes.
1: Sho wadi kwa.
2: Yes.
1: Kwa ben me.
2: Amen.
1: Sho wadi kwa na kwa ben.
2: Amen.
1: And you do say, show what you can out grab at me. Now
3: grab
1: it. Order forward, did you mean?
2: Now

0: On it now, da, untimida. 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
1: diabon.
0: Suffer, dear Michel.
2: Amen.
0: Over so can be.
2: Now, Papa Casa, Papa Tosso.
0: Yes, say, woman. Oh, be our one at your form. Obey your phone there, a yakonfo, obey for your bosom, obey for your nia, obey your soy and not yet. Now, yes, you are for you.
2: Yes, you
1: are for me, cuckoo,
2: obey you, cuckoo.
0: Hey, to me, say. She show yes, scrub me. She yes, now the sound ye hear.
2: Yes,
0: she yes, now the
3: sound.
0: Who befits sound while here?
2: Yes,
0: she yes, now the jar die banana.
2: Yes,
0: I'm so yes,
2: amen.
0: Man, can say, oh, soon yes, I want to make I born you,
2: baby.
0: Who bet you are some? Now, so will you swap? Then, no best from saying
2: yes.
0: Who will you swap as soon as we
2: are?
0: If you see the answer. No matter how bet you are from me, 0556-178792. 0556-178792. In your free studio, I'll probate my friend. If you are lying, I'll be the one to my friend. If you see the appropriate friend, 0556-178792.

0: Yes.
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0: 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Yes.
1: Sorry. 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
0: Amen.
1: Sorry, nay,
0: no mumpai.
1: Menda,
0: Menda.
1: He said, Uta, O, I want you, and we yan have a firm. O, then you are saying, Evan, it's me, no, sorry, nay, nay, nay,
0: mumpai.
1: Amen.
0: Amen.
1: The Baba mumpai.
0: Yes.
1: But your cap, I wouldn't tune in, so I am mumpai. The cost of mumpai. All right.
0: All right.

0: 0302216545 0302216546.
1: Hello.
2: Hello, good evening.
1: If you papa.
2: I'm
1: not going to be
2: able to do it. I'm not
1: going to be able to do it. I'm not
2: okay.
1: You watch what first. Thanks. Every Thursday, be like, oh.
2: Okay.
1: Thursday. Okay. And apart, it took up. It took up. You watch what first. The bachelor, okay. First say.
2: It is Samuel.
1: Samuel, offer free fan.
2: If you see me, what can they?
1: Kwabinya. Kwabinya, they send me out to first today. And you're quite thinking, Bella. One article, I will go. Now, me, I do about 8 o'clock an hour near Yashima Bompire. I will have Bompire see her. Why?
2: Okay.
1: Mr. Hoya Bompa, I see I had a time with our with it.
2: Okay.
1: Amen.
2: Okay,
1: Amen. Okay. Hello.
3: Hello.
1: Ibacho, good evening.
3: Good evening.
1: Let us say,
3: oh.
1: The man don't know where you are. Ibacho, your first say,
3: your friend is Susan Kasefri Dodo.
1: Dodo, Ibacho, you may.
3: Ibacho, me pay quotation now, money.
1: Isaiah 14, verse 9. Yamishao. And apart 8 o'clock, at 12 o'clock. Yo,
4: Brania Mompire,
1: no Mompire. O Banswa, a Benabutano, no Abompire, and no Akasa. Yakasafi as a part 94.7, as a part 94.7, and I would say, Michel, Sonny, a Bompire. And maybe allowing him to be out for me. 0557 0557 0557 0557 0557 0557 0557 0557 0557 0557 0557 0557 0557 0557 0557 0557 0557 0557 0557 0557 0557 0557 0557 0557 0557 0557 0557 0557 0557 0557 0557 0557 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
1: 0556 0556 17 17 87 87 92 92 92 92 92 92 92 92 92 92 92 92 92 92 92 92 92 92 92 92 92 92 92 92 92 92 92 92 92 92 92 92 92 92 92 92 92 92 92 92 92 92 92 92 92 92 92 92 92 92 92 92 92 92 92 92 92 92 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92 92 92 92 92 92 92 92 92 92 92 92 92 92 92 92 92 92 92 92 92 92 92 92 92 92 92 92 92 92 92 92 92 92 92 92 92 92 92 92 92 92 92 92 92 92 92 92 92 92 92 92 92 92 92 92 92

0: Praise the Lord.
1: Hallelujah.
0: Yame ba ye denya mia se nyume nso.
2: Amen.
0: Se wo hu ye mobo. 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And you may know be saying I'm asking a cry. If you are a genus, what they had at a bumpire, amen.
1: Amen.
0: So for an especial bumpire, and uncle.
2: Uncle created our seat,
1: amen.
2: And there, Anna Green show a Wakunya with the Amaya and Owenim.
3: Sir,
2: a giant shame with the Eddie Show and Sir. Wahoo at dinner and new to me and daddy.
3: Yes,
2: a shame with the Ebequay. Not a tear for any our dear,
1: amen.
2: Our ma and your hotel,
1: amen.
2: Jay a tear for war or my money. If we are singing our show, sir,
3: yes,
2: sir. And I dream so on Concroma one, I come my pa, whatever dear assuming. Now, what to me, dear assuming, I a Jumana, Suabana, Sudi, and Munyam, and we Jesus Christ to Dinimo, amen.
1: Amen.
0: Yamisha,
1: amen.
0: Yamisha, what with ye, and so,
1: amen.
0: And you may, your name by Jenjin, as some can crab you home after when Yamia Samon. A fa. And Kabo is a say a bomb, sir, with Yankopo Bede or Beba. It is a bomb on Kaye. Upo, Upo, with Yankopo Bede or Beba. Sir, when Yankopo and Bampo, no wa, when Yankopo Wade, Wabama. It's who you be amo when he had the emblem or so. Naya, what you say, a daya. A baby best one to make a sabium. A daya, baby, of fear now by an oversight the alcohol. Hallelujah.
2: Amen.
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0: 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And found so yale. And found so to make us up. Help out to make us up. Now, Homia, which may say I may owe to him. So, Homobo. Amen.
2: Amen.
0: So, Joe, the Bachelor Fire called Ezekiel. Ezekiel 30 and 33 verse 3.
1: You can care for D for Ezekiel, woman. 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
1: Okay, free verse one and day by
0: today.
1: Or say, never again some bani. Unipaba.
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1: 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O mine manu.
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0: Nakachua was sir.
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4: ba FM
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3: Yes.
0: O wait in a temple where they are watching. 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
0: Now we are one town, we are leading my head.
3: And
0: now
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0: Amen.
3: Amen.
0: But you're quite a clamor.
1: Verses, no.
0: Says, what's it?
1: Now say, well, when for no moon, and can't answer back.
0: Eh?
1: Now I shan't to Trobent to Amo or Mano Coco.
0: Eh?
1: Now,
0: I'm a funny ayo. 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
3: Amen.
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0: me. 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I'm a biala. Rather for chame. Now, Pamu catch a radio, radio do for so better. A radio do a mummy, a better.
1: Yes.
0: When I'm a shout.
1: Amen.
0: No account.
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0: And I'll bet you have a number 0556-178792. 0556-178792. So for fully, Bissam. I said, well, may I make you one? No, when you're cooking one more bromancola, or someone more bromanco crying emblema. Now, friend, Sam Lena, no I'm Leno Sono. I then a one wounded pamble, and the one and Colana are painful. Besides, I said, Cacra.
3: I said, I woke kind of an idea. No, I can't seven one by a kind of a monty.
0: Penty.
3: Do honor,
0: do honor,
3: nothing in Yamen. Yes, oye, yes, oye.
0: Not just a mobron, and you will be. Hey, I'm back,
4: Semper.
0: Yes, and I saw when Yamen Winnie Pamobo. Reverend, me besides Sankaka. No, I'm Leno Sono. I pray for you. And Colau,
1: yes,
0: Escafo,
1: yes,
0: I am for all.
1: Yes,
0: not that I can second says you. Oh, now so young coupon who's on your money in Amobo. A two lord is so you there, the Esseno. Name, Mr. Bessisa.
2: Sani Bessiano,
0: we are sure.
2: Sani Bessiano.
0: I said, Uncle Fosse, Satana, a dike a saving you.
2: Debbie, a dike a saving you. Nelson is here. I could you see any say, Sena, you already use your Kenya, me and Sam, your card, and such like Sam, so be on such an adjoint, on Finny Bonnie home, on Finny Mumu Yaho, and Nipa ain't, you know, Sana no was here, Yanano. Or can you me and Sam or card, and such like a moment, see? Could one or so same crown, Sabia Binuko Jaw, one eye, then Egumo. Jamadi will focus upon a baby, I say. To say a Kenya Miasam, who goes to Missy, I saw than I saw than Obebe Buno. Because on personal betting, I'm Yasam, the crowd. The Nessie will not Menesono, San Ebesi, Cesiano. Amen.
0: Amen, Michel. What did my fiancé? Obey Missy, I saw then, where senior me was a matoma comfort. He's senior me before. Nami Baba, the IA, or Pepper Beam. No, the Abu Fushun had the Epa.
1: Yes.
0: Sadan or say, or Subaju Kukudu, Nasasu Bajiso, or Sasebebubo, and Asasebe Nani. Bramo Anima, also, Sister Nyawia in a dacupe. Dacupo, no way, Jaho. Dacupe, no, I can say Gobo. Dacupe, no, Timus Radi Jimmy. Now catch him. Shovel, the Pacho me beside us, Sakaka. Bisase, it's a no we all your show say, Shadana Kesi, near Japadia Nipaye, Nashes in a Ninakupa Bunipa, Nipa Wife, Nashes in a Nipa Dossing, when Yakupa Rashasa, no Asenema.
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1: Baba, when Yame M. Pelosay,
0: or Pelosay,
1: a manima,
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1: 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Genesis chapter 1, verse 26. 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
0: 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and I've fear over here. And you, when you're in person, Obiabe say, Nem, or what bread say a brand of sodia, Papa, when you're in the Bible, say one now went here a seminal, or Beco, or say you must say.
1: So, for Joe, Famico Revision 11:20. I saw a cast me and me, Peso Kaimo, Revision chapter 11, verse 20. No.
2: Revelation. Chapter 11, verse number 20. Yeah, this same woman. Iti duba kwenye king kani swa adiuno. 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
2: Revelation 11, verse number 20.
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0: Yes.
1: Announce ya papa. 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
0: Yes.

0: so for Namasu and at Sampa Cafo. 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Intimu and Imlauso. And I went here. And I don't want to Yawaso. 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Or don't want to a Japadiaso. 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I so for a giant Nayawai. When I mean can say, yeah, baby, yeah, yeah, yeah, home we are Jamie. Obebu ye nyina ya ten baku baku.
1: Yes.
0: What I say?
2: Ahem ma okay. Na mama we say asase we so. Nyame de obi apa ma no.
0: Yes.
2: So nya de opɛ.
0: Ye ni apɛ.
2: Na judgment day no.
0: 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Ɛda no bɛ so. Amen.
1: 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Ope, well, when you may a near man, when you may a boy, yina, when Nippon Kua and what is at the end of Mano. Now, what is at the end of my senior Baya? A rea breno, obey your quina will be attentive. A rea breno, senior Baya at a rea breno, a Nippon can say, a rather now can be same, yes, and a war was saying, this as Abin will be a warpe, a chedia cry, a son boy, dimwa, when you make the man in Nippon. As I was so, it was as this who nipper beer a one near Opetoy Sabre, yet when Yamin Cashe, Entina, a blame, Obisimasum Bosom, Unamekasa, Obisim Mako Cramo, Unamekasa, Obisim Manomasa, Unamekasa, Obi Rowan, who Yamaka,
0: Obi, Obi, Obi, Obi, Obi,
1: Obi, Obi, Obi, Obi,
0: Obi, Obi, Obi,
1: Obi,
0: Obi, Obi,
1: Obi, Obi,
0: Obi,
1: Obi, Obi, Obi, Obi,
0: So for my wife, one oh yeah, mechanical. So for the cabbage and eighty.
3: Papa, the old came, I made the margin could see Savannah 1:14.
0: What's it?
3: What's it? Now, a rather duck a senna bang.
0: A rather duck a senna that bang. Make us a crabby wall. Tazay, I can make us send you for a say, Yammy be bitchem. Now, fear me that cram into me at the end. Yes, Nemay and
1: I bang.
0: My shiny ya papa no be ye, ye papa so for no be ye. Omo do mo to sika so japadia so tepi. Ne can cre and change a member. Nyamima omo. Nyamima wa say ye catch your man.
1: Yes.
0: O message.
1: Yes.
0: Obi wa ya concerni, obi wa ya roba, obi wa. Na wo nim. Oh ye. Ne mo pemu kachena. 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Na wa jina fini o ye ni. My reza oma say, omo say. Omo ye nyamima. Bible say o say. Or can say, ne money de or no ne money de why then? What jum? What from now with the moment? What jum? Ne makade and ponche man. It's in ponche man and de. On the massa, over kaka come a domiti. The sunyame money de. Who can yame as a chuma? Ombetti. No yame befa also. No what jum. When yame shall.
1: Amen.
0: Amen.
2: Amen.
0: Man, Tracy. 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
0: So for fully. O fele a o be da twa akra. Amen.
2: Amen. 0595 71 5252 0595 71 5252
0: 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Amen.
2: Amen.
0: Amen. Amen. Your Bible bumper.
2: Yes.
0: Amen.
2: Amen.
0: Cassanana G.
2: Anana G.
0: Mira Yesu.
2: Mira Yesu.
0: Mi mabo.
2: Mi mabo.
0: Famin for so.
2: Famin for so.
0: Enemy mlatu.
2: Enemy mlatu.
0: Enemy mumuye.
2: Enemy mumuye.
0: Echeme.
2: Echeme.
0: Boni biela.
2: Boni biela.
0: Miye.
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1: Jesus.
2: That's what Bonia Jaleno, the pony and Mumia Binti, Atani Alia and Ediaman. And now you catch a rat, so be Piala. What up, Bonnie Winton?
1: Yes,
2: no, no, I can't say, or Peso Jano, so to Jana. A radi won more pop. Not Jenny if you want him,
1: man.
2: One Jennifer Jamemo, one Jennifer Chronomo, one Jennifer would do them, one Jennifer Bussus, one Jennifer Bayum. I did Piala,
1: yes,
2: or ya, by Onyakupe Purna, I will put him in a radi won more
1: pop.
2: Professor Bonnie.

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1: Jesus.
0: Who betrays your cassette and wound my tear?
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0: Who betrays your cassette and pony away? I call an oil bunny. What in the baby? No, I could find. What the number? Why are the ones I become? Nimoja no better, open room. 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
1: Amen.
0: That's another chin.
1: Another
0: chin.
1: Oh,
0: be Pierre.
1: Oh,
0: be Pierre.
1: Oh,
0: be Pierre. Oh, be Pierre. Oh, be Pierre. Oh, be Pierre. Oh, be Pierre. Oh, be Pierre. Oh, be Pierre. Oh, be Pierre. Oh, be Pierre. 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
0: 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You are born back home.
2: Yes.
0: Let's be my me friend. 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
2: 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I can't buy a back. Amen.
3: Amen.
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3: Jesus.
2: I want you to be a bam. Open up for the watch out.
3: Jesus.
2: I'm going to pray who will radio. When you know, I'm going to be a man.
3: Yes.
2: Amen.

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1: And I'll bet my phone number 0556-17-8792. 0556-17-8792. Your baby be full line.
3: Yes.
1: Amen.
2: Amen.
1: So if you don't patch up, but no man, man.
2: And you may go back to my friend and so I beg you, my dear, so. Oh, 030-221-6545. 030-221-6545. And I said 030-221-6546. 030-221-6546. And I said, bet my friend. Oh, 0548-955947.
4: Hello.
1: Hello.
4: Hello.
1: Hello, mommy.
4: Yeah, good evening.
1: Give your mommy an opportunity to say.
4: Hello.
1: Hello.
4: Yeah.
1: Me patch you with you.
4: I'm about to be doing the mommy because I see I'm at my intelligence.
1: What's the ma?
4: Yeah, me doing everything. Yeah, ma.
1: Mate, me patch you with you.
4: I'm going to say,
1: Wait,
2: wait a minute, so our friend will have a good idea. So, oh, 030-221-6545. And I said 030-221-6546. And I said 0548-955947. 0548-955947. 030-221-6545. 030-221-6546. 0548-955947. 0548-955947. 0328-955-45.
1: Every Thursday, be answer your watch water press. And friend, they are going and pipe water.
5: Hello.
1: Hello, Papa.
5: Amen.
1: Hello. Hello, Papa. Meet you.
5: Ejan pacho quotation no pacho first one now the preach no pacho.
1: Ezekiel 33:3.
5: Pacho say.
1: Ezekiel 33:3.
5: That is
1: three. How the one?
5: Ezekiel 33:1. But
1: your work, good work, and they say, now me, I do a war beside watch what up for his wife.
5: But
1: you only have a bomb pay you, watch
3: it. I said, I'm not going to
1: shoot it. Now me, I do a pass the guy watch what up for his wife.
5: Number
1: to
5: you, Martin.
1: I had a normal super to draw. I had a normal to draw. Why?
5: Number to you.
1: Cosweti, I mean, come.
5: Number to you.
1: Every Thursday, be a watch what up for his. A bomb pay. Essence, you're not a man, you're too black. Uba, ohona nyame be sue wade sue ne fru so. Amen.
2: Amen.
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2: Amen.
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2: number no a obeti ma frere no abedu medi no so 0302216545 and 0302216546 and 0548955947 and in quotation ade ye adwuma no eye first one ye Ezekiel 33 verse 1 downs. Ezekiel 33 verse 1 downs. And now Revelation 20 verse 11 downs. Revelation 20 verse 11 downs. To emulate so, obey my friend, no abed medium so. 0548 955947 and now 0302216545
3: Wabeson ye me bompa ye wo problem bi wabeson ye e share ni ye bompa ye ma wibibia no ye free hap ye pe normal with my friend 0595715252 wo first anoma na ye beji oso ye no be bompa ye ni a chile wabe bia ye wo na wo so ni ya be bompa ye. 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
1: Hello.
6: Hello.
1: Bacho, good evening. Hello, Bacho, good evening. Hello.
6: Hello,
1: Bacho, good evening.
6: Good evening.
1: Let me say you. Me Bacho, I'm free for you, and I'm doing this.
6: What's that?
1: I'm free for you, and I'm doing this.
6: I'm
1: free for you, Budumbra.
6: Kasua.
1: Bacho, you. Now you're first, yeah, mommy.
6: Bacho, Mary.
1: Sister Mary. Me Bacho, meet you when you may.
6: Bacho.
1: Me Bacho, today. You said Bacho, you're more on Bacho,
6: you're down. No problem.
1: Problem, baby, mommy.
6: Bacho, maybe me is mad.
1: Nyami, I do my mommy. Yapoa, no affair. Why? No, mommy, the normal betuja. No, mana, rever, they are to jano. Obesan was to see another senti, not one more.
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2: Amen.
1: And I over to my friend number 0556 17 87 92 0556 17 17 87 92. No, mammy, you know, we are upon our betting affair, a mubiala. A badge also near no wedding come. Why? Now make a moon now more. Papa Joe, Bobo Norman.
2: And you may so over to my friend, what by the median so near no bomb pie. I was 0302216545. And answer 0302216546.
1: Amen.
2: Amen.
1: So, me pese o ya de bisisi a me pese o ma ebi fanyame enumire bibro o akwa so nso fanyame ebi so akwa so lo mbo asu into the enemy, will be fine. I mean, they are
0: also for the Mishrao.
3: Amen.
0: I'm saying a German in our winning idea, a winning pa na a democracy, a woman. And I be baby be our war. When Yami baby as a Utiana, a brave. When Yame and Sam pay at Tawakuma, so now Pesha will need Christ to eat one among. O Pesha will need Yesu Christ to enante. And ne and I agree, baby be our war. Maybe say when they may a bo and pay. Nia make obeka edimachi, baby be our free wakuma winina na edemo and pay. Kedimachi, na ye baby no when yame edwajie ebemao.
3: Amen.
0: Kase eradi Yesu.
3: Eradi Yesu.
0: And ne anagi.
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0: 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Your pong afraid. Fred, oh, fair, I be funny and where the editing come on. 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What he has a man? Why? Yamin count. Reverend Patcher Father, and
2: I want to say 0559 52 52 0559 52 52.
0: Amen.
3: Amen.
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3: Amen.
2: 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So,
3: Amen.
2: But when Sam Pa, Udama, Empire Bonser, but also was a Maka, Esabia Juma. Sabre will be your two as a Mialam. Empire Bonser Rate. Be a dream, I be a kumum, now ben a body of a frog, ever we.

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0: Now we are assuming that the first half of our term we have equipped the members.
1: Yeah, did he say yeah?

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Asi moreover, it is required in stewards that a man be found faithful. Moreover, it is required in stewards. So shefu. Ye kasi o shefua enyo sofon kwa even unipeduano you must be faithful to your body. 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

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Praise God. Faithfulness is not one or faithfulness is one of the greatest quality a human being can have. It is not only for pastors, ministers, Christians. Every human being is expected to be faithful to God, faithful to your responsibilities, faithful to your family, faithful to your work, and faithful to your ways. You may be a Christian or you may not be a Christian, but your life should be a mark by faithfulness. Your life should be marked like faithfulness. It says we need to know aye nhwasodie aye nokre edema obibia and then nipa emma nokre die emma nafa ade ne tuntuma obeka se kokko. There is no faithfulness at all. When your position, yet the position, the be a man, yet the skip your man, say, facade way, call your duma way, Emma, Obrona, Wasso, you are not faithful. What says Kano? When your police, ni, when you say, Assemna, who did, and yet, Assemna, who did, do, and yet, you are not faithful. When your judge, Assemna, who did, when you say, it is no good. Why are you not letting the truth? Because of near obedient mountain, you are not faithful. Or see, can we say you must be faithful to your words? And some now who can be sound say, a yen Ukraine samana. Nipa now who put the kun for be sound say, and some now who can, is it faithful? Faithful words now who can, are you faithful? When you are faithful, you let your words be faithful. Every word that come out from you, that come from your inner being, should be faithful. Because I say, let your words. We need to be see. 1 Corinthians 4:2. No, I see. Moreover, it is required. Yes, and quite say in our stewardship. Our young shasuno, baby, beer, yedu bejinanu, who say you are steward over that place. So we are requiring from you, say, Adi beer, rebe few mubebano, and yenu credi. Adi beer, ebe few mubebano, mama, menu kaseino, would that obicunati? Wouldn't say, wouldn't dinu cre, would that obiyeti? You are not faithful to your husband, you are not faithful to your wife, you are not faithful to your body. Because you are not faithful to your body, no, and nothing I call that baby out. You are not faithful to your body, no, and nothing I will yen ya won yen. When we are seeing prostitute in our nation, wherever you find yourself, because we are not faithful to our body. As a pastor, how faithful are you? Nukre atrona shawu or sofwe numuma. It is not good. Or say, in your stewardship, we are requiring, say, nukredie, nukredie, nukredie. And ne on my no, nukredie nim. Asori nimu, nukredie nim. Me mo biet you, but nye onyamia seme kan, or say, be faithful. Because he is faithful. And what in your say, faithful God. Faithful God, on say, faithful is he that has called you. Faithful is he that has called you. On nukwafu in your throne, because the one who called you is a faithful God. Until Osha say, Asimbiara wakan fa wuhunu ebebem. Every word that God has said concern your life, no, God is watching over his words. Nenu munsemna okan yenu, enu no Osha su se ebebem. Because Socrates says, "Seyen ya sasie e ye kitua ye wie ye be ye kesie." Because it's a wesa what can to yesu. So he watches over his words. Sanya meni nina no ebebem. Bisa un se insema ukan ye no elu na udisu. You went before the altar and he said, "For better, for worse, for better, for worse."
wo ko jina altar na nim na ka se owo mo enkwa mo me no be ko me power chi. You are the only woman that I will move. I will not marry any. Woman, I'll not marry any man. Ain't your barney say, and I'm not in some now. What kind of undition? Because you are not faithful. A mission for Miss Remo Mumma Nucre, dear, and dear name. But we are live on Facebook. Share, mommy, now for France, in your being share. We are not faithful. So my Ghana, yeah, we call ourselves a Christian nation. When you are doing percentage of our Christianity now, it's over 70. Say, so, oh yeah, oh cultural exams. Now BB 70 over 100. You are in the column of A. Not just A, you are on the highest. But look at what is going on in the country. There is no faithfulness. Nipa niba obeka nsema ehde ehde achira manfo ena meye sey ena meye sey ena meye sey ena meye sey. Hey, be faithful to your words. Be faithful because you be judged. Ye bibu yaten ewo nsema efi yankasa yenum no. Your body will be judged because you are not faithful to your body. Faithfulness means being trustworthy, dependable, honest, consistent, and committed even when nobody is watching you. Misense Subium, faithfulness means being trustworthy, dependable, honest, consistent, and committed. And when nobody is watching you, in your closest place, no, nobody is watching you. How faithful are you? How faithful are you? 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She. Law is a karma. This life is a law of karma. This life that we are making is a law of what? Karma. 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Let us be faithful. How trustworthy. Ye betumi di bibia se onsa. You are not faithful to your body. It will to mean crown nipedia so who do nipedia ye near and send them fata. Or so for ye the members are showing, sir. What to members in lie? We about fear now. We about fear now. You are sleeping with the members. You are not faithful. Ye the sika show, sir. Face ye are sorry dying. You are not faithful. Yet the sika man say, Fabua memes, no, you are not faithful. And then those who are faithful to certain things say, yeah, the man, because of a binima senyamentino, we don't see the good ones in ti. Bon say, and yet din say, will be this bibe man. Since American say, Kwabna Krofi Ministry Foundation, ye kwa education center, up to now, as I speak, up to now, o people fresh, so papa, me di sika way and mount na fashe o foundation because bebre asay insuneni into when the genuine people are doing the work now because of people are spoiled the grounds in it, who be sacrampa, yeah, mount. Ebusia, there are people who have dedicated their life. Me can't ever feed you, catch yourself. Me pie, but they be a me bonny say at the end. At the end of my service, I'm not coming sa to me boo. Now on yanko po a frame con and you nyam no assemba kupa me chef ye radio so be catch and say thou faithful servant. Thou faithful servant and no pe and a mission chef ye radinche in the den a meye it just me manu credi e dimenim a gibira mecano it just me diso. Me metlan se mi yenipao. Me yesura bofu. I am not perfect. I am imperfect.
But it is the Holy Spirit that help us to become perfect. 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My sister. Ufi, ufi mpune nye. Uye sofo, uni uyirin temu nye, uni uman temu nye. 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He says, so when the meme see you, they see you say, ah, sofo we die, ope nipao. But oni ni yirin, nebushyan temu nye. You are not faithful to your family. You are not faithful. You are not faithful. Be faithful because God sees you. Be faithful because what? Onyami ohu. 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So bi kofa obi bibia, ohwe benkum, ohwe nifan, ohwe nechi, ohwe nanim, ba ni reviso be pija nani ahwesoro. God is watching you. And dadi bia ye bia ne ye careful. Officer, why we are so smart? Who snappy nipani bag now we are no now they call you say you're so smart. God is seeing you. God is watching you. Proverbs chapter 15 verse 3. The eyes of the Lord are in every place. Behold the evil and the good. The eyes of the Lord. Proverbs chapter 15 verse 3. The eyes of the Lord are in every place, beholding the evil and the good. Onyankopon ani wo ba bia, wo de ko ru asase ase na ko ye bone wo ho. God is there because onu no bo bi bia. Enti ne ofin se obi ehu no wo ya smart na, wo de zero ba kon kan figures ni wo, retro check ni check no ni se, ne akọ akoye enya wo de ma ye kululu, ma ko yi sika no, madi. God is watching you. God is watching you. Oh dear, koso, koso. One day, you face judgment. People may not see what you are, what you do in the secret place. People may not see what you do in secret, but God sees everything. Depending on the suse obi as me bow jail so. Oh, kwabna krofi, do ye good o ye nipa o. But in my closest place, in my God is watching me. In my closest place, I said God is watching me. Wako she baby, what you be masa masturbation, we ye lesbianism. Nobody is seeing you. But this morning, I am telling you, say God is seeing you. God is watching you. Please, be faithful to your body. Be faithful to your body, bra. And ne. Sakrawa dwen wati enche yesu ba wo owura no ba ne atu mi nyina won nsem no ne obo soro ni asase ne okasa na mframa ba ye ne okasa ya wiase nyina e ba ye no oba obi bi sase enti se nyankopon oba enko medu ye ampa ba one day wo kra na ye di ama wo no home na ye di gum no one day obegye afi wo nsem ogia. Where is your power? Ojia, where is your authority? Sa authority now when you now the bullet a man for no you can share one fan when your authority will teach a man for fan within you soon. One day that authority will be taken from you. You beji sa to me. You may deceive people, but you cannot deceive God. As I speak,
I may deceive you in words, but I can never deceive God. Enti na me bompa se urade asem biere be fimenu mbeba no senye we urade wo na waka me I never say it. Now a prophet abegina said thou seeth the Lord, thou seeth the Lord. Ee onyamin kan ye na wo ka. Be very careful. God is watching you. You may deceive many with a sweet words, but God has not said it. Onyamin kan ye ba wo ka. Be so onyamin kan ye ba wo ka. Hey papa, you're very careful. Onyamin ohwe wo. God is watching you. God is watching you. Your true character is revealed when nobody is watching you. Your real character, who you are, ni awoteno e daddy e wo breku a nipa e hwe wo. In your secret place a obia e hwe no, that is where your real character enu no nyame hwe. Do not be faithful only because people are watching you. Do not be faithful only that people are watching. Men di nukre se nipa e show, but di nukre e wo bra nipa e show. Mi si be si ne every year ye ko se ye donation, ye donation. Che se wo be ka se radio so nobody even responds to your words. Say, papa, we want to hold, we want to support your ministry. But people are watching and I say, moving to a place that you be deceive you. Who can no cry? Nipampe. The bian ya sum ye ye yene. Ya sum ye ye ndese. Ye be can some ya tro. And some. Mama, it is not about going to church. That is not my issue. It is not about being a Christian. Te nukre die. God want nukre. Because he himself is nukre. Be faithful in a small thing that they handed to you. And you think I can say, when you may be catching, say, thou faithful servant. Be faithful in small things. Luke chapter 16, verse 10. In that he's faithful, in that which is least, is faithful also in much. Nia odi nukre ewo kituwe munu. 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And there, Usha, a lot of companies, we are not faithful. 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
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No, that is why ma e po bo a whole lot of things are happening on nation because we are not faithful. 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But essence all can Ukraine dey ka say ah dey say ya na ye no adwuma mu say ya na ye no ah dey say na ye no aware mu say na ye no. Why be faithful? Because he that calls you is faithful. God is watching you. Ewurade hweye mi si ewurade ye den o hweye. Many people want great opportunities but they do not want to be faithful with small responsibilities. Me sense is subium. Many people want great opportunities, but they do not want to be faithful with small responsibilities. Opa kwenya kasiye. 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Baby, I want a year ketua no. The responsibility for you, SSL, who didn't create war, baby ketua na ya di amount, you are not faithful. In the bed, then when you can see near Yedi Ketua Shen in Sano Onuna Yed to me the cassation in Sah, Yenfa Cassian Shonsa Anka Wakola Anka Tempanate, so ye penny, no Yano Abeyakola, but Ufiakola, no acquired a quay penny, a churros, a live no, a ye process, ye fissro, na ye baffum. So we see Dania, unfi a sro. And shall see fee a sro and see from my form. Who see fee a seer now the costro, a trust senior brabo nature is it here. Be faithful with the little money you have. You are spending anyhow. You are spending anyhow. Be faithful. 1 to 2 nyame year, 20 years to come, you suffer. 1 to 2 nyame year, me see, 10 years to come, you suffer. And the cobra make kako enche meba pension. Seman to 2 minyeme year, I'll suffer. Be faithful in the little money that they give it to you. Be faithful in your work. A jumana yedi amount dinukre wom. A jumana yedi amount. A jumana yedi a show on sano. A busia assemblyman. A jumana yedi a show on my pain in the amount. Dinukre wom. MP, a jumana on mine, ya vote to say, we are your constituency, or mupeny, DCE, MCE, ya dia shamun sano, ya appoint him in your workplace, no, let us be faithful. Men found some you know, and from men found some you know, and yet they from be faithful. Be faithful with the little responsibility given to you. So, what did no cry or kitchen anymore when you bebounce on your page out of your man penny? Me see me pipe bon nani se urade mame huma me di be di no cre na no one day I'll be on the top. I know one day the little thing di no cre and found ye nipa beka. Be faithful, be faithful, be faithful, be faithful in your promise. 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

0: And open me be a phone line amount 0546 982158. 0546 982158. 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We are all learning. 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God also will change me. 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Be faithful. 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We want to, a professor into your life, a prophecy niba ye be kanchero. But nye maybe woha, say ye dinu kra, e diyen kwe chri. Comfort say, good morning, I like what you are saying. It is true. Thank you, dear. Thank you too. God bless you. Asempa 94.7. Mbacho fre. Mami wu message no. Fabra. Asem no fane sen. Mi ni hase mi bebo kuti yao. 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Because we are not faithful. Mi se fre 0546. 9821 58 0546 982158. Let us be faithful in everything that we do. Good morning. Yami adum pacho peja one kakra mami wa.
1: Pacho you mean kura mayo. Did you know my own career? It's answer the same year and the course of two claiming that we could do enough. We'll be taken down a bad move.
0: Ubiafa. Look at this.
1: Get me the Gian Yaka.
0: Look at this.
1: I'm not going to be a man. I'm not a Danny Khan. I'm not going to be a fan of the course. Can I say documents and just bad news or non protected men? No,
0: Wafa. nipa mami penyi bi be hye se ode ne nsa to nyame ni mu be yi a ne ni fi ne hu kakra na we yi na sisi wafa ni etima card wafa ni gana card sisi abeye ni dadu no me ne ne kasa ase onyai wanhwe ni ode yare be ma ne ho
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0: Debbie, Debbie, Debbie. 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But people are listening. Enti na midi mi wan just me myself, I'm a victim, se. Ye ndi nukre. 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
1: And your funny never could be a thing in the radio. What do we are saying? It be a suture one after a while when he said, December accident, and she now would be a accident air call like you used to say. You didn't quit.
0: In Inugre. Yet the Juma should be, sir. Yet the Juma should be, sir.
1: To me, a brain, you didn't crank or memo crank or who first a young boy janka. No, we can't find
0: it. 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
0: you just since I started sometimes no bisa onyankopon say why but onyankopon oyee no kwafo
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0: Esa, ukanwe na wo, hame, I wish I could help you. 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Inti, near me catch or say, a radi bebo, what? Near one name, no, a radi or bebo. We need some, I may be some in the mouth, not to your was a mess.
2: But a radi shall have a man. Pretty as me, I will
0: get a whoop. Oh, sorry, line article, sorry. Line article. 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
3: Hello
0: George.
3: Yeah, when you finish
0: Accra bibi aboko there. Great for dia tum in seconds.
3: Yo. I'm not going to be able to get a job.
0: And I'm going to come with you. All right. Astempa 94.7. Yes, I number 4. Good morning.
2: Papa.
0: What's number 1?
2: Mati. Kimpacho, Papa, some of the attorney in Yamku Shalpa. Because Nanu Kriti, a Pragana.
0: Amen, Minia. Ever sank us?
2: All
0: right, Batty. All right. Asampa 94.7 0546 982158 0546 982158. Ever seen any missing me, my control? And I'm a back on channel. Me ma family die wom nso fa wo die wom ba bi biara wo wo na obi a enhwe no di nokre wo ho e wo kuku emu no me se ye den di nokre. Good morning.
4: Good morning
0: mbacho afosen na kasafi.
4: Your friend is sick because of free of uncle barrier.
0: Okay.
4: Yeah, in fact time I was say program nurse no I wanted to tune out, but listening to your introduction I was very fantastic and pleased with it.
0: Mm.
4: But then the mechanic said, "You know, we are fought. You know, before I am from so did you kind of? I was reconciling it with my own, so that I can do certain things right. The same now, our party now, and then the soul was saying, 'I'm in leading me.'
0: Amen.
4: Because some of us, we wanted to listen to words like this." Not worse that would turn us to a different thing. And in the middle of the show, but say, Minifica, I believe in BDMO, but
0: the radical
4: and the money in BDM free mono and radio show, me very do so. But the only first person that I've been called since I was born on radio.
0: Wow.
4: Because of the name Matty, any demo will tea.
0: Oh, so and then the first time I would team you
4: on.
0: Oh, I had a me age, Mao.
4: Maybe
0: a okay. Enti, once morning worship, Nina and Miana me host too.
4: Okay.
0: Yeah, and son of sports are banned.
4: Also, yeah, no more radio soon.
0: Eddie, and me, say, what is so many? I'm an air, I'm Gasa.
4: Yeah.
0: All right. Good morning. Yami Adam, now, so, Mido Beni. Hello. But your page on Nicka Cram, Mammy, why?
5: Matty,
0: yes, you are bravo, ye, why? Yamisha, okay. Hey, enuma papem fo. Mabedu. Hello.
5: Hello.
0: Enuma papem fo mabedu. Okay. Pram pram B.
5: Baba.
0: Over ne 30 seconds anima bo itu.
5: One thing you want job.
0: Amen.
5: Just your work. I think we fair walk about him when I'm mainly job.
0: Amen.
5: Make a job.
0: Amen.
5: My job was
0: you are job.
5: So much to me.
0: Coco, Coco, you are Jay Bachon Sunny P.
5: And you are
0: Ao.
2: Alright,
0: ima mi yo ajobo. Wa wa yi? 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Okay. One day never na mi eje onu. Okay. Alright. 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It is not about a dinner yet to soon, untu sudu dune your ma, a jumana wako yenu, a mu e bupe du, and out the menyami. So when you are giving something for God, or say then I won any radin at the mouth. But because we are not faithful, nintinu, most in our dani sem, now we see, and now we see, let us come back together. Let us come back together. And we shall for mumma yen sisanyadi, our mentality, something is killing us. We are sick in our mind because we are not faithful. Mami fensia why? Mami fensia. Banka minya 2 course anka meninje 0546 982158. 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Mpacho eya follow me on TikTok. Very soon me babe a live program. On se nyama nsempa se no o kan o gra bi obi a bo so bi an like e no I'm not here to be famous. No, I humble myself. Me niya se me jidi na se eh osofa krofi die wa jidi o debi ti Jesus Christ the ministry was 3 years but he has a great impact. My life should be an impartation. What would team know? I must impart something in you. As I said, me din ya me unkonkron sam e bora mu no abrabo e ya abrabo pa e no pen a me chiche. Oh mami o, wa mami o. God is a provider. God, antina, I love Psalm 23. I see the Lord is my shepherd. So when I worship God, who is a shepherd God, who watches over me, ade na ni aobe kana miti. Good morning.
6: Good morning.
0: Batolo radio no
6: manwa. 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
0: Oh.
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0: So on fancy dying.
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0: Oh, sissy ho.
6: Wages.
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0: onu mu
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0: No, but I dare back one, Mr. De Bompaiman. I,
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0: Yapoma Yangasa.
6: Match, Madash,
0: Yapoma Yangasa. I, Mangasa, Bomodiana Yangasa. I, all right, Yamisha. 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

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This is a brand new song from Asof Mami Dinah Hackman. 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And say, say, Miss Rewadie, but me see, let it touch your heart. Say, I want to hold this man of God. Me say, me support you in the ministry. Na ni ministry ye ke se, ye ke se no, no nyanko ponsu isha. 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Nyami ishira, Kwabena Kruffi Ministry Foundation, Kwabena Kruffi Ministry Foundation, mbacho mesan e isi subium, sekan wakuma wa manoni bebi bia obiano. 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Iyeko education sector. 0546982158. Say ye books, say ye pencil, say ye manset. 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Ne ye shidan famo. 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Prof. Nelson Frimpong Boatin. Prof. Nelson Frimpong Boatin. Prof. Nelson Frimpong Boatin. Or Netherlands. Yami shirawati. I say, Papa, I'll support you. Yami shirawati. Anyway, bushin na. Antoni, shirin shiungu muso. 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Amen and amen. Asofu. Dr. K. Dogbeto. God richly bless you. In fact, your heart is full of kindness. Eradin yo kesiye pa. We are so for SD Adenta All Nation. Now, son, yeah, communication director, Emma Segun, our SDA. 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God richly bless you and make you great in Jesus' mighty name. Amen and amen. Nana Bwedi Apia. 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Who is president or regent university? 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

Yamishramuna, Mr. Nelson, God richly bless you. Yefi Ayeko, Bernard Bouncy, God richly bless you. Bernard Bouncy, God richly bless you. 0546 982158. 0546 982158. The Lord bless you all.

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1: This is the hour that we need to bless the people. Every son, that's everything we need. Magnify this God. What shall I render unto the King of Kings and the Lord of Lords? For he reigns from generation to generation. It's not like our God. Wherever you are, as you can hear my voice looking at me, wherever you are,
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3: Pastor, do you know that you are a great man?
4: Yes, I know I'm a great man.
3: Great people always do a great show. Do you know that?
4: Yeah, we do a great show.
3: Sometimes the words that you say, you know, it makes someone to smile every morning.
4: Wow.
3: But, you know, your voice, even when someone hears your voice, I think that a person smiles and being happy the whole day. You know, sometimes it is not about what you have in you, it is about what you come out with.
4: Oh, okay.
3: Yeah, the way you talk. If someone is in pain, if someone is thinking about something, if you have something or someone that the person cannot solve it, your voice makes someone feel good.
4: Thank you so much.
3: Yeah, I know that your mom who gave birth to you, I think that he has given birth to the great, to the whole world. Yeah.
4: Wow, thank you.
3: God bless you, sir.
4: Mr. Ogute, message bi aba your friend Grace Mensa or your social media lady wo fie ha. No se mi Mr. Ogute, are you engaged?
5: Come salam. No, we are fast. Different problem.
4: Oh, I hope that Obi Balai also.
5: If you had money,
4: okay.

0: 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One energy.
1: Shall we please turn our Bibles to Psalm 16 verse 2. Psalm 16 verse 2. And it says, I say to the Lord, you are my God. I apart from you, I have no good thing. I take it again. Psalm chapter 16 verse 2. I say to the Lord, you are my Lord. Apart from you, I have no good thing. Maybe I will be animus so by the Yanko Passy, no shiny dean, no any dean, Cassia. Yes, I say, Yanko Pumbia, and in there, and say, will you be any while waiting me in a home at a turn or so? And maybe I will be animus so the aye and come from and turn to money dean, is answer, be bring away at your mind. Pashay and so your call your bar, Ponybian to am. I say, I said, no fatay, no chinwina. Why am I? Why am Papa? Or they are called a boy who buy a share bushian so. You are called your banyana. Washay and so, no money be unkaya. You are called a suko so. You are too quiet. You are called a new muscle. Washay and so, no chinine. One I just said, it's a ye and come from. And I said, it's shiny dino. So, wherever you are, just begin to bless God, thank Him, make His holy name bigger. Tell Him that, Father, we appreciate every single thing you've been doing in our lives, sir. Tell Him that, Father, we are grateful. We are thankful for all that you've been doing in our lives. We say we thank you for all that you've done. Maybe I will be an message over the Yanko Pass, so to came across, sorry. So, Wolfie. So dawa utie me fa ye yen kan fo e shira ni din ya na no pa bi bia o bia e shira ni din na ni din ka se why be bread your mind then I say ni shira ni din. In the next 7 minutes it's all about worship and fee celestin don't go and she calls this one nyame sunsun. So enjoy this one.

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1: I'm here still at Asempa 94.7 Gospel Jam 82 BBR on Mediani. Ekwa mwa work by Boatin. I didn't hear Ekwa mwa what I didn't say Ekwa mwa worship. It's just because of the powerful worship. Celestine Donko, and of course, Kekeli Dako at Abraham, I believe. And I know you've been blessed with this powerful worship feed. Great musician. So, I want to do another powerful song feed, Empress Hall. And they call this one Yesunkwa. Yesunkwa, I just want you to enjoy this one. Now, feed ya Kenyana Yamfa and to also.

And we Luigi McLean and he calls this one Minley and of course Mawajibu. So enjoy this one. But in the meantime, let me read this thing. The next Asem Pastor 2026. The next Asem Pastor 2026. So are you passionate about the media? 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That was your phone. 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And the Asem Pastor Eba. And chair. How would you hundia? Myself, it's my presenter, sports commentator, news presenter, entertainment host, reporter, lifestyle presenter, and a fair radio personality. And it's how you would be self, it's my son, you know. Kindness and also say, I'm back. And I'll be a video, a crabby, a brosua, 1 minute. For your sign of a number we so number near 0531003813. Take it again. 0531003813 and then 1 3. I take it again. 0531003813. 35 years. Connection is the next Asem Pastor 2026. A compu Ghana. I'm just so passionate for technology. I'm a normal day blade.

Enti wo ana se wo message bi so abetimi dia 0539646479 0539646479 ba cho message to men fan ko fa asem pastor e honum eh different numbers all together. Enti dia obetimi do messages na fa sisia eh 0539646479. So enjoy this one. Luigi Macklin. After this song, I'll play and I'll pray song for you. One beautiful musician.

Eight tables on phone for messages in my way to the 5 0 5 3 9 6 4 6 4 7 9. Right after this praise jam, fear dying entry Hamilton Hall. Back in come messages in the amount to for my way to the 5 0 5 3 9 6 4 6 4 7 9 0 5 3 9 6 4 6 4 7 9. Right after this song, back in kind of mind.

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It's a brand new one from him, a friend of Alessia Lewio. Praise. So enjoy this one. My main sign, Kasha, what's to say? Here the next Asempasta and Basu, Obusua Basu. It will be a Wobiano. So when you're 18 years and 35 years, we'll be to me. Yes, short video be about or the afar 0531 0031 0531 0031 0031 0031 0031 0031 0031 0031 0031 0031 0031 0031 0031 0031 0031 0031 0031 0031 0031 0031 0031 0031 0031 0031 0031 0031 0031 0031 0031 0031 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
news presenter. Nothing. What the affair? 0531003813. The next Asempasta 2026 compugano. Passion for technology for the brain.

one is from Daniel Sam, and he says that I'm listening to you in Elmina. I've sent you message on the next line. You are now. You, I hear you. So to you, fantastic morning and confirm out. Hey Daniel Sam, our war. Hey Elmina. You are amazing. And God bless you. So then this one says a special birthday. A special happy birthday to my lovely mother, Dora Mensa. Wish her long life with good health. And God bless her so much. This one is from Gerard Jechi, a name. Ain't hey, mama, Dora Mensa. Nyanku Ponsha on your kasi. Happy, happy special birthday and confirm. And then this one says, happy birthday to my lovely brother, Pastor George Boateng, from your humble servant, Kwabena Akrofi. So, Pastor George Boateng, happy, happy special birthday for you. Nyankopon shan onye kasi, ewo yesu dimu. Amen. And this one says, a glorious happy Sunday to Mr. and Mrs. Prophet Emmanuel Usu, founder and head pastor of Action Faith Resurrection Power Ministry, Achimota Mile 7, Melton Hotel. May this Sunday be filled with joy, happiness, peace, and laughter. May you continue to grow from strength to strength. Be blessed abundantly. May the universe and the earth respond to you. May you be blessed with all the blessings in the Bible. And may your enemies be cursed with all the curses in the Bible from generations to generation. A very fantastic Sunday to you and to all the congregation. From Moses A. Derry, founder of A Year Save the Eye Foundation. Moses, the message that I was trying to think, as a biography, you know. It's not what you take down some soul, but as a power. And here is a Shiloh Praise 2026. So Shiloh Praise in collaboration with the Eden Rival Church International presents Shiloh Praise 2026. And the theme is Isaiah 54 verse 1. The host pastor is Reverend David K. Tete. And it's happening today, Sunday, 16th August 2026. And the time is 4:30 p.m. prompt. The venue is Eden Rival Church International opposite the old ECG Winnie Bar. Of course, we're ministering in songs. Brother Gosway, Overseer Erica, Ama, Minister Priesthood, Minister Joshua Judo, and of course, Minister AP. So all road leads to the reunion. Eden Rival Church International, ACG, Old Winnipeg. And then this one says, happy strong birthday to Honorable Quenia Irama Amponsa Ampabin, age gracefully in the Lord. Yeah, you are truly a blessing. God richly bless you. From your mom and dad, Mr. and Mrs. Ambabin, and your sister Ella, and the entire family. And this one is from your auntie Bella de Oran. So, Honorable Mayuna Irama Amponsa Ampabin, happy, happy, special birthday and confirm my young punch on your case. Oh, yes, so to you. Tessie Boatima Andro. You say you are listening to the show from the UK, Birmingham. You are live also on TikTok. So thank you all for joining me on TikTok. Boatima Andro, I'll join you in UK soon for holidays. My bread. So, remember Andro.

Ebusu asan kan de se ne so. Ebie mu se. Eh the next asem pastor egusu baso. And is all hana o juhu di na ofe se obetimi aye. Eh yes sports presenter. News presenter. Entertainment host, reporter, lifestyle presenter. And I say a radio personality. Eh akonya kese e de ma. Di di obai ha ne se. Who you are, what area of broadcasting, if you are here, entertainment, host, watch what I can do. What's in the area bar? 0533 1003 0533 1003 0 0 3 8 1 3 0 0 3 8 1 3 0 0 3 8 1 3 0 0 3 8 1 3 0 0 3 8 1 3 0 0 3 8 1 3 0 0 3 8 1 3 0 0 3 8 1 3 0 0 3 8 1 3 0 0 3 8 1 3 0 0 3 8 1 3 0 0 3 8 1 3 0 0 3 8 1 3 0 0 3 8 1 3 0 0 3 8 1 3 0 0 3 8 1 3 0 0 3 8 1 3 0 0 3 8 1 3 0 0 3 8 1 3 0 0 3 8 1 3 0 0 3 8 1 3 0 0 3 8 1 3 0 0 3 8 1 3 0 0 3 8 1 3 0 0 3 8 1 3 0 0 3 8 1 3 0 0 3 8 1 3 0 0 3 8 1 3 0 0 3 8 1 3 0 0 3 8 1 3 0 0 3 8 1 3
And I've also had to the kind to hear powerful worship of Kekeli Dako, and of course, Celestine Donko, our friend, Sun Sun, Yami Sun Sun. Let us answer to Empress with you Sun Kwa, and after Eulogy McLean, where Min Lee, and of course, Mawa Jibo. Dan Hamilton stood by with a powerful praise, making way for Sovereign Amakwa from now to 8 with a Sempa Sanctuary. Scoreward Beba with writer, fantastic morning, and Vama. I'm a. Professor Ike Wallace and all the sports pundits. Ibako Fakasia Bonon, so Ewadum 106.3. Now, Fis of Vo, of Riata Beba, but if you're sorry about Faye, Eva Panita Kutego, so the Aquancher Beba, Avenue 2 Super 12, so with said Das and all the sports pundits. Now, Faye, we are Kingdom Matters and Super Bar, but it's off Jonathan Blair. Sempa drama bar, and then from 9 to 10, I sign so day and yumpa. I sign bro, we didn't a canning out to a twasso. Young pointing any moon chair on your cassia, the dawak wants to be a no onion for mouth. Oh, you should him, amen. 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

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Juma dear, would tell you to need a Simba Sanctuary, a bunch and Quesia de Biera. A bonus so pepper penny at the ashes so. Unyamishrao.

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ye fe na ye nwanwa. The song on the background is coming from Naki Edujan. Reverend Donko. Praise be church. Oh no, you're no pain, Chuck is saying, and come on, mom. And Chuck is saying, and come on, Auntie Mabel, over Tema, Committee 10. Check out Mafia, Yamishra Mobebre.

this is the right time for me to do this birthday dedication. This birthday dedication is coming from Bishop Sammy Renchi. Bishop Sammy Renchi says, happy birthday to Dora Ejapoma of Tema Joint Church. And the message is, age with more grace and favor of God. This is coming from Bishop Sammy Renchi. Dora Ejapoma, my prayer is that God will usher you to uncommon blessings. Uncommon blessings. Unexplainable blessings. From today onwards. Serendipity. You will stumble into blessings. 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

0: from the throne of heaven. 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
0: Greater grace. 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

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Proverbs 13 verse 20. And it reads, whoever walks with the wise will be wise, but the companion of fools will suffer harm. Oh, we are still in forgiveness business, fixing our hearts out of bitterness, getting bitterness out of our hearts, amending our hearts. 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

0: Forgiveness, forgiveness, forgiveness, forgiveness. 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Osimo, Mudie, you meant it for evil. 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My brothers, preservation. 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Misi emobo. The revelation that I got last week, and they say, they cried. As soon as we saw him, but Joseph cried after. Ninu yano mukas asem neche and say, "Oh Papa, ebe wo." And say, go tell Joseph. Monkanche Joseph say, Misrael, deal kindly with your brothers. And upon me, pioneer say, God would deal with you with kindness. Now, what we nyankupon. He should deal with you with kindness. When they mentioned this, it caught Joseph in tears. And yes, okay, sene papa, the revelation is this. He okay, say, ah. So these people, when they were plotting against me, ah, yes, Yonko Bonnie, essay obrapa. Or Yonko Bonnie, essay obrapa. And the papa be say, may they me bowa or the nebaba to Yonko say, because Yonko Bonnie, essay obrapa. The time that you people plotted, the revelation is this time, amu ye, or my being say, omobekuno. Amoye. To them, Joseph is a dead person. Onyamiadum. God has preserved Joseph. 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This is what he said. 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The beginning of this message mekatra ose encheng ema nipana umfrimu na wako to flower atu nenasu. The flower cannot speak and the dead cannot speak. The dead cannot see. And now ununyanom tiaseno, this is the right time to pick up that phone. If you were not able to do it last week, the last week, the following week, today is another day. Do it today. Messi yenene na fashe onyame ani monyam Joseph, he forgave them because ohun se nko fo we se missi me twen amoma be catch himself. Oh, we are sorry me emetwen a dia kowum. Sometimes you expect people to come to you and say, oh, pacho ni amiye na manye ni ye fachami. It won't come. So rather no, say sorry to yourself. and move on. Catch on, Bernard Amankwa. I am sorry. Say, me di me hokoma, and kofo we mo mo ye me senyo ma ye mi. And move on. Speak to your spirit. Speak to your soul. And Cain, because they will not do it. They will not apologize. So we'll change so be Babel apologize. I'm out there. Forget. They will not do it. Joseph. Forgiveness. Do baby a ding. Officer, me officer, what you crazy? I will fuck off our bank right. And ne, offer bonded or boding no tinny so. Cause we prano. He trusted you. But prano. He can't comprehend. Say, ah! Eban is saying. Yay! 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Jesus loves you so much. That's why today. 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It could be. 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It could be obema. Misrao, wakumenti, let go of that pain. Menfa, sayawi, menfa nkowa minem. Release that person from your heart. Ebe bwa wankasa. 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Onyami. Ebeshraw. People will continue to bow. They will bow. Just as God has predicted. Say, the sun and the moon and the 11 stars, they will all bow. And Joseph had to wait years for that promise, that dream to be actualized. Or change of so many years. And pay you nyami a kafa hono. It will definitely happen. A bebum upil wumpil. It will surely happen. Oh, they will lie. But entrono mubi chanense sashi. for a moment, but leave it to time. Leave it to time. Let them Momo can your mobeka, but leave it to time. God has a way of exposing pretenders. Near ye yakra and is encrofile from us all my yellow numph. Unianum, if they did it to Jesus, they did it to Joseph. Oh, who am I? Who are you? If they did it to Jesus, they did it to Joseph, who is Bernard Amakwa, they will do it to me. Enti wunya mia obeya me. Enti madame hoso. I will not wait for you to do me. Ah, Debi. 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Oh, yenidaho. We will not waste our time on Songo Besi, no time for any imbecility. Hey, Songo Timi is rough, no. Oh, it's good. Eti ha enami di besi asempa etia haso ya asempa 94.7. Jumadia uti ya tuni di asempa sanctuary. Mi amidi uchi ami from a Reverend Bernard Amakwa. And okay, let me try and see if I can pick some few calls. Ewo phone way so. Let me see if we mosquito. Okay, let me try and see. 0536 46 479 0536 46 479. Okay, do I have a caller? Let me see if it will work. Okay, do I have a caller? Let me see if it will come.
1: Hello.
0: It is not working.

0: Hello?
1: Good morning, Daddy.
0: Good morning.
1: And I'm sure I'm not going to be watching.
0: On show super.
1: Oh, how am I number one? I'm married for 14 years.
0: Oh.
1: I'm going to be crack or whoop. I'm Ricky and I'm waiting.
0: Okay.
1: Now, my bed more boa to the extent say, I want to divorce.
0: Yabutre. When you mean
1: my bread. She in your dear, menina, and a big ban in some dear, menina, and your
0: shame. Aye, nipper su. 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Why? Nya misrao. Okay.
1: Bye.
0: Bye. 05 0539 6 4 6 4 7 9. Hello.
2: Hello. Good morning.
0: Good morning.
2: From Google, listen. AK Emotional Intelligence. I'll ask you a question.
0: Yes, sir.
2: What's that saying?
0: Yami Gusu Shire and Amuswe.
2: Yanado. I'm going to give you home. Tell me, I'm going to be free.
0: I think the focus has always been on the father. On say, Bible is silence on the mother. I think I'll do that research.
2: Because I Joseph knew me and I Benjamin and number.
0: Yes.
2: My name is one mother.
0: Yeah.
2: And I wouldn't say that I can vouch for myself. Say, if the mother were to be alive, and I'm saying, I'm learning enough to my mother.
0: But yes.

0: Hello.
1: Hello, good morning.
0: Good morning.
1: From Google, listen, aka emotional intelligence of Latin.
0: Yes, sir.
1: What's that saying?
0: Yamigu Sushai and Amuswe. I think the focus has always been on the father. Also, Bible is silence on the mother. I think I'll do that research.
1: Because Joseph knew me and I had Benjamin and number.
0: Yes.
1: My name is one mother.
0: Yeah.
1: And I wouldn't say that I can vouch for myself. Say, if the mother were to be alive, and I'm not going to be able to do it.
0: But yes.
1: Hello?
0: Yeah, me too, Uncle. Oh, yes. I know, dear. You are right. But no, I know they are to me and Kanisa because...
1: Yes, they never would have
0: said that. Yes.
1: Yes, I understand. But most time, mother, let me tell you one other thing. One thing I say, you because we're system.
0: As for a year now, Boba Nanu, and Shadda,
1: Papano, a legacy, big one. What I say?
0: Yes.
1: Say, Mammy, wouldn't say almost man because I'm getting so busy.
0: I know they won't mean cancer because
1: very good. Ningina, Boba in that direction.
0: Yes.
1: But I've experienced power when it comes to this mother. Wouldn't say, maybe a friend said, Minute, Miss Keith, stepmother. When I stayed with my first mother. When I was five. Yeah, so when it comes to that direction.
0: Experience.
1: One day I will tell you a story.
0: Mati.
1: One day I'll tell you a story. But me story will come to carry on. I'll be soon. Whatever.
0: Mati. We'll do that maybe next week. Step.
1: I have talked on emotion. Stepmothers are not good. And I was talking for the motion, and there were people who were against the motion. Later, those who were against the motion voted for me. When I tell you the story, I mean, next week. Right?
0: Mati, me dasi.
1: Yamishao.
0: Pacho, me family last caller 053. 053 9646 479. Hello.
2: Mini first caller, but unfortunately, man, didn't even go through.
0: Oh,
2: come and on. I was just praying and telling because they're ready. For the sake of the people that are listening, just let this call go through.
0: Yes.
2: So, honestly speaking, my name is Patrick.
0: Yes, Patrick.
2: I'm also a minister.
0: Okay.
2: But for one reason, I'll just keep it that way. I'm not here to post myself.
0: That's okay.
2: But something happened to me. And actually, I was driving when I tuned into your station. I was reflecting on how to deal with this issue whereby you try to help people and
0: they pay you back.
2: So when you started your message, I was following and I was very happy with how things were going. And it was around that same time I was thinking on how to deal with my issue. But when you start to touch on the Joseph story and the forgiveness, and okay, and that program no end there, but I think it was meant for me. And I would like to say, God bless you so much. I wish I would get in touch with you. Because like the other brother said, it's not everything that we come and say. Because now that you have spoken about the forgiveness and I got that direction, there is no need of talking about whatever the person has done that is evil.
0: Thank you.
2: And the part I okay cry with that person, you know, you should say, if the people are not ready to come and tell you,
0: we are sorry.
2: Forgive, just say to yourself, say, Nikra, Yediache.
0: Amen.
2: Every PR radio, you say, you know,

0: kana asema hintasema nipa ehwehwe se banya adwensakira. You know, I don't know, I have to tell you the truth. Your message have changed the way I wanted to deal with the issue completely.
1: To God be the glory.
0: And I'd like to say God bless you so much. So I'll try and get your contact and reach out to you. Since this came through you, I think I need to keep in touch with you. God
1: That's
0: bless
1: fine.
0: You so much.
1: That's fine. God bless you too.
0: All right.
1: Bye. Okay. Aha, and I'm a DBBA, ABC. Na my jamma ma minia sports for nana omode niaka abetwaso ediamao. God is good all the time. Unyami enshrao se unya kwenya efreye na oso de wa dintre e baye e haye asempa 94.7. 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
2: Eva,
1: ya me gu su shine. 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
2: Me mic ne, Eva.
1: O mic ne, ba pa.
2: Eradia ebi.
1: Wa ebi, pa pa pa pa pa pa pa.
2: On se, Asempe FM, I see the biyan ya koso, some of us, yeah, grateful to our management and then our listeners.
1: Yes.
2: On say you numu bino ebia yemi enu say no. Ebe ka si ejina finfini.
1: Yes.
2: Say be management and ya ma pom di begu akwa mo. And ebe boa ma yen ye dwuma ye ye.
1: Etimi.
2: Etimi ejina ye.
1: Yes.
2: Na ma omo so etie ye no. Ah ye ye in between them no. Omo so etimi enyo mo chefa.
1: Yes.
2: Ye wo radio station or say all talk all day.
1: Yes.
2: Enti obi air flip on the radio, not the two Asempa FM. DNA say mana ujina a onko baby abim.
1: I'll say yes.
2: And anopay why ye bakwa. And yam you share o last call and minim sell sign FIBM the Ametika any mono. A oka se Asema o kayano o kamano. Before no beba na ma maybe so I can say Asemano o kamano.
1: Yes.
2: So radio no pay for the people.
1: Yes.
2: And you grow for it there.
1: It's true.
2: And ubu se senki ye bie kwanya to ma ni pam pim pima omo enya kwenya am freno so no ebegia tum se and komano pe udi and udi mawum. Fache. We are say fache.
1: Yes.
2: Fache. Ubi yo bibi. And away there may ye know may any say you may any say you. Daku daku daku na obeshena sebi nipane da form nafe nini na atiwe nizo.
1: Yes, nipane wa wu.
2: Nini na atiwe nizo.
1: Afe na oko.
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1: 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But, na oko.
2: Eji, odi che ya. 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Eye, adisunyadie ma wa. When to ya fees on that particular lesson, no. When to ya hufi yo. It you no crown up that practical lesson, no. I tell you what, dear crack chain, dear, you did better over book. Ain't you fetch it?
1: Now, Mr. Kwesi Tchum, I will be or no teenage man.
2: Yeah.
1: And Kofo Eba Fia, maybe a Yami Adam, Fia, Mache Yepa. And Kofo Beba, when you pan or bar beat me back as intent. Now, or buy, you know, a piano bed de cry,
2: yeah.
1: No, they are bad num one, or be worry, or they are call university,
2: yeah.
1: Or be worry, why ye be a time I was a juman a yan so fast or no, or some major juman a call. It is a old say Mr. Chum, no mu decide, say, Mosquito Osri. Would ya yan a call?
2: Was
1: it a baby?
2: Sit down, Obama. No,
1: was
2: no, no, no, no, no, no, no, no, no, no,
1: no, no, no, no, no, no,
2: no, no, no, no, no, no, no, no, no, no, no, no, no, no, no, no, no, no, my bia dread you bro your program that I my ya or say juma and I'm saying hey I'm buying that guy. I don't give it to me one day. Oh, my guy.
1: Because a binum or what? Multimedia. Your mo bedroom.
2: Oh, yeah.
1: Your mo adwuma ha na omu di ye bibia na omu di aya enti se adwuma ne boa wo sa na ne ye ya wo mu ne se sa nkofo ne bi okbeko abonti akoka adwuma ne wasem ya ya ya ya ya ya ya na ni re fi se sabi obeni wo ha free odware wo ha free o che se ya sa mani sika dia to ni bottom eno no dia to ni school fees
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1: yes
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1: yes
2: yura kenansa
1: any abu any
2: Abdullahi Awudu
1: yes
2: Joshua Tigo
1: ena
2: yura Samuel Kwadade Yonchi oh Philip Osebonsu
1: Charlie
2: Kwabena Sanji senior presenter se ofia
1: yes
2: professor Enoch Kwesiwala nyo class
1: professor prof hey. Prof sing, yeah. Momo sports for no.
2: When we cap prof for radio,
1: mo yeah yeah.
2: When we cap prof as on radio, so I am not feeling comfortable put to say it because or any baby ya. Any time I make us make can of 1-7, no. I am not be bringing any other CD. Oh just yeah, me baby all.
1: No, but
2: you're picking me free, yeah.
1: Yes,
2: I will know say.
1: Akwa we baby, we need
2: something in you. Me buy and so no one for men see here ya. Me buy or say a coin be a me first one memoir school, no memoir. D my name chile me quino introduction. One day me, I say okay introduction. Life about yes. Introduction was a chile Ghana.
1: Yes.
2: Oh just you D my name quine.
1: And the mosquito
2: can cry and you could see
1: I had time this week.
2: Yeah.
1: Introduction. The power of introduction.
2: Introduction, yeah.
1: I
2: can't mean. No. What you say? Because
1: me, we could be the best show
2: for introduction, no. And the year, me, chile, we are seeing.
1: Yes. And Onyamiadum.
2: Last week, Onyamiadum match, no, so very.
1: Oh, Obet passes to come
2: on. So, I have a can watch. I said, no, so a pajama come before.
1: Yeah, then you miasi.
2: What you say?
1: Then you miasi.
2: Some of us are always grateful.
1: Boniaye,
2: we continue to be grateful.
1: Oh, they own your boniaye.
2: To Nipao. Hey, no be our boao. We introduce you. Me say introduction. Oh, the double baba very power of introduction. No, you move in the best. Tias, you cry. You be. You know what? You be. Tias, you be.
1: You be. Sir.
2: Ah, Bishop.
1: You be. Yen. Sir. Yami shall be free. Say also. Oh, I say. Because we the heart to recognize and conform what me abo ani adi. Enti na nyami tembi a uko weni no. Enti conform na almost fin say oh kubisto obadaben. Unim tama no shovel denes na.
2: Of course.
1: Obomu o aye kuanda seno.
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2: 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MTN Momo ne kura ne menye bida.
1: Oh, unji bia.
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1: Yes.
2: I mean, kakra ebe fred you member ba, kakra ni pe bibe hunye ya, ebe koma akuma so ye mwa kobi. Oh, yes. E tele bia upe sketch ya school fees. Ni obi aka upe ska wo ni papa akupe ho. But you end up getting like 6-5 people. Omu nina be se ni the same amount ni di ama se faculty ya school fees.
1: Na je se wenye home for so.
2: Yeah. Santa, who the hell can say, I'm in this kind of chair fees. Miss Ubenya times 6 or times 4 Amen. Or times 3 of that.
1: Amen.
2: It, we will always be grateful, Bishop.
1: And they sign it out.
2: May sign it out. So the menu of the day that ran
1: out.
2: Hosanna. Aye, ye, se,
1: yes.
2: Oh,

And I'm ready to be a ABC. Onyami Charles Odo FDN to us and panel 4.7. Jumedia Uti Atunidi Asempa Sanctuary. Miami di Jumedia Uchami FM Reverend Bernard Amakwa. Onyami Shrao. Dasene Yabesha Makrao. Kobe Stone Okoman Kra Anstro Ja. A draw and you know. Number uno. 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

0: got kicks. We got scores. We got action. We got wars. We got drama. We got fun. We got more for everyone.
1: We got you.
0: So come on, get connected. 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
3: Anything, Tia Bruchenkomo, Aqua Manqua, Akuntejo, Eddie Bro was Sempa, 94.7 FM. So,
5: it remained that I say, you are no more man on it. You almost see a cra, you almost will hunu, yes, yatia, in that Nasia, Yakabum.
6: Memory Debia, a bonusia, a pemusia, a question of what a change lay your home, our approach, said the Yakum, any diabe drufi, the Yahu, near her, the ye, near the Abba, the Yeniano, and you can say,
5: yea, abrochin kuma na dim tintim pa
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8: Kobe yeah Amsterdam
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0: cooking. 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
4: 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Na wana wo buying, aye Ministry of Land and Natural Resources, Minerals Commission, the Ghana Medical Trust Fund, and afe the Ghana Gold Board. 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

0: who's got what it takes. This is where the next generation of great chefs get their start. And this season, they are not holding back. So pull up a seat or grab a popcorn or better still, join us in the kitchen. 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
2: Any tea, Tia Bruchenko more. 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So,
4: you dream in that I see you and Mamma on it. 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You almost see a hunu. Yes, you are here. In that, I see ya.
5: Memory Debia, a bonusia, a permusia, a question of what you change your home, our approach, said the Yaku, any diabetrufi, the Yahu, near her, the Ye, near the Abba, the Anyano, and you can say,
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6: 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Womu Kula na so program wato project in my mama.
2: Shenison, say a mimini de bia. 6 p.m. Bogan near Abrochef Komunye.

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4: The bigger picture is Omaya Yahoo in Ghana, baby yet 2.2 about sports, main camp football guy, sports mode. Now your scoreboard, this is a 2B free babayara. Your base is a cra, this is a 2B free babayara near the Abesha cra. And son you use it, your base you use a cra babayara, you say decided on a bit to a I don't think that dear buyers of my name Gwasisema. The sport fraternity, I mean, and the ministry should take it up as a serious matter. Look, it's disgrace that match be able your scoreboard ain't indicate near my Ecoswap Park, and so it's so bad. Yes, yes, so so. Now scoreboard, you got air saying, what is a very terrible sight when you come Oko Stadium now scoreboard and Yejuma. Then scoreboard no still here then. At the antenna in the first place, no. Yeah, scoreboard no. Scoreboard yeah, yes, but did you maybe? A yeah, serious problem with the sports itself. The yeah, Ghana sports industry. Now, that your leaders no attain your belief and lip service. I'm only serious.
5: This is the man you've been waiting for. Cobblestone.

na sika bebre nsun techiri Professor Enoch Kwasi Walanyo Wallace Agudie Krache Head of Sports of Adum Brands Boss anopemichiao

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yeah, I'm a kind of a day. It be our station meeting so Obonu. Obonu FM. And I'll call Volta region. I would see almost normal radio stations now. Traditional stations now. So when you be a Otse Ewa Kasana. A bad day, pass a radio now. Would see no better. Yes, yeah. And I say, be out there to Obonu FM. Na on ten crankasa, a bad temper. San and Kia Kachi commentia, a senke yo wasu. Unyo be out teachy, the anke say yet ten de mao. O just a sachi commentary, nibi da make cardia chino. Sonim ye pa, bra, emprem renin ye. I say a can news presentation. Adom Cassie, em fabro fum frafra, a chin in ye de mao. 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Na onswa bechire waduma che diye. It be crowd, you know, a freestyle presentation, radio personality. Maybe I bet me a host to entertainment show, and I say bet me a preachy pan and a case and then a prophet and a safo. I do much, dear prophet, dear me bonny dear, no, my sorry, Nidia no, I do much, dear. Is I say, oh, see any program, I won't say on one case and a

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1: So now I say a papa chow fee. 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
0: Eti do, mami, a home for Nikaka
1: videos.
0: Na, yen share, because Tendra, it was a colorful event. 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
1: 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Hey, hey.
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0: 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Eh, Dominic ubi chmi ato.
1: Ah, Dominic na training mo na.
0: Dominic na training ya no.
1: Hey,
0: Robinson you know. Eh, Dominic our fate bruta.
1: Eko si say.
0: Dominic kisi ya boa.
1: Masa. Come back. Come be one of me who. Don't be answer. Oh,
0: yeah.
1: Fitness, no.
0: David.
1: Stamina.
0: Hey, yeah, gay, so, or a hard girl, pal. Hey, oh, and right, yes, you. And right, yes, you crash. A Robinson, a Dominic, and a gentleman.
1: Wow.
0: Now, when any of you will know, and a Dominic, so, oh, Debbie, gay, so.
1: Wow.
0: If you are bad, if you are bad, you are bad. Oh,
1: come on,
0: hey. Now, am I, I guess.
1: Am I by you?
0: Am I pulling the helm?
1: Yes.
0: Am I pulling the helm? Pa! Then I'll go have a fit of more room. And rather, oh, mother, I'll be no more room.
1: Look at this lady.
0: Am I? Remma.
1: Ah!
0: Remma!
1: Wow!
0: Fitness. Free, where are you? Where are fit and free health
1: work?
0: Fit and free.
1: Wow.
0: Beautiful ladies. Beautiful ladies.
1: Beautiful ladies.
0: Dominic is strong. When you are almost view back, no. And the AS second why? 11 to the numbers.
1: Numbers.
0: 11. Hey, OG numbers. What you say? Invent in
1: India.
0: Ah, Papa Bemo.
1: Papa Bos.
0: Ah, every year, the same crowd. Joel, sister, or the same crowd. Yeah, Pamelo say, oh, you didn't be out TV. Oh, we're a lady, didn't
1: but let you be two any more. My boy, how power.
0: Oh, no, my Dominic Giant.
1: Oh, but you are a
0: hoe. Oh,
1: so it's not
0: fitness.
1: And the mo ripado, oh, my God.
0: Oh, by all the best saying. On a best saying.
1: Oh, my God. Oh, my God. You papa, papa.
0: Etty, if you have soon on Pedophony, a dim como,
1: yeah,
0: Casa,
1: a Pomodin
0: church, just a nipper be an SO to Unia BP machine. Oh, fee.
1: Wow.
0: Ah, so Unia BP machine.
1: Now the checky, BP.
0: Now the checky. We check now, we say, Costro pet. Sabre, Nandi, a pa, what we call hospital.
1: The Unia,
0: yeah, hell. And now, I moja, I then the sugar machines in our dining in our. So check it.
1: So I won't be too free.
0: So check it. Won't be too free. Check it. Oh, there you got out those seven forward. No, check it. Etienne, dear Corso. Oh, honor, chess, yeah, de Cacra.
1: Hey,
0: we don't
1: know. Enoch,
0: sir.
1: Enoch,
0: the technician on duty. And run on a technician, you man a bias. And no one, I know book could be.
1: Enoch,
0: it's me, and I'm saying, ah, Enoch, what talent can your papa consume you?
1: Well, so talk to me.
0: But so, yeah, major. But I know, be Juma, in fact, I'm the Muslim, come on. We are about Peno, a body amount. So, be an umkubi,
1: two
0: Bapeno, a bono, the amount, Bapeno, a bono, the amount. I say, yeah, two saffro, be a say, some mutisi, ye be a mum from Hunchim, and any papa, pa. Oh, my need.
1: Oh, more mobile, no so called.
0: Bella, the all under.
1: Or the squad mobile. Or the squad mobile.
0: Yeah, we are him up. No, no. Lady Cassiano. On your ball, yeah. Games now, or winning penalty. Or your heart, winning penalty, Bobruta.
1: Penalty,
0: you know, we are Mutica Gubinia. AFA.
1: Oh,
0: yeah, celebrity.
1: Sure.
0: Celebrity HR. Edward Nagin.
1: Edward,
0: no, why didn't start to Edward, Bayan, I mean, Nimini Power,
1: just now, Dominic, just a program you're defy you.
0: Share,
1: Dominic,
0: oh, hey.
1: Dominic,
0: or your fit, or fit, Ankasa. Oh, that could be a chance, could be a chance now, oh, Jim, Quasinsia, the town, a good for me, Tammy, Aguasinsia, the town, a good for me, Tammy, what bratam, Aguasinsia. Ah,
1: wow.
0: Oh, it was event in the
1: FFA.
0: Event in the FFA.
1: But I was a movie and morning call for a dink open the moon.
0: Yeah.
1: More Casana.
0: Only the song or 20 show in the show also. Yeah.
1: Nah, yeah. No more cassette. And your brano.
0: Oh, yeah.
1: Ghana force a mom.
0: Ever cause why? When it there?
1: Event,
0: I come on to the ever cause why.
1: Etty,
0: Yadamun, you know, say, more mobile in an animal, I'm going to Yamba. The damn you say yes, say Radibama and what day. Now, any other event you better
1: ask. Since that I won't out of from Roo,
0: may cast them to our
1: own.
0: Oh, since you are Bretham. It's no, to Joe. My young face you are, and I mean, yeah, a Jumaima, Professor E. K. Wallace, and a year, Bushia Four. Now, young Shesher, and also at here, Elho. It's when I say happy birthday and confirm Dora. 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So, Efri, Professor E.K. 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
0: And there 2 p.m. right?
1: 2 p.m. yes.
0: 2 p.m. yeah.
1: 2 p.m.
0: Mm.
1: Na minim Sunday way. I was said normally Ghana. You can see at the stadium by renting Shatter Money Stone Ball. Now they say jet them. But who call England? And there 2 p.m. because of programmer Ebaso or Wimbledon.
0: Ebaso and you mention a game now,
1: yes, yeah, 2 p.m.
0: Okay, but a moon comoka crown so our ha, oh, say Mikel Arteta,
1: yes,
0: and they won a Ginemo against a year, City. And Mikel Arteta akasa kradia fa game no eti yeni kan tie Mikel Arteta nsema wode to jano
2: speak that we want to improve the squad, we want to evolve the squad in order to achieve we have obviously detected some areas that that they can be strengthened. We're going to have a really strong opponent, but we are really excited to start the season, to start with the first trophy as well. And yeah, I sense a really good energy around the place. All the internationals are back, and yeah, we can't wait to start competing.
0: Eti Weyen Sema, Mikel Arteta, Arsenal head coach, Wade Etuja. Na yeah, Enzo Maresca and so Edin Komakra Eba. It's, you know, Yenti Maresca and so Dieno. Yeah.

0: Enzo Maresca naba, you wouldn't know how he will go about say Obeko Pep way na anasa or no anyway untiminche. But Arteta still our team no ne ye juma. And I think say it's very easy for him. So yeah ni my ye said your year last season or the improvement kakra kan hua, very easy for him to take back to back again.
1: Okay, eti nana kwame Benford no eti mami rum kakra Oshe since 2009 United Energy 2008 2009 United Energy and then 2009 2010 Chelsea EBG 2010 2011 United EBG and 2011 2012 Man City Energy and then United Samba Jeffrey City in 2012 2013 and also United EBG and then City Samba Jina 2013 2014 and Chelsea so EBG 2014 2015 Ewani yehu se Leicester City bin so Ainiti at se 2015-2016 ono so beje ye. Chelsea san beje na de. Se Leicester beje free Chelsea sem. Ena Chelsea beje na de 2016-2017. Then Pep Guardiola ebe so jani ye pa. On se City 2017-2018. City Nigeria 2018-2019. 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Eti ana mama ibusa se Arsenal betimi e defend ne ana se omo entimi e defend ne
2: City team no Kobe ye solid but Arsenal sana na na
1: kwa solid
2: ye solid City team ye solid with a new manager but
1: I bet they go the solid man
2: ye bo bi anti asese we e ya prapra kwem omo e bo
1: pretty
2: sure ne die League no official best starting next week.
1: Oh yes, of course.
2: You know we I mean the winner of the league and then the winner of the FA Cup. But Kobe Wuji Community Shield and interest over the ultimate that the elite division that the Premier League. You know what I say? But it's going to be very titanic anyway.
1: Hey, I'm at Lego. Now, bro, Fuben, as I said, I'm about Musaro.
2: So, call you as you can be.
1: It's going to be very day.
2: Titanic.
1: Yeah. It is Sharon Sose, Premier League, need the Efiada 21st August. And a Beshassi, defending champions, Arsenal, on the host to a newly promoted site, and a Coventry City. It is Unimse Coventry City. Ghana for
0: on your bado, we share any highlights. No,
1: I think
0: but on say, starting in a bit me who say,
1: you
0: overcosy and I say, won't cosy, but so far so good. I think
1: you're bumpy, but I say, Oko Italy, so I share and so, sir, and also memory in that 22nd. And then also Ebeshasi and also no reigning champion Inter Milan and Monza and almost Ebe Pim Sunafe German Bundesliga no and also Ebeshasi Germany never quite kakra and on about 28 it's Yana Machin and so say Germany no 28 August and Omo on Ebeshasi and Bayern and Stuttgart and Ebe Bo Omo first game El Horum then France Memo Suno and also Ifiada. I pay and a best shot 21st and Olympic Marcel and a yes Strasbourg and almost say almost so a bit media pem soon tea. Dear bay, dear Nerea, dear Nerea, New York Community Shield, Arches Okuma, Spain League, no, and a shot 2 matches. Eddie Kai at to Jadita and then so a hesse games a bet sign at to us on a near dear no such in tea. Fernando so to us on a fee, young queen and my baby.
2: Yeah, Kobe, Anti, Yanche, Andro, games are who do be Brenana to me at Toja, Chelsea, Bobo Kono, Asia, Red Society, a friendly game at Toja, Chelsea, Asia, Miansa, Emma, Red Society, Etimo, a Kabako, Sansa, Bayern Munich, Eche, RB, Leipzig, a Bomo, 3-1, Borussia Mönchengladbach 2, Astavia 1, and also a Yanko Fakis.

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0: Yes, above 3 p.m. Cape Coast a year sports stadium and new stadium hono Ghosts any a year Venomous Vipers a bought a year final preseason game.
1: 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The best out to uncommon is Nana.
2: My essential IT phobia.
1: Yeah, of course.
2: Now we can kick fit now McCoy.
1: Yeah.
2: But I want to say, Enra, I want to say Pep Sports Limited. Now, MP before, no, your more regional, Western region, Eastern region, we know, or more voting, we know. See, I'm a mammy into me, into me, I'm Bahonum. But, Copstone, where they are my disclaimer, we say, on se yeye facility no yeye ama obi a o pesa o ye event o pesa o ye bibia is available see the fact that MPP bar ho say omo be ye omo program no doesn't make us say we are part of them yeye neutral MPP o NDC o party bi e bebe bi a say opeye event center no e dey any program bi a no we are available for them nti yeye join party bi a
1: Yeah,
2: and I think the way I start here, no me many anje ho because once two teams ni nyina obi enya red card and you who say Spanish teams no and kaya e bane this indiscipline we na we are not fan of that into our edge say start ya starting no players no almost starting in a good note starting a league two teams ni nyina no consider red card. No, I don't think it's a proper thing. But you know, I think it's a bit extraordinary this season for the Spanish league. You know, because here the way Rayo Vallecano, and Deportivo Alaves, and Sevilla, it's a bad game anymore. Utimose, Omako prepare year. Ebema La Liga no this season ebe interesting. And I wish my Barcelona, no se se no so no. Because it's Spanish World Cup, no Spain, because it's Barca and a demo in mind because of your players are almost feature a Spain. No, so I think we've also prepared fully. We are ready for this La Liga. Hans Flick signings now. Why you know, I think Anthony Gordon, very experienced player. I think the over wings on otimi ye adwuma ni ye. He has the flair, ne skill form no so no a very top notch. So I think say La Liga no aba.
1: Okay.
2: And we are going to make a very great impact as a team Barcelona. Now, community show no. I think say Oba England, to me, it's very difficult for me to predict, even though I've seen what Arsenal are capable of doing last season. The Omutimi yeah. Any star Omutimi beefy up Omutim no ye. Oshe City Susua, they say Omasasan coach Enzo Naba. Anka ye pep ne oho dia, anka I would know say they can beat Arsenal to take the community shield. But Enzo, no, I don't know the tactics are or the Eba City mu. But at that time, you know, Sani team no never honum. And unim the way any team need here. And I think they are still working on their set pieces, which I think and also Eboa team. No. So I think if Enzo Anche here, and Yama bet me Afanase, Ama Arsenal's it me a unique community show, no. But to me, I can't predict, but the best side today can carry the day. But make say Kakra no metipi Arsenal say obit me Ayon Kunya.
1: Okay, eti inana kwa me Benford ena otin and kase wonoso edin common ebano. 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
3: Se a quantum wisdom, ye canny unim, na one could be a na yos artism, and oma bebri na gana addition nemu won conformance, the old tia when you betch, and it your rubber who.
4: 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Where are you grow? 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
3: And indeed, Tia Bruchenkomo, Aqua Manqua, Akuntejo, Eddie Bro was Sempa, 94.7 FM. So,
5: you remember that I say, you know, woman on it. You almost see a cra. You almost will hunu. Yes, you are here. You know, it's here. Yeah, Kabum.
6: Memory Debia, a bonusia, a pemusia, a question of what a change lay your home, our approach, said the Akuhu, any diabetrufi, the Yahu, near her, the Ye, near the Abba. 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
7: Ze ne je se abrochin kumo ne dimu. 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
8: Robert Davy me ka se free Germany.
9: Kobe. 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
8: Concept ne work for abo jefu e wo mu e wa man na ne mu. 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
3: Say a minute de bia 6 p.m. Bogenie Abrekomonie.
10: The bigger picture is Omaya Yahoo in Ghana, but yet 2.2 about sports, main camp football guy, sports mo. Now your scoreboard, this is a 2B free babayara. You better say easy akra. This is a 2B free babayara near the Abesha Akra. And son you use it. You better say you use the Babayara. You say decided on a 2 Akra. I don't think that.
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0: And this season, they are not holding back. So pull up a seat or grab a popcorn or better still, join us in the kitchen. Big Chef Junior Season 5 shows every Sunday at 4 p.m. only on Joy Prime. 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
3: 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Abuano Aye de April. Now one hour buying a Ministry of Lands and Natural Resources, Minerals Commission, the Ghana Medical Trust Fund, and Afe the Ghana Gold Board. And Komoi Fawho Bomode in a bra.
4: Wa esinyina emu akasi a ewosawuti biara asempa yeti

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Friendly service and fearless in na. As soon as this one. 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Ma

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4: When I took over, that was one of the objectives that was given by the FA to qualify to the World Cup and also to do well. So we have built an identity that we know is a longevity and that will hold us even when we come there, looking for the best to represent the country. So, of course, our eyes are always open. If we find anyone out there that looks better than what we already have, of course, we'll call in. The intention is to get the best team to play the best football, the World Cup, and also do well. So our doors are very open.
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3: Eti nese we ayen sema coach Charles Samson wode to eja. 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Wenya ni good selection. Nafe wako akote omain gana nim. 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Emane so wafkono third place. Said I bet the candy to Jamal. Morocco ne Algeria ball 1-1. And after Algeria a winning on penalties. A year 3-2. Senesu se and neboss 7 PM. Malawi edru finals. Ema boropo. 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Ne say ye mao say memo. Countries in ibuwa. Ubodina unse ah. We de ne se ye shase crown ne bia omun shase ye but ne omo atutu ne ma ye e de ne ma gu akwa mu ye pa fre players a womo ne se represent your mind no nti Malawi and Cameroon and Sabri womo adru finals e wo ma board po mu a na me aduma omo so 7 pm game no e betimi atodwe no so ye de honko mo nyina da ye be san e de eno so abro life e wo asempa 94.7 FM. 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
3: Levina, I'm going to propose. I proposal. Yeah, I want to know what I'm going okay.
6: I'm happy to hear that the teams are preparing feverishly for the game at the end of this month. We'll do all we can to be at Kumasi. And really, my father, His Majesty, the Royal King, says he will be there to participate. And we believe that, as usual, the Baba Yara Stadium will gather the numbers that we want. There's good reason that sometimes the national competition, we take it to that football stadium because the supporters there are more passionate, more committed, and more exhilarating than the other sports stadium. And this is an appeal to the Accra Sports Stadium, the National Sports Stadium, for the players not to, the supporters not to be at home and only be better referees than those on the field. Please contribute your quota. Let's invest in this game. This game is not now an entertainment. It's a business. And it's a great investment.
3: Eti eno komo kakra ena openene so wode atuja no ti nyame aduma eno be koso okumase be Baira Sports Stadium enya ne ti enso se NSC director young pofankra so kopium wo over the week ama no so koye inspection ni ade a na reporter eba ne se Niger a request se o me yisu Accra Sports Stadium for omo African Cup of Nations qualifies Niger. And tia umwadi kandia koma mpeni mfoka afune yen peri for se omo AFCON qualifies no ombe isu Accra Sports Stadium. Iti yebe se se bibiye tuto di india nije fwada romanti moma Accra Sports Stadium no. Yes, yes, yes, yes, yes, yes, yes, yes, yes, yes, yes,
7: yes, yes, yes, yes, yes, yes, yes, yes, yes, yes, yes, yes, yes, yes,
3: yes, yes, yes, yes, yes, yes, yes, yes, yes, yes, yes,
7: yes, yes, yes, yes, yes, yes, yes, yes, yes, yes, yes, yes, yes, yes, yes, yes, yes, yes, yes, yes, yes, yes,
3: yes, yes, yes, yes, yes, yes,
7: yes,
3: Maybe
7: I feel no omo many moment beside omo come on.
3: See the information in the Magana 14. They are the kind of atuja and so and no. Oh, come, dear man, so I say your pre season or egusu ekosopa. And me, dear man, every more our Abidjan, a free, in fact, Busumi, Neda, a decay, and I'm more a copiamo, or 35 players, and I'm the copiamo. I just saw to him say. 14 technical and management staff and I'm paying for a day echo. Ibrahim Tanko, a head coach, will go so a tutorial. My pass, Sebia, Ibun Sampa, media my team, no Sebi, Omo Enko Africa, nekeke. Media my dear, Oko Africa, Yana target, no, and yes, Sebi, Omo Eko Keke, na Omako compete, Yana Pembe Brino, Yubra Musis Ama, and a year and penny for who to our power. Asabri, wamo ena eba beshe me dia ma team no eso. 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Medeama ever ball against TP Mazembe. And your first game at yourself to say anotene. Medium who say anotene. 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preparation and sedia and near my piano, Susu said, a hajini titripa, goal scoring, a dear bakwa. What should I say? Why am I juma? Now, would you say, and Emma ever farm my dear?
8: The good thing is we are scoring. And then, like I said, the goals we conceded here in the last game is avoidable. That's what we are working for. We are going to work for and then try to, get a more finishing up front so that I'm right at the end. We hope that through these friendly matches we will have. No, I think that's why we cancel one friendly match here.
3: It's winning summer. 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
9: For the goal scoring, and she says the focus of your recruitment and all the technical tactics I was about how to score the goals. And I think for me, we don't need make like a market recruitment. We need to make a good and quality at the that position to solve the club. That's the kind of the first mail near, but it's like we don't have a team.
3: Eti has former coach Abubakar Watara ene den semno etu jano Division 1 Super Cup eno su guswa ekosu obwasi Linklin Sports Stadium Group A no Atram Divisa eshe Red Tamale United 2-0 Ebusunya Dwarfs eni DBB ebo 0-0 Group B Tamale City FC Ashanti Gold eshe omu 2-0 ena Insuapon Fidelity Omosu Sempefi Eshomo 1-0. 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Manager, bibi I find ye.
10: Kobi bibia e fine.
3: Bibia de dana kwa mo.
10: Bibia de dana kwa mo.
3: Ishi aye na che e wa ha.
10: Se wa oni.
3: 2 years enye izi o.
10: 2 years.
3: Makuka sa 2 years ne nsu agu. 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
10: Yeah.
3: Yaba ba scoreboard na nkasa so na.
10: Nkoma
3: ID card buy na yendi hu komo kakra.
10: Oh, I think so. It's been good. And I said na na kwa bi kai no. Kobe, I was there. The facility. You enjoy it, Kobe. Yeah.
3: Omo hono won.
10: First class.
3: Oh, nice.
10: No, first
3: nice.
10: Class.
3: Nice.
10: And only the discipline. I mean, when I go, the discipline around the working staff, from the leadership to the working staff, it is where Santa, you ask yourself, is he still in Ghana? And Ghana for the edge, yeah, bro, for you. But if you see the orientation these workers have gone to, you could find that level of discipline. And I think there's a first-class facility. We are training. I realize that you are doing training. And you say, I feel now we have started training, now we started here fight. No. It's about delivering what you have. That atmosphere is one of the best I've seen, even across Africa countries, sir. What to call recent times, Kobe.
3: Okay.
10: Kobe, let me start question you. Who's the champion of champion?
3: Mamen Chirao, because na. O share data e waha.
10: Yeah.
3: Me bow. We ye Mediama any nations set for 2026 champion of champions.
10: Okay.
3: Mediama FC. Engineer say takwati and a park and I'm paying for the abetuja say a honor yebe bossa match no. Date you know a Sunday 30th August. 2026.
10: Okay.
3: And yes, how much, you know, and a bit me at Tuja. It's a class back war, Mediama, any nations, and number.
10: Okay, Kobe, right date, because champion of champion comes a week before the league starts.
3: Mm-hmm.
10: Until there's nothing wrong with the champion of champion date.
3: Okay.
10: But top four date, ne?
3: Top four.
10: Top four. Gaka top four. This is a number, so.
3: Nah, Gaka top four, no. I mean, as it seems, as he says,
10: has a pool.
3: Yes, watching him work for
10: I know this summer test. I've said, as a name.
3: Tough for now. Tough for you.
10: 28th, and I has a ball, Democracy Cup. 28th. So, has pull out. Then, Mediama bought top four, which ends on the 30th of August.
3: Now, tough for never basso there.
10: And he said,
3: well, pedate omo communicate.
10: Pedate omo communicate. The one either top four ever so, then there will be no champion of champion. And because media my baby bought top four, and the top four idea was kind of preparation for the teams not move to Africa. Initially, that was the idea. But she said, I'm moving from that idea. She said, in a systematic form, first, second, third, fourth, nebo. Into UFA FA Cup, you will not play. Top four anymore. So unless, like you are saying, top four is out, because champion of champion cannot be on Sunday when Mediama is participating in the top four.
3: Neti ase pa mechiri au kana se, but top four na na me because mama angasa website ukura na meni namsi CCA. I'm going to go website about him.
10: She knew.
3: And yeah, I did be
10: so, since I did this on the board.
3: And it can be as
10: since I did this on the board, champion of champion. No? Because that ushers the league into the league season. And here and I am born. Here has a folk for two trophies. No? Of our league, of our Champions League, of our FA Cup. That was some way this time. Into that one, there's no opponent. It is a San Jose and a Mediama Fortuna. We don't need any champion of champion. But once you don't play, who do you give the trophy to? And I mean, the other day, I see, Kobe, you need a timetable. I ain't mean your timetable. You go on 30 days mandatory rest. You really got 30 days mandatory rest. Then you do preseason like 6 weeks.
3: Yeah.
10: Do you know the top four matches and all the matches has served as a good preparatory ground for all the teams? So if you have a good timetable, nobody will pull out.
3: Top four and Yadibia, Chairman, because top four ni dear. We go here. Me na momo website too.
10: She knew.
3: Instead, say be out on Kaubinya this year competition okura confirm and as team say be participate in here no kura no.
10: She knew.
3: Omo top four na bakwa seminar da ho. Ena chese enyenika enyenika. Unse top four na angasano. I say, and when you know,
10: that relevant
3: time, mama.
10: Relevant.
3: Basically, because top four, it's me, 2012, yes, yeah, motto for 2013, yeah, motto for near about 2014, near about 2016, 2018, 2019, yeah, more 2022, near about now Great Olympics, and okay, I've about Gen 6, is it ready? I've about a free top four, no. Abebo time as Antico to Kojin 2016, a Gen 6. Time at Dream Self Sibajin 2018, a Gen 8. Ye free one, ye free Gen 8 in 2019, ya mo. 2022, Great Olympics, Ebeje Gen 6. Ye free Gen 6, 2023, ya mo. And then, the Abechim Beji, you know, Ebo Bechim, no. And also, ye name say, top, and you say, top, and you. Ena, your friend saying 2025, yeah, who do you see here? At this season, you go so said it here, yeah. So, I mean, and you be a top four, and
10: Yeah,
3: I own him before the season. Oh, and I say season be end. No, onu angasa chairman in him crase or bo four and or bo six and or bo eight. So time na kesi ye communicate
10: before the season ends.
3: Yeah,
10: data about that.
3: Na ba.
10: So you join it to the just the up preseason like say Audi Cup.
3: Now top four website in Ukraine. Who they monitor the top four teams? Am I update on your website? Yeah. O just say, who they be an ubo say? Inka website in a horse shit. Because who do follow your league, you know? Actually, the top four, no? And you almost start near there. And the top four, near there, Chema, a loosen a nunyam. Totally, grand, you know. Oh, in a nunyam, yes.
10: Come here, show me, dear, more quickly.
3: Aye.
10: I think, sir, Uber committee, let me try, dear, my could finally name in the house. And the head coach being part of the. Planning committee. Mm. A gamer. There's a slight history between Media Money, TP Mazembe.
3: Yeah.
10: If you remember years back, so Moses was confident that there's nothing wrong about that confidence. It's about whatever we are going to put in now. Unsa champion, she cannot be pejao. Into a more father, omunim how important it is. So as much as you are holding to be so important, you know, so I know, I think, whether the champion of champion, Beboye, for us to have an idea of Mediama has done so far, the last 3-4 weeks, our Ivory Coast, game now, it gives us a clear direction where to jet from. I think, sir, coach, my indication, Baku, that is the ability to score goals, their conversion rate, Omudi share goals, but it tells you, sir, how well you prepare your team. And your one day, Juma, we saw just ended World Cup. Only say, come your position back, or positions two, or you are mostly in Columbus, our position, you know, 9-5-4. But your favorite team, a producer player, Barcelona, Columbus, central defense, Emma. Spanish national team.
3: Yeah, Kubasi, no.
10: Yes, Kubasi.
3: Mm.
10: COVID, the game has changed you. Forget our experience. Yeah. It's about preparing the athletes. Their first experience in Shenimu. Yeah, 5 years in your experience, you. Within 18, even on your experience in Fiye. It's find the right talent. I think those are some of the words you use initially. Find the right players and give them the right thing. It doesn't matter the age anymore. Now, number 9, now you're far Colombo. Number 4, you're far Colombo. If you follow football, yeah. Number 5 here in Falcolambo. In Jomo says,
3: "Na help any crow watching no. If you bobo ya in feature boy ya, o dey. Yam fa na yam fa mra form." See ya
10: teacher.
3: Let tell who we are. Na ye be jina na park ne so a. Ye heard ya wan nyine ya so a. Mumu nyina chiri. Mumu nyina nyina chiri.
10: Ko kon

0: all of them here, and one of them in the Spanish game, where they have the youngest, one of the youngest player, all commanding the central part of the team. And I don't even say, most of you are a central defender, you play the role like a senior player or a captain, because you sit behind all the players. And they consider just only one goal against Belgium. I could do finals. Look at the sort of foil line. So how young when you hold it, I could do finals. So what am I saying? Let's identify who is good.
1: Okay.
0: And put something good in that person. Then we'll get the results. Because he's young, the mind is young, the energy is there, the cardio system is good. So once the training is good and everything is good, they equally deliver. So if Yamin 10-19, our World Cup, and not if I World Cup, Nikomu, now we do defender Nihua, I'm control VRC teams. Look at the final, look at the semifinals against France. They kill France. Oman Jabi, they kill France. That go no go semester that can do this. Now move to the final game against Argentina. But it tells you, say, because the system tell the players what to do. It's only you say some of these 16 and money so about work up a man. Say injury bar or be boy. Competition is when I want between 14, age 12, 14, 15 to 16 years. Exactly 18 years no on a commanding defense. Then me and you be fighting over just an experienced player who might be old. So they did the blend. It will share the this particular team, it will travel. I'm trying to say, if we can scout very well, our teams that will go to Africa will do well. The scouting is very important. The training model is very important. There's one aspect, right, like I say, we always leave out, the nutritional aspect of the game. That is the order of the day. That is why, what do you mean, can't show my body? Your favorite Lamine Yamal body. Never share, defend anybody. But you know what? Their inner body is stronger. Physically, they look weak. But for ball, it's what they realize that they don't look weak because their mind looks faster than their body. So you hardly go in contact with them. In South Africa, the preparation must be good, must be different. The preparation is not just about bringing a large number of people together, but expertise, obianfa bibirim, change of zone, change of weather, maybe a year ago, yeah, boy, your first game, how do we go through, how do we go into the second game? What is the current shape of TP Mazembe? Yeah, the Omudini Nekobo game now, yeah, the current form players Nebo game, no. You can't go with the name. It's the reason why Hassan Kotoko are struggling, because the name cannot sustain the competition now. The name belongs to history. That guy's the team. But when it comes to the field performance, it is the energy you're putting into the players. The required players, their energy level. So whatever Medeama is doing, I think, say, Obedu Ghana, no, but one or two friendly matches, before the 4th September, maybe 2 weeks from now, no, we could analyze the team closely and be sure, are we in line with whatever the management committee are doing? Or we must also see something different. Where's my opportunity to watch TP Mazembe? So that maybe the weekend before they play, we can give our listeners something good to look for. Something they should look for. They send me them on going to the money zone. What makes sports interesting is say, I'm on Batano, any other people waiting out to quiet. Because it creates contact. It opens avenue for all of us. So if the team is not performing, the ripple effect needs to, not just on the team, but it have effects on people, team nature, who can benefit from any aspect of the game. Into whatever they're putting up, we admire them so much. I think, sir, we're watching them closely to see how Medeama fared in this particular competition. As well as nation, they're quite a little bit quiet. Because when I said Division 1, no, I'm quite a little bit quiet, but we see say, what happened from there for us to see. Team Medeama, preparation of Mudi Tujano, they went to Ivory Coast last season, they came with good performance. They lost few key players. We are yet to see, said they've replaced Salim. Because Salim, a film, no, number of goals, she said, number of goals in film, that dead ball situation. In duels, he was one of the best in this season. in duels, he was one of the best in this season. Actually, you know, he

0: was one of the best. Come and says, have you got a like-to-like replacement? So it might not be only goal scoring, but how do we score goal? Goal scoring is a problem. How you pass the ball determine how easily scored. But normally we pass the ball to the disadvantage of the striker. So the striker must always struggle to find the feet to score a goal. That is why you can go on to a good team, an average player become a good player. Today, because of media company, when they arrive in Ghana, they pack on the first game. We're able to see them in that champion of champion. It gives us a clear indication. So okay, I think say they will be on good course for us to see. It will be joy, say, we'll see another team moving to the money zone as their first target. Now, because all of us will have the opportunity to travel. Not because you want to travel, but it creates an avenue for you to make more contact with friends and people. Because you might be chatting some people on WhatsApp and Facebook, but when you say, yeah, call game where you arrive and meet the person in person. That is why all the time, some of us will be passionate. But yeah, the money standard there, GGDA, it's quite difficult to stick your neck out. But yeah, for my standard, yeah, the medium standard, GG medium. Yeah, the medium standard. Any effort, whatever they put in, and the outcome, whether it's well or not, I think say, the team has given us a clear direction, say they are moving into a particular angle. Then, Ebambani DNA is a clear lesson for us. Like you rightly mentioned, you bomb Malawi, dear. Not because you're underrating them, but all the history, Beshia, and the Malawi can't give na yebonu. But on now seeing the presence on the first game against Nigeria, 3-2 in that score line. Then, what we share game, Robo say, oh, say your match, we are. A big team will lose now. Like I saw away there. Like remember Saudi, Argentina. Argentina lose here. But we should get okay. A better suma Saudi on the day. But we saw Argentina going through. But we should Malawi, Nigeria game now. Personal girls in used to here in that particular game. I'm talking about the Malawi team. Out 2-1, then it turned into 3-1. And on last two goals against Nigeria came in 90 plus two columns. Team in Yao Hondi against a big team. No, normally it's the big team that turned the score around. But no year gave no 3-2. And Aninya was 90 plus. Then they came to their other opponents. They found Egypt. That was the cheapest game they played. Omushomu 3. Then we met them on the day. Then we lost that game 2-1. And then they've moved on. They are playing Cameroon today. I have finals, no. Then when you come back quickly, Morocco, Algeria. You know it, because you follow Morocco. They were preparing at Magdan Park. So I'm on the stage, no.
1: Wow.
0: I'm going to be in the trousers. That's how I'm hijab, no. San Colana, your home on Magdan, those days, Subano, and then Omako do Honumo. Amubaha, yeah, small teams to me show. But they went through the process, they developed. Algeria 206 team, Bebrabe technical people, Omunoma building this foundation, and look at where Algeria is. And so, no, Mumbo, Omumbo, third place, no. And Kofa, you come, I give a no Munkao. But these are people who have gone through the rank. I'm moving to this particular team. Team Never McDonald. Or four of them on the nucleus of this particular team. So we move to Malawi, Cameroon today. I think that game will have a combination of everything. Physical play will be present. Meaning social Cameroon in Nigeria game, no. It was purely physical. It looked like a male game. And Cameroon finally qualified. Then Malawi has made it. Then Malawi, first time in the tournament, first time making it to the finals. Then Cameroon, a struggle around that area because now Nigeria ain't money chance. South Africa, Mumbai. And then finally, Cameroon is there. This is going to be one of the most fierce game we are going to watch. A very close finals. I don't think it will produce more than three goals. I don't think that you produce more than 3 goals.
1: Okay.
0: The way I'm looking at it, looking like you're looking around maybe 3 goal margin, not for one side, maybe 2-1 for one side. But slightly, for competition moment, you put Malawi ahead with slight experience, any semi-finals, no? Then put Cameroon ahead in that particular finals. But a game, I bet me acquired that side. It's a 50-50 game. A game of moment. What about taking a moment to not be winning? So if you do, even you want to do direct prediction, quite difficult, because moments change games, things change games. So I think, say, whatever we see, we're going to see a very good finals today at 7 p.m. A fearsome finals played between these two teams. They'll give us what football expect. Tactically, both teams will be there. And it's going to be a crunch game, very physical game. Mm-hmm. I think the referee need to have that authority over the game. And that's Anana who was Spanish league anymore.
1: Yeah.
0: But this year, Anana, the only league is under the corner. And now, you need to play a ball match. And now,
2: This time, man for my body physical.
0: Now, you want to show who said every 4 years, World Cup, no, has an effect on the league. Oh, the mama clue starting watch another 4 years. Your ball league World Cup in that year, the league list starts here. Something you will cry. It's going to roughness that we who know. Ah, Navena, yeah, Jafanga Savage starting. Josie, I mean, on the best starting. I think it was a good game. And last one on the under 20 girls, no? Is it under 20? Poland?
1: Yeah, under 20.
0: I think, sir, one coach who has been consistent, who see any voice now, even voice now, boy now. I think so, all creative baby. Makuma 2 year, it's a Uka sign of Makuma 2 year. Ubo group, no.
2: Hey, your group, no, dear Hupa. Because even the first game facing Ecuador, and Korea Republic, and then France.
0: And my game, ni, we have no more powerhouses, no.
2: Yeah.
0: So you're playing like 3 powerhouses. And see, Uba, when Kremo, Yena, the least team. That was our group, no. Oh, share.
2: See, and so from football powerhouse.
0: And from football powerhouse.
2: Yeah, Africa.
0: But power, Africa. Power. Power wrestler, power 3.
2: But oh, share, we did the who said World Cup, pa.
0: World Cup, pa.
2: This is a world group.
0: Yeah, this is a world.
2: World Cup group, pa, yes, of women.
0: Because,
2: I mean, it's Africa, and Kenya come Barboro.
0: Yes, you're a powerhouse.
2: Yes, you get that powerhouse, no. Then France is so an idiot.
0: All powerhouse.
2: Korea Republic is so an idiot. And Ecuador is
0: so the neighbor. The powerhouse.
2: Italy, I didn't say
0: it. It's the power.
2: It's the power.
0: I think there's one young coach, Uche. I think I remember that famous Liberia game, home and away. I think Liberia Salarium game. Uche Nikasa. I just say, oh, my girl's not in a particular direction. And Uche Sanamana, I feel, say, the management committee around the young man. We are not waiting for you to go and say we're failing now, but the team name in the same way. Young guy, like you have identified. So I feel say, and then if you are a chairman who handle, no, I feel say there are many ways of the Bebuano. Because hopefully, say, powerhouse is 3 plus you 4.
1: Mm-hmm.
0: If we don't put in much effort on the other aspect, the nutritional aspect, I'll say something. In my coaching, you're interested, but in the money, you're difficult. You need to have a very good doctor and have a very good doctor and a dietitian because of their menstrual cycle. That data can take you off board. They are not like men. So at that time of the month, because the cycle goes through 4 phases, you must time the date of your game and have a data with your doctor and see that, okay, with this particular one, goes with heavy flow. So what does he eat? So the flow too is not even the same. Flow no crowd different. I'm talking about the cycle.
1: Yeah.
0: Then before they go through the phases of this phase, ovulation, there are 4 phases they go through. So the swing mood will come. And the swing mood, the best thing is starting a game. How do we come overcome that? It might give me taking a lot of details. And I feel so, these are the things the young man will need a better guiding a year. Because somebody is on it. And when the person is on it, nani mood assistant. So that mood swing thing could affect the game. So these are areas. And someone say, what's the ball in a year? But nipa no jan on jan ho ye. until let's fix that area of the game. Normally in bad game, no, a little research I've done say area about this side of yes in a fire in call. So if you have your first 11, almost all of them on the same cycle with different behaviors. Talk this grammatical has that here confusion. So you should manage it and know what to tell who at a particular time. Then the diet and everything that goes to balance the hormones for them. But I think, say, Kobe, it's a World Cup. We should be ready and go there and perform, bro.
2: Okay. It's manager Vicente Abiu and Otene Nkano, Dino and Amabu Amano. Manager Vicente Abiu and as a Vicente Abiu. And they be an uti na wabun sampa what ye as far as sports education tactician all the shinshin in your concern no won say one man pa nana unsu brema na yenin komo komo a bidikandi tutu to dra fa efie de no no brem kakre na yen rested it ye and me be phone line and so to
1: we dem that say
2: me be phone line atum tuma mema etim phone so and kai say enche be he na ya rested it na be de born in say phone line in yadwa oh hey okay and then na mama ntio
1: we call we dem mama ntia Mr. Danny OMG Foundation, somewhere we breathe.
2: Okay.
1: Because you see, an upper way.
2: Okay.
1: A top notch host, a whole year, non tea. Yen chan an upper way, na, yen dana si so. Na, princesses, no. Kobe, enye, se, oma qualify echo tournament, World Cup, and unkwa, you see. Once Ghana has a, even though, minshade unhu, proper management, bia, yeah. FA president in a year, but when it comes to women football, there at least I think say women are attractive kakra, and I don't know the may recommend you know, on that. But you know, you see, any ninjina ne sao. So women football no. Man omo yadie, but some be yadie ama nesipi ama omo any nijia. Ese omo motivation no aye huge. You motivate you, the necessary allowance is PAS here. The more no, we should give it to them because I quite say day in and day out, you know, a man is complaining about proper care, young care, and more allowances, omo motivations, even though the coaches are omo war in man's side, omo ye jumana cramp no, the kind of manipulations are omunya. The kind of way I hear momo kwan into me nyo omo juma no se ni ese no. I think say yes, you factor all this. Na into me yehu e juma ye. Because a man omo bobo and a omo ko tournament ha. Omo yusu omo kume mu pa ane de ko. Into yehen she se all the necessary thing biya omo hiya. Ebe ti mi omo ama omo perform ye no. We should try as much as possible to do it for them. I think that when they go this World Cup, I trust in the ladies. And Oma ye bi ama yehu. And omo ye eyen ye. Unlike ye senior national team, Black Stars are de biya ye kwa, ye be investi o ewo omumu. The necessary team biya omu ye biya no, ye ye mo omu. But omo unko enfa any glory biya emba no. I think that the women team are different from them. Into the necessary care is ye de mo omu no. Young for mom, once a day, I'm a castle coach who was saying, Miss, women are sweet. We should always treat them with care. Mm-hmm. So, if they are able to, we are able to give them that care, that motivation, I think they will go and do well. And when they come, they'll bring us glory. Ebema Ghana, as a country, no, a cosro. And see, call me, Miss Tresse, if any ministries, no, the old BS, almost your man, bad team, no. World Cup here or Moko or Poland, they should do it, try as much as possible to do it for them. Now, Yaba, Mediama, I think your cup premier team are attractive. What Ghana has, see, Mediama. And I think, omo stadium na ya approve ya mom so e hono mbe ball league nso so no e be bo Champions League nso so no e betimi aboa omo ama omo timi akwe ni mu ye pa won se America kre CAF e ba be ye inspections ama omo approve mo omo se standard on betimi e de abo omo Champions League no aye attractive ana won se aye attractive nso so no it all boils down say investment at most park aye e wo team ni mu no and our man are attractive. I think everything is going on well for them. When you talk of player signings, management, the way and manner, omoma coach in free rule, say, onfanyi ijumano. And you could see, say, now, Tanko has become one of the best coaches ever Ghana has seen. And who was our coach? We, na Oledi with him, Edward Kobibia. I think, say, you have no problem. Whatever he needs, Mospark being an executive member on nim football nim ye and on nim what it takes say or invest on the team more a bit me amana kun nim no. I think that is what he's giving to Tanko. It's you know, I'm Hearts of Oak fan and I won't say me dear my Airco CAF Champions League, you know, I will not support. Then you know say Ghana omo co representing award in the name of Ghana. The necessary supporter Obia whether has kotoko vision Obia supporter Bia na say fan Bia no we should try as much as possible yen support me dear ma any nations for them to go and do well. I think say omo ko ye na bibi ko ye a e beti bi susu kra ama ye slot a ye war for Africa no so no akosro. So I wish them all the best. I wish Mospark all the best. The way and manner or investing with the team, I think say team Bia or Ghana has a Bia no entry so na intimi and so intimi anya ye jumani ye send a beya yes you be drust as standard no a beya ye qua Africa has a qua Africa you bones you put everything in place ye ma ye be my coach and your free rule you be my coach you know it's me a ye jumasuwa a bit me a my yako aqua ya dear ya ye bida. 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
0: back and front
2: ai ye be trap for every year who said that here Eric Amwadu in fact he live on YouTube enti okoa ye message videos ni nyina no enkoma ye die nyina e life e honom was a great man long time bro and have a joyful Sunday enti Eric Amwadu ena wode afa YouTube wode amane ye we no say would like you for my village central region. Okay enyana basa de ho e mi asumi village ya mi asumi krum. It's a village in Ghana. How? A hoy me also me crum. The young cassay, a hoy ya ye crum. Aha, you know. And Obin so ABC, I say, but Kobe, where were you? Me crum kakra. A weekend student, and now for weekend. 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It's me crum kakra. It's a nuntia. Why, Mr. Fachame? Abraham and cancer. Was it good morning, Kobe? I'm watching you live at Sabon Zongo. Pirugu Chakapama, Abraham Kansa. Okay, say a YouTube ne they are ye official name no eneba. Because message ne parts ne de peno o campeno sa pirugu ene diab. Let you have gone see me cow bro for penum say wo and I'll try. Hey, and there's a great bro funa manager. Emwa wo bro funa da hona. Yenina sit do go come yani a kickabuno. Wo kaya. Otimu se weye we dia weye we dia. Hey,
0: years of work, you know.
2: Wow.
0: We call it 10,000 hour performance.
2: Chese.
0: Into Otimi yes ah. Into se o call me remember o casino.
2: Ah.
0: On chip na yes sano.
2: Yeah.
0: Only say o pick here. It's a certain number.
2: Yeah.
0: But when you pick so many, you don't need to count. That's what casino, they don't count the chip.
2: Mm.
0: It's only years if only said 20. Now there are two in him. We call back Kaya Obebre. Ha, and see, the same election was Makia.
2: Oh, Makia.
0: And I will force all sun in the bunk.
2: Okay.
0: It's your name.
2: Ah, wait, you're coming to the other one.
0: And I'm particular. Yeah, where's Bia? You like using it even when you don't come.
2: Yeah.
0: It's on your right as a Kwawe.
2: No a who.
0: And run it.
2: No a who. Eti, Mami Tuche, Joe, Mami Tuche, and for Mami Lectures, you know, on my idea. In fact, this semester has been a great one, pa, to me, sir. Meno, Eana Mekase, Seb Sebe, University of Media, Arts and Communication, Hono. The impact, sir, Enyane, Nye, the old book, Mokeke, practicals, na. You move in me a firm once a school, no, and also Abua. Made and Kaminya and Kanipa be out cry before the school, no, Nanka a Jumana or Kohon school, why you be paying? Because Kay, I dear be so a vessel, wow, Made, Meno, Medi, Medi, Medi, what I said,
0: I come on the Akano. When we want to develop,
2: come before a national service,
0: and that is the best model.
2: Now, why you, what, who you be a said Jumana, okay, on national service, why be paying out the cost?
0: Maminka, when you start, when you start from the streets,
2: yeah,
0: and you reverse it this way, you become the best. The certificate deceives you, and Uber first, I don't even and Uber first, hopefully, say you own this one, but you don't own the knowledge, you only own the paper,
2: yeah,
0: it wouldn't share. So I always tell people, say, I don't look at people's CV when I want to give them job.
2: Mm-hmm.
0: Yeah, Jumano. Before we do the interview,
2: yeah.
0: I'll interview you after your first 3 months.
2: Mm-hmm.
0: To see whether it matches what you've written. Into your quote be, take the certificate out and see how useless they become.
2: Hmm.
0: Take it and say, how can it be? A idea, uncle and mobile, that is how we are supposed to be doing to them. You come vacation.
2: You want your practicals.
0: Your practicals. Before
2: I'll be back prepared, honor.
0: It looks so simple. That's why some of us say, Kasasi, I just say, it's not because you are just academic inclined. But at the end, what Koyen is say?
2: Yeah.
0: What Koyen is who started school? In Tiamat school, it's simple.
2: Yeah. Yeah.
0: Because at the end, all the certificate number, you know, only me had that. In Tirana, you only went through the institution to get that certification. Say, oh, Makonya nimu nimdiye, but nimdiye ni na wadada. So the late Comrade Dumo, that was joy hanu. Only we send the certificate our failure. We coffee so nusu bo.
2: They are failing no.
0: I nusu oho. You know I catch a man for say sad time no auntie ati. And I waste na wapasi. Waste na wapasi ti. That is also if some of you like this come back, join some of us. No, we need to change the mindset of the course. People.
2: Eti anopei me two checkers here pa di ama Dr. Daniel Anka Odum. Doc anopei michiao uya peni pa ewo University of Media Arts and Communication IG anopei michiao pa Dr. Odum and then me run free Dr. Kwajo Buatin also Mire Enfiu Kra also in fact on also you be a on a 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They will definitely win the WAFCON tonight. 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
3: I like me approach to the game, and then the knowledge of the game,
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3: And the way our decisions, any analysis, no. And I think we need such people in the system. Maybe this was already, so I pay particular attention to whatever he said.
2: Yeah. Okay.
3: Most often, he preaches good. Into Mesuichiano, the man of Fishapa.
2: Manager, young cobord in a swear now. Yeah, in Nincomo Cacrao, the Audi Flu or Banner, and a pay into
0: a second year appointment of coach.
2: Okay.
0: For the national team. And I come here, then I bet you say BC Dow. It's so simple. Pick candidate, evaluate the candidate. Global and local experience. And a panny wall. Then you set a what is your philosophy and your budget. So about your coach, Nika. Until you must be able to define a budget. So, okay, in a year, I could pay a coach maybe $1 million or $1.5 million. Do you have that capacity to pay coach Viana? Then you set up a committee. The committee should be driven by former players who have knowledge, who have achieved, who have done something for the game. Former FA administrators. Once like this are in Crofonuna, more but together. We don't do it out of biasness when you're selecting a candidate. You don't pick coaches based on biasness or what you know. So you remove certain biasness out. Then the style of play become the main paramount thing. Players are producing in the last few years. And it may be a game in the corner. And your coach way, never am I. But yet they're not going to say, you're a court tournament. You're a coach. You're saying you're a tournament. And now you're a coach. I say, yeah, you're a fight. Or we don't seem to understand each other. It means that you didn't have a long-term projection for the coach now. So you should define the game. That, okay, per type of players are here produced for Ghana. Any they are here produced for Europe. Any type of players, you know, coach Weber Ebehano. One team that does that definition very well has been Barcelona. And see, those of you who follow or strong supporters like you and my brother Nana in Barcelona. Also Mufa coach said to say you said animal. Odd coach when they use the word odd. You don't go for the seasonal top European coaches. But Mufa coach, now coach now creating history. Now we're building club. No? So yet as of mine, what are we looking at? Then appointments of Ebasa. Up to now we don't know who we are picking. Then you screen the candidate. The proven record, check the past record, and how he's able to perform under pressure. Create a short list of candidates that will qualify, and look at who suits your game, who understand your game, and who understand, even including your media and your supporters. Because media need a baby saw a question, or pre-match, any post-match. So if your coach cannot understand how the media operates in this country, I bet you say media personal could be some question of time coach. No, and your time, but a questioner who you are asking it on behalf of the country. It's some way a 10 by the time you know, we assume said the 10 of you questioner will be some coach. No, I bet questioner now cry the jama on my for the son of my for the baby. So the media culture. Very important because they project and promote the game. And the evaluation is done through the media space. And we'll be in a year and a power, you know. It's in an acquired Bekasa, Mekasa, Ubekasa. So, who is coming in? Then, why are you coming in? You are coming in to redevelop the game, how we see the game. Any head coach must have effect on the, even your Premier League you play. Tinefani Bana, we cannot understand how the locals operate. How then do we operate? So choosing a candidate shouldn't be a problem. But we're becoming a problem because you know what? We have a dead technical directorate. There's no technical direction from how coaches have been appointed. So what is the next projection? Short term, you per cap. Mid term, your perceptive interest for me. Long term, these are the players you want to see playing, and our players coming. So, evaluation of the candidate will be very important. Who evaluates the candidate? And one of the worst, you can say, who here, were those who work on that candidate on that Otuado coming back. The second coming. There were personalities who I thought they should tell us that they fail. Because, send the panic on. And I need to know, start the call. And it's time with the friend, by know, evaluation, by now, yeah. Do you enter to develop the game from the scouting point for identification of the players for the blasters? If that incident is correct, but if it's for us to qualify for Africa and the World Cup, Now, but trans, I say, Mumbe, you coach Maya, and we can't do it. That means there's some level of biasness. Yeah, you coach because of your mind. Yeah, you coach because of betting.
2: Yeah.
0: I always tell people, say, I don't care, say, come your team. Now, Phyllis, I can't help you. Why do you want me to help you?
2: Yeah, I to say, yeah, you coach because the coaches are available.
0: Say, yeah, you do.
2: Coach, are you available?
0: I feel like when I say, Kali Suswa. Compared to the top candidates now,
2: coach, are you affordable?
0: Coach, are you affordable? But is he affordable?
2: And as a coach, are you familiar?
0: Familiar. So, familiarism. No. The work has gone beyond that.
2: But I say, get me share coach. Oh no no! I mean, he has shown ability, the record.
0: Yeah.
2: Oh, just you. Near my bank, I see it. I see it. For coach, or what? They did winning game.
0: Winning game.
2: That mentality, no.
0: But it takes. Because at that place, at the Blasters, we are not developing. We don't train players at the Blaster. We only coach them. So it's level. Be our only guide. Because all the players know how to trap ball. They know how to play the 4-4-3, 4-14. It's the opposite of Mbono and run out of the same. So it becomes like one of the easiest jobs. But what makes it difficult, say, to control ego? You should have the ability to control the dressing room. Because a Honomono or be a big boy. Into who needs side control now. So coaching the Blasters become easy. But if you cannot manage the players' personalities and ego, it is the most difficult job. Because players who come there are not supposed to train.
2: Yeah.
0: There's difference between coaching and training, and you're the same thing.
2: Mm-hmm.
0: So at a Blaster level, we don't train players. That is why you can't have like preseason. It's only the best candidates. Now they're more but together now creative path. In the whole world now, no national team train more than 1 week. Who can work up? Why you have 3 weeks? Because Obi Bebo Champions League. Obi Bebo Champions League. Obi Bebo before Baba. Obi Bebo team. One full player for World Cup, maximum 2 weeks. But because they are all good candidates and you're putting them together, so you come back to your lecturer. He knows who wrote the English.
2: Mm.
0: So I know what everybody can play.
2: Mm.
0: So once I know what everybody can play, it makes the work easier.
2: Easier.
0: But Obana familiarity. Now you have familiarity in Komo. No, be able to say you have familiarity in Komo. You get familiarity results.
2: Mm.
0: The top coaches are coaches you cannot hire with low price. They come with a certain price.
2: Mm.
0: They must come with clear definition of the game. We've not defined our game. Kobe picked the DNA, and it was prejudiced by the former technical director. Some of us are custodians of the word DNA when it comes to radio show and TV shows. And it's between me and you and other people who have hosted this show, how we should define our DNA. So if we don't define anything, any candidate qualifies for you. But let the candidate answer the question, how you want to solve it. So it must be available at home. And your coach or see Oko day because you're Chiaoka. So you need to live here. Forget about family issues and live here. If your family will join you. So whatever I say, whether government will be in appointment or not, there can be somebody from government representing in Ubo Mediama setup. No. The owner is there, right?
2: Yeah, the owner is there.
0: Other people you know.
2: From board members.
0: Tony Obin.
2: MPs. Right?
0: Diverse of views.
2: Yeah.
0: Then the coach who will be leading the fort is also there.
2: Mm-hmm.
0: The coach who will be leading the fort is also there.
2: Yeah.
0: So when we have a technical director that has got a structure, and we have somebody representing government with knowledge, not because they are doing government representation, but people with knowledge, people with the know-how. That is the only way we can get the candidate. So whether government will appoint or not, no, we should go for not familiarity and availability.
2: Mm-hmm.
0: But you should go for a good candidate and a qualified candidate, bro.
2: Okay. May I say, manager Vicente Abiu, now the Kakrabe can one, I may announce phone lines, you know, they are coaching. Okay.
1: Yeah.
2: But the Kakrabe can one, I feel me in be a phone line, and I may resume to me after course, Kakrana.
1: Bobby, what I'll say is, you see, the way and manner we are saying, if you're a coach or anybody else, now you don't keep learning. Over cage, over rusty. So I'll urge all the coaches Wagana has say, for us to get trust in you, for us to know, say, you can do it, you know. you have to learn more because Pep Guardiola and Mourinho, day in and day out, they are learning all. And that is what is giving them more ideas. In see, Okofa coach BTCC, you always have the confidence they can do it. You see, in see, I will urge our coaches, and they say, nowadays, the world is a global world. Day in and day out, in Yama, Fufo, Eba, and see, at this, you know, S more. Send a bear, you bet me a who among Sanu, a Juman, you trust no, a woman, say a Jumano, on bet me, aye. And yes, your four mona jigua, a becassi, coach, your yard, dear, your four mona jigua, your befa coach, what I say, among my ye, dear, and ye, no, a bad thing, am I, say, your befa, and see, at this, you know, yes, or money, a more.
2: All right, my main beer phone lines in tum na ye we are messa bana fe ya beji de chatwana ye de esi form 0542771092 and on it number and the ye de edijima. Hello, good morning.
4: Good morning. Your friend is Kobin for fetching
2: you. Kobin Pacho, my mean to you.
4: The finals of the World Cup and may I accept Malawi to win this World Cup? They've been in phenomenal two of the tournaments. Now, may I name Wawa? Because look at Malawi, how they are investing in grassroots football and all that. This performance is no fluke. Because FIFA forward money, FIFA Edema, all the federations around the world, 211 countries around the world, at least they are using it to at least fix their grassroots football and invest into their football. What are we doing, ours? They're their football owner, GFA 42. It's rather unfortunate. But their name is Epe Man to win it today's World Cup. That is my take. Thank you very much.
2: Mr. Medase, my main favorite is Ewaha. Hello, good morning. Hello, good morning. Abed, I did as over check you on a pumpuno crown so that does. Hello, good morning.
5: Hello, good morning.
2: Me pa Johani.
5: Kumankra, this is Kwaku who listen, aka emotional intelligence from Latin Yokos.
2: Kwaku Mpacho, I mean to you.
5: Yeah. Your friend is saying, Malawi, not necessarily investment. Oh, my idea, I'm going to go.
2: Yeah.
5: Oh, my idea, Pao. I never be able to be found. But the idea, no, only I can bear me the power now.
2: Oh, yeah, of course. So, I'm going to my gun
5: and
2: him.
5: And I TV must be and said TV must be first, no, the way they may expect me to qualify.
2: Okay,
5: but I'm part TV, but they won't start another the open and no way anymore. And then, yes,
2: I'm free back. So, I come, you
5: know, Africa is the same. This car was $6 million US dollars.
2: Yeah, and yes, in them, quite a scar.
5: And I said, media must be almost trap out.
4: Yes,
2: different title. Also confirm say assigning Frederick Laporte.
4: Eric Laporte. Eric.
2: Eric.
6: Enric
2: Laporte. Oh, okay. Okay, Debbie. But media chile na ma share and watch mama. Why? Me da sipa anso. Eradin ka on. Me da sipa. Maminfa the next call anso. Hello, good morning. Hello, good morning.
7: Okuma kraba kwa waka.
2: En suruja.
7: Nikuru undu.
2: Sheshi. And then about you are free, none in the voice in the shasa. Namin Tikura, and Bacho Mamichi, what are you?
7: If you are a Yana money.
2: Oh, David.
7: I go back to Aquama.
2: Yania.
7: Now, what is saying? You're here,
2: dear. A radia do me hoya pa.
7: And I go pass you. We a year Pauli was enough, baby.
2: Pa,
7: your boy Juma, you be so, yeah.
2: Boy Juma, boy Juma, boy.
7: Actually, a bit. Yano. Munina Mubu, my no problem, Sayiki, while as Munina, Sungu Munina, and Chenna should never back to a crowd.
2: Yet us,
7: Ebenezer, we've been guys, woman, I'm ashamed.
2: Ubiashim, Ubi, a boy,
7: the Yanko Pass, Mubu Juma. Now, maybe you say, Asuma, ye can't have a gun of bow. Maybe the Debbie, I am because say, no, maybe you are dear Finny, ye can't, Omunchin ye. Now, I went to two gun of bony, then cost me. Because a man, Omudu Musikasem, that is 2 years. And come on to me, you don't know, but I'm eating me coffin. And I'm a rare of one, so no, my idea. Because I'm the first time, Pa, I'm watching me actually, the giant of Africa football, my side, Nigeria 10 times, or my bono, or my bogana, or my idea. Or my. Now, then, if you're like, so, Mr. Same thing for Omudu to know my year. Win good stars, if you be an eighteen year, you be patient, Diaba. Now, I may not know to say, Demi can if next week ever be pure and cry. A horn at all for almost a basso. The idea of bar, dating no machine, now you see a baby ball.
2: Okay,
7: I'm also never sure I'm good like to say any name, Yano.
2: May I say, Mammy Fawn Sina, I mean, for the last one, and so Ewaha. Hello, good morning.
8: Yes.
2: Good morning, sir. Bajoini.
8: Concerning media, processes yesterday, but I have a problem with Ghana presenters, sports presenters. When you say media, let's say, all of them is gone, but Omota, Ekosi Kotoko, any Hasanka. And I want to Africa, and I want to more players, and I want to more players. But media, my dear, not only no budget. But all the people we see, banase.
2: Mhm. Me too, pa.
8: They sold over and replaced. If you are mobile, eight to first team players, but people are not talking about it. I could see Kotokoni Asanka. No more the Ugu Musu. And I could move back away. Media, my dear, I'm not the encarnation. Sometimes we should all be fair. Banase.
2: Okay. Mr. Medassi, my dear, my supporter, some Casa Ukrumu, na me who they are all carried here, but I mean, adventure. Some dear, my supporters, oh, be our uncle Takwada, Udru, and almost so, Tujan Guma, I guess, a best shock, oh, cra. Eti, Nana, young fancy for me, my man, Jidia Chatwana, young fancy for me, Monfan Cheme, cause no good show about the abats. Benjamin Fabian, Major Munin Efre, I bet no good line in tea.
1: Bobby, where dear, Mada was in near Kunye, now Mada, Majuma Force Swasi, our Pep Sports Limited, na Madame Boss, Mr. William Hiniku, Mada on a Swasi, say, waiting me upon in a Hini in a Kakra, Mam, say, Meso Menta Freho, Intimidana, say, an opera winner, Machia, Bibia, na me. Yankupon Koso or man big ideas. No, it's me from Wagana for because ideas are all dear bano. Soon cree tea, Machiana no Pawi, the Machia listeners, you know.
2: All right, may that say, Manager, young queer now.
0: Yeah, come here. Oh, yeah, Evershas Nani City.
2: Okay.
0: So they show us out in the league season. Now I share the Abeba. The community shield will give us an idea. Mm-hmm. I think No.
2: Invenci. 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I have it through. Do you want to see a time? When you a time? When you a 3:55? Okay. Tina's a time, Cindy. You're for winter. Okay. Kobe Stoney, Yakra Munina.
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0: very powerful movement. People very established, who knows and understand the field and how to do this, and don't want the right thing to be done. And in the name of politics, we are destroying the future of our children and our grandchildren. So I'm going to dedicate a lot of time today for us to intercede for our nation, because I'm concerned about some things, and I am not speaking as a prophet. As much as some may be prophetic, I am speaking as a student of prophecy and a student of history.
1: Enti sofu promo pro aye Nicholas Duncan Williams General Vesia Dema Action Chapel International. 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
0: And some things are bothering me. And one of them is how we are

0: country and nation, we, the future, is in trouble. And I'll indulge you to allow me speak to you for some few minutes and let's spend quality time interceding. I don't normally do this. Interceding for country. This is very, very important because this illegal mining thing, I just remember yesterday the sheikh and what they were telling me, that the amount of illegal gold that they bought, and they had records of it, but Ghana didn't have a record of it. The one Ghana had record of was what the government sold, but the one Ghana didn't have record of was more than what Ghana sold to them. And they have all the record and we don't. So for whatever reason, it looks like the rules and the laws are not working. Because if anybody tries to make it work and enforce the law, we turn everything to politics.
1: Aha, enti wa wa wa gwini sem wo ba behwedi mraye adwuma Ghana gold

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1: the presidential vote adds up to the national vote, but the parliamentary votes do not add up to the national vote. So our concentration will be more on the presidential campaign than the parliamentary campaign. Individuals who want to be parliamentary candidates can actually start in a manner that they themselves will be at the center of activities looking for the parliamentary seat. But what is going to happen is that the presidential campaign will be taken over fully by the executive, the constituency executives, who actually will be supervised by the regional executives, and then down to the parliamentary, down to the electoral area executives and to the police station executives.
0: Makafu ikofia ene wayi ne se wono no ye jomt nani ema MPP amanyoku no e wo from mantam
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0: be a dinner party in your opposition. 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
3: 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See, we never make a see now. Trace and the day, I tell you that if you are ultimately the two suffer separate, maybe I don't know my table. The two suffer separate. MC Asher was say, Mambo Sunday, the other team. Bra, may I have for the couple of the high AM and Sam.
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6: We must also address the severe water shortage in Petwe access to clean water is a fundamental human right, yet our taps remain dry. Leaving families reliant on untreated local sources such as the Toje River. This scarcity strikes directly at the education and health of our children. Mothers rise before dawn to search for water when they should be resting or engaging in productive work. Children walk long distances to collect water, exposing themselves to waterborne diseases and sacrificing essential hours of study. We cannot reasonably expect our youth to safeguard our future when the present is consumed by the daily search for water. Remember that when the well runs dry, it is not only taste that consumes us, but the loss of time, learning, and human potential.
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7: 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Obe ka tre ni ko for say last MP ba ha e be say nyamana ya dey ma mu. Obudi ye juma. So that when that happens next time, no, it will discourage members from selling items na ya dey ma mu.
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8: I'm very proud of you, sir. This year, per se, we should remember now 67 people are benefiting. And I'm not a band to me. True, true, you know, I'm not physically challenged. You know, I'm from Kumano. You say, I'm not here. Actually, you say, instead of only one coin, every service is coming. I'm not a person, I'm not a person, I'm not a day. 67 is a day, I'm a researcher. And I will be sure. It means that we So particularly we men, I mean, say, magia for music. So many juma, no did shoot and that's our brain. Because in kind of prayer, you could form the blue, no funny say, only a pepe. Now so no, a democratic control. A democrat a bear more modern. It is to see people physically challenged, and my dear mutual somebody, Jumana, only need this support. May I say on our own, together with the MP, we say, the better NGOs, other institutions or agencies, and let's move up and try and collaborate with us.
1: And Penina attending Kay Desmond Nisowa, a bankrupt Penny or War Gawest, bra, Facebook, YouTube, Nebra, bra. And yeah, your day and you may am warm because of a fair and to over Facebook and YouTube where when your friend sees believing and your free G Bankwa is what come up, pam and now a fidia says, and now ba, you do for no, Ning Nabi Kahua, yet is the one was that woman day, not woman from Kobo or Mobra, now a bandy senum, Evelyn, a year and Namben, Wano, and now a year a penny pa, a social welfare or house war, and Patamo, one also dear, what it would be.
9: Your mom, we are in some of them. Your mom, we make a cry. Now you call men monitoring. 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
2: 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I'm a drama for Coco Siasa do Bessie Echia Sino. Obits near Sian Yeni Senti and Cabayan Companion for and Fanco and Fiamian, sir.
10: Yea, your Maya. Yes, it's a Mirakra and Fanitua. Hey, and I think, especially with our road safety.
11: And you know,
10: fair. Bidia Banco, I can see a media. Never born in Germany, I'm a kind of Samaka, send you more videos. And was a nipa a car public transport and a commercial transport. And was a buying a bra was a mobile school.
12: Oh,
10: yeah, once an answer classroom. And she had driving more than 3 years in the classroom of theory and practical. And since so a man a license, man, any nipa concern in some doctor, teaching nipa, your manuko school, you soon, and sana, yama, and master say a juma dia. And you'll be a two in Nipa do, in Nipa a dun, a dear son, a dun, a dunu, a gulichi, not woman. Yes, when you probably the Yaman in costume, yes, at the Panasani Amanaka.
2: And near your tea, yea, opening power, quadro, I want to sell mu a yoko fiasan to was say, said dear doctor for a cosuku and fiansono, sa and our now a car sign on so as I saw. 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
1: 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Need your day a buy yan commence a platoon. 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Watching now bako na master planner junior can tampo. Also, Aton Cra was say Bruno is regional a year delegate. 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
11: you see, and Cassidy, you.
2: Yeah, can it's a city.
11: Good.
2: I know, city.
11: Good.
2: I'll show you from Brooklyn, New York City.
11: Hey,
2: yes.
11: And the city say, ah, quay.
2: So, yeah, catchy.
11: And no crap. Hey, in
2: the city.
11: Hey, where you can you
2: wait? What's it? I'm going to see my brain. I'm going to memo hand on. I drop a phone on. We overtake him. One more and a comma sign and Quenciano Eba Steven Chimes Nanso. So, so was she yang na Emmanuel. So, what she yang na what day and check a see a free Italy. My one as any again is a
11: Italy. Yang ka Italy. I'm sorry,
2: but yeah, free Italy.
11: Good. And a young
2: baby,
11: young girl. I was here, young Tinsim.

0: Adum 106 does 3 as empana 4.7 as antimantim yinsram 104.5 kasa fidye wahanye diyo ni miensa omemunya monone super weekend news kwa siya de wye diye guso yekin kandia ma yankwai na ye affiliates diyo muso kruchile wan famra ye shasye adye free obwase ye aseda 92.3 FM kwa ku bona entry abe kamisa minu ya mahae boko odye
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1: 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a future dear may bring in, and then you bonnet, and in my bata, bata, ye did a year one, and three my young queen in the crime. Now say, now I am military recruitment, a question on medicals, I will require no, what you say, you know, maybe more disqualified degree. It is a person with me call. Mo kwa kubwa na entry ya dase na wode ya wode aba.
2: Eni yomoshi na yenko Royal Swench FM wenchi na yene akwesi poku homeboy. 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
0: 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Many are so many uncle.
4: 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more. What the one who seeks him and the one who boy, you know, at two of his empunu any a do and I do no nine yanua. But him say one bomb, whom by papa and my own seeks him no, it may a con kinda or ra. Oh, do good trust of Eddie at the Sedia at two shareholders in a and him say, Adia, a Buama bank and to me finding to my perfra a shares I am more turning to Afino or best shareholders no near Abu Frofwa. One bit me about Beckham will be a moment disobeyed me at Toshers, maybe no ABB bank, no Kabamusans and Bank of Ghana, IS is yet, as I almost as a bank leading Eddie a few rab bank at your community bank. Nature, I say, one music as I'm sure, say, Opejum, Educom Pempers, so I bit me up, Ama, one way sick at the Honors Benyahot or Solari, that's what the Coco Ban is able to do, Impus at the NJB bar, bank, no Enkunku, Gunanko Fahau, and Famba, and what you know, when I book a quadrum, my man, where I am Rasim with Ankan Rasim with Jenny or the Master Traha. 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
9: 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stop galam se o my gana mu no anti e ma go God so ever visitation ever slide yeah was some po hofia say a good buying agencies are almost around any said the new machine corner when the ma say no baby PM one po I'm a good once and seven. I said I'm saying once and seven no I call for me papa because here I know task force for so and mark why we need mother cause I TV and I just say ye grum crem intine say they met my case and go for brainy at your mass say now my galam say we PM one po fiasia I call for papa and I say a good boss for visitation will buy and so I to me up one mass say no I'm a good into toy and any good what you man wo and profia sympathy of media idea at me up for me say and never call the number in 42 say and got by and cost one on fine and see from said yeah beya go to who send someone as a galam still who send someone I say oh my Ghana no need out to a 20 now team with ye Oba I am poor fear sin and impact him with an actor say galam say home come we are and to me I get to say ha you go soon kakanka kra King James Unity FM I born to farm a debra adum kasiabo a tier four in the area
5: King James wanu me am so ni oba pa akasa ya da so ati
10: ampa chese medium beja se wa mbwa
5: ene se wa se na de zero
10: master planner junior kentampo ese min kan kire wo mu a e to se wan kra ne so munya very careful nyasa omo try oba pa se wa bie wa be du of wati hey, in the studio higher day.
5: I'm going to go
10: say, said you'll be a bum DM Betron Cra. See, Master Planner, dear, what dear, but tomorrow I'm going to say one cram when you're careful. Now, Master Planner say a yea, and one in a necrom. Now, my young call a year, Velvet Beam FM. I walk as an crigua, Isaac, and any other coming. So, I mean, you're coming camp, my high book or dear.
11: Nadei, me jo so radio do me hoye pa.
10: Mo se wajibre so ne mbekasa, unyonum nyina ba, on pese o me ne oba de ne kasa, enti nya min shira so ne me kasa wai.
11: Me da se,
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11: Yo, nadei me da se. 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And a transformer in Namukania who a day and Nemu, Emma or Mountful, two people, Eddie will do my whole door no essay. Now, I said, the Trumpany for Dimua, one on the Assembly Quadam, Rashi Virginia, one was I mean, if you were about to impress so near for a recap with him, say a bayer, almost have it in a castle and so many be. There's about so many ya, Pulia, and in our tree, Tremunia, and a velvet beam FM, Abdum FM, this honorable MP, they say. And question Rebe Pa, and Oman for working town cities, have a cat transformer in Amucaniano, Obenya be to me at them, or say, and I watch it. Nade, I'm penny, Niani Ampa, and Nano pay no on super pe, and a car ever be see a transformer kakrakapa. When we ADC ward, non honorable MP, agent or chest, and many nano, ye see Jinin Penny for a can be woman, no more fix it, and for moment, Nano pay, and tell us about no juno. No more chanka near 2 months, or Siboni and Niji, and see, I think, gratitude in the Kingston City in Yasem, get 20 and say, MP, Bosha, or Chay, say transformer as they of Manaman points like Kevin and Pania Pala, or do you say, are you ra? Name man for inside to me a car transformer, because she doesn't switch here, but say, and maybe I would be bringing any transformer, and one of you was the Omudel Sumu, said the Awaye, I'm a Kingston City for no, or I said, many, or by I'm a Miami Hodua, almost almost a bit me, I can't can any be. 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

0: asem padani 4.7 FM ebusia ba bia obiara ncha kese na medifi nyame jar obane sukunkro adema on sabra no kese ya bo one donku abo apam miti edu enum ifi asori aba ejumedi ni erebrawi and ebia obiara no nso so mechia oyie papa papa mse wo eye de eye pa menso me hu de eye pa ewia na abo and the mechanism said, "Mao, aha, moaha, kana ha." But maybe I'll share the same. You may say, "Mao, and I know pass on my watch." I'm just using only pa TikTok, and Facebook. So I am pa 94.7 FM. We soon for me doing for theater. I was saying, "Your apprenticeship, no, your gusuada, you know, you me, but now what you chairman." On say a fire, a dean. Now, I know my air call, alcofa, air scripture, ye infapim, ye in a swore, a war, dressing monafi, ya sign abba abeshe, the nano, ye king kind, you know. A ye asma for your man, it try ye 90 chimo, ye do me, you know. And I'm making kind. 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It's 8 9 more you do me, and I'm making kind. Now, and quite ye any, and quite ye, or say, now, and quite ye any, obiaram. Now, so a dee for fro any or so a seer. What they amma wong, amma wo, nipa im. 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Salvation is found in no one else. For there is no other name under heaven given to men by which we must be saved. Given to men by which we must be saved. All right. Asempa 94.7 FM. If you are sorry about you, my dear, and everything I would say. Check us in a minute, baby, and baby, I will be our shaman. Said, Nana, see my educum, a free no one, Abba. 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And when your name is mentioned, wherever you are, better will be that you appear in whatever mirror, or whatever spirit I offer. But when you become a child of God, will be forever and caught because you didn't know anyone can say Christ. You cannot appear. You cannot appear. A ding yadia winti Bible say young upon yadia in a year. And what the bachelor Adam say, J. Na tutu din. E wose ebe biada uwa uti asempa 94.7 FM. 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Yet we are not looking at the influence. Last week you can Edin was. Edin, baby, I want to see Edin. It's a boy. 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I will toss me, you know. Go in a scene. You toss back on no, or when you toss me, you know. First one, Abba. 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other name that is under heaven given to men by which we must be saved. Now the word is salvation. The word salvation, no, you see, ma wadwin kwa yeo se a spiritual thing gwan wakem, physical as well. Ti wa hwe ya na se nyankopon kra no ase yesunsum na owo odwin ye ho na hunam de wonwin ye ho. Third John 3, third John 2. Or see, I wish above all that you may prosper and be in health even as your soul is prospering, or your soul prospers. And you see, and I come and swat yet name Bible parents. You be de said the home detail, said the old crowd and womb, a deino, Yamiso per se, the pediamus udi. And so when we talk of salvation, Yagin could see a soon soon a young one. Any abrabo, any unkind corner, a deliverance from powers of darkness, deliverance from several things, and deliverance from demonic activity, and deliverance from the kingdom of God. Salvation. 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Edin to me boa wo fi akire na obedi anim. Edin to me boa ma wo cross lines bebre cross barriers name. And so Bible say ya bra boni asitrem, the only name that I can help us is the name of Jesus. Edin. Yeah, Jew for omo je dan to din na twa na edin bi ama. Ah Joseph na wa fa na de nam. Debut. You for one more dear on my tone, a dear old brow of a boas assassin, a dinner de man. A do he usher yes, Christa, or say, your best friend Emmanuel, God is with us. And so, why are almost to the Emmanuel? The dear almost to the Emmanuel said, they want to pass it home and now press it home, say, God is with us. When you're coupon, a can ye home. When you make a home, and to all my young, that's what we say, and young, God is with us, And God will prove se ampa ni ampa. Nini ani ampa se. Okay. Kwa se ampa 94.7 FM. Kwa Facebook. Nefa o comment and suggestions. Any contributions. Fafa hobra. Awo YouTube suswa. A friend say. YouTube na yini a friend say.
1: TikTok.
0: TikTok. Where TikTok o. Any as ampa no. And awo di no. Oh. Any award here?
1: Yeah.
0: And the altar versus altar, no bar. Aye, TikTok, ubinya, a call street. Now, my cat Emmanuel, and the audience that saw. Now, Obama Bua, or the ma omuana that time, no, Omutit said, Emmanuel, may God is with us. You are not alone. Tinyami obey near my chest and penny and pass or come. Now, Jesus Christ. Of Nazareth. Or see a friend Jesus Christ of Nazareth. To mean that obey ye a jinkwa. The savior of a jinkophobia. He's coming to deliver some people. Save some people. And the Jew for no, they give you a name and didn't want you man aye. Or the Samuel. And so we had a life where bien you are. I find in the other say, you're Christian in and yeah, man say somewhere. Or the now. Boss in your name, what's a boo? Boss in the somewhere. Boss in your what? I'm using it for example. A deal was here. A deal was you, Sanso. A deal to me. Now, me find him back to say, Jonah. Listen, Jonah. In the Hebrew context, Jonah, no, a child dove, and now say, a dove, ubaye diemwa, yengkukwa nasa bronoma. Now, dove, no, you saw, say, dove yabwa, utubi, kwe, chini, from one city, one village to another village, one town from one country to another. And so, anye wangwan say, when God wanted to send somebody, every person was small, you know. One small, I say, somebody like Jonah, the one whose name means dove. Ah, a what you man where they? Oh yeah, the evangelist Jonah. And you must say, what you man? And so no wonder say, when you go upon someone say, free her, ne call Ninive. Assyria for crown, go. As in part 94.7 FM. If you are sorry about you, my dear, I was your auntie too. I can say me bree. Na yen kwa chi me bree sa. 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Aha, enti amwa wa. Enti wo TikTok false suggestions in way jina me unzo wore. O Facebook so a asempa 94.7 FM. 94.7 FM. Chapter 4, verse 12, any foundational tests. Any foundational tests. Now, Oshé Obiti say, aye, papaya, a freno, one in the Yirin Muko, a crazy. Oko crazy cry with the same cry and one. 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Who miss a papa bay? 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So, a panel. A friend, Ali Melek. God is my king. God is my king. In spite of Bibia, God is my king. Nyankopon, and that's all the betri man, Yaminini. 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Nyankopon, Onihini. In spite of all the difficulties and challenges, Nyankopon, Nihini. Obisa, Nyametiasi. Obi say Adam, and I obi say the, Obi no say. Ishraba. Ishraba. All right, dear one.
1: Papa.
0: Oh, what to say?
1: Papa, Yanko Pongusu Ishrabi.
0: Usu Ishrao. Besumu or Titus. Besumu. All right.
1: Besumu Yena.
0: All right, Yankasa.
1: Papa, Yanko Pongusu. Na mencha Sophia and the area and the Osofu Switch are landing.
0: Ukochi,
1: the mammy in the bed.
0: Ukochi, eh? Ubia, now I.
1: Papa, a dee, a dear beer. Papa, a hoon here, papa. Sanya and Penfoca, I say, and Samoninti, and the chichi dee. Sanya Bayer, BBC, ya, ye good dear, was it a sumacy? 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
1: 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A deep penny, we are sitting here, and you would dinner at the atono, who was a side dinner at our sonno, a deep penny, we are such as Edino, and to Pejadino. And when you say, Emre Edino, Pejadino, not Edino, and fat, and when you say, Emre, my was safe for. If it's a yes, Dino, no much, you know, Papa, okay, says, yes, you know, not ye did you. Oh, eh, ye did you. It would dinner at our sonno, who bet what he did in 1 hour. Would dinner at our sonno, who bet what he did in 1 hour.
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0: 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Assemblyman would tear me. 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A dee gives you an identity. 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Yes, the other name, a per se, jina. Yes, the other. And I share the negative aspect, no. Say, oh, two baby dear, dear, baby, banner, dear. 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Yeah, go cancel, panel, dear. In your so panel, oh. King Kang.
1: Matters, Marcus and panel,
0: a tidus,
1: yeah, duns, and you may do no. A tivers, I must say, as my for no, and sempaka,
0: and sempaka.
1: Now, what's the one say?
0: So
1: Monko wiase nyina
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1: 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Obebu no fo.
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1: 17.
0: Uh-huh.
1: Na ensanchene yi.
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1: Bedi wana awaji die nina.
0: Echi.
1: Echi.
0: Midimu.
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1: Midimu.
0: Midimu. 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Kwa ufuo biyachi. Yeyo. What do you have in century? Never comes miracles. A miracles in signs and wonders. It be doing now. Till signs and wonders be doing fine. Tis a no cry the demon says signs and wonders be doing it. The same way a demon way. Say, I just signs and wonders are a bear goodness and mercy. A bear ne pa be doing it. And to hear you only will see car ne one kind call the in a council name.
1: A demon.
0: Ah, and eh, in that one, Anna. In an anno, dear, and that way.
1: And that would have one number to your number, no.
0: Eh, sir. No manoa. Okay, as a cabacono.
1: Yes,
0: we didn't invent you just so. As a pan 94.7 FM, he said of kindly, as a mema commentino. A dean was it, me dean was in century, and he bet it one now. Ubedi mechi.
1: Ubedi mechi.
0: Medi mu obedi. Eh, okay. What did he? In my name. Oh, tea. Tea. Oh, say. Na ensenchre ni yibedi one a wobeji edienu echi. 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Ene wosu e wase wu dimu no. Ene bibi papa biba. 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Yes, I'm sure she bumped at them. I say, now, Obia, Paso, go ahead, Dino. And a dear, what far wouldn't know me? Yes, I'm messy behind him. We have boys, Ebbaho. We have one Ebbaho. 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In my name. Asa yopana 94.7 FM. If you are sorry about you. 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We'll give you an official line from our site. Udini. All right. 059-434-068. 059-434-068. Fre. For your comment, suggestions, for bra. We can't be now. Midimu and Sanchrani. Be do much, we'll be too on money. And the Ochia may be more. I Asempa 94.7 FM, Mark chapter 16, verse 17. I'm making kind of one. Someone go cast and panny a ding in an. Now, more cast and panny, cast in the name of Jesus. Hey, and said, Chilean ABC. Yes, well, you didn't watch me. Now me aduma. Let's go come. We'll look at that end. A di na wose wye fedi no. Also wye mwajuma. 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Bravo, brother, the old boy, you said that. Now, what you said, you know, I never go. You're in chat as a part or a DB, I wouldn't know. Hey, Missy, Pedin the DHD. Dean Pano de DHD. 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Babubu Quayamon. 059-434-0608. 059-434-0608. 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If you are sorry, Abba, you may be in a UT. Message name gives you an identity. A name will make a way for you. And a name. But Bwama, a year, you can say, I want to attract so for so any baby, I a day, a gina, a wine cry. Hello. Hello, good afternoon. At the say, oh, yes, you're home, pa. I ask and pa 94.7 FM. Men want a cousin off your friend.
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0: Hannah, we all didn't watch my home. 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Ausia, Efre, Engasa, Edin, Edin. Also, be able to demand they won't say, Oma bra, Oma bre. Oma bra, Oma bre, Nyasip Kitwa. Oh, Adana Papa Bako, Oye, Sofu Penny, and Wajani Dean, Apostle, Doctor, Kojosafo. 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
0: 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Hello, good afternoon.
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0: 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Anyone can say now for free.
4: Your friend is Joseph. I can say free. Upper East Baga.
0: What is Joseph?
4: Kachani.
0: Who can say free? Upper East Baga.
4: Baga. Nani.
0: Baba Joseph, say what in someone here can.
4: Amen. Amen. So that Jesus Christ's name brought a lot of things.
0: Yes.
4: So thank you very much for such a powerful message.
0: Thank you.
4: Reminding
0: us
4: to work on our name.
0: Yes.
4: Name is our identity.
0: Yes.
4: And whatever name we live here, we live, our children will either suffer for it or they will benefit from it.
0: Okay.
4: I think most of the name in Ghana here, even Dr. Kwame Nkrumah is gone, but his children are benefiting. Even
0: you see,
4: doing well, or they are not doing well, they are benefiting because of their father's name.
0: You see.
4: Thank you very much.
0: You said your name is Joseph, eh?
4: Pastor.
0: And I believe and I trust that you are working on your name.
4: I'm working on my name.
0: Yes, you see, if you are called Joseph, you know you have to leave a good legacy.
4: That is very true.
0: Thank you, bro.
4: Thank you very much.
0: All right. It was your highest Sempa 94.7 FM. If he are sorry about Paga, no, Paga. Maybe a ninja money, a guno. If you hope, I can see, and I'll snow near the Akasia. Let me come and say, yep, a pass off one more. The name he left. All right. It was your over to me, a friend. It was 059 434 0608. Higher Sempa 94.7 FM. Good afternoon. Anyone want to cast an offer free?
2: Good afternoon, Mr. Midi Joseph.
0: Hey. Offer free, Ahimfa.
2: Obo.
0: Obo.
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0: Amasan man, Akraman, Obo.
2: Obo.
0: Hey.
2: Obo.
0: Who say?
2: Obo Road.
0: Obo Road. Obo, minim area, ho.
2: Obo.
0: Obo. Hey.
2: Offer Asalaja.
0: Uh-huh.
2: Tenny inside.
0: I see. Edina obo nsi obo as e chere nsi
2: obo obo
0: obo
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0: as e chere nsi ogra won tears use what you all right all right all right no problem e chere faudima me na e chere anwa fre no manu ana yakasawati all right yango yango en mkasa
2: you na me see me bisa se ye bia na ya tu din asa din na
0: I hope so. I hope so. 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That is okay.
2: Ono enye se di Papa nti na kasa na etu su.
0: Ono di di a openu na di abatu su.
2: Eh.
0: Enti se di no di no a good name. 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
2: So enye se omo se yebe bonus no.
0: The first one, Eddie Bonus. I brought him out to Joseph. And then say Joseph lie.
1: And then Joseph lie.
0: Hey, Joseph lie. I can't break a crabby. Last person now, Yanko. Asempa 94.7 FM. If you're sorry about it. Good afternoon.
5: Afternoon.
0: Many want a cousin of your friend.
5: I'm married.
0: Hey. Joseph wa fré bibri and a very afré and see you. Okay, oya refa him fa.
5: Special.
0: All right, oya refa edin. Special edin. All right. Very young sir.
5: Ato. 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Ai, uko not di. Say adabu.
6: I said, you know, I'm a little bit.
5: I'm married.
0: Many one come man at the house because yes, it doesn't change anything. It doesn't change anything. What am I
5: drawing?
0: Ah, okay.
5: All right.
0: Well, I mean, well, you see, it might not necessarily be a dino a dowsono. What am I trying? 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All right, aha, aha, auntie. No, I've gone to show her, sir. Why? And one said, we are Jamin Dipa, and I saw we'll be out of one to a radisonal. Was said, you be our soldier. So, we're Muslim, we so castle you, and one's out of Huber to a radiso. Now, what two are now, Papa, Nina Meadum, I can see also, what? That's it.
5: Okay,
0: Mrs. Smith. All right, Abusia. Brenna, nice one. Made you see her. Friend for a free chat one. Okay, made you for Rata. Over to me. At a sea, I was appearing our number we saw. Nearby Kuna 0244 511533. If you are sorry about next week, Yami Adoma, you have a share the other side of it. Say, hey, Dina won't pass it. You will look at the negative side of it and the positive side of it. The other said, it was Susan so, and I need Susan so. And no need to go to go. You bet you know, Bum. You bet you know, Bum. Next week, you call you bet you know, Bum, Papa, as I saw the day or the Abra Abusia. You may say, yeah, and no Airbus or gracious promise of God ministry. I shall see you cry. I shall see. He has a 10th of August. Maybe it's 11th September. I have 40 days fasting and prayers. 40 days fasting and prayers. Or so for Prophet Daniel Avevo. And I didn't know what you say. Pastor, say brother. Okay, am I in Tiamwa over here? Am I in Tiamwa? And Prophet David Abuaji. And Minister. Bondages, Avevo. All right. Abusia, you may be a Airbuso and also so starting from the 25th of this month. Now, you will be 27th revival and Adum Kesefa engaging the altar of God. Okay. And as of where you okay, so for Timothy, Augustine Timothy, myself, and other pastors, as of my new for it and other pastors. Alaji Tabora, a Hona Yedi, said you may be. And the Bomodi Ashenoso. Na aya na wodi wani e de achre ho. Ye ejumedi e kase bi a frɛ no. E kan say the next asempa start 2026. Na one vama me vitian say sa bru di be mi. 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And ti me srowa se Bobody and I see you, na it drew her more. Now, once or so, would they, Ajim? All right, let me just also the Bama, Papa Noaka, once more. But then I was the mammy from the start. 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But Papa John Nessie, oh, Baba, and you, so a dean one, you come once a week. A dean, it was here, hey, the positive side, the negative side, a dean won't soon sound swoopy. Now, it Papa be bray. 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
6: me brantem
0: I was having to say I'm in your for atanya me kan no tin me chiro e me sori ama okwan ayira ye papa be chiro kwan you made your friend akwan chire e papa ni tegu tegu ona obeko na me chiro
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0: 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Star. Next star. 2026 we are few we are ye be ye a man and memma who to make us a radio ni TV so ya when a juma beso any ye be ye na ya mom akwenya na ya form chatuni di next asempa star 2026 was so bit menya akwenya no betana fi de wechi now so why asempa star now I said the anita ko tieno why I said the obi a tieno in every area, Ebiana and Yam Kranchena Kwanchia, and I say, politics, you are going to be a star this year. Yeah, my coin, no, I a star. Now, the opening in here, we a short video. Now, a short video, no, a Juma would only be no, and a short video. Say, be a dear me, and I'll be a no, a short video. Say, the only piano, our person of the bed radio TV, so no, not what's any video number 053 100 0 53 100 3813. Now what's sending sa video number way 053 100 3813. We are short video now the ma na ya share Ebiana Uyevia wuna Ebia the next star Ebeju Asempa Abetre Fidia Chia Radio Jumano Ebewa. I say to me, yeah, between the ages of 18 and 35, when you're 45, I ain't you. Yeah, boy, you're a pension term. And to you're 18 or 35 years, sir. Fakonya we so, na ye video be, a children, you're to me, I yo radio so. Now, why the next Asempa Star 2026? Niabe to me, I no be any video, now there are money, eh? I will not mammy boo, Dean, so I'm going to be a member of my video, Mate. 053 100 3813 053 100 3813. You will be the next Asempa Star. When your prophecy, I'm my war. One casa, what you my bear, and a better way, dear, not empo, who's a bed more Asempa.

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Dr. Frimpon Manson. Nana, when you are, or see a dear yo, Bumi mu amount. Make a make a make a quiasia, a jamu, Baba, any Millicent, any Mavis. Oh, yeah, and that's one can I? If you're nursing for those who Millicent, Amma, Kunedu, Enchi, or your nurse in the operation hospital, Anna Mavis, Abena. Mereku Mchi. Mo se nurse ni wo nsamon general. 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Hey Cecilia, any victory? What to say? Victory is Oko High School. Ibanu wenyina nesa. She was one of the best students in Chicago. In Jamaica, Chicago High School. For Chicago University. 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

0: Winim, ene, mene, Vangelis Eben, anya, eneshia, papa, mimo, ahamo, akwaba.
1: Yeah.
0: Na, wumpo, mjise, hein?
1: Na, miyandum.
0: Wajuma, woy, yasu, diye, emudu. 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So, do Christians or the religious people, do they know the foundation of the church and the religion? I want to greet the body of Christ. And I pray that you mature and strengthen together. I also bless every man of God that will tears every. So yeah, sorry, Penny. So and now, sorry for the first time. I want to say thank you for tuning into the program. I pray to God that our churches shall become one body together to demonstrate spiritual maturity, resilience, and love. Say I'm sorry, but can't move. No more Gina Brandt. Train a quanso, no correct quanso. Now when I chase a one up, and not what the odor among one home. Yeah, you say, I go upon some. Let me start by saying that. Adebia ekoso ewo the body of Christ munde day. It's not surprising. Whatever is happening in the body of Christ amongst men and women of God, it's not surprising. But we should not be worried. Because the Bible told us in 2 Corinthians 4 and 18. Or say, so we don't look at the troubles we can see now. How are you from this memory? Rather, we fix our eyes on the things that cannot be seen. For the things we see now will soon be gone. But the things we don't see will last forever. And tip and some the unseen things, the eternal things. Na yema enso yadi. Okay, Corinthians chapter 2 verse 4. 2 Corinthians chapter 4 verse 4, 17 say, for our light affliction, which is but for a moment, but it's for exceeding eternal glory. Na ewie pa no ebeba kianike. Me pese me bis me chira wo se ne dey. I encourage you to take the word of God with all seriousness. Don't even take the man of God serious. Take the word of God serious. You forget about the person who comes. Forget about me, Apostle Neteko Tego. Forget about Evangelist Eben Anya. Take the word of God with all seriousness. God's methods has always been through his word. For God to lift you, his word. For God to bless you, his word. For God to bring you to an expected end, his word. Yes, it was. Oh, yeah, go,

0: The word of God should not be read only. And you see a kind of thing. We should meditate upon it. And so be some honsa. Said about Yanti as yes, Rugo. Now, and to what you want among you, for example, the Bible no can say, love your God with all your hearts, eh? And love your neighbor. Evangelist, what is it? So, Utimi Bobo, who had your proposal, assembly up to a good breaking. Now, Unyantia, now Bobo, somewhere, the word of God is powerful. The reason why Christians are suffering and we are like children, because we lack the word of God. The foundation of what we have chosen to do is the word of God. But because we don't assimilate it, think to understand the word of God, that's where we are, where we are. So for then I'll become
1: found. Yeah. The person we can no work and just say Nyamia Samono Ebimo and Tiasia as I see Nyase or if Nyamia Nyame Ewa Nasim.
0: Nyame Ewa Nasim.
1: Said that the book of John, Kaino, in the beginning was the word was with God, and the word was God.
0: And the assembly, if you have a Bible, you don't even respect it. But what kind of assembly? Now, Bobo assembly, now what you are saying now to the Montreal, a year a draw at the Mawabrabo. I think I agree with Joshua 1:8. I said, this law of the word of God will I meditate upon. Me bobo, you say. Me sisi, I say no more. My dream, I say more. Say then. Now me bobo, who we are? Me disu, I am the ocean. And you go to my brabo, Eddie. So it's not just about going to church. Now my main camp, you say, Yohane, or say, I wept because no one was found who was worthy to open the scroll or look inside. Yohane, you should be seen. It says, no, be anywhere to me, be a woman. Look at verse 5 now. Then one of the elders said to me, do not weep, for the lion of the tribe of Judah, the root of David, has triumphed. He is able to open the scroll and its seven scrolls. Or say, na Judah, yatabano, or no pe, and the timmy be so. And then you are able. And John, cause verses not say, I saw a lamb looking as if it had been slain, standing at the center of the throne, encircled by the four living creatures and the elders. The lamb had seven horns and seven eyes, which are the seven spirits of the God that sent him. Yeah? Man of God, unim. When the Bible says that the lamb has these eyes, the eyes means the vision, and the horns means the authority. That's what this Bible is trying to tell us in Revelation chapter 5, verse 4. Or say, na ne niwa ne abebe. The eyes stand for the vision. So you see, when you read the word of God, it gives you vision. And when you read the word of God and understand, it gives you authority. So the foundation of the person who calls himself a Christian believer should be the word. For the word will open your eyes. You have vision. Or what we call revelation knowledge. And then it will give you authority. You see, most of us lack authority. So we run to pastors and men of God because we don't even read the word to have that authority. So for then I'll be confound.
1: Yeah, the sad about it is that the men of God that we run to, so obia or so unya problem and answer, you look for where you get solace.
0: Yeah.
1: But sir, you be introducing you into letting the person know, sir, me nyanko pomo.
0: Thank you.
1: Open yanko pomo itria e wonasemu. Inti ma menche unya mea semono.
0: Today, most of the men of God have become apparent themselves like superstars. As a ocean movie, one was a friend of Bloomer, and another friend is a Bloomer.
1: Yeah.
0: Most of them parade them as superstars. God has already spoken, and his word is in his word of God, the Bible. So it doesn't depend on you. In fact, will get to a place where God has appointed men to lead the church. Yeah. But you are supposed to lead the church so that the people will mature and also become witnesses.
1: Yes. Yes.
0: I remember say Yesu e call Samaria and you know no. Okotro oba na ejo mamboni no. He Christ didn't condemn her. But Okacha is a wunti na maba. Na ubi sami show a won show dey so. Mama won show bi abenu mu a e say omumuda. Christ don't look at her as somebody I want to remember baby. At a point where Yesu e can himself just hey, be condemn us ma me condemn o. Me ba be show ma. So Christ look at the woman who was an outcast. Who him say, Oba no Oba bura no wa obi en na chi because Oba say grofo ma. It is Oba wa no wa obi aso ne bem say me na chi nko Oba say. So for the world she was a factor that was an outcast, atunachine. But Christ stood by her at the well. That's the essence of the word of God. That shared the word to the people who are outcast in the ghettos, in the hospitals, in the prisons. Those are the people who need us. And Jesus catches and said, look, me, and you have no on the ground with him. After he spoke with her, the woman went ahead and became a witness. So the woman, that woman now, said, yes, and he was suddenly became a witness of the word of God. Because the Christ infected him with the word of God. That's the essence and the foundation of the church. That people shall be infected. So this example of Christ at the wall should tell us the word of God should be shared just by everybody. And then it will, you see, the trick of the word of God is that it's powerful.
1: Yes.
0: So powerful. If you don't appreciate the word of God, you can't even pray. The word of God is susu. But because we don't know, we are working as slaves. Yeah, I'm Christo near Okope and Chine. Okope oil. Ude pambo samuhum. Yes. How can you fight a spirit with Enchine? Any oil? No, you don't do that. Yeah, the devil you are fighting is a spirit. Therefore, you need an equal strength of the spirit, bigger than him to fight him.
1: That's it.
0: And the spirit of God dwells in his word.
1: Yes.
0: What I say? Anything that Yesu, but some call him, no, he said he spoke the word unto him, and the devil fled.
1: Yeah.
0: When David met Goliath, he spoke the word of God. I say, you come to me with a arrow, but I come to you with the Lord God.
1: Yeah.
0: Well, no, the word of God no, is powerful, but we don't learn it. This week, you have the foundation. You have a fapping. And yet, drums are born as well. Them know. And yet, Kabuko, you got to go for it. Now, because I'm not talking about Gaza, go for it. You got.
1: Okay. Yeah, the papa I'm passing one thing I enter here so they say the word of God now you cannot. There is one thing knowing the word of God and another applying it. Inti obia wunimu nyamea sem to say the obana yesu ekusia no nsu na no no or te asem no hu Christo no one can and one to and can say on one day when Christian no or share to witness and only a one and sana the whole children the whole witness no of course you'll be obliged to do it what did I say and into one yeah no now the offer said so for the asimacy the honorable catcher no I and uncle and they are and then why
0: the word of God is powerful so what are a kind it see a what you man. You quicken the Holy Spirit in you.
1: Exactly.
0: Jafenya will be on our you.
1: Exactly.
0: Gradually, you stop committing sin. You cannot stop committing sin by your own will and power. We are one. A cono or pay one more. Hey, why are you in the yard? Until you mature and let the Holy Spirit take over, like 2 Corinthians 6:19 says, that we Nyankopon assured that. And the Holy Spirit dwells in you. It does not just dwell there. You must nurture it. And the Holy Spirit can only be nurtured when you read the word. The word must give you a vision. Where am I going with my life? What should I do? What should I do? Vision. And then the vision will give you authority. One will say, because of our vision, we are authorized to do what we know. The word of God does the same thing. It's a magic. Okay? Whatever you are looking for in the world, it's in the word of God. It's not in the hands of any man of God.
1: No, not at all.
0: Any denomination. You see, the church must be one together. So what kind, in fact, Revelation 3, it tells us the church and gave us the names of the church based on the areas where they were located.
1: Yeah.
0: And gave us seven churches. And no choose the church of Philadelphia. The Bible didn't mention the church of Isaac Coronation Church, Eben Graduate Church, Niteko Forceful Church. He didn't mention it that way. He said the church of Ghana, the church in Choco, the church in Abeka, so that we all congregate under one roof and share the word of God and look for the vision. What is it that is saying over there? What is it there for me, for my marriage, for my business? Yamia sem na me kan de na wo ma me e wo ma tin kam e wo ma me e wo me suban mu yamia sem de na chire me e wo ma dwuma mu na wadie mu na de. What is the essence of the word of God for my life? When you ask yourself this way, you are meditating upon the word, a bit empowered to give you a vision for your life. Once you have the vision, you have authority, and then the Holy Spirit will be quickening you. Sin will run from you automatically. The devil will never come near you. The devil fears you because you have the word of God in you. The reason why a Christopher will be very brave, what about you? I saw them talking because you don't even have the word of God. One of them, Quada, I said, Jimmy, for the Frenchman produce. If you have the word of God, you fear no evil.
1: Yeah.
0: When you say, the Lord is my shepherd, I shall not want. And just say, shepherd, yeah, I want to go. Or say, my sheep hear my voice. That is the word of God. So we are deficient because of the word of God. When you read Romans, say, when you renew your mind, shall transfer it transform your life. How do you renew your mind? By the word of God. So the foundation of the church and the believer is the word of God, which is missing, which is why we are behaving in a way. We are listening to every word on TikTok. We are listening to every word from churches. It is wrong. I will say it today. And we are believing in doctrines of men. We call them, look, God's word is one and only. There are no doctrines. God's word is not a divided word. God's word is one family only. Sometimes I weep like John when I see people arguing over the word of God. God's word is not meant for a debate. It is yes and true and amen. The Holy Spirit will be quickening you and will direct you. But you see, people are taking advantage of you because you don't even read the word of God. Now, because of one, because of you say, they say, you can't talk pure water. If you can't talk sober, what do you mean? Now, I know, I'll be catching myself. So, for beer, a corner. So, for the same person, Union is a new now to a day, no, I think they're going to clap in prison. Not in South, I'm saying, you see, Christ is not about rituals. Christ is not about rituals. It's the word of God. It's the word of God. The truth shall set you free. When we forget about the word of God, we'll be deceived. But I will stop weeping. I know some dreamland mama can become a mommy.
1: Oh yes. Said the advice you gave us over the weekend on how to push for the regulation of the religious institutions, even the United Nations have a charter to protect humanity. And it is about time we let the law, the institutions work.
0: But besides, how do you regulate the church?
1: Yes.
0: How do you?
1: Yes, how
0: who,
1: we...
0: Who is going to be the regulatory body? What about regulatory
1: body? Oh, yes, it is easy, Kra. Based on some of us, our experience, we know, like a health and safety profession, how things are done.
0: Yeah.
1: We call something best practices.
0: Yeah.
1: And they are based on science.
0: The UK Chromo Regulatory Churches.
1: Yes, they are based on science.
0: No, it will be a church of foresight ministries. Mm.
1: Yes, obey to me, Nanko Pan, my the freedom and even
0: spread the word.
1: The democracy have given us the freedom to
0: but
1: do.
0: But you must be within the tenets
1: exactly
0: of the word of God.
1: Mean, yet, dear, will be an angel, will know.
0: Would you mean for man, copper, no so muni on? Would you mean for being a demo, so you know, national? It is against the word of God.
1: Yes,
0: so yes, now me see maybe in Shoren and also. In fact, as a pack, maybe I saw her.
1: Yeah.
0: But we must abide by the word of God.
1: Exactly. The Bible can't say money.
0: And to say, regulatory body, a person be a any and a couple of S.
1: That is it.
0: Now, one of is that a quick penny.
1: Nyamia dumti.
0: And I back of a poop Roma.
1: Oh, David. Nyamia dumti, you won't penny for intermediate. Make us mempese maya too nationalistic. But Mecca said the reason why we had the likes of Kwame Nkrumah, had the likes of Kofi Annan and the rest, no, it is not by mistake.
0: We have people who can be
1: we
0: leaders.
1: We have people who can be leaders. Even Krambe Timia Lidi, the world state.
0: So that's Nkrumah will be called waywarder.
1: Yes.
0: We broke them to book because yes, whether we like it or not, there will be impersonators.
1: Yes. Yes.
0: There will be ships, wolves in sheep's skin.
1: Exactly.
0: But the Kwame Nkrumah, young woman, within the industry.
1: Mm.
0: Yes, so because hey, but the kubra bra. Why the woman no go there? You know,
1: and the other good thing about it,
0: some people argue so the Bible has said in the end time they'll be there, so we shall allow them to be there.
1: Not just a sabio, and fire arguing, and you might say the Bible because yeah, new ma, we should think about things that are worthy of emulation. New ma, yeah, new ma papa, yeah, you know, sana, okay, quite bad. My first one, me, new be, why, yeah. He's been a victim of a false prophet and is behaving anyhow in the house or in the community. And he can be a befasua, sa ye niano, a bit me deliver no. What I say?
0: Last week, me lady Biba, me ho, and I'm referring to my madam for psychologist. Be. Well, quite sorry, I believe you say, or no, or you're evil. Well, what Jen is or you're evil to the extent that. Why depressed? Say or no, or you're evil. And so, of course, you're evil. And so she became extra paranoid. They say, when you have mental problem because of that. Just by somebody telling her, say, or you're born some evil, evil. So sometimes, some of the things we do to the people in the church.
1: It's so sad. Nipado dua. Who are more mental hospital in Nano? Meeting me, I can say majority of them. It is free. This indoctrination and the spiritual things. And maybe America said we are able to use the word of God and just to direct our lives. The Nyanko Ponsi and Yeni Menko, we are there, Menko, Nia, Menti, say Yan Shet. Kwanya ebe faswa ebe timede nyame asem no eye djuma na ye keka spiritual things and we end up confusing the people and some of them do that deliberately said ebe a omo members the nimpa no ombe ombe hu mo say omo aben so that they can be always dependent on them but
0: so now it's more about the numbers and not the saved. It's now about the numbers and not the saved. Our focus must be how are the numbers maturing in the terms of the word.
1: Exactly.

0: 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You may deal with an inch, be I bequire here. Eh, das, and at him, quite dos, and da, ye fear not something, yes, and at here. Sabi, Ocornas, Nipado, Tinquana, Omosia, and Quanede, Intentionasa, Sasuna Sempa, Ekano, Eda, and Chena, Emretia, eh. Nasa, the TB, and Ochibia, I wish I would make you with so, any more Edincomo, a church them, a quine, a fat yamisum, ne abrabomun sum, and a fena quanchino, Messi, and ne. 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anyone ye vision na ababa no so eye the authority o se wo ko be bi na se obi kura kura esa na ntwe ho na e authority me boa. So the word of God gives you vision and authority. You don't need no authority from any olive oil. You don't need no authority from any water. All the authority you need is in the word. Mama Akwana Fremi, I just want two callers be 0594 0596 08 0594 0594 0594 0594 0594 0594 0594 0594 0594 0594 0594 0594 0594 0594 0594 0594 0594 0594 0594 0594 0594 0594 0594 0594 0594 0594 0594 0594 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
1: The mechanism will continue to encourage Obibia and Abemu Ebu because of Ebia Nyoma Yehu near there. Nyamia Dumuntino, every beer mononsono, on our nipa and in India or the Mayang, a be ye free ye homo near there.
0: Amity
1: Obia and Kana Comantoni, Yamia Dumunti, a Yen Shaya. We'll continue to come to you with the word of God.
0: Amos
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0: me dance ma me nyame shira wate e wo contribution ho. You see, when you begin to say it like it is, people become enlightened.
1: Yes, exactly.
0: And they can say the foundation of the believer.
1: No.
0: O Christo ni o fapim enya sorry awoko. 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And bibia isu kwansa so be fasam no. I can no be say e dey na sam we e chire me u bo bo hu. No nya ntiasie, bo ntiasie. Now, could be so for yourself for someone make a man chance here. Now, Udia is here, dear. Now, what dear child? Then you are empowered.
1: Yes.
0: And the word of God is a powerful tool.
1: That's it.
0: So for MC, you're a power. I bought a man, sir. Okay, triple pepper. Now, so for count last word, Nianco.
1: Yes, sir. The canon for the foundation. The bibia no eye nya me asem no e na bibia ni we ase a na se futo bia ni we ase a obenya a e chen nya me asem no
0: nti
1: se wo be bo bra is the year it is not enye bibia e nya me asem
0: oh yeah ma asem na e so mysterious
1: yes
0: ai hu enye hu bia eye asem wa na nyina so e nokre ne odo so when people begin to imbibe the word of God
1: that.
0: They are set free. But we are made like a word that we make open a one. It is Isaac and Yamia Bejina Wanka. Say, so for Abraham and Mekka. Who told you that? Yeah, so for Abraham, but you too, you have a right to study the word of God.
1: Exactly.
0: Joshua 1:8, or can a plane, or say, this law of the word of God would I, Wanka say, would Kwame and I could you. One man seminal, one more piece of fast seminal. And as I was saying, one man sorry, or the man a Christodom, or the man Jennifer. So the GD form, we should be one and read the word of God.
1: Yeah.
0: And then somebody will not take advantage of us.
1: Yes.
0: Yes, so for the lack of knowledge,
1: yes,
0: my people perish. When you don't know where you are going, so anybody will lead you anywhere.
1: Anywhere.
0: And any road will take you there anyway.
1: Yeah.
0: But once you know where you are going, when you have a vision, nobody can deceive you.
1: Yeah.
0: We pray that this whole week, the Holy Spirit will come into the life of Ghanaians, that we shall live a life that is guarded by the word of God. Nyame asem ne nkura ye Ghana. O nyame asem ne nkura ye mpanimfo. 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Asem no ye nokure. When we have the word of God, we will never lie.
1: Yeah.
0: Ye be jai kro no bo no. God, the Holy Spirit will come and dwell in us. So let us pursue the word of God. When you did your was offer, we find our word.
1: We should pursue the word of God. My yamfa yagren kobi biya hon yamfa nyamia samu.
0: Obi abanwa no so Isaac. Hey. Hello. Okay, my pon. Yeah, me di afi. My main son car was say, asempa FM IT. Yadi jume di biaba. You say Asempa, the star of 2026. We are branding and Ababa Opera Sober Yajman Radio Sua. We betray our own video. Now, program Opera Sober Yan, maybe now we are newscaster. Maybe now Pesor is an eater. Could take what we see. Midokas over me, I'm a blue. But if your Pesor is an eater, could take you. And now Pesor is Obi, Miaminia Obi. And now Pesor is a Shedra Branty, we are Jamma Chisemri, Aja Dazi. 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No, I can use no. Now they are sending as a public man video, which man audio. Now they are sending now. Yehunu Empo say, Ebi, I was so person. Yes, Isaac, you know, your production header. I be Jana, so me a producer, me a video funny. Whatever, which my yama media no, obey and retra at so I was up number so 0531003813. A program near day, the next as a pastor. Yama Kwam will be a bit more heavy. Juma na dekeke eh radio juma eh keke unyanye mpu unyanye dekeke ntino aha ena me do be sie na mame mo mi technical team ne edin mawe woni e so masine technician on duty, Mr. Ransford Bakope, and social media, Mary, our first seed producer, Isaac the Nelson, Samri, Sedro Oblast, Bura, Abacus, Miss Our Studio, Miami, Abema, new soon in this year. And for today, as I say, Mama, not too bad, but you so. It's all for Ebe. Mama, as I say, Obey neutralize, obey citizen of news by force. Hey, Abdazi.
2: I was having
0: any. I design.
2: Namia Dumo, now, one who to say.
0: And who yes, I could I on for.
2: Okay, na Obrimpong, and who to say.
0: And Ned, dear, no one to Dono Cacra. A method is for Ferno, a castle on call a large. No,
2: okay, Tabura,
0: Tabura, large. A man, a man penny for shots almost. Now, Obrimpong, see me, she said, me home family. 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
2: 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Okay. 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
0: News body ade so won.
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0: 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Ɛna news so ade on sɛ wo de nkokɔ kɔgu news so a. Akokɔ no tu nkɔ so bɛ 30 dakuru bia.
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2: 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Nelson, why? Nelson, so what timing car? I won't marry. It's a motiming car. A weird ma yinchia or brimpong.
0: Yabua
2: or session. IBM Petulum.
0: Or a marketing director.
2: Marketing director. Naminchirano.
0: And in Samosugo.
2: No, on Yanikasi.
0: Or ya doera. Or no sooner yes, CEO for Ultimate Inn. The only hotel ever know him. Ultimate Inn.
2: Oh, okay.
0: Hold on, I'm a crameda.
2: And one, no.
0: Ah, me, what a bed, that's why I must have a son of a stress in our.
2: Okay.
0: Obi Ponda was saying, I'm sure I was also. Now, and then, Echo.
2: And a football in Africa, ha. And you may, and now, yeah, both fine now. Now,
0: Echo, see,
2: Cameroon, and Malawi, and the air both fine now.
0: Hey, so I guess now, boom, they're from
2: Chawinga, yewo Tabita Chawinga, onu ye senior, ena sign wo aye Temu Chawinga,
0: ochiwa baby wo, ejo mo shi Ghana mbwa,
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2: abe yu,
0: hehehe,
2: ejo mo shi ewi e.
0: And I say your quarter place in so me boy.
2: Third place there ya nko. And not third place omo boy. Na ye Algeria ne Morocco host country.
0: And I want
2: Ghana Algeria for fire.
0: Wow. Tene finals.
2: Tene and there finals.
0: When that man
2: Cameroon at 7 p.m.
0: 7. Cameroon ni
2: Malawi.
0: Chawinga for no. Hey, emerge as a member.
2: Na omo nyina nso bi anye trophy ni bida.
0: Omo first time ni.
2: Tene there. Trophy no.
0: And Nigeria. Welcome to Algeria, Morocco, Chawinga for you.
2: Chawinga for Malawi, Cameroon.
0: And the Ghana yanko.
2: And you have two teams here. Ghana, South Africa. You have both African playoff. Aka continental playoff. Nyami Aduma on the 20th of this month. You have the Ebe. And you have opponent. You have the ABC.
0: You have the teams.
2: Emaya Samina Mekan.
0: Ah, okay.
2: You have intercontinental playoff.
0: Okay.
2: Nti have no. Two teams from Africa, a BFE Oceania, a BFE Asia, a BFE Europe,
0: okay,
2: a BFE Southern America,
0: and the Ghana, South Africa, and Africa.
2: Yes, Ghana, South Africa, and Free Africa.
0: Now, what is the criteria for selecting Ghana, South Africa? No,
2: no, no, so, yeah, boy, okay. The Ghana, Cote d'Ivoire, and the boy,
0: okay,
2: it's a play off. No. Okay. Ghana ni Cote d'Ivoire ne boy.
0: Okay.
2: And they say Cote d'Ivoire 2-1. And
0: but seriously, Ghana me share Ghana ni Malawi no. Many anje guess no. Ebo bo.
2: When you anyo.
0: No.
2: Tell me catch us at a wing for na there.
0: No, I thought probably that wasn't the team and I'm minimum.
2: Okay. The boy na mko ye.
0: Ah, afi me to tell you come do TV no cry contract me try. Cuz Ghana team na minimum, nyom na me na me show am no.
2: Yeah.
0: So I just left this set. I don't know.
2: Emane there na bi how mo.
0: I should think so.
2: Next case am how mo.
0: Oh. ne scared bobo.
2: Oh, ano no modi letter by say omo pe DM ni omo bono say say Ghana dey mo omo no. Omo nsan kan to omo cho letter by.
0: Enti omo jeje bobo no say because unim. Bobo no say ti amisu odi na so. Enye Ghana team na mehwe no. So e wan amije bobo no hwe.
2: They say the abeto jano from say your board that game ni wey here. With the exchange of letters from the Black Queens players ni sports ministry, you know, that's they say, Pifi say, almost see Kasem and how?
0: Ow!
2: Well, no more pay DM.
0: I don't know, Mamma, we need Pony and Triomoka.
2: Almost see a bit them that dad.
0: Oh, this is a bad way. Football, second film, no. Sikaja, if you know your book as a Bajiskan. I don't know,
2: Sikadian. Women, so I'm a baby or Hon Mamma Begwa.
0: They should keep on doing it.
2: Ntimi ya nuni adia ayemi ya.
0: Kwa wubona kwa wakapa, do you know what it means to you?
2: Ntinenke ya utuma.

0: there.
1: And I must send a letter nearby, so I must see who that be.
0: How much you
1: want to hear?
0: Mon pas, ça c'est ma commission of inquiry. Mais one man commission of inquiry. Mais fa professeur Wala as my secretary. Non, ma fa au co-chairman of the inquiry.
1: Ok,
0: c'est commission. No?
1: Ok, ni a
0: dit. 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
1: eh wa bo ne troka
0: troka e no abafie abetena fie me ka me ho ka me banisa ati me wa mo ko bi o no serious you see it's time and this year just seven no maybe so get a new set of ladies
1: yeah
0: na mo sumu new no kura kakra o mo ko wa si de mo fa ma mo na sika sam de o de a chi de bobo la se de bi abesu o cause obi e no an sika sam ye what I say, and this is because some idiot name be prebisa. The BOA, it's you who see your crana or Manshafia Cacra, Sabi, one more head more offices. Bosumi or Buffy, I've sent your manual. What I say, Bosumi, Ghana pay be a 3,000 years. And so, of course, you might be an opera. You may, to the truth, be another Kuka cram or mine. A very important, say, we should learn to sacrifice to the beer. Edin, dear, Utter than it,
1: yeah.
0: But we are. A baby a pay. That's my can say me chiro. Me start Adum FM a watema ni in Jamaica. I just went because of the love of the job I was doing. Ben a beer kwa me pray a mame. What I say to you about ya. And then I be yan a juman mu. I kwa be piama no a su a senior winyano. Yeah, I say you sad your way. Guess me do ya pa. Naka me pomasem. I'm not going to be like a
1: crowd. I'm going automatic qualification and Kenya finish here. Come for a
0: fire.
1: I'm going to be a man. Bibia so mo nsa ka bia de wo omo bench wo de meka so mo nsa ka.
0: Look, I'm so disturbed.
1: Say papa
0: we no. I'm at my butu.
1: Mhm. Won say we no. Mfati ye pese ye qualify for World Cup.
0: Yeah.
1: Na yanka se ye hwe ho a World Cup no ye kwa. Won say World Cup no yanka no kwante. Say ye qualify for World Cup na the dire benefit no ye Black Queens players.
0: Yeah. So why didn't they look at that big
1: picture? Amani benya benefit one, but the direct one. Me no me no no one saw masa yeni adi asa.
0: So I don't know much as a bigger picture no.
1: I must say, yeah, they are your match.
0: Ebi ana bakumi yenu bi omo omo influence them. There are two or three players there. They were influencing them.
1: See, are your yeah, they are your match.
0: Oh, there be. I mean, yeah, they are wah yeah wah. Said that could be jail fire. One can say. Eme asemwe dia.
1: Ntiti se di e komane mane ansa ni e
0: ko. Me asemwe ntimi kan sports.
1: Mas
0: ame kan sports bi me me ko.
2: That has been something going on in the sports industry.
0: Says ka bedi wani.
2: Black Stars e yare anu.
0: Look, it's serious. E bia na nokure nipa na mama sika bia sika bia ni o. 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Look, it's okay. We're there. And then there was a time, man, 7 o'clock.
1: And also,
0: the finals of the Women's Cup, no? Malawi.
1: And Cameroon.
0: And Ebo. And then also, I come Chi was here from saying?
1: Tabita Chiwanga.
0: Chiwanga, but why you? Maybe Cameroon.
1: Maybe Cameroon. Okay.
0: Chiwanga, baby Cameroon.
1: Maybe Cameroon.
0: And then I'm in there, and I'm going to go to the next one.
1: Mati.
0: You are a major woman here.
1: Okay.

0: 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Oh, you are. Ebra so say ye de sports avenue 2 ebro
1: awesome.
0: Ene eye eda kwasi ada Sunday afternoon on Asempa 94.7 FM. Midiane set dazi goma jaman this year. So I hope you can stand up. Abu Kantaman to atinase Abu Ewaha. And to you you are Chawan Kasan Swatibi and one and all. But it's an insane one, Kasai. What along? Every summer, Kodis and no name, Babo. A son, Samino Kasai, community show. Asna Kutema, Kami and Sam. Manchester City. Anti Mubako cry. Manchester City, 0. Asna, 3. 62 minutes. And the Yabo. Community show. And only a day proper, Kwemu. Na EPA no astate. Minu kese La Liga astate yo. Sansu na woko. Portugal League nun su astate. Afe ye kotekia. Omu league na astate. Belgium su astate. Na eneya La Liga astate. Sen isa weekendi. 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
1: 94.4
0: and they be Koso and maybe Toja. Now Fed Ecosu or Portugal, Ecosu or Belgium, Ecosu or Eredivisie, Holland League in him. And in the Akekano, and the Abobano, the Brum, Tibu Remo, Manane, but the 10 years and 94.7 FM, Sports Avenue 2, and then 16th of August 2026. Sene Sebe Rem Kaka.
1: Asempa.
0: Ewo Wafcon.
1: Sevens.
0: Women's African Cup of Nations. And not third place. Eko Edema, Algeria. 90 minutes extra time. 1-1. And Afe Yeruemu. Ewo penalty shootout. And also Kwaye Kamiensa. And now my Algeria say, Emma Morocco and Suesemu, Eye Munu. In TNA, Algeria. Omu Eye Bronze Medalist for 2026.
1: Awesome. Wafcon Sports
0: Morocco 26.
2: Notice.
0: And I'm no Cassandra and sir, and not Anaji. The grand final in Toja.
2: So I hope you can stand the vibe.
0: Ewo Morocco memo, and your Cameroon fine against Malawi. Right. Who wins? Why in the Belgian Trophy now call? For the first time, Malawi, I'm first tournament in here, and I'm a two final. And you meet me, I'm a Jumana, and I'm a brand of it today. 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

0: brand a bachelor. But it's an so called Portuana Chinese Taipei no more Ewoho and Afe Ubekistan Ewoho Afe Sansuna Portu a South Africa Papua New Guinea Portre a Ghana and a Ukodo. Eti say dia Ghana no one share Ukodo. To be to do Missa na aba. Sampa 94.7 FM. But me no kasay sa nisa draw na beto ja. On a 20th of August 2026 yawada ebay. Ewo FIFA Intercontinental Women's World Cup playoff no.
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0: Yebe uram ewo boase. 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TBS 1 Super Cup League no e through semi-final. 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
0: afi me dia ma ho sesi enu a omo ebo tutu fene match ekoso ewa la Cote d'Ivoire. Other teams need to prepare more. So they say, "Kaya Gaka diabetu jase nyami aduma." 26th of this month, and a Gaka top four no SRC. Some at the sababe kan house a frim, and yadi all boys and sobe bot super house be kwa kobo Democracy Cup 28.
1: Sempa Sport.
0: Inti Gaka top four.
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0: Aye, Mediama, Bibiani Ghost Stars. 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
2: So I hope you can stand the vibration.
0: And Accra House of Folks Supporters Union. Which is National Chapters Committee. Wamu ko annual delegate assembly. DNP mu Elho. Alhaji Akambi, former board member and management member of Accra House of Folks. I saw the two supporters no any muse. Was no more. Bonibia, why you move your Mumfanjani? Na Enra, yes, former chairman, Permet Tuahin Eba, Elijah can be Eba, and Penifau Dunin in Ansubai, Yibina House of Folk, NCC, Omu Erep, Ewo Fidiamaha, na Yenu Medin, come on. I heard Enra de Corso, and Yibia Neboa, Bobo Quani Jerry House of Folk, and his supporters, no. Ana, ninyina hon semawa abobo ano yare bro mami ma abu kantamanto akwaba nansa na mema abu kantamanto akwaba no dietie nie asempa 94.7 FM nyame aduma if you are the airbay from the mothership our brothers about to rip it on another tip slip don't trip check out my ekosi ni kwesi da airbay enye fadi agro ninyina no. Aye, Republic Bank Joy News
1: 4.7
0: Habitat Fair and the Airbus. 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Airbus the name day. In the 21st of August, you could see 23rd of August. There's a fear the Airbus. You could see the question. Now, don't miss it. Aye, mini. Fair at Achimota Mall.
1: Awesome.
0: It happened in life.
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0: Only at that's over. Na bibini the abet my friend a Salasi. It was 0233 233 233 444. Na when you made in come on. In T-shirt so second biasu. 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
0: Be the brubo. 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No beer who say yes, who any Aquinano Abba Eddie Amount. Bomadin
1: Asam
0: said news and our person who read
1: it. Sport.
0: Na Odia, Odachino. A Jumaya, our person, Oye. Na Uyen ye. So what would he? I be Eddie Amount. Fre 0531 003813 0531 003813 And now, so bet me, I have video, short one. Not what they ascending number.
1: Some parts.
0: There's a big Eddie amount. Infinity from 18 years to 35 years. There's a no. Asempa Star. The next Asempa Star 2026. I proudly sponsored by Compu Ghana. Passion for technology. Omo Adarama. Into Wankasan Susa TV. 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
1: sport
0: there's a no one no memories papa pa from the year 2000 edeba Jumani and I bus on the 2nd of October 2026. Every Friday, I want La Palm. La Palm Dome inside La Palm Royal Beach Hotel. 8 p.m. Nasas here. Then he said, you're 10 years single. A 150 Ghana cedis. Double A 250. Dress code, you know. I want Y2K.
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0: Bomodiada. Say one Casano from 2000 Ediba. Nay, said one Bibia did them. Inti Koswane T. Nehwe Adum FM Adum TV. And now fame multimedia brands in Nina. Na enjoy Kama Kama Pass and say Ecobank. Pan African Bank. 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And I feel Mafwas
1: Sports
0: Sanso and Velix Lease Equip Limited Door Master the best indoors and Lawson D-Ray Ginger Beaters and one is a demo Oma Daroma Omine Kute Mwedi Sui Ebro Nebi Anso Etimi Akonke Yedi Kain Aye What Along Kakansa Abu Ewaha Abu Aye 3-0 75 minutes Na Coach Ani tinye di Mikel Arteta ebo Enzo Maresca su. 3 goals su. 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
2: 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Musa, I had a phone, eh, baby, baby, Mamma, and Yoma, and Yamwa. 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
0: Enti, but where we are honing so ma?
2: Go more bed 3 days in Zuma. 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Didn't I say, but I was bra. Ye yimpen in Fonso as one who hands you so. Ah, Bosumi Sumia Goma, a pound 3 days in government tower, I watered him.
0: Enti, ma.
2: Emma, enti, I was a moa, or Mutan Suna, or Miss Ramo, or
0: Mumman Sunim Ran,
2: or Mumman Sunim Ran, or Mamma Swamo, or Mamma Swamo, or Masumia, because I'm Mamma Sumiano. Gomoma di ye chaye.
0: Okay. Where we are near Ribain?
2: Memo. David, my friend, we shall.
0: Oh, the one, yes. As I'm 94.7 FM, Abu Kantaman to the Atin and Kano, as at now, you better can remember our resource. I would do, but Abu, yeah, 77 minutes, where what along? So it's a community said, Arsenal 3, Manchester City. City 0.
2: Gomwa muna muka mwase mi se Nyamioba Nyamiecha Nyamioba ni suwe di wadi amano
0: Enti anu na asina di ma
2: Wadi amano yu maraska
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0: Tufri Chelsea neba
3: ana me boa
2: on wo pa wo pa mo no
3: Chelsea ne ba me boa
2: enti o mega se I go ye ka so on ya de but ye pa mo no na manfo ne ye nya de se de enti na wo de abo league e de abo caps an ya pa mo no
3: still am pa mo no
2: but na je se empenifo lu wani so de mu se da bi papa wo ye mane transfer
3: e
2: de ma be kwati aye do se we ye warm up but I was okay, can't hook a crack. Now, oh, my dear, you man, a shannon, Zano. A who is a beer? Obey my year, you man, and yes, sir. Say, on my way to us, a trea, pressure be banners, or
3: pressure be bound,
2: no more, and easy.
3: But Wendy, sir, Pebco, what be so city, who be so my year, what communities, and what the trees, I say.
2: And then, one. Because we were team at the Hodada. Make us be a 2-3 players win every team minimum. But I know in Jersey team in Yemenese. Now, what my trauma do us now, or a strong room? So Ashana, and ya de be a one brosso. But a young coach, you know, first match appearance, you know, say one ma and your ma FM mass supporters and any soa. Go more pressure and bear more.
3: Because city, no, they were not sitting in the city, you know. And your city,
2: and your city,
3: no, no, no, your dick goes is
2: there be, and this, be out of Chimadi, and there's a war no tactics now, Obon, and Koye, Ebia and Fiti players, no, but Omuni as Amica. Unless you are changing, no philosopher, Abia Gadiola, a Jan Hono, where this woman, you might create a message in Yasagoma, Maraska, the Angia, almost at the league, and only coach you medical one or so.
3: 79 minutes, Arsenal 3, City 0, and no any deal. Na Senesa City, Aswe, na Brenton, and the Arsenal, Calafiori, or no any ball first go at the Arsenal, Bobukunafi, Kay Havet. About second goal, no Edema Asna. Na hey Martin Odiga and inya third goal, no Edema Asna. M say I Bukayo Saka de Unso si as or pens you are 71 per se be a ghost in the baby. Into a nyatan sequa no both for bad
2: go and tomu.
3: Etomet
2: once a football a ya makan se mentality near the bobo. Say Uda for ma wa hua dengo. And as a warrior, and so on. One more than could Bukayo Saka leading three goals, you know. Uncle for pressure be a was a pressure, can be man on such in China, men for some shit. Because me tell me with a chance to be on my or send my pass crown or try. Because who needs a pressure be any day?
3: Pressure, yes, okay, okay. And Tina say, and no, I don't know. But anyway, who call Arsenal for Aswe ya? Goalkeeper ni Jadi Raya wonu ene da goal po num e de Arsenal. Wo come defense na Arsenal defense no. 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
2: we ye warm up enti nya de bia wo se ye pressure
3: we ye warm up
2: eh warm up warm up. Enti,
3: we need a warm up.
2: Warm up. Ahead of league, no. The league proper, no. Honomana, even baby. Also, a boy on a man. I shall say, obey me a pray. I say, player. Na yapamu coach. Na the new coach, Abba. Players in betting my pre cuckoo, but yes, starting league proper now. Pre this is your bebo leak proper na at the problem I day abano to me mo enti we no me fan say warm up enti go mo e bia start here the way is nim wo mo no sa na e be see ho mo afa.
3: Okay enti here can community say the hunsem and say ne here cause no here can EPN na EPN be start 21st of August enti next week ya and na e start enti from Friday na EPN no I start Arsenal neighbor first match against Coventry City. Inti Arsenal and Brendan Thomas Asante ne ye play Caleb Irenti and na womu Asia. Afe on Saturday no eye Hull City against Manchester United. Then Everton Crystal Palace. Afe Abrante di eye Fatawu Sahaku. 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Na on Thursday, Rayo Vallecano and Deportivo Alaves and Sudibu Bueni Nafe on Friday, Real Betis and Real Sociedad and Atletico Club Omu any Sevilla and Su Ebebo 22nd no aye next week in Valencia and Su any Celta Vigo Espanyol any Real Madrid and so on Saturday Ebe Saturday Ebe Madrid the first match no Espanyol and aye Real Nes Espanyol and Omunyomu and Su Eba and no El Tuja El Hona Sanese Yamia Duma next week aye Echi and Barcelona. And I'm so Eddie Bueni and T. Wendy Majesaja and also because Maminko Italy. Nafeyan Conquer, Namia Duma Monsu League in data, Ebasu. Na Amonsu League in date no, aye next week. And I'm League no date no, started in an answer League no, starting. Namia Duma next week Saturday. Inter Milan and Monza and Ebesia and Afe Bobo Quality and the Unionist. Amonsu Como 1907 and Ebebo. Now on Saturday, now Genoa and in Napoli and a Parma and so and Cagliari and so the Babueni next week. In Tianonso dia and in Ebasono and Mayim Edi Ama Elho Atlanta and no Ay on Sunday, Omane Sassuolo and Afe Venezia and Sune Leti on Sunday and Forestino and Sune Givi on Sunday and Anonso Ebecosu Torino and AC Milan. And son and Monday, ni Bologna ni Lazio. And I'm so Edward Bueninti Uko a year. That is a Italy in Sua. Omu Elegu and San Seveno San is etie. Yacombo nos Liga na. Young Remo, Nafi Emfa Hunsem Emfa Emandia. German bonus Liga no. The etienne. A few Omu Legano and starting ten. My best 28. 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
3: 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say this may truly be my last year in football. 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World Cup and so say ho 2030. But CL7 Eddie Atujas a fever to me. 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On Asempa 94.7 FM. 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actively and as simple no amu say as at now to release a year crucial 80 million euros for abrante and Danny Luis Suarez as a prize money at the man Sporting CP Abranti Dabi. Barca force omu ni se es kano. Barcelona force. 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smart enso aba me the L2 enim on Asempa 94.7 FM Ugusua 80 Asempa Sports that's a Sports Avenue 2. Any idea, Abram, and Kosi, and Nua, and Gusu, I said, bro, and I sent 94.7 FM. Tiawe, mommy. Na, and send me, bri, and oh, Tiwi, for mommy, Tinisia, for mommy, on a sent 94.7 FM, Tinisia, Tinisia, na, meba, ti, meba.
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5: Yampo, sir, a quantum with them. Yeah, can you name? 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And Oma be brain, a gun addition, Nemu won't perform months. 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
5: Any tea, Tia Bruchenko, Akwa Manqua, Akuntejo, Eddie Bro was Sempa, 94.7 FM. So,
7: you dream in that I say, you know, woman on it. You almost see a cracker. You almost see a hunu. Yes, you are here. You know, it's here. Yeah, come on.
8: Memory Debia, a bonusia, a pemusia, a question of what you change your home, our approach, said the Akuhu, any diabetrufi, the Yahu, near her, the Ye, near the Abba, the Yeno, and you can say,
7: yes, abrochinkum on edim tintim pa
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0: Who's got what it takes? This is where the next generation of great chefs get their start. And this season, they are not holding back. So pull up a seat or grab a popcorn or better still, join us in the kitchen. 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
2: 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Ye the Jumedian Befi Kempiski Hotel, a one crying ha, Ena Abremo, Na Ebeche Gu, Ewa Joy News, Adum TV, and our Sempa FM, and our fee social media handles in Yanaso. Osanabu Sumia, Nena, a Tosso, a Dunwachi, and no Dumienu, Jumedie, a Sempa FM, Jumedie, a friend, a Kusi say, any Semis DS Group Limited, and Akawan Toma Abuano, Aye de April. Now, 1 hour, Boyen, a Ministry of Lands and Natural Resources, Minerals Commission, the Ghana Medical Trust Fund, and our fee, the Ghana Gold Board. 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
1: The Arsenal for celebrate the Arsenal for here and Arsenal for celebrate
2: this. Ah, more there. There's an old bubble now.

0: ene no bibia no ade ara ho beba ah man no me ho se me dwan ni bobo ko no asna fo ya de cause team de obia ni me say se asna ye champion cause ohwe ebra transfer window ni biye ene players bi om kuko kuko mo ho a go mo e me wo pass asna ko vinicius junior ho
1: Asan for my imagine say come say mo.
0: Eh eh me wo wo.
1: It's not the Gunners. No when he
0: play. Religious obi obi eni o obi akoko bi die o.
1: So say say no. EPL no no mo timenye. They say Liverpool here ni entimenye. Ani e.
0: The team we here say o.
1: Arsenal for so name fat say the match deep. He say target no Arsenal this season is not about
0: Champions League no obi
1: is yeah. Champions League no.
0: Oh yeah, I'm out for any buffoon. I'm missing buffoon. I'm not asking for your money. But Madrid, yeah, Madrid. Madrid. Oh, Mukutadi, who's been Jim from his house?
1: City, I'm born at 3-1 Arsenal.
0: Just one man, KJ. And once I go in your room, which I say, Osha, who defend it on your match now? Because we're a bra. City Benya boss who are attacking now. National defenders not going to be here. Oh, but I'm not going to be here. I know Mukwanzo, I just want to change the Mukwa. Omukoko attack it.
1: Yeah.
0: Your defenders will almost in a box in a man. Bebrenu de Hiamo. Omuni war for reason. But we ask now for now.
1: Mary Ubenya asked now. I check his Ubenya among community sale celebration now. Omo eye na fatoso na etie fo mra live on asempa 94.7 FM Facebook no mehe kwen a kai havet mu faso bubo bogo eh na kai havet em so omru
0: na odi ehwe kwen a go no o shego odi ga go no shege no what we say on make first attempt ana Donnarumma tough form as a penalty no
1: o da fomu one
0: nice oh abro funo omo ya de mane yefe because yeah, well,
1: pitch now, but boss, and then
0: only a money affair because always a upon so a J League in Chayano. You were to me on my Oshami and Yavi McGrady as a Maji League, but still, omu mini business. What's any predominant Tashiano? Omu disappointed almost supporters. And the German, the Abrasna fans. Say, omu mom, we are as fan, Miss Roboke had Ning in a drum. Omo muzo munzo broke yard ni ad ni ngletwe eko because dear na o de be can fast na ho bi o se league ni no wanje and nyame na dom na last season waje and they say pa dear be pa na mbeka bi o Champions League o ko runners up eye because obu a group stage ni wa frame
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2: O sendi ade bi ma Mary but mame nim komo kakra bi. 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Sheikh Tofik, a senior communication manager at the Ghana Football Association. Division One Super League. A course we drew semi final. Ma mimi sana na yenyin chimu kakra sen no city competition no eko yide. 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
3: 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You did very, very well moving all the way from Accra to Obuasi to watch the last group games and then go back to Accra to host your show today. Waseda nam soroba na mi yeshua se enche biano. Waseda no ebeduru enche. Nti. In the first place, yada sepa ni sa support na odima yeno. Sen ye ubusa yeno. Competition zizi ya kase ya do the semi-final stage. And upon your the first semi-final of the competition, Emma, you know, Kofolu dia sempefi, born home day Ewini by a long goal over Atram Divisa. Interestingly, those two clubs Nina are from Division 1 League Zone 3. It was a keenly contested encounter. Abusuna Dwarfs,
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3: Ayan so upon fidelity. About the second game, Sisi Amenoka say, a goalless Obianche bi. Game amu bono anopano, Kofodia Sempefi, Eshe won, Omunya penalty in the first half, Omuseno, and a second half, Omusenya another, no mutimshe bet. The center of attraction for that particular game was the center referee, 14-year-old boy, and bra, overheard the confidence. And decisions are boy no etiki for a young boy of his age to take two penalty kicks for a team in a game. And we had the timing now, it tells you how confident the boy was. And you really know we are Ebo Akolana Baso. A competition no akoye when the coaches nikasa, when the players nikasa, they are all singing the same song. Coaches listen abo mo amomo who to keep, who to let go. What system to play when the league starts, who to, you know, build a team around, and a whole lot of things. Players also evaluate your strengths and your weaknesses and how to improve. You understand? On both rounds, you know, it has been very good for all the parties involved. And, you know, for us at the GFE, it has always been a dream, say a big critique, a lot of, you know, competitions for our clubs. Say the more competitions you get, the better you become. And that is football. Into a big critique, more competitions. But this competition is purposely to prepare clubs are almost free division one, ever premier. And after you almost me, a finishing in the top two, top three, you know. Now, I'm going to prepare more for next season. So that is the purpose of this competition. And I think it is being achieved in the long run.
2: Okay. In the long run, expectation for the team achieve we announced so far. And you're bad. Sick, you're about semi-final. Semi-finals, ne. In the finals, ne be the bang. na team obe win no win a de na ho de ma no team say participate no omo na ehwe omo ho ana simple na efina na ebo omo ho ka ba bi omo da ba bi omo ya bi ana efina no na ehwe say at least ombenya bibi kakra e de abo omo ho bra for this such a tournament.
3: Okay, so me da say but usually no eya na yem pese focus no ebe ko you know the monetary value of the competition na ye bonu aya na ye pese all the time focus no wo the quality of play, the players available, the coaches and then the referees. Aya na ho na ye pese focus no ko. Yes, team obeje no obenya bibi kakra, but that is not to say say the idea man no it is to pay for competition na wa bonu. It is all just to set at you know a support or a support fund for the team for omo participation. Team Bia was given a participation fee. Apart from that, you know, accommodation was also provided. Unless of course Bibia ya de ma ono unye okay and I say o standard no fee say o broso. Na say wa o best san hotel no na what your bibi kakraka ono wanya be fofra. That becomes your own responsibility. But those things have also been provided for by the FA. And other logistics are in my clubs just to ensure that the competition becomes a successful one. And yes, of course, here we are. But that shouldn't be the focus of our discussion. Participation, any FA accommodation, so if you know about no more, or what clubs know in all these areas.
2: Okay, sick. We di ega krabu be 5:30 kwa be boni afi ababe he. Two teams no anase kofu di asem perfidi omo qualified da niya he teamwa. Abusuando as unsupun fidelity di oka hon eko piyomo final. Nami an mo tina na final ne ba anase Tuesday.
3: Nami boa extra a free for the all the clubs because eno omo bo match ene oba bo match so extra will be a day for them to rest so that they can reserve a lot of energy. But the finals on Tuesday. The finals, no. You have about the Tuesday. Tuesday on about 10 o'clock. You have about third place final, no. And the Obelusu game, we know. On the Atram Divisa, you have about 10 a.m. On Tuesday. Now, the Obelusu game, we know. On the Sempefi, about finals, no. Yamebwa, Tuesday, and Yumre. So that is what is going to happen, Yamebwa. A free for all the clubs to rest, and then on Tuesday, the third place final and the final will be played.
2: Sheikh Taufik, senior communication manager for Ghana Football Association, Edasina Abu Kantaman to say Abu Suchiao. Yaminka also here, Juma Park, Cote d'Ivoire from Cote d'Ivoire to Ghana to US, Morocco, near Denti, Yaminka, why, Oman Quatinti, Nakosu Avobo Juma.
3: Ami suma mi ahwade de yehia empa bo de bia bo se janko po ba ma ahwade na wa ma ahwade ayare nim uwe so no ma sika edo so bibre ye betim di abo abo aye ho ye ho because sebi edipa de obetim your development is not about you yourself alone but how you
2: epokranso togum ho
3: develop
2: epokranso togum
3: not even that but how you are also able to impact on the life of others is very, very, very important. Yes, I'm almost a baby. Said the bear, you're a bit yapua, a binomino also arising in their careers.
2: Okay. Sekina, maybe, sir, catch them young referees, you know. I want to be in the premier, maybe, because oh, here, no, I'm here, supreme fidelity against Kofodia Sempefi, the center referee, any assistant, you know. And we hear young ref is here, 14 years, 13 years, 12 years. The kind of courage, any speech, I'm here on the pitch, no, so no. Abi, who are impending for FIFA ref is here? I mean, who say you know?
3: Well, I think that is the plan. The plan is to prepare the referees for the future. And already, Omar show signs. Last season, yeah, you will catch them young referees at Omuti Premier League matches. Omudi Division 1 league matches. Division 1 kwade bebre yadi. Ye nyaka jam young referees omudi eye Premier League matches. Because so be kaya kotoko any Nations FC ewo
2: Abrankase okay
3: Angelos Akurugu Adongo one of the major highlights of the cat and young referees no on the day Emra FA appointments committee appointing he said on good match no people spoke about it say 17 year old there why they indi kotokoni nations the tension is very high your ball game ni we here no na obi ebo abrante na baso and that's not the first time your ball Division 1 League Super Cup 2 years ago, the final game was between Vision FC and Okoro United. Angelos, no, on one day that final, no, Obia Bonabaso. In fact, what D to the level of even going to CAF, CAF Schools Championship final, I boy 3 years ago, Ewo Benin, he was the center referee and he was amazing. So, a spotlight and then so there are other referees who are also doing absolutely very very very well. Some you know say yanya cut them young referee Reginald Yabo Afcon Yabo Moroku recently win under 17. He was one of the referees CAF selected omu emomuko D AS a particular match a starting ALD resource and third okay most of them are assisting and supporting in the Premier League matches. And it is showing so clearly they have the quality to also take up those positions when they are given the opportunity.
2: Sick, yada si ewe, yamin kao?
3: Mesume da si pa, nyanko po ishamu.
2: Okay. Sick Tofik, senior communication manager of the Ghana Football Association, and any dean, komo fi obwasi. For a Division 1 Super Cup, a drew semi final. Ne yabo first half, no cre, every was semi final, too. Super Fidelity, and ne Abiswan draws will be anti me for ball and to no young quartner, and T and non so ewho. I'm a day a mound. Now, and check, meko, mammy, naming your way. Mary. You away from me sports director, mammy. You away from my director, mammy. What? We're very, very important, Mary. Say, be a demon, sound the ninja. Come on, okay. Mammy, we see Dora, a Japoma, a happy birthday. Happy birthday to Dora, a Japoma of Tema Joint Church. Age with more grace and favor of God. Ah, Dora, a Japoma, happy birthday to you. Namin Slaw, on your cassier, on to unquem, na mo what dear and quite a womb. Na fiumi what dream, nyan sandie, anisika, bibiano, yankopon emfa emau. Di Dora, a Japoma, happy birthday to you of Tema Joint Church, and a yadi emau. Abu? 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
0: na gomwa min fan free hansa has of focus omo mbo tofono
2: onen se has omo declare dada omo dia to reasons ni bibia no omo dia to so top four no omo entimi
0: the entire me buisa sana so omo so omo democracy
2: and yes omo si u they are going to play democracy
0: the entire me kasa ne say oso ombo we ni to oso obekwa kobo democracy na democracy we no eno so america be ko america be bambi
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0: eh eh na mi be e bia no mpe US ne che top 4 no enti
2: o ready e ho no mo pa dia cars na ewo democracy cup no e so che top 4 match ba kupo enti o se
0: wo go stress e ho kra
2: nko bo aba be 4 matches
0: nko bre
2: Uncle Baba, bear for my
0: grand, any grand
2: 250 million old currency. No,
0: now 25,000.
2: Now more 1 month.
0: 25,000.
2: 1 month, any bear 2 billion.
0: Gaka for. Omunyo munyo ma yo. Because se se no obi free mu no. Momo to din top four. Na so mo mbe di league 1, 2, 3 up to four no. Omo na ebo.
2: Se the award top four ni ma mo a. Your top fifth ni be ka ho ma na your top four. Nti eh some matters omo de ni be ka.
0: Oh yeah, omo ya sa na omo ya go. Top four na ni ma se. Because it be ma se England. Omo bo top four. Arsenal se me di kan. Up to United was me the medi fourth make a community shade in the me mother be and yefe gaka for your money my ye because seka always care that top four no sono or compared to democracy na na se mo dua there's no ways in combo democracy no or make us on mebo but ubo is carry 25,000 and how money can see what the other would you ayana ayana FS on the bobat or munya mania attractive kakra because you were teams to be our top one so muba uye day ube a better reflect to our bunting and the teams you are my mother and I said the night day a jago and the top one next time no gaka for your money my year now and attractive yes at this time around the born on a general form now send a bobo with that house and kotokwane die go mwa obebre nama ba wafko ono so nami chilebi bise teams are omo bu omo ko ye no omo akire matches
2: teams na bu omo ho
0: ekoye no ye o ti nwa wa omo bu omo ho because we malaria omo abida but we do fana Cameroon wa ko runners up 4 this time round 4 it tells you say o ye consistency on thing na but Queens, when was the last time I call, you know, runners up?
2: Runners up.
0: Emza, may you know, are you ready? Piatos, mommy. 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
2: anu enie now we see we the players of the Black Queens of Ghana are proud to represent Ghana and remain fully committed to our country and the millions of Ghanaians who supported us, who support us. However, we respectfully wish to raise concerns regarding several outstanding financial and welfare matters. Outstanding bonuses, including Egypt 2005 bonuses, WAFCON qualification bonuses, group stage bonuses, outstanding per diem payments, better management support for Black Queens players and officials, or say mental health and well being support. And to officials, and so as I'm going to say, I'm
0: going to say, I'm going to say, e wani wom si e di timama mo tuma hwe tamatim abetresa de we di atro bonten etimuntimi no mon kasa yesu yankrofo ni bi e pa adwuma ye ni nti e betom na o empenifo de 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
0: 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There's no way to go, Mayante. Crazy for your diabo. Obi a year, Juma, up a profit.
2: And think of Mumu and San or Madame Macau.
0: I was so Mubari. I'm not all back on. Ukraine, Obana, Udaka, Ukraine, I'm from a camp and I will sue, who's to mama. Because when he's all about the Daika. Why be honest, eh? Mequire or Magiska. National team in the Kaya, Queen has over Jesse. Miami Tia Gomwa, and your injury, the Minaya, Kabia National team can bobby. Kabemi de,
2: and your pran out pray,
0: and your pra. Kabemi de, some national team Jesse. Can you bless no one? I said, Ebian, we are comedy no. A man of Crown almost complains as Yano, or Pian, we are comedy no. O Munina, a bomb, Munyamuka, the treasure, and Edie. Samon penny for the chama for Namus and a Musa Musachi and a Muyas among what trend to Munga trend to Woodab Upeska board dance where you any. And how crowds of the Pesca, Samuel?
2: No, I hear Juma Fancy coming.
0: And Juma now here and the resource were he. Ceceno, and a couple playoff. Brazil, Bakwa, Bakosobi, not qualify at once. No, one to be a beer do a quatuor. 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
2: Okay.
0: Oh, my yes, ah, men found spell.
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2: 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From 18 years to 35 years. Register now. 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Next edition of Asampa Star. 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Edi atuo. Nese nwa no udemu. What you say? Na so person we presenter, sports commentator, newscaster, and entertainment host, reporter, a live star presenter, ni radio personality, ni nyina die. Ato edi amon. The next Asampa Star. 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What you know now? So midi osimeti midi ya mensa say na mpesa miye na Asampa Star ni die me win no kra me dininya talent ekuta me no eye too much na send fabra 0531 0531 003813 na onso anuan no udem na send se jumedie enche ebesase enche kra esase ewo afimu nti ebre no eko I'm here, Bunwa, near close to number noon. In Tianaya, Yeneya, register kama. Na, I am sponsored by Compu Ghana, Passion for Technology. Compu Ghana, Passion for Technology. 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Asampa 94.7 FM. In ti, yerem, ewo mano, aso ye ako Division 1. Play for a Kosu for my mononi community so na fi other magis I would do a ninja and so a cos ninja any yedi amount na sendin se enra na 15th of August 2026 ewo Accra and Concordium ha na House of Folk 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
2: 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Mary fatu House of Folk na se omo NCC chairman so no bi ehun se yes e no kre se owo asempa 94.7 FM Sports Avenue 2 fatu no so no mu hunzi wo we die ono a ani eno kre gumwa jama de se bi omo ne trim 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e wo House of Folk.
1: Well, as a folk, mra, na ye juma, enti uko boda, omuwa mra, uba management, yesu NCC, supporters leaders, no, ye were bylaws, ayedi ye juma, bylaws ni ye strati, ye, every, ye,
2: old ones,
1: no, ye mra kesi, no, Aha, yeah, will be my supporter leadership. And see, your bylaws who call 3 article 3.23. No, every year as supporters, no, and when you say, your baby, betransi, na ya bubu, ya shia, na ya drink club, no, and going forward,
2: okay,
1: usha, normally, no, your best your passes, your juma, yaye. Yes, yeah, sure, we are now about the new season. Yeah, Quentin Ra. Yes, I know. Yes, 2025-2026 season. You know, and send a call. Juma, yeah, NCC. The past 1 year, yeah, yeah. And also, yes, sure. And Vadu Uo, and Yepamum. And after that, no. Yeah, planning 2026-2027. And then I say, yeah, now. What him say? Last two seasons, yeah, the fourth. Last season, yeah, the third. Mm-hmm. This time, no. Who are him say across of? We see across of folk. We are either the first or we the first.
2: Okay.
1: And he say the past two seasons, and our seasons ever traveling. We are unable to take any major trophies. I mean, see major trophy. I'm talking about the league, yeah, and the FA Cup. And we have to find out why. Now you are planning and see no juma and enra my main can say supporters and our supporter leadership from all over Ghana. In fact, I must say diaspora kra omu rep war and supporters all over the world and enra yeshia niama bibri and I anti ubi samia mia uba bylaws ma 3 chapter article 3.23 no. I will say every year as a supporter leadership no. Young fresh supporters in na omo chapters and regional chapters committee.
2: FM.
1: And NCC Transia board beka management abeka on and you know other bodies. You will your ladies no or ho. Anti enra enuna yeah.
2: Okay. Enti enra eno anamo ye ye enti afiwun ni say with a meeting na mukokoye no that is mu nsisi ya mukoye na afi na being the deputy PR nasna ohwe the emwabe bre house folk boboko no for the coming season supporters ne dia de mu hia na say magi trophy magi league na gi FA Cup no omu nsabetimi aka
1: well usha and one of the major highlights, in Kabum unity. Yes, sure, team now, Obia, or support you as Beckham Chair say, if the club is united from board level to the ordinary supporter, if you are united, Bibia, Pebia, Yetuminia, and T. Enra, and one of the major highlights, yes, we have passed NCC leadership, Alaji Akambi War, senior bra, two NSU. Ewoho, MD Woho, Papa, Nyaoja Otamaklu, Ewoho, your sister Maku, Esu Ewoho, and see, Obia, when you be a, in fact, Tobia Fede was supposed to be there, but, Mse and Ejuma, Ebe Breaker Cranty, Ejuma will be Fano Cop, and see, Yanina Ebe Shiae, and one of the major highlights, and say, we have to be united, and if you are united, Bibia Ewo Ghana, Efa Born, Bob, Ebe Timiae. And I'm saying, and me manage, and I believe so. Be out about ni biano, and any
2: house in Biano, Nani G. I just say, oh, Presbyterian, woman, sorry, Honomo, oh, Osu, and one that you made in a course in tea, any gene ever. 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
2: no anti ye no a live na e wo VIP mpeni fo a na o mo tete VIP no no
4: yes
2: okay
4: yes.
2: Okay
4: anti no na che se e wo se ye so ye de ye ho etwa po a e wo kwan ben so and they say encounter thing you can say we no more buy ebe ye has say ebe to player say players say be boy management say buy any ade fine am abey o ma famo there yen na yesu say ye wo so no na say ye mrante ye ne friends say nkiti si ani ade there na yesu ye amanchiri man so be ba be den abe boy abaso na say abe boy din the time is now say na wo say ye den ye de betimi aye na ye timi abo has of folk company for ama o mighty me about the House of Folk no ama akodru pempen so a o supporter House of Folk bobola o be kai say yes this is the House of Folk I know and then I was here she mu na said e me PR so kai no or every year bia no so I we was here see na obi o ha won tin say me ase or how be hano na kuma say bia tren 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
2: ti enu ne ye
4: phobia 1911
2: Phobia
4: 1911 platform. Yeah. Phobia 1911 platform. Now, Obe register. Obe bo star 365 star 1911 hash. Now, if you was saying it, O saying it, Edo Obe ko platform. No, so now, what follow prompt? No, Ama, what call we name? Obe kase be a register. O now, wa ye, wa bo register? No, O register be a Edo Obe ko be a city. Ebi a city or chapter or city na no so what ko anim ko chapter or city ni bia ebi a obeko donate no so no or instant and a recurring no for is for MTN or yeah recurring and then the say busumi bia me twa 10 cities the mark raise of folk na ko option 2 recurring na busumi bia na ebe 10 cities e dia free o accounts mu as supporter na odi aboa Accra House of Folk omo yusu Airtel, Tigo and other 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friend is in chapter or city na no abo as a man can say na fe wako wanim corner sana at least you be home phobia supporters and rana nyawo ka say doctor nyawo tamakulo ka say ye last na mama vicentia eka say ye 8 million supporters na onumpo de ohunu say ye high na nye high so a no ohunu say possible na no possible ye no ohunu say say empo ye nyamu wa
5: Asimba FM
4: friends say supporters so mo be ba sa platform we so amo ma be register as phobia supporters no be donate even 10 cedis a month 10 cedis e dey ma house of folk meaning every month you benya be 10 million Ghana cedis. I think say will be the richest football club ever in if not Africa e be Ghana has say any West Africa yeah support across the full supporters you bet me aye yeah ni etimi set piece you know maybe will be this so today is also another platform we have to use to elevate ourselves now you are seeing now who say has a focus e be ya you bet me aye me e sure say me buy you know supporters be brave 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people enu ntunu na wo sey etwen na ye de ebeboa ye nyina nti sadi we no enya menko as chairman e ye me executive management and the board ni nyina ensa shase a ye timi aye amafobia e ye phobia 1911 platform wo ye na so register be member on the platform that means you are fully a phobian and through that ni ebenya wo ye benya o details after details no ye ko ye ni mu no ye be card am obi a ye be card am obi bia wo ye phobian ah wo so no edru tem bia there are so many things a wo so bit me anya as phobian e bi ni say the oxid way branded books ne pencil masset ne sa anyo ma no wo try at least to do certain things like that na wo so or contribution I'll be in so no a bit me on your seasonal take it I'll be to me and they are a friend is a match is here it will be a be could be a and I feel friends and surprises be brie or what platform no or more than more and a better surprises are you beat me aye should in case you been your quenya be a co Europe be an answer yeah or more than months will be to me ama yes we had the worker squad oh I may sweet the way to quenya's annual money in a you be a beba has of folk mu a efa supporters ho anase e wo supporters enjoy no obi a wo bo ho modern world donations no so no e na wo so obetimi I enjoy that privilege no ti me po obi a chew na maka a chiro bi a se the time is now entimi nya team no money pa ba ko ah yes de bi a e ka se has of folk e supporters ya e no kre you gra to go afa de ye da na se e wo ba bi a wo kre team na bedru a wo da so bo ho ka in fact this is time it's time for us to also show say yes you are why yes supporters yeah die has supporters we are not just supporters yeah the emotions and then a support across the folk but we will also do something different at this ronco ever by across the folk and to mama kwenya at least I've walked you through things small you know nadia e wo hwa ye koye ye ene jina ya ko si ye be bo akra so folk na media to ani
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2: asempa 94.7 fm sports avenue 2 no numa ba pounds ma edu pepepe o kase fide su na me kwa kwagin kato aba me baada isu se ba ene nyina no ye be san so every mother update bia no ye be mo si I am watching you live from my village central region that is nyana basan doing the listening a great job and on so what the aba me ba si si me ba pe me de ensema ho do aka ne nyina no ye ne Abdullah Yusuf e be di hun komo on asempa 94.7 fm ye ba si si ya
6: Se a quantum wisdom, ye can do nim, na wankubia, na yeo satisem, and oma bebui na gana dishen nemu wonko for mans, de otia wani beji, and it yo rebehu.
7: Yo cry yo, yasi slow at all a year 20 inches. 3 days yet to be pee. 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
8: 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So,
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1: 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And I feel your social media handles in your nasso. 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En komoyi efa wohon,

0: what it takes. This is where the next generation of great chefs get their start. And this season, they are not holding back. So pull up a seat or grab a popcorn or better still, join us in the kitchen. Big Chef Junior Season 5 shows every Sunday at 4 p.m. only on Joy Prime. 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
2: 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And you go so a debris a casimano do ye a dranai bako na nuncia abo a bo a ye 5:40 a bibia humano nafe ye de a kunyana and so ama now so it me afre aba a ye so ne so an asempa 94.7 FM. But it's an essay line no a ye 0245001749 0245001749 and no and ye de ebedi jumano and so ewa. We also good afternoon, Guma Jama. They say listen to you live. We pick from simple no Kofi Hajiman Blackman, Kofi Dion, so or the PM, other messages I would don't know. Then you know, to me, Eddie, Odie, Eddie, Abba. 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
3: 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house of folk house of folk na ye de ebetimi bia ye de ebetimi bia ni house of folk agina ne nanso sen kane am obi a ayeden ani age na memmobo players are signing so far because of Afina and Panifodi Betuja. yes, it's a bit. Opre,
2: yes, more on value.
3: Yeah, on value. It's better my premium home.
2: Now come away when I say to say,
3: one was there, a man for saying to me to players. That is one thing.
2: Some mother, a coffer, a dual Monday, we are with you or coffano, sell our coffano, the senator, and I'm on the
3: Obroku, and Niacoco, or when you know, most sense will be an intacra. So what I say. 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
1: dabio FM
3: 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enti supporters no e chere say you play a very vital role
1: e Semper FM
3: yeah number 12 no we have to be there all the time for our people enye sika no nkoa na e be donate ye donate sika no ne di ani so be pe sika na ye donate no de na ye de ye on the field of play no ye kwane say
2: what are we close to MD because when I have supporters chairman we are close to MD and make us a management money wedding come on I confirm so it is idea we be added to meet top players in the gusua here to be added them
3: oh I know they say my fan say nipa kra na or say you didn't can on okra babo and tia beka I'm rena I and tia can so candidate be as in tia and tia be tia and so no what kind of debut I say yes
1: here?
3: Na how's a folk team on Ankara and Kurano? Ewo ho. O say as a bemo Ali nom like Bafinom Omunina. Ewo ho. Na me fan say out of bed 25 players na near wono. Emu be se 5 or 6 bina. I had your mokoya ma or my day to be a bemo so yad your mokoya ma mako. And we don't need
1: Semper FM.
3: Me sure say was a management crowd to more than 10 players. Honestly speaking, omoto more than 10, and that means ebe SS IB anaso omo de nebe omo de ebi mu be ma junior team no. Nti eni kwa say a top match players like bibisa. And the dey say here no recruitment dey say here we be bibia na enfunso ne ade wo ho. So what dey say? Eh is akuda here na o si akan wo friends in Swedry.
2: Aziz.
3: Abraziz. Mo mra me hwe ne bo. So what dey say?
2: Swedry Oblast.
3: Nipo a otimi fa bo. Every base echi ho na odi akona enimu akotra center circle akoma cross amo match there wanya kitwa we are going to watch a very beautiful football this season honestly Brunino so ko park no so a kwan odi nkoda na faso ba bi also opposition
2: I mean say Brunino who being a leadership of yes. Supporters no
3: yes yes
2: supporters no mo faso mo support to Brunino say Brunino mra
3: edru temi a we are simu no de odi an say o papa twen obi aso obi nsa I would never feel say coffee or only a new. Say, Oko Jenny free, eh? So, Oko fan were, eh? Oh dear, the only man say, Mpapa by Nintimus Minu, I don't know. Now, dear Ebema, my enemy, I for ne support am on the Bema. So, what I say, it doesn't matter whether we support or we don't support. What matters is that, yen, say, no, the enemy say, a coach, you know. Eddie, a new beer, apart from Negosa Capo. I beat me a support no na waje den waje ye league no e dey amaye ye ni obi antwe manso ye ni management o board ye ni omunni assembly a dey wan say we are only supporters so we have to support the decision of the management the board and even the technical team as well so dey be ye beat me atumpo ye beat me awen league no e dey ahye ye ho ye ho animnyam that is what I think we have to do
2: time will be the message aba Osigumwa, please tell Tema Yusuf to come to Tema one of these days to rekindle the various chapters here. Also, she repeats the registration code again from Simon Kasi, Tema Community Wide, Community 1, Side 16, and Simon Kasi, or the ABBA.
3: Okay. Gomwa meda wase. Mami repeat code ni ya very, very important to me because no, wan wase sebi yote miya ye bon pani for friends aichi sebi ya management nyadiye omonto quality player board nyadiye. 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Enzo abroche teams ya aya brani nyina ano. Hey, support us o. We your abroche team biya supporters are even the majority shareholders. So what I say, we can equally do it. You bet me I am and I ye. You bet me at some platform we won. It has come to stay. And say best stay I ye bibia a ye sa platform we. And this open so course on our register on it turn to boy bia emma across of fuka. *365*1911# Now I say ne a do beko platform no so. A baby sir Udino straight away you can confirm. After confirmation, no, either you want to register or you want to donate, no. Nini nana ebe chira wakwanya ube faso. Na waku we nim sa kope mo mra. Ube accept ibia. You need recurring. Recurring nature say busumi bia no ebe teo. Busumi bia ske bia o de be shaw say ebia 10 cities or 5 cities or and now 50 cities or 10,000 or the shahwa every busumi biano ye be says cano a free or account to mo. Now uchu so instant and swa. Instant and skebi also betty as ye say and me ma has a folk 1,000 or china, me ma has a folk 1,000, at the chamber man 1,000, ninja no 1 obey ye. What ya say? Unya instant no now approve wa ebe pick it from you instant. A china also person oh yeah best night me aye. Now recare any day, you say bosume. Na de e den se wo rekere ne so a na se nde bia hasufuka bobo bia manaya wo de wa kuma muzi no I want to show some appreciation wo betu ya san rekere ne so no akọ donate be se 10,000 bi dia ma na bia 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
4: recurring no na anytime be out me ye
3: no recurring na ye onya register
5: eno ye one off so u pick recurring na eno ye option 2 and you pick option 2 na 2 and now uchi so monthly every month
4: oh ebeba
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4: I no say wa other clubs bi ano de kwa ekko straight to the management where your house chapter mu anka sa has chapter's account ana
3: okay. Very good. We no eye ade a se empanufo kra ma kwa ya wonti mi fa team no enkoye sa ade we
5: that's it
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3: 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think 70-75% straight away to management. Yeah, we can only keep like 25% or 20% percent. Of the money.
4: 70 never call management.
3: Yeah, 75% actually. Ever call management. We the NCC, you know, the little that we have to keep when they say, yes, so you be here no more be. What they say? Ye de beye no mo bi di aboa timo no say e be tri kwan ye beye yes little operations and other things you know what they say e di aboa club no but say e be tri salaries ye be see stadium ye be to jerseys ye be like no mo bi no ye be sign any players in nyina no ye ye sika no ba trust me ye nko bobo sia we will even be the sponsor of the headline sponsor of Accra House of Football because
4: no one supporters now.
3: Oh yes and you say boy home modern trust me you better say okay every year be an supporters you better my club on 10 million Ghana cedis
4: I mean say Mr. Biem with sikasem ne dia na hu hia pa because supporter be on so scanner me tu ano e ko has folk o they say 70% e be ko team ne ho and in fact say 25% or 30% e be ko a year supporters no na team ne dia no be dia nya e be ko street to my account ana.
3: Okay, meda wase. Wan se ye bo season we wey no. Ye de check call management. What? Sa
4: Matisse 50,000 Ghana.
3: 50,000 Ghana cedis. Very good. This tells you say ye a year sa donation ya ye nyina no. E ko gu data ba ko so. E gu su wi a na fe ye no. Ye pesika na ya sign e dia commerce company na okura isika no.
4: Okay.
3: Not what they are but straight into NCC account. And the NCC at every time we be ma sika bia no e be ye check out the be kwa koma management ama supporters nyina hu se ye nso dey contribute no this is how much ye dey ma management ama omo dey abobra 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
3: 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You best strike 5 cities. Maybe I want your best 200 people are now on mobile platform. No, so I strike 10% of 200 are almost 1,000 Ghana cities. And in a day, which mean 200 people are over 1,000 Ghana cities on your platform. 2 days, which mean a friend is saying maybe 1 million people are over best 10,000 or phone. So and also be yeah. Adibia ye ma ankofo bi adwuma ama o ma ye ye yan supporters no ye sam o ma adwuma se o TikTok no men yusu no kwa o Facebook no men yusu no kwa o media handles no nyina men yusu no kwa fape nkofo ma o 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free you know oh it doesn't matter say we join a chapter na say we join a chapter eno an say wo city ne so a what me aye city no in the near future na say be form chapter oh a na fey e de chapter na ma na e be ma card so a chapter no abema aye no so ntie yakoy anim kura no e be duro baby wo ho a be send message ope card na ana say your friend is saying, yeah, and you bet you may be say, open card, and now can't open card, if you a card, you bet you have 30 cities before you get your card. And when you know, no platform, no so, oh yeah, you best strike to information, and they acquire card, now for you, dear bro. And there is a lot we are going to do on this Phobia 1911, Ebe Boa, supporters, you know.
4: As I'm parent 4.7 FM, still, yene aye Abdul Yusuf, and ono aye supporters chairman for Hassel Folk, that is the NCC chairman, no, and deputy PRO, aye Ura Ankra, deputy PRO, that is a Derek Ni Ankra, and yene no AD aye Enkomwe. 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
4: 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Nyami Inshidao, Nafi Onkanhu, Onyo Kesia Pa. Philip Otuo, the gunshot man. Mary Philip Otuo, the idea be jammy. Philip Otuo, the gunshot man. Osilla Mkwantanai, Homo 2026 Festival. Na ene omu eye omu games. Activities are a woman. Enye is a 19th health walk, 20th sporting activities, 21st cleanup exercise. Na free NSHIS registrations. Ni activities ni bibri, ne se ga inter school squeeze. and that is a street carnival activities need the dozen in Tuba to the Homo a year coming edition 2026. We Lang Quantanai Homo 2026 festival this is season activities and this September. And so activities need the adults, but I'm say sports program no activities no a 20 starting from member a Yawada Abbey at the corners are and also a tomb at the mom 0245001749 0245001749 and no a liar once you meet me after enough you Asempa 94.7 FM Avenue 2 and Ogusu Gusu Utim, but some confirm a division. Udrem ewo gamesa and also a course ewo that is a division one activities na course nano cap na nese edi abrom. 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Miso udin mabi akasefi asempa FM sini. Hello. Hello, I'm here. 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Hello, we didn't maybe ask every.
6: What champanphobia you?
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6: 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Yeah, college nature champion. 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Which I guess we can be fine. Tabby, you have a good boy on Mokori, Uncle Boy, you know, I'm a pair of your mother, Ministry in Tiara. Who want Canadian to death, Ibekasa? Oh, what were you? So, Ban, you may be a woman, you know, just born in your mother. I never say, you know, abandoned center, into your Canadian finance, I am Guatena, Nibu or Madanima to Apontino, and never. They are supported to say, where are you about? Who be Afonso, register.
4: Mate, meda si champagne phobia. I know I didn't diaba. On subit me diaba. 0245001749 0245001749 Na on su do diaba. Sene se the next asempasta 2026. 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
4: Kweku miti u.
7: Chama Yusuf, he said the fourth part of why are they in the house of Fugna? I was there, you be a woman, please set this on. They should learn to help their chairman. Their chairman is clamoring for at least something that will help raise funds for the club. Your friend is saying,
4: Mati, most na intelligent, most na dia nso e no nso betimi aba 02450017 na nso do di aba ebo no nsia e beko adom 106.3 na fia kofa no nsia kase ebo bada beka be se 2 minutes na 3 minutes ani ama chema na aba na fe na semo itwato no wodi amaye kama kama pa na sempa 94.7 fo din me bia kase free.
8: Hello.
4: Yes sir.
8: But so me person me catch chairman say say when you face phobia when one 11
4: phobia 1911
8: 11 no say be ya so register pe na ye ma o number so at ya say na number no e do time o beji card na no this a number na ba intinu before we can say Emperor said within 1 month, no, Obemu said, Nipa Ben said 29 register, Omudini say. So I say, until Miss Leno, Oma and Noma, Obu of the register,
4: Omo data no, Omo data no, Tis your
8: data no, because Omo data no. Who data and my own say, who register and says, oh, yeah, Noma 7, and then Noma 009.
4: Chairman, so register amount, document be an amount numbers be amount.
3: No. O approver no. O ko approver. O number. O de be ye sa approver no. Sa number na o de be ye approver no. Me ma hu e wa ha se.
4: Okay.
3: Nti o be je o card a. E no na be o number o de be ye. So what I say.
8: So with your name. O ya approver say. Ti se se na ye MTN na.
3: Platform so a. Ye monitor. E na afi wo feeling so a. Wo de ba bi a o free. Okay. Either town no edi anase chapter so, no
4: member honor fi wa cheche cha ayini mo edi amamdi aja no so no ntimida meda se pa ma from so emra 02450017 49 na fi onso atimi aba 02450017 49 na onso aba na fi wa bechre eye wadwen ewo hu odi no ma bi akasa fri
9: Francis
4: phobia
9: banana
4: I but
9: Francis phobia,
4: banana in Francis, but me too.
9: Me person be that chairman say, me mini hardware phone so we meet him here na. But mini chatter bia, but Nokia phone na we meet him here na.
4: Ose phone nye Android phone kwa we meet him here. Why?
9: Okay, number we no yo my 11 number no why.
4: Okay, into yeah, code no basis so
9: mama.
4: Okay. Okay. 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Udini mabi akasa fi asempa FM sini.
7: Ofa.
4: Yes sir.
7: Maximum media chama ni se. 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
4: okay
7: that means so commit na yan ka bebo
4: Mati.
7: So tomo bi mi sheda Efri Olympics, no, and also Efri Benin FC, no, the person since you are Kotoko. Oh, Kumasu, but yes, Kotoko supporters, and our courses are in. Send and come, Mayan, so many students, Yamiru.
2: Mati, meda si, modernen sube man wai, odernen su ebe man. 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
10: No, because of Aguna Nyakrum.
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10: I was central region. I ben Aguna Sweet Group.
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10: 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ha support.
2: Mati, Mati, medasi pa, medasi. Chairman, I'm saying say the hun hiano ye how to register.
3: Yeah. Okay.
2: Science should be
3: yeah, how to register no, I think say very simple. The upa
2: okay. Last call I would deliver your cassette free.
11: Did it already at the left Kakabadan Kaswa.
2: Mpacho me too.
11: Mpacho say
2: my audio. Oh too.
11: I'm but chairman say. You see it's a microphone. You don't want no call runs or check chapters, you know. Which I was so kind of you or the banner announcer, yeah, that's in half supported in Shia. You know, could see that, you know, not being here with you, all the material. You don't want this other one, your call runs, or half in the dear church, again, the art and people could be. What are they? She's not funded, we don't need to be. And I want the kitchen, you know, here's the kitchen, but wherever they are, we are better than you, sir.
2: Okay, mbeti maye, tiye chairman, mbeti maye nditi njisi ya na mtirumu. Why? 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
3: Okay.
5: Well, enti, ubiya wa person register, star 365. Ushua, code nu, mpacho munchro, anabibia uwa biya type star.
3: Okay, di eti ya nese, oh yeah, ebeti miya ti yako because, oche oswa. Not automatically o free so no asan be sha say wasan bo eho e be san de wako ba bia wo no nti o ye wo se wo ye ntentem na utimi ewie no person patcho
5: anti first we be type star 365 star 1911 ash now asani who send it then you pick option 1 yeah registration ti option 1 na pick option 1 na wa udi a register wo phone no e ba na wa confirm se enye 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no na ye de develop chapter mam and to say unni chapter chusu city awo bibia awo no say mankesim say manplobi say just type 2 now ako step 5 no press okay then and why we registration now I move to step 6 now step 6 no donation hin na wo ye minimum ewo ye we no so 5 cedis so obi abetumi so we ye 5 cedis there obetumi a pick 5 cedis recurring and tie chere say every so we 15,000 a maximum ewo ade no so ye 15,000 now what select now then we move to we person want you have weekly monthly and now yearly option I will pick, you know, so we'll pick it monthly. Let's say recurring every month, you bet two. So we'll pick it weekly every month, say five every week, say 5 cedis every week, yeah, two 5 cedis. Now I enter who amount, sika we per se, won't donate and won't you have reduce. Then, the momo pin, no, what type of momo pin, you know, no, and see, which I say, why you are a register. Supporter of a class of folk and two things now. One, we are registering all a class of folk supporters. Two, you better use a platform here now. You're the ye di boaboa finance ana sika ano na ye di ye across of folk niama football ye no enye eno a wo edi sika na ye football
2: okay.
5: Enti obi a bibi a wo bia just foul phone se sia type star 365 star 1911 ash now I send him straight away u corner Sylvia. So the same number no the same star 365 star 1911 ash no you go straight to Bibia FA you know on starting no fufro
2: okay
5: and see hey, Bibia
2: ND
5: Ukosubima, you continue from there. You won't start from the beginning.
2: Ti said ya wo ye bi a data ni ade no. Ekwa ubo code na no abesam baabi a odru ye.
5: Exactly. And the chair said every level no, the system will save it. Okay. Every level the system will save. Enti bibia e be tranquility and na e be you know na.
2: But as PR chairman, say it
3: yes. 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big time but that was a far and chama to greater Accra chairman on also MIA 20 pack of water na ni kwajo ashirifi papa nira on also MIA 10 pack of water and 20 packs of soft drinks in fact yeah nim no in a lifetime
2: okay
3: a friend saying
5: Benunu means
3: Benunu means yeah Uncle Benunu means on also you better na sepa yeah former GO seaboard boss in fact you better something in 4 years say na yakase that's a bimra in fact omaya de said you was say you kura panifo nano makura you know you better do masi so omachi me buy emwa has a folk at Twitter fu nyina ne supporters from babi friends and management board obia omo nyina ase me da supporters 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
2: okay asempa 94.7 fm hani e disi abu you call just seconds now for you joining news in the feed and I will adum
12: wait baba gumwa the chairman abeka ni nyina no won me ho ade kitu e bisisi a supporters ni disu a gumwa has fuk be kra be hwe o so bia support to be we are has near and kana wa no keke because 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
2: Abu Kantamantu and Metin and Kanamari. 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
13: presidential parliamentary candidate mama mata kwa ye
14: mama mata kwa isa
13: ah no me so be ye mc kura san be ye lands commission forestry commission
14: deputy ceo deputy ceo
13: ano nyo say
14: yes
13: onya say
14: nine
13: enkuru
14: 1 2 3 4 5 6 7 8 9
13: Eh,
14: ah, to aso. Eh, wabo no more than five. Obi, eti omo ye, adini omo anya 100, McDaniel's anya 85, mami matakwa yi anya 9 no. I say, nti ase no se da anya yi. Ena McDaniel's nko for ye say, ni agent ne ni observer say wa run ye say omo nko for recount. Ena Paris Abekan nko for so da, omo mpene. So my kind idea, you know, you need to my UC ever better. Now see uncle for recount dear. And yeah, there's some weapon. Oh, be here, can say, now say, my chairman for a child, Barrett Boss, no, Asia.
13: And I'm police. Aha, yeah, August in general. Boa, Nana, I buy Musa police officer and a Kutaba lot box room. Oh, yes, oh, Raka, Musa Boys, BSF, aha. Are they?
14: It's your move, Pedia, I didn't free station one of my LA center home to Abano. Ah, Modi, Barrett Boss, and Dimrika, Edeco. Police for Catano. And I said, no, I said, Yenam from El Cusia, a threat is either Yampeca and Fanfro, Yampeca, Nefa, Wal Bosno, and Fanco. And now some of the observers and the police and the Montias here, or Mother Froca, or Munim, maybe to a cunning. It is idea of Monfan and Fafomia, Ubia, who said, I'm Barrett Bosno, and on the corner. No, I'm watching a police force for cunning. My police for no and anti at the ballot boss or no, a cookie more police for a police for a catchy ever. So she didn't say market circle on my. It's only the ballot boss and could be him well, didn't say market circle. Now, sneaking them, this is say, near what kind, and in the wrong room, and in the agent in the general of what you want to dance an idea. Anyone also answer on print and my answer call for recount to be a. It's the police for the ballot boss or no, alcohol police station. Not easy, so a declare. Ura Paris Besant Abeka also in the inn, voting center.
13: Hey, it's the Abrana, I buy a policy for no. One go for you, much more crono, yes, your video. Any bracono, the yes, I have video, yes, we know. Sapa,
14: yes, yet the corner, you know, a police for the ballot boss on the corner.
13: Yes, we're in
14: so.
13: Yeah,
14: process I swear or more in force on the agent in the easy ninja moka in Milan is so soir. In yes, a for recount to be a and the others of the call for recount. It's no one yes on the call for recount. You say, you chase about boss and this animal in there. If you know, say a Yomungo, a lesson committee, no, it will say one here. It's your only just a flash, a whole day and can't see no cry only behind the scene. See, Nankasankasankasan and say, Pyros Vincent Abekan. And now, A friend say, but voting center on a good channel.
13: Yeah, of course, I'm.

0: go for di omachi omo kro no ye hwe video yi any bra kro no de yesa ha video yi yeso e omo yi no a sa pe pe pe
1: ese ye de kon nyina omo police for ndi ba boss no kon no
0: na yeso e we mu in
1: so omo sai ye process aso e omo in so ni se ni agent ni easy ni ni omo kai ni nyina no esisi so a ehia so be for recount to be a enteya de so be call for recount it no win here some call for recount say ye chase about boss ni sa ni man no de if you know say your mungu election committee no you know say won hia it you on the just a flash all the and can see no cry only behind the scene see na kasan kasan kasan say Pius Vincent Abeka na yet
0: chama what din kunim
1: it is side ya yes when in
0: na just say we no bo na just say we na kwa court da ho bobo die yanya jeli ni pana wie no na ko kan say asana na ekoso
1: Sabe perpenet. In fact, on one of Mulidi Pass at the campaign, no cramp, no moody bar boss netty. Cause he said, Mood one ma, call neighbor, say, O Mufu Homra, now you see, and almost a few on ma, or mobile, or better, or more candidate netty, I use in easy, no SO.
0: Hey, I was a former parliamentary candidate, Doctor Ampabi, you know, I want you on this as soon as you see. That's all your witness, see, Omo, more son, you know, baby.
1: Oh, no, so bad. 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
3: we are for unity. All those who contested with us, they should know that contest is over. So we want to start work from today. Now we are ready to take the bottle to NDC. Come 2028, with my new executive, we shall win the bottle. NDC will win in Central Region. We shall increase the seats in Central Region. Meta BTRC. Meta Obia Obey. Lesson Committee, yet the one say. Policemen, security. Obia Obey, yet the one say. Thank you so much. It's been a wonderful day. And my friend Percy, thank you for this contest. I wish you all the best, but we shall work together.

0: yeah, they nursery, Obiakwa, under your mercy, because that's a new executive, and we are going to work very hard with fresh ideas. And we are very sure, come 2028, we shall win to the glory of God. Amen.
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2: Linda me godmother honorable Mavis awo I have broken the record. Central Ridge, but baby uncle, third term as a regional women's organizer. That. And the honor that they have done me today, I promise, we will deliver the seat come 2028. Together, we will do it. For strategy, we will be for control, we will for strategy in Grabontain. But I promise all the constituency within Central Ridge.
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3: that we have ourselves that we want to win the race it means that whatever thing that we need to win more seats than NDC we need to do it. It means that we need to bring everybody on board. That's what I said. We need minutes basically the agenda. If NDC has no team area 4 and you want to beat them, we know the current time that we have. Politics is about numbers. We need to pick everybody on board, and I'm sure that if we are united with a common purpose, the common goal, we'll win the region. Once we win the region, let our member will be able to kind of
4: thank you for all the offer consistencies. And if every beer here, Quaco, for a beer, you bet to any candidate, Omutina, I don't know, or favor the local dynamics and your personal interest, being the most winnable candidate. It is going to be one of the major exercises. You know, and in they would rest on the leadership and here to about a
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7: 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Let me get a seat. Let me mount Yerba Mahmoud, but maybe president. No, that is my hallmark. Me, my son, and the baby. I am the CEO of the party in this region. Baby, I see a more beer back home. And maybe so, you will be a seat to my dear. The old dear, see a decay who be an old. You will kill me in Abate home. Let me see a guy near the end is in Fafin. So, not gonna force so much to some of you.
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8: documentation and research preserving Gwa languages oral traditions and historical narratives for future generations. Presidents of the Gwan Congress, I want to allay your fears. I am happy to announce that the Bureau of Ghana Languages, an agency under the Ministry of Tourism, Culture and Creative Arts, is ready to collaborate with stakeholders of the Gwan communities to work on the orthographies for posterity. Indeed, we have successfully launched 4 orthographies and are poised to launch 3 more before the year ends. All of these points enumerated will be meaningless if the speakers of the language neglect speaking it to their children. Once upon a time, Latin was a language spoken even in our country, Ghana. However, today, that is not the case. Languages die and new languages develop. We must make a decision to speak our languages for the same goals, that if you don't use it, you lose it.
1: Ani aye ti ye aye wosuafo a wosha kwansra ani amamre ho nsam so e wo man mu na wo wieye no ene opanyimpa wo no ene oda guanfo ano eye ankobia he a wo late ahene ase jadun kansa wo toso miensa ese e fa wo se ye ade ba ko eda wani so pa ene se guanfo wo wo Ghana man Ghana fa na nyina no bekom nyina bom se de be ya amamre wo ho no dada no sa amamre obetimi abo ho ban.
9: We also like to make a special appeal to the President of the Republic of Ghana that as he's currently reviewing the Constitution we humbly plead that he should look at also reviewing the Chieftaincy Act as currently exists. And in the course of the consultation, not only rely on just the national and regional House of Chiefs, but come to the grassroots, talk to the people, especially the Gwan communities that most of them don't serve in any of these House of Chiefs, so that they can contribute meaningfully to avoid current chieftaincy disputes that is all over our communities. And most of the root of that is as a result of settlers living on Gwan communities.
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10: I therefore issue a passionate and urgent call to all Gwan traditional chiefs. The time has come to unite with one voice and accept our rights. 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Our lands have been exploited, and our cultural contributions have been downplayed. This cannot continue. When our chiefs stand divided, we are easily overlooked. But when our chiefs, from Gwanja land to the Latte Hills, from Anu and Boso to Kreche, Nkunya, Awutu, and Efutu traditional areas, speak with one voice, the nation will listen. Let us demand our fair share.
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And Enyumre. 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

All right, that's Ampa 94.7 FM. Yeah, man, we praise the Lord. Good evening, Ediba. Kingdom Matters Life on Asampa 94.7 FM. And then you may. We are your Kingdom Matters Life. And I had a bro. I was you made so Asampa 94.7 FM. And then the Reverend Jonathan YD Blake. Reverend Jonathan YD Blake. And then you made a bro. If it's a bria, because he said. Kingdom Matters Life, our Sampa 94.7 FM. The Ansana, you best start here discussing, no? And I say, you best start here and come with no? I mean, for a conyo, so, na yen fa asida ke siye, asida emu ye du, asida pa, emma ye papa, the chief imam. 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In fact, me to one meaning in attitude and so he has shown a fatherly and matured man as a statesman. 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

All right, Asampa 94.7 FM. Yama wakwa baby, you made the back kingdom matters live. So the member, my name is Reverend Jonathan YD Blay. And then you ring. Also for Richard. Atunasi. Kingdom Christ Faith Church. Aye, Ablekuma Olebu. Also for Penny. Atunasi. He is a professional accountant. There are a lot of experience. Also for Atunasi. Yes, you say Evangelist Kakarin Subetunasi. Now, also for Domti Abu and so Apostle Domti Abu and Subetunasi. Aye, did you medien on Abro? No, a radian munyam, aye, Kessia. In Seminole Dawson. In Seminole Dawson. And said yes. Unimono, a yes, answer semi about Islam and Muslim in the Anono, yet betu once. Name de Ebestre, a soft form pinning for Beckin and say, for now, a Rayankana, a Kumabianto, in Sumna, Ubiantin, who was here, and the other part of the law, no, the Ebay in the Juma. But as we are smoke a peace pipe, na yenina yaba. Together as a one people, no, your best trainer, Ubiano, Ubekasa wasema. So we are so for so we are imam, a beya assumed weekends at Quinso, na Abua Mayamana Queen. Basabasa, ya, Minia, ye name and be a crown, a walk at radio, so and a TV, so I argument to, and now I debate. No, if anything happens, you cannot go and sit on radio and make your argument. So we are all speaking about peace and peace and peace so that we move this nation forward as one people. The law must work. We are not using any other thing rather than the laws of this country. Nti eradi enka ye ho said the make am be one dia sida kese e ma ye papa nom ye ma me nom ye asafo no assuring people for the big men, the fathers of the land, the Christian fathers of the land, the Muslim fathers of the land. Onyami onshira obibia medamase. Also for Richard Atinase. And then we have one of the major topica abeye bed in the ama Christofo anase ewa kra eye the Achimota Forest. We say Achimota Forest a Christofo be brita ko hokobom pae. Na aye aban no de ebia ba think say if you want to enter any of our forest in Ghana, not only limited to Achimota Forest, but any other forest, there are some kind of phibia or mojo. Now, the Ntiama Achimota, the topic, the headline, a lot of pastors are talking about. I have a lot of calls from pastors asking me what is going on because now the price now mojo Achimota Forest and Sana Obewurim Akwako Bompire, it was okay for people, but almost like 80% or more. Or 70%. Intina ama asofo bebrena ye agitated. Say no, it's too much for the increment of to enter the forest and go and pray in the first place. Inti ebekan wasem asofo ewa ha na yahwe the way forward. Na yehu say yenyina no ewa say yeboa ma asumje said yekan wasem ebeye kese na yenya obi anka beboa ye kura mposu a na yafre no na wakirekire mu akire ye. The reason why ya pija fe no mo akodusa. And I feel so a lot of things are happening, a lot of things, accident upon accident happening in our country. What is going on? What is the way forward? And I feel sure other matters baby muno na yetumi edi hun kumone di jumedina baby. Te ebi medin the Reverend Jonathan YD Blay and then yumri a radio shrao no nya okesye. Me basisi anamini osofo Richard Ashasien.

of the world. That Christ is King. 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Christ is King. The sound of the nation. The voice. Hear the sound. This is a kingdom matters. The sound. Asempa 94.7 FM.

0: Or an answer by. So it becomes the same old story now. So the best is say, oh, relax, say, oh, BP, your pressure, and all the share other things. And so because I share cartoons, movies.
1: Also, Rich, what you are saying is very serious.
0: Yeah.
1: As it look like it's funny, but very serious.
0: It's very serious.
1: To the point, say, people have gotten to that point.
0: Yes.
1: That, Tale, let me go even watch cartoons.
0: Yes, I'm an intellectual. I say, Nimo Gua supporter. Sometimes when you listen to arguments, something, idea to me say, no, every reasonable person should understand. Either other side will want to find a way to. Like, you play with the intelligence of the people. And that is what politics have become now. And there are so many examples. I work Roma. You can as the assembly are to Chief Justice, so you person you couldn't any Bonnie Ben or Chief Justice, no Bonnie Ben and a Chief Justice, no, aye. No, you can't cry on my emo. I no cry on my emo. Bonnie Ben or aye. So I'm a vacation court. Or their lawyers themselves when you're on court, must say no. But the bank for him to be crucified like the way we are crucifying him. And he really, sometimes we trust some of these things. Yes, I know.
1: Somebody may say, okay, sir, 2 months legal vacation. If he allow them to relax, what will happen? What will go wrong?
0: Therefore, uti arguments holistically. You come to the conclusion, sir, Chief Justice, on your
1: shame. All right.
0: Let's that 3 months holiday, no, may continue being so. I brought for 4 holidays, no. Omudi one month, ship, omudi call mukrum. No ma ko spend 1 month on mukrum. No ma san so atna ship 1 month de diaba. That is 3 months, and that is what we have used. No team po say papa nso was had 2 minutes post scrap or had 2 minutes of ma court atna, and then yah dia yah new. And so these are some of the things we don't even have to argue about it na. And money be ye ye. As if say what deep money be no.
1: Okay, Adam Mathis.
0: So we show cartoons or this shape. All right, no crap.
1: Adam Mathis.
0: Yeah, say no one me Adam Mathis. Okay, yes, and my main care about they see about this Muslim Christian way. No, but no crane say me caught into details. No, yeah, we na no any way. First of all, no, me per se. Me da mpenyimfo bi ase ejuma sa mpenyimfo ne yeye pa na me hose. Okay, that's fine, because a Christo ni na sofo na na onya asem no adan mpenyimfo ekota na chire kod ye background way a man ni nya be no onu anka se onim wo. But such people saw a fellow Christian in need and they rallied behind the scenes, and they made sure, say, Obenya Bail. And this great man of God, now, Omoya say, Jumano, me bomb a basso papa, nature, say, or trust of Christo Nimbi, I won't touch him. There are fathers of the land, I have Christo form paying for. They are watching, they may not come out, but behind the scenes, you know. Omo ijuma kese pa. Bako eye wankasa. Aote asempa kunye imu a u moderate issue. In fact, videos ni bibri ayeshe ni nyina. Reverend Jonathan Blay. Honorable in team for you are. The next other big man abe huye. Ya boss ote akunye imu ye. Reverend Jonathan Blay, ya bo abaso papa, nya menshra. Afe na masanso abo, honorable in team fojo. Think say the first time I'm be hunu no ye, me hunu o TV so say, but the first time I'm share na nkasankasa ho. Wa sorry ho, emra wo ye anniversary celebration.
1: Yeah.
0: And me bo onun so abaso pa, me bo onun so abaso pa. Na Meka assembly a sofo kakare kan e se vice president no ye di mana onsum entimin so

0: me
1: what do I want to be touch
0: me detach the pastor honorable in team for you. Whatever it takes, go for it, lobby for it, pray for it. Soon. Nafe, one other great man, no credit power, and said, me feeling and kasa Reverend Yale of Bridge Ministries. Papa Nyamin shao shao shao shao shao.
1: The general himself.
0: Yeah, Papa Yale.
1: The professional CID.
0: Yeah, the behind the scene man, champion man. Papa Yale, yeah, bawa baso anka sanka.
1: I say, mom, tibe if I could buy computer.
0: Yeah, no,
1: that's tough. Reverend Francis Yale. Reverend
0: Francis Yale. We are grateful. But he's very sensitive to the spirit also. He's a man that is sharp in terms of spiritual way. But our friend who's a prophet.
1: Mm.
0: But he's very sensitive to the spirit of God. There was a time I was just believing God. I was in a tight corner. Then I received a call from Reverend Ali. I said, Nyankopon se me nye sema.
1: Wow.
0: I said, Reverend Yale, me the way I'm praying even to come under your feet and come and do some things, you know. See, Nyanko Ponce said, what? Amazing. Very sensitive. And tears was all over my eyes.
1: Mm.
0: Because it was on spot.
1: It's timely.
0: Yes, on spot. On spot. And he, very sensitive. Minchi Ononso, and then I say for the great job of Moya, Yetimi, and Yasumje. Then it also be on the Mesre. After my chair, we are Mesre politicians. They should stop pampering Christians and Muslims. They should stop pampering us. Omuma Omanimra Enyejuma. Muslim this. Muslim that. Muslim this. Muslim that. Christian this, Christian that. Ain't you know? Emrana was say ye juba wa my mono. It's not working. Obiafo say he is on top and I say in charge of something. The laws of this country should supersede every single thing in the country. And everybody must be subject under the law. Your best friend. Sir Pampering, you know, will take us to a place we may not like. Emrano should be for everybody. Everybody should be subject under the law. No special that, this, that. No. The wind here. Let us all go to the same port and enjoy from the same port. Don't create any special thing for anybody. Don't. Sir Pampering, you know, would take us to a place. Oh, let's create this for this. Let's do this for this. Then you're very, very, very careful. Now you're more be as a freedom of worship. Be any freedom of worship. No special treatment of anybody. As a Christian pastor, I am not calling on the Christian president to give Christians any special treatment. So also, I am saying that there should not be any preferential treatment to anybody. And I expect that even if a Muslim president can, I'm not going to call for it. What I'm calling for is that the law of this nation should supersede everybody. Maka say we no ekubia no you can say mensa homo. There are radicals in both houses. Christophobia wa wa obeshia yenu mu say there beka church Christ will fight for himself. Let it go. And that is how we are, peaceful in nature. We are aspiring to be like our master. Peter Tree saw us if I put the sword back. That is what we are aspiring for. But there are others who are not aspiring for that. They believe that they must get their pound of flesh. Samson has been so Krebosumo. Enti yanya we na ya suso sa ni ama isu ne ma the radical few, they are in the minority. no crepani say they are in the minority
1: from both the Christians.
0: Yes, the Christian side, or the radical Christians, no omusa. The radical Muslim, especially in our nation Ghana here, omusa omusa. But they want to take our nation for granted and for a ride, and we must not allow them. We must not allow them. Shejuma fefefa.
1: Chief
0: Imam, yeah, you know. But do you know, say, there are other, some Christians who oppose it, some Muslims who oppose it? Yes. There are equally other Christians who also oppose it. And two sides in Indiana are extremists, but they are in the minority. And my entenance, Emma or Mo and Fire country, you know, taking it for a ride. And we must make sure we have beautiful constitution. All right. Let the constitution. So for my baby, I come at last. We let me see. Police finally should come out with a statement warning everybody. And you have a table. They have a meeting. They are embrace. Send a strong warning to everybody. If the speech is insightful, go and answer. Why the law must not deal with you. We cannot keep on building tables and sit around tables before the cameras and be hugging ourselves. The police must do that. Now I'm running judgment no be akoda on himself or bambo under the laws of our country. Maybe.
1: All right, Asampa 94.7 FM. Myself for Richard and our tailing can. Myself for Dom Tidia. I say. Oh, sorry. So,
2: what come as a man?
1: Okay, until the one country one.
2: Regarding this issue, I think that he's spoken. He said, you know,
1: yeah,
2: a casa of phone. So, now I didn't want to touch that issue.
1: That issue at all.
2: Touch on that issue because of
1: the sensitivity.
2: Maybe I'm one of you. If you live in a casa,
1: yes,
2: house,
1: you don't throw. Yes, you're right.
2: So, I have lived with people of the opposite faith all my life. And I have lived there. I've lived there for a very long time.
1: But also for let us be honest. We have lived as a brothers and sisters in this country all these years.
2: Oh yes.
1: And there is no I don't just get it where this thing is coming from.
2: Let me say something briefly before touching on the other things that are important to me. You see, Ghana is a very unique country. You can't compare Ghana to any other country in West Africa, not even Nigeria, because Ghana's culture, no, abrofuna omo baye no, omo be introduce Christianity no. Christianity has been around, I mean, before they came, but they came to introduce it in a different form, like the Basel missions. When you look at Apostle Makion Obaya no so no. He came when he came to Ghana. There were no roads in Ghana. White man or Nigeria, they came to Ghana. They were sleeping in the bush, and they were able to do something for God. They influenced Ghana in a way, and then the Methodists and so on and so on. And the Catholic. You see, foundation are almost set. You know, the foundation is so strong that there is nothing anybody can do about it, because education is in the hands of the church. And so, Uyue secondary school, Uyue high school. Before Obeko, junior high school, that is basic school, primary school, Uko high school, you may fall into a church. It's very likely you may fall into a church, because most of the good schools are owned by the church. And so by the time Obe USA 3 years of high school, now the church has influenced you, regardless of your religion. So Uko Catholic school, the Catholic will influence you. Uko Presbyterian school, they will influence you. So the churches have more schools than even the states. So that influence, no, it makes you sober, even if you belong to the other side.
1: Yeah,
2: it makes you sober. Into unama, you tend to appreciate Christians, and the other side is that we have other mission schools that also belong to the other side. Into almost, you know, they tend to influence. Into by the time of baby, you know, both and now your aggression, you know, above them, because you've gone through a Catholic school, you've gone through a Presbyterian school, you've gone through a Methodist school, you've gone through even Achimota School, Uko Achimota School, the Achimota School as it is now was established by a missionary. Though church beer identifying directly with the school, but it's established by a Bury Girls. It's a missionary school. It's a Presbyterian school. But Omudino and Baho, Kesiesa say, like Presbyterian boys secondary school. But a Bury Girls, no, it's a Presbyterian school. So almost all the schools are in the hands of the churches. So by the time of you 3 years, no, but maybe something has gone through you.
1: It was irrespective of your religion.
2: Irrespective of your religion. It was a now why you come? Into some aggression, into mean by Umuda. I'm telling you, into Ghana will remain peaceful for a very long time. And so we catch also, Ghana could become like any other country.
1: It will be very difficult.
2: It will be very difficult because of the educational system. And as you see, the other churches, both Orthodox and Charismatic churches, have taken up higher education. Into university, it's almost like Shia and Kolano or Soho. Into by the time of you know, so I'm called Legon. Now I'm called UST and KNUST. Now I'm called ABR. A friend saying Cape Coast.
1: Cape Coast.
2: You end up in Central University.
1: And that's a Pentecost University.
2: And now Pentecost University. And now Valley View University.
1: Mm.
2: And so, almost an religious continuation, you know, religious upbringing, you know, continuous. Into Valley View University, you know, and something has really entered you. You can't be anything different. Until Ghana, just that, like Sofu said, there are a few people who want to be extremist, and it's everywhere. I say, even in the family, we say there is a bad knot. But Ghana cannot be like Nigeria. It's not possible, because when you look at Ghana's population, you catch up, say almost 75% are Christians. That is including perception count. When you go to Nigeria, Nigeria have very big churches, but the Christian population in Nigeria, almost 45 to 49%. Almost 50. Because when you put all of them together, no, when you put the Islamic population, who put almost, but they have very large churches, and they have influence there as well. Ghana is not like that. Ghana, no, the schools, because of the schools, it will be very difficult for somebody to say that,
1: because most schools, you know, as a Christophony Muslim, you know, you call the same.
2: That is it.
1: So, who call Legona? Everybody is there. Who call Teka? Everybody is there.
2: By the time we do Teka, no?
1: Yeah.
2: By the time we do Legona, no? Now Catholic Prince, Catholic Rosary be Afaumu, Presbyterian hymns be Afaumu, Methodist hymn be Afaumu. Now say I'm a man who was so person called school be Agri Memorial. I'm not my name school, no. But me koshe me gogo sa school na me hu na Agri Memorial is a mission school. So by the time I be years at 3 years, na bi bia fa omo. Nti obekọ university no bo se na yen nyina aye pe. Ewo ho. Nti Ghana is a special country and what say you to Ghana?
1: Because also for me ntwa no. We go there by the grace of God, ye konye adwuma so we sense ko hia wa adwuma.
2: Yes, yan sense e ko hia wa adwuma. So Ghana is blessed, and let's appreciate the fact that Ghana is very unique. So politicians, like Sofu said, politicians shouldn't spoil Ghana, and they are the ones who can spoil Ghana. In fact, Oshé, those days of violence and political violence, so to say, political violence, they were all caused by politicians. Mozambique, Angola. When I was young, I used to hear of civil war in Mozambique, Cecilia Ejai, Angola, South Africa,
1: Sudan.
2: Sudan, they're crying there recent. Mm. Liberia, Sierra Leone, and Cote d'Ivoire, they are betrayed. You know, political violence. I'm one started at the end of Mamudumuno. Kenya, they started as a political violence, and you know, Kufiana. Of blessed memory, so they should make sure that the law works. They shouldn't favor one person against the other. I mean, the African tradition, which is custodians of African tradition, let's give them due respect. Custodians of Islam, imams, no, let's respect them. Custodians of Christianity, pastors, no. Let's also respect them. Yeah, yes, sir. We'll be able to live very peacefully.
1: Also for dom ti yaboa. Ne mi fifi ya mi ba me say this matter say. In some say also for dom ti yaboa na to me handle the year and you've not disappointed
2: yeah,
1: me.
2: Yeah.
1: God bless you, Yamisha. Yamisha.
2: Massive no dey.
1: Ebi ti said here. Ya be call. All right, Asapa 94.7 FM. Evangelist so Evangelist Kakari Akwaba.
3: Major so so.
1: We be able to
3: dey. Yankopon da mo hu ye mo.
1: Yeah, dey Jesus say na if you near pomma na na
3: ebusu. Yankopon hu ye mo boy, hu ye papa.
1: Yeah, dey Jesus say. In patcho, it was an initial comment na fe yanko dey be discuss no so.
3: Okay, me da sibi be so for. Mo menchi asempa e from atie fo nyira. Na o dey only me initial comment no dey only me dada.
1: Yeah.
3: Mestre se so BT na ne busuani bi e wo Europa.
1: Mm.
3: On friend no musa se se temperature na te sen. So busuani bi so te po ano a busa se po na duro he. We num nyina ye nema e koso o mato ne din de de da wan hwe ya be fa se din ne de atoba. On friend climate change. Na e ye sentenia Jesus Christ kan se se hu se ACC a sa generation no be witness the second coming of Christ. Asama make e wo Luke chapter 21 verse 25. To which my kind to 38. Or catcher says, see, who's a name we say, see, a yin swan broad man who ben. Say, ne haban ye ne from ye cassi a rat who brim. Sana yens, you who's a name ye ACC ya. Yen tia says, yes, my and I day, a bang, the drupran. We are not then say, see, generation be so say, generation be witness a name my witness in any. A be who the second coming of Christ. Into Christo ni be a man, sadam, and say, so ye Christo near. My young who Christo Nian. Nemum Fedin and Tonhoso, no more brass at the ope. Nemum Yen Sri Yankopon Yen in the ransom, so na win in the penina. I said there, Nenienina, and or the Baba at a moon, Christ chapter 12, verse 13. Into where I mean, share comment, say near me, Sicilian. It will be catcher. Now, the toss will be a mecca who answer, Mamsa, a soft woman, New Year, Menomo, hey, ja, impenifo. Not a paracket one who get one, I can see an unwabble.
1: Ah, na evangelist
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1: Ah, also for okay, so we
3: dey one want to cross there be awu no ho. Ah, awu no.
1: Unani na me do.
3: Aman for me, me say kwama bi da be say say, say me hunu ye no. Say say nyame asem chiri ndi me jaawe. 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
3: 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Me me sre, senka betumi a. Sa debate, ye debate Christianity and Muslim. Ehun hia. Ye nya sa ne man.
1: Okay say. Sometimes you go. Me nim sa na wo ha. Near discussing a akwe bi sending me message na all catch me say adena me program no me ma muslim ni
3: mo me kai pa me kai
1: and I be catch me say look we are talking about Christian program this is a kingdom matters
3: that's right
1: and you say me believe what the Muslims are doing say almost be share but this platform is not meant for that as soon as you make it like that it's not an educative program anymore. It's become a debate.
3: A debate.
1: Argument. And we don't want that. And then the echo so, I criticize that problem. So, like you said, we are doing something behind the scene. Maybe very soon, by next week or something. We have to go back to the IGP and some directive has to come.
3: In
1: that case, to stop it one time.
2: Una Musa was and no go home debates. Now, debates, no. It was a chromophone and a debate, too. Now, Bacona, Baye Christian.
1: Among Oma Mumu.
2: Yes. Now, but
1: debate.
2: So that, and then they'll be calling you, the Christian who is passing,
1: to
2: come and join. Now, un ye mistake. Now, if you say unim bibi na oko grass adi ni mwa. Oyu ebe ho.
3: Ebe ti se koto konia o kotra house of waters.
1: So all those things must stop. In fact, I agree. Okay, also Ekakari Evangelist.
3: No kwa na meka. Mesre se. Niye mebi o ha. I want say fire is a good master, but can be a bad master as well. Ti sa adi na ekosu ye debate ne binom som adrenaline bi a chingu omumu. Nom de ye se debate no. Ubo se ni pepa no so no no aka nsem bi o pese o kam ye hunu se na ni e din o ye knowledgeable. Pese bi mpredu as aboa no na no wase den a ondidi ntwesu. Aboa no se na no e wase den kra ondidi ntwesu. So we should know our limit. Enye bi bia na ye ka. But there are some people who ono no onfa ho. Bibi obeka. Onfa ho ne the consequence.
1: Both side no.
3: Yeah, both. 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Timasrem panim for especially the peace council. Sani e bebi ho monfa mo na insi fem. 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
1: Correct.
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1: Eradishra Evangelist Kakari and outin nkan no the controversial man.
3: Oso ma men ko Bible mu kakra.
1: Eh.
3: Okay, Genesis chapter 25 verse 9.
1: Yes.
3: Oh, sir, there was a separation between Ishmael and Isaac. Bebra Abraham free mono. Look at the unity.
1: They came together.
3: They came together to bury their father. It did not work coexistence. And cremophonia, critical phone, and I yet tibum. 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Obama, sorry, Seventh Day Adventist Church. 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Christian Muslim Relations Unit. 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Also, for BB, it is an extended family system. 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
2: It's wrong.
3: Ye kan se.
1: Om kan se.
2: De na kan kan.
3: Na wa de wa de so to meti.
2: Salam.
0: Salam alaikum.
3: Salam alaikum. And I can say,
2: Salam alaikum.
3: Oh, no, wait to me.
2: You see, my little. Well, you say Arabic, no, and in Hebrew, Cassa Neben. Into Hebrew, Nibekasi, Shalom alaikum. Na Arab Niakasi, Salam alaikum.
3: Okay,
2: Namikasi, Shalom alaikum. They are very similar.
3: Oh, okay.
2: But Salam alaikum, dear, that's the right word.
3: That's right, that's right. Do you want to say we have some things in common?
1: Yeah.
3: Enti mesere me nsa da me nsa yem ene so ko sofobio mo yi omo tie omo na kyerese yem se da me bible no omo bom professor no omo nya betrem ye ntena ya so ndwim me da se aso
1: nya me shira evangelist kakari ena wuti nin kan wey ay kingdom at his life on asempa 94.7 fm di ho ene ye di de edi kan no ebesi now di abey one of the biggest way ewo. Which I believe that Kakari had a different opinion on it. I know. About Achimota Forest. A Christophobe Brina. Eko Hoka Bompaye. Sometimes Saturdays. Sometimes even weekdays. People goes there. I know some people that go there from Monday to Friday and Saturday just to pray. And then we have other groups. Omura Achimota Forest. Eko Bompaye. Now, when we say before, so be it was keep a year Joe. A year gate fee be a homoje. First, we knew the name 3 cities, 5 cities.
2: No, a year 1 city.
1: Uh-huh.
2: And as I said, I'm going to 10 cities.
1: Yes, I think now 1 city something. Okay, the last time I called.
2: Okay.
1: The last time I called, I'm saying the group been there, but we pay close to 60 cities. Around 60 cities, yeah. Something like that. Unum say, oh, I'm sooner at Chimota Zunu, but baby, as you know, they were three pie with chili kakra. No, oh, rem, we know who zuna and sana zunus, dear different. And who could Okutuano share more Jatani, Samoa, Moano, anyway, no, honey different. But a baby or baby, a Christophon, who could she a bomb pie, said an house of Fukano. Na payment in a very low. And I say, ya passing bill be our parliament. It's a ma increasing by almost 100% increment.
2: No, we cried ama increasing by 1,000%.
1: Intina ama.
3: It's a tax empire, bana.
1: I was listening to some of the pastors. They raised concern. They raised the issue, but the people who saw almost share achimata forest. No, said no. They cannot withdraw that thing since parliament has passed. Say our somebody says canon. So it has become so like last 2 weeks it became an issue. But last week we to me and Baha to talk about it in Tina Media too. But then no also for domitted or taco.
2: Yes.
1: My mimbi sano na on boy must stuff. Also for
2: yes, it is very interesting. Who say okay say so for evangelist Karikari Benya different view. Okay say actually no boy say no prejudice no because then it means that he is going to have a cast view about the issue. Now, back to the question. You see, Achimota Forest, me koho, and yet debi anam koho moons, but me koho, I think Tuesday, Wednesday, and Thursday, a couple of pie. Now, I've visited Achimota Forest not today, because it's an interesting place. Okoha, a home pie bono. You want to
1: there was limit yourself to something free range,
2: you speak to the trees and speak to God and you come home very much satisfied. And you know, we've been there first round now, baby. I'm going to school, no more school, Achimota school.
1: It's a girl's garden, or
2: girl's garden,
1: yeah.
2: But over time, no, honor, kwa unya kunja, when we kwa kujina hosa and to be brandy and na ye di any chair.
1: Forest. Ah, ndi, ah, no, renting.
2: And to know, in this, before 2017, not 50 pesos. That is during first NDC, not 50 pesos. And to Utak Uja Kunda 50 pesos, not where would I move 50 pesos? And to MPP buyer, no, and I don't know about 2017, no, and on the call, I'm going to call one city, I could. 150 pesos no one city and on the entry fee no so no
1: call one city
2: and so call one city in the general one city sabe pim not too long ago and uko Achimota Forest a forest and
1: yamba patebiao
2: ho and maybe let me take the issues one by one and a kranan campese pastors association no ewo ho no omo chairman no e kasabat mantumi anyane no mantabia na ka media bro no afra no no so because omo na protest no e wo mu nsem omo church letters no e dey call parliament hono and it's very surprising say not too long ago you see yeye adie no from one city to 10 cities. You see, from one city to two cities, that is 100%.
1: Okay.
2: What double? 100%. But what they call 10 cities, that's about 1,000%. 1,000% increase. And the reason why we think that it is not fair, it is not proper to charge that amount of money. Reasons no, Edoson. Number one reason is that Oko Forest niwa. Forest ni biye niwa. Enunti, I was say, yeah, increment. Because, for instance, say, if you are forest, now forest, now me remu no. Mekwa ko use electricity be woho. And I say, yeah, gardens be woho. Mekwa ko.
1: Even there is no even washroom and a toilet.
2: No toilet. Toilet, no musi be what?
3: No water.
2: So, now kame baso de waka toilet as mama menka. Omusi toilet ni biu. Toilet ni say, yeah, toilet na say, but. There was something I saw some time ago. Me diary of what side could do fee. One Ghana no, you see, we pay tourist. You see, because we among Biano, one of the streams of revenue is tourism.
1: Mm.
2: Uh-huh. Say amount for ba ukrumu, ebe show ukrumu, they bring money. That is why Donald Trump, with all his anti-immigration he allowed the World Cup to come to America because enkrofona beba America no mu diska beba ukro no and mami bia last time na ye free forest no aye ba na me hu ba oba bruni bi girl no ni bibi ni bi and enam nto mu du baby aye diska no and na obisa se bibi ni ni na girl ni di no catch so oh ni na damfo we ope washroom. No call gas no back on no say oh the washroom no I say yo oh my say no until you cry your tomb until the moon call you say
1: I'm on call no
2: I'm on call no and get no fee or fee guard no horn no or call get no horn man who you or catch no but I was so sad say so if this lady who is probably a tourist because I suspect say Oma ko zoo ni mu. And no my bar, no my bedu on a person you should wash room. For instance, or your bar, or per se, or gunsua. Who catch any say, Uncle Bush ni mwana. So person or ja ninaya. Are you saying say Uncle Forest ni mwana? And I stood there and I was looking at the guy and the lady and they stood there for almost talking and then I left them because I was very sad. I was very sad for Ghana that we are promoting tourism and we don't know what to do for tourism. And I left them. How can you do that? How can you say you don't have toilet there? And see, and so for Ocean Crawford call Atimota Forest anymore.
1: I know. Huh? So don't lose your thought.
2: My friend saying, me so for Pastor Felix, your contempt and some member. Or see, there are some police chiefs, police commissioners, be almost back on them by 6 normal be do until by 7:30 no almost call. Inti police in Peninfo Baho, army commanders Baho, in Crofo, Akesia Baho, as a business Obia Baho, because a holy is very much open. You just come, you pray. If you only call and no fear, you can't pray the way you want. You want some 1 hour prayer and then you go to work. And we've not done anything at the forest. And say, you should cry,
1: Eta.
2: Oh, baby,
1: be in Jinao.
2: Rainy season, a term wins is here, no. So, it's very sad. In so now you are so much in pain. And so there is nothing be anywhere ya or forest wa a trese I was say your DC can be a two moon. No. Until your honor your forest, I will be alcohol, a cobompaye. And the Atimota Forest is for all Ghanaians. It's not for the politicians. And I told somebody that look. These politicians don't think about us. We vote for you, and when you get the power, you use the power to pay yourself because the power gives you employment. And after the power has given you employment, you use the power against the people who voted for you. How do you increase something from one city to 10 cities when the person is going to pray? Are you charging the prayer? Is it the prayer you are charging? What is the person going to do there? Is the person going to spoil something there? Dear Nanipan, a quackoy and woho, Indiana, a wohon, or quacko tibi, or quacko timango. Then our quackoy, what is the person really going to do there that you want to take money from? In fact, Atimota Forest should really be free. It should be free, but because of Abia, littering, or Obiwa or Koha, or Konunsu, or Jatu, or so, you pay something
1: so that they can use to.
2: Yeah, to take care of the place. But to say you are charging prayer, and you see what the saddest thing. One sad thing they don't know is that Crawfordi omo sorry ma ebaho. The moment you increase the thing from one city to 10 city, obi fellowship. And I can tell you, sir, Perez Chapel, when it came to Ghana from north, Pastor Ajinasare, he was a bishop, mm-hmm. And he came to Ghana from north. They started from Kanda, they went to Circle. That time now they have a place in the forest how they go to pray. Today, look at the church. The moment you tax somebody's church member 10 cedis before he comes to come and give offering,
1: Ombabio, no.
2: So, and look at Hebron prayer camp, a very huge place. I mean, Elder Donko told me, or see, that is where they started from. Today, look at the church. Look at what they are doing for Ghana. So, who cares? see obi member all ras on one to attend cities. Okay, to attend city new year. No jack on Johnson 5 cities and 15 cities. No offering a hen of them. Anna, Nipano Oshana and Kuya, Obe Jaiba. He stops coming. So what would be a sorry no? And you see, some of these politicians, they don't even care whether the thing stands, it doesn't stand. But that is somebody's baby church. Oh, no, so no. That is the vision God has given to him. He's going to grow the church. So let me finish my thought. Then you can. He's going to grow the church gradually to become a mega church. So, Achimota Forest is a place where visions are born. People grow their visions. Because we are best starting, only baby. It's a honor best starting. Kakrank, or Pimtama, Ebia, Nyankopondin. So, when you come in with these draconian laws, you don't have they come there before? Uncle Fono or Mopassilon, have they been to Achimota Forest before? They've not been there before because if you have been there before, you realize that there is nothing.
1: Also, I'm not cutting you, but
2: there is nothing there to touch.
1: I'm not cutting you, see. Kakariso kai bioma platforms me catch them say asofo e wa Ghana any pinfor Ghana parliament mo mama ni nko ho mo mama ni nko so pastors are part of the problem. This bill, this law that they pass in parliament,
2: wow, it's a bill.
1: Ah, hey, I'm a pass it and I'm implementing because from finance minister no they are back to parliament and I'm a pass it and yet to matter forest in Kwame or the other forests. So just imagine, say, Inca pastors are paying attention to what goes on in parliament, the debates and everything, and even when they lay a document on the floor, have you take your time? As I speak to you now, before parliament went on recess last time, they have relayed the witchcraft bill in parliament. When they come back, they are going to pass it. You know, also for them, Tia Boa, a problem, maybe if you are suffering. Yes. Because you have sat down, they passed that, now you are making agitation.
2: I don't know about it.
1: So that is the problem.
2: So I should always...
1: Yes.
2: I should come to parliament.
1: Not coming to parliament.
2: No. So what should we do?
0: But you have Christian MPs who are to look for our...
1: But you have to make us in the actual...
2: Inti, Mr. Romo... I'm being emotional, but they should forgive me because me pastor no kwana yoko, so we can easily, but I'm beginning to see say
1: nipa be 50
2: nipa 50 now omo ba fellowship no be about 10 cities akonja 5 cities we 10 cities or 15 cities
1: ombe jaiba
2: and eventually they will collapse the fellowship, they will collapse the church for you. So they shouldn't do that. They should repeal the law. They should abandon the law because The those fellowship in kitting that pastors it's a me. They all believe God has called them, and gradually they will grow their church. And you know, ma or law be a warrior, no, and you know, obi vision, you know, what say vision, you know, because a human new chronimo and also for Juma or chronimo. And when should I obi so kakra no so you know, if ya nipa be a set 10 banner, omu a bomb pine or bomb pine momona. On your offering, a crab, I said 100 cities. I saw the coffee, I saw the Baka Koshen Halfa. Copim says, suddenly be near Bekese. Now, suddenly we come up with a law that will collapse the church, collapse the fellowship, destroy it entirely, and we are not thinking. No, I don't think it's proper. So, I think that, like you said, the pastors have not been very interesting, have not taken interest in what happens in parliament.
1: Yes.
2: And we have to change our ways and focus and give some attention
1: also
2: to parliament.
1: For me, but, look, I suggest one member of opinion. Idi, omo yedi patre. Mishada come off the occasion. So look, that daddy, what goes on in parliament? Both the Christian Council, particularly a charismatic council, on come when yedi pamienu. Every month, be on bitu amuka. Every day, parliament is starting. Juma. Every day, they should be at the gallery and monitor what goes on. So that they can give them feedback. Oh, also, when they be on answer, better than the SAD way now. When they, why can't a bit young? Because you see, look, BBC, also for me, I'm telling you, most of the things sometimes, because I'm going there and I'm trying to expose
2: I think sir, in concluding the issue, what I want to say is that it's very unfortunate. I thought Forestry Commission Director General no know
1: there is a Forestry Commission on to me without the approval of the
2: of Parliament.
1: No. It has come from the Minister of Finance.
2: Minister for Lands and Natural Resources.
1: Still,
2: I'm a boy. I'm too. No, my camp.
1: Debbie. I know. Antisa. Every levy be a obedient Ghana for honor. At least a Parliament my approval.
2: But so for my mimbi saw, una ubi samba mimbi mimbi saw.
1: No problem.
2: Into Parliament no. But there pa no mu hu yenti o mutu adi mimbi saw. Oh yeah, special wahana.
1: No, it's not
2: and
1: only
2: arbitrarily.
1: Nebtio, a man single out only Achimota Forest.
2: But you should single out Achimota Forest because Forest be an senior. Senior will be treated.
1: I agree with you, but I agree with you.
2: Yeah, because untu mingase arbitrarily yenti no. Every forest. Every Obia or enter forest, be a moon should pay 10 cedis flat. No, one of my pain is that Anka a amusement park beer, amusement park, dinner, yeah. And you see, one interesting thing is that Uncle Akra bet you have 5 cedis. So open you move to your. We to have 10 cities. Now we have 5 cities. Now we have 5 cities. Now we have 5 cities. Now we have 2 power. 10 cities. Now we have 5 cities. Now we have 5 cities. That which is 20 cities. Now we have 5 cities. 25 cities. Just to enter the forest. Forest in there. And they just say, yeah, job. I'm managing the forest. And they say, it's not for me. You see, anytime I go to Achimota Forest and I come out of the forest, I feel sad because I feel that Achimota Forest ground, I was say you're jim. Oh, sorry. I was say you're jim.
1: No, I'm not jim, but just that, why are now that jim?
2: You're jim. You say periphery on anymore.
3: Debbie, baby, I went to free into the
1: home. Debbie, you're jim.
2: Mimiko, Achimota Forest. Muma Minkasa. You're jim, baby. And my problem is that because yenjin hun ntinu o dia unam cp na wo kwa o dia hwa tomato forest ni yenjin
1: cp fa
2: cp road na wo ko o ko la
3: pass o hwe
1: da bi oso fu yaje hun
3: ya to bu na hwe
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3: ifi hon ma koko si fiesta royal na o ta na
1: bi bi aji sai bi ya bebe o ka na sa waya na atiti efiri o
2: so sa yenjin hun no atiti bi asa na ka sa yenjin hun bi o mi hu net bi a o bi a net no
1: no you see the net no ma mi kire o e wo inside na hun ni wura ni efu.
2: I'm always there, and there is no way I can see say Yajihun and I say Yajihun I say and Yajihun but I say but me wa betting her air kasi Yajihun. No, what I'm
1: all right, what I'm okay, saying. Let's go on.
2: And I make a say because it is very much exposed. People enter what's now Omako free range, now Omako yeah Omadio Hall and that kind of thing. It's even attractive to, it may attract bad people because unam sa corridor no so na adiasa. Senior, why so? Obibi timi kura wum akodi boni. Yes, inti a honeymoon yina from a friend saying Jowlu Junction. Hono, bibi attracts no one.
1: Fiesta Royal.
2: Fiesta Royal. 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Anybody at all can enter, and you can go very deep, and go and commit crime. So omunjum no munya Achimota Forest no
1: Intina
2: nice place.
1: Intina matum na omiska
2: no
1: babe.
2: In fact omunya ni 2 cities.
1: All right. 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Osofu dom tie boa and I'll tin kapacho uwa comment bi a. Obetumi dia brami was 0244531172. If you have any comment you want to bring it, I'll read it to our listeners. 0244531172 Asampa 94.7 FM. My member also for Richard. So now I feel my back. Carry so also for Richard.
0: Yes, sir.
1: Achimota on the spotlight.
0: Okay, mention same free. Baby, one CD to 10 CDs. It's too much. If the idea is to take them out of the place they are, why am Rasem Obia Enko? It's as simple as that. Emo Bianco, na Obiatin, who has said, it's no more a place to go. Na Omanco, but from one city straight to 10 cities, this is sad. And made a noble link to Abatuo. Sometimes, you know, you feel say Abatuo, no, uko vote tia ubi na we winia, you've lost your vote there be. We must get to a point where we can vote against. We may not win. Maybe a candidate, you know, may not win, but you vote against, you'll be satisfied.
1: Against the candidate?
0: Against. Because Obeya Emra, Etia, Usum, and now what you believe in. It happens in Europe, Nisadi Amaniamano. They may be in the minority. But on Obeya Kachos, Esan say, oh no, you are anti climate, you know. And finally, candidate be winning and I say own winning. And we must get to that point and let politicians understand, say, yes, we Christians, because you have done this for against us, we are mobilizing, we are sensitizing, we are preaching against your candidacy. And finally, say, we lose and I say, we win. But the fact say, yet me a yes sir against you, we will take our satisfaction from there. And we must get to that point. That you do things against us. Yes, you may win blah blah without my vote. But the fact that should be our satisfaction. And we have to get to that point. So that we will hold people accountable. One city to 10 cities is too much. And I know, sir. Yesu Christo share a Samaritan woman in John chapter 4. Catch her one, sir. I have a belief, sir. You know, sir, sir, when any self-opinion be teaching, be a kwako share, sir. Sir, places do not have any special, we at most be behind, you know. You can pray in your house, pray in your room, blah, blah, blah. John chapter 4, remember Yesu Christo share Obano, the Samaritan woman. Samaritan catches yeah, and there may poison a yasum yan coupon, but more Jews for Moses, this is Jerusalem. And the woman was advocating for mountaintop prayers. And a Jews for one who said, Jesus, what was sorry, the map of Bombay. And I used to catch him, say, and maybe by mountain, so I sorry, them more. What God expects is that men will lift up holy hands. Everywhere. That is the essence of what Christ came to do, so that we can pray everywhere. And to everywhere prayer an idiot, men must understand that you can pray everywhere and God will listen. However, I can also catch up, because there was a time, if you are one guy, who called waiting. And I'll catch him. So those days, no, I'm not meaning Kuala. But who call wait? Who call 3 days waiting? Binti, who catch him? So media waiting there. Media man, I'm here waiting. You know, I prefer doing the waiting in my room. Then I catch him. So when they say they only Kuala with you know, you can do the waiting in your room. And it's true. I was able to do the waiting in my room because I didn't have kids around. But Kuala was fear, it's fear happen that you can't do waiting. You need a place. You must go somewhere where wait. And the waiting places, they are as important as praying everywhere. Waiting places is as important. One of my finest moments in ministry. I took time off the house, went to a waiting ground. When I came back, my God. And the waiting places are important places for Christians.
1: So, my friend went count. I was about working. You see, so woman in Hindu baby, me, do. You can have time to do it is really in the house.
0: Yes.
1: Because Obi and how I drink, Uncle and Obi and Obi a bonny brandy, a dear, I can't know wife on how I drink, who catch any wish a devil bumpire on my house. But like some things be a while at point, you have to go somewhere.
0: Yes.
1: And pray.
0: And some areas too, you need. Praying centers to go and pray there.
1: Yeah, sure.
0: Yeah, some areas, locations be oh, you can't have quiet time anywhere. Every corner is choked.
1: Yeah.
0: Your room is choked. Uber veranda, so is choked. Everywhere is choked. So you need praying places. That one there. And so if you call yourself Christian MPs and Christian this, Christian that, I'm telling you, say, we need praying places. Yes, men must lift up holy hands and pray everywhere. I believe in that scripture. You can pray everywhere. But I'm telling you that the practicality of that scripture sometimes call for praying places. And we have power.

0: several times.
1: So a joke crazy na wako nkonya o habet na so everything. So now we need places to pray. And we are telling you, the politicians, we need praying places. We do need it. Having said that, so no, I also want to encourage the pastor, say, yes, though we need praying places, sometimes we shut the church. As already I know you're two. So we want to go to praying places to So you have a church. Very nice place. You can walk around. You can do all the meditation you want to do and pray as really we want to pray. But we have shut the churches. So together with the American canon, men of God, we should also learn how to open the churches. So members who want to come around and pray in can also come and pray. They also should have time to come and pray, because this is a quiet time. They want to have quiet time with God.
0: Also, for see, no, any dangerous. So we be being now sorry, dying issue or now.
2: No,
1: so I sorry, ba.
0: Ebio, unse people like Okriso, no, so so be bomb pie. What be a sorry to us, sorry, but no, so what pass? Oh, maybe be a bomb pie into a bomb pie. Is it possible?
1: Oh, you can start from a place. Start with your church members.
0: Okay.
1: Oh, church members only be because they can come and pray. I'm not saying you can give them.
0: Any church members, if be a no, Nancy, we could see, of course, sorry, dying.
1: one or two, I know that we cannot run away from it, but let's open the churches for our members. If they want a place to go and pray, they can. That is not to say, sir, we don't need praying places. We need praying places, like Achimota Forest. We do need, and a lot of ministries were birthed out of these praying places. I have one friend, it's a very big church, Osha Free Park. So you yourself, you're a testament of where you started your church from the mechanic shop. And you know, we do need such places. And to say, politicians, this is some of these things they must do to help Christians. Yes, we say, take something. We believe that the place must be kept.
0: Don't feel 10 cities.
1: No, 10 cities. 1 city to 10 cities. To what is important? And if it's a this year, now, if we want to go to a, now that you're free to, now that you're so only, but preoccupied 10. Oh, that is too much. That is being insensitive. Until you're working.
0: All right. Asampa 94.7. So for Richard, I'm not thinking. Come on, I'm a Peninsu Evangelist Kakari. Evangelist. So no bisa question say Empire Bonsu ye charge ya na
2: taxi that
0: yeah taxi no anti Achimota Forest so spotlight so umpo da unko order
2: mako order
0: abon pay order
2: mako order na also for academy agbelenyan so program say no ton safari
0: maybe one kasa ko ko bon pay
1: ko teachers like men call
2: Ra Forest in same ko bon pay
0: eh uko ye de then e do ko
2: na kasa so for academy
1: agbelenyan like the way Paul
2: e invite me ko pena so for bin so invite me am ya mako share no order. But what else? I suppose ye ko bia ye bi akobom paye no me support 100% because SD for crowd ye himba ko e to no se hyeda te ho oni nyame nkasa awon se Yesu Christo ba asase so no depi wo ha o te no no ko be poso no 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Now, I can first Peter 2:21. I'll say, when obo din frame, Christo so huna mane mamu, ja mon resource muni na namochi. 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
0: okay
2: int

0: so be so ko Achimota Forester. I support that idea 100%. Also for don't empty what them kind. I support. I mean, kind of some casa. Oh, I support it 100%. Name me issues be a me pese me raising parliamentarians no. Also, penny can be say utra su we are said denture manopo. Yeah, no, me if say no one and ne wo hold no more because he's a quenya buyer or kun assume the name honorables. Yeah, no man and a cobble. Chop by a no man in ADD. What must I say? Joint BADD, baby, or yeah, no one. But Omunya could do honorable penems or me if he say. As na emrebi they were not like us. Okota fo ese ya, o ma twere go ese ye wunsu ye man.
1: Ye wunsu ye man.
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0: se se se o ma bo modern increase ko 15 years I applaud them for that but they could do better come dey call 20 crank at least here so
1: okay, also for Kakari.
0: Na the ama maker sa same way no. Mamen fa no mark mark. Mamen discussing holistically. Aun se also for dom tie delivery no ka bi bi se em so mo penny bia oda eh omo mko hokobo mpae na no. Se meti ase ya.
1: Pastors association.
0: Mo. 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Enti ye ko hokobo mpae. But there are some facilities I lack. Oh, no. And I'm more no more too. Because you were minister or that associate religion and other related institutions. And you be more approaching. Because you say, Upusunu, what you mean? And it is in chaos of Dom Tekan and say, you who knows our challenges, we know. Your company for Hokran or one country. 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
0: can nti honom na nka mpese wo defa say your company for hokra no hwebu ada omo mfie keno no yenim say e be kanafa okay dia toso bio say mo company for ho no omo mfie mu a say ade to mo an bon mu a wo mu ni abasa enso omo an yifiri mu mo association ni leader no because you can say we leader of any association is a responsibility the question is ade nti na mobilize group no because there is strength in unity. Yanum, yan yan yaba habe bompaye. E beji nyanko ponho, e mwa akwanchre. 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But these are some of the challenges I'm listing. E kwampe ni ebe faswa sa challenges we ni ebit me free mu. It is an etie dia, yo group A, group B, camp A, camp B, camp C. Mo ba mo mwa fore kakra. 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that's say you try. First option say ye kwa bam say mama boy omo anfie ya yen settle for plan B eh the second option yen ye ko no ye be ye dey because obi a ko obi anso nim say eh necessity say ye timi nya such facilities no wa e be boy ankasa because oko guest guide wa omo wo facilities ni ade wo honma utimi ko easy wo honma ni ade eh honso ni charges e different enti osofo don't you I think say no so mo betime put in into consideration na me nya example a also me fresh yefu e fresh yefu kwatrea no it's just a stone throw se wo kwa atwe bo so a I think say Presbyterian and say Methodist
2: Presby
0: and discover ho and Methodist on and am penina all me share ni nsa ohwe ho no he was very very my main kind of say visionary man wetimi aboa ya ma sisi o ma ye edan ne ma ne ma ensuo generator o ho 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free you pay for it
2: yeah
0: so no because facilities near dey na ho ni nyina no o ma for cleaners o ma clean ho o ma for weya o ma ye we o be ti ni nyina no they need to be paid and then watching also omo ayedan asori da ho and also it needs to be refurbished and in your name be a call so ho no na che say a call for see e beji bibi kakra na dia see see ho to be no wa ko ho no wa ka say ya letter ho na say e ho ifi then be ho e neat also for yanhwa ebury gardens and also another serene atmosphere and environment I beti kwa ko bompa yo because natural and also it's all for free I didn't tell you pay more than Okwachimota Forest because of the facilities and the near maybe here available. And it's a Okwachimota Forest. Now, what could you say?
1: 1 minute, Mama, what was
0: okay?
1: Obia, as sending me way, be me person making now a busy was a monoso. Now, you clarify the tune. Was a good evening, Pastor. Please, I want to ask, is people going to Okwachimota Forest only to pray, or that place is a tourist site for people to experience some wonderful things where Amos under the by now? Okay, now this is the two. The Okwachimota situation, you know, a yeah, peculiar and unique. Some of the forest, I could say, a breeze, you know, I'm not prepared that place for a tourist, and then maybe a whole quarter near the ocean near the zoo. So that Okwachimota, you know, and said, I'm a tourist site. I want to say, Shada Kotori, but it's indirect. Oh, say, but I couldn't be saying a question. The thing is, Okwachimota, no, baby, I'm going to go bomb pine, a yes, no, no, and a baby, I'm one
0: zoo, no, no,
1: no, no, and she said, who could be a zoo, no, one, dear? You don't pay, and I,
2: you don't pay.
0: Because this will enter the zoo.
1: Zoo, no. Uko zoo now, because here, one, I think that place.
0: You pay before you enter.
1: In Penufo, to us, 40 cities.
0: Ah, facilities, be beer or hokama.
1: Yes. Hono de Oko here, and Moano, near the end, only a different place. That place, pay. But this particular place, Omoko Bom Payan and Urawa, Ukoa, a ten city. So there are the Okwachimota Teno, a some kind of way. It is, it, you know. I was said they're not also for them take no. Then I was also to me, yes, some kind of, Okwachimota Forest because of the nature.
0: Also for me, bro.
1: Because the brigadier said, me said them who's in Crawford, a troop of oxen, I'm going to bomb pie. They said the Okwachimota Forest.
0: That's right. Uh-huh. That's it. That's yeah. True. Now, they're not me drive it at Nese. Baby, in the Pakobo Chinkubia, and there are some essential facilities be ha upe umpo.
1: Yes.
0: You cannot overlook them.
1: I agree with you.
0: And America say yen ya ekọ ho no nsu nim say we need such facilities. E dey na money too. Because sabe or no parliamentarian no e bi kra wo mpa ya wo kọ bọ ho no mfa
1: no. No, but also for them evangelist e bi no ba ho.
0: Oh, but the oba ho na dey na money wetu afa ho. Parliament, or Bonpa, you know, to none of Ben's money.
1: Me, myself, I've taken
0: some. Now, I'm crying about you.
2: Yes,
0: you're not honorable. I salute you. I'm not crying about you. Men,
1: I
0: make a
1: no. I'm raising the issue concerning says, about what be the situation on
0: again. Why you that's my question.
1: That is the issue.
0: Meanwhile, no, opening Ghana as a country, no.
1: But me see, evangelists mean try no they be all Casana, a pigeon, some nibiaba. I think it's a impending for Nancasana Grandi are not foresight. Because so put it this facility or what will be washroom so be tiaka.
0: It is an kawk washroom na utiaka. Mini problem.
2: Washroom no almost washroom.
0: Because we'll be CC ho.
1: That be who sack washroom, you pay for the washroom.
2: You pay.
1: Apart from the 10 city no.
2: Ten city no.
0: It's washroom.
2: washroom wo ho.
1: Yes.
2: Omo si, ba omo sei problem
1: abam. Oh, omo di dada atwum
0: ho. Enti ni ho. Yen kwa nse ni ho.
2: Esi ho.
0: Oh, eni ho.
1: Esi.
2: Esi ho.
1: Enya papa.
0: Enya fit for purpose. Enti ye hun hia.
1: You see.
0: Enti yen kasa bi ni ho ni yen kwa ni.
1: Your vision ankasa no. Sometimes you can prepare that. You see, ka wo betuma ye nice even restaurant. Oh, well, inside.
0: Who needs to make me cry in the PPP? Say, open in C. No operating for this period. After may I bind
1: you?
0: But they can do that.
1: Because Crawford to me, that if you are back on over to you.
0: Uh-huh. And
2: I'm patch on about Atmata Forest, no, a reserved land, a reserved place.
1: Yes.
2: It is before
1: I say, forest reserve.
2: Before I obey to me, a permanent structure, be a simono. You need. Executive instruments. You see, you can't just the forest commission on their own cannot arbitrarily go and build something.
1: Also, for me, was by Mirani Panayim Rao. Mom who said,
0: Bemeka Samso Timmy, I'm a catch of a big here approval
1: from authorities. Yeah. He said that, but the mechanism say the Achimata Forest situation is, he said, it's not like at that forest, Uncle Vongrim.
2: Yeah, I
1: don't know. Uh-huh. This is the city center.
2: Yeah,
1: I'm a reserve forest. Okay, this particular place there, I had any permit to move around to this end. Forest, no, so by saying, baby, and any park, but baby, and the panuco cacrano.
2: Yeah,
1: let us give them because we are there. Yeah, you can't stop it.
2: Yeah,
1: they go there and pray. Inti, ahano. Ebia Kakrano with executive instrument, let's build facility there. You are limited to this place, washroom, every. Yeah. Nipa ewura Achimota Forest again no osofo
0: you have no idea yeah I know
2: with the one city they yes. And just ka ketwa
1: yes
0: osofo oh ade ba kwen se ehye no nso ne se se me kuraka na me ton na me pesa me ton ne ntema me bobo kese de to so na che se obi bobo ne che
1: hey
0: na che amwo timi atwa che
2: That's the
0: man. Tibia would do be cacra. Nipa na beda can look at you. Oh, who's a matter for say gumi carnage? O can intina messeme ton can. There'll be about one of my walkers. Nothing natural says I'm buying time with sir. A you know,
1: sure.
0: A beer not a buying per se or palm crofu free forest. Emma, ye can't forester a seven a natural purpose. No name, see, I'll catch him say, yeah, palm moon free more. It is going to be another issue. But you the maker. It is an idea. Any, let's do this. Yeah, yeah. And one can drive you away. It is a no pam or more. Now for your purpose, you achieve. A beer, a bit me about. Men can't say no jail. A bit me about, sir. Now, also for now, can be said as a Christian cancer and as a Christopher Kuno, Pentecostal cancer and so on and so forth. Omo ben in Suhunom Tesakotobawa.
1: Sure.
0: A parliament. Or Metra Gallery, Honomu Renema El Coso. Meka se minuanum presidential press corps. Omo amwaye. And now omo amwaye on yeme biyon.
1: No, no, kakari.
0: Because yeah, the bill, be on se ansana bill, beba no. Ye wo committee ya, e discuss. Committee ni wia, ni abele wo parliament.
1: Also, for me, blame on because every day, a debi yaba parliament, we they report it.
0: Oh, any, me facho, we wote. Mbacho, wote.
1: You see, every debate, I cause wo parliament, you know, the reporters are there, they report it to their various
0: phone wa ha three at two abase ya ante it is a media no publisher ya can you deny be fa obi o interest um asun
2: media no
1: report no you see the media
0: that's a bad news sells
1: the media like the sensational
3: yeah but even if they do the report they will not do details you will not see Achimota fees even if they do it's going to be a headline
1: you
3: report
1: see, like
3: and TGC bia omo the document no
1: good.
3: Then we can scrutinize. But so, this report in India,
1: so it like, not go like to I details. Said, this what witchcraft bill.
3: They
1: took.
0: Before
1: they passed the bill, I took. Unu mse bill ni biaba. Omu publishing. Na committee na tnaso. Then they sometimes invite people to come and speak with the committee before about plenary. When they started the conversation of the, I saw some clauses. No, so no. Are they we? Omo passia. Ebeha asofu binum. Sabi me enche me da. But asofu binum wa omo niweya omo tina. Oh sorry, who be mumu se say this. Oh, those kind of things, you know. Ebeko against them. And I me draw MP back.
0: I know they are my person.
1: me draw MP back attention, me draw so for be attention. So oh, where dear so for there be sa bill no buy because of mamina when you're 90 years I am LinkedIn wo no ma equia dente.
0: That's right.
1: Mammy equia dente. Ah, a buy so heartbreaking. And una that bill no and your government bill. A your private members bill.
2: Yeah. Medina.
1: Yes.
2: Yeah.
1: Private members bill. So that but some of the clauses in the bill no say no. Omo passing in that former. Into omo passable no we no. Ah me twia so for pin we wadwo so then they raise the issue until anado and sign.
0: International may law.
1: Eka ha, eka sa bill na any LGBT bill na nanado and sign no. We dey ekoye ba nanado and sign sa bill no. I know say maybe they raise an issue concerning to the president in the Sudan he never signed it. Into the Samba Parliament, this current Parliament, we and Amasan Lee. So what you say? Into no, still the details. I mean, now no me catch the obisa on get the new bill no mami. Eh biya, now Amaya who be from the because I still have the old one. I want to cross check and see the same thing. And Oma, then we can take it up. Into the mechanism say. Some of these things are one crop for rep ewa wa bull no bass and trapped bull no ba me
0: so
1: one has obi answer.
0: Oh, also for me ba meba meba.
1: Yes.
0: Oh, meba meba meba. Also for me.
1: If the person get it, he can be able to digest it and bring it to the Christian bodies.
2: Yeah.
1: To see
0: meba.
2: Because omo no mo ye.
1: Yes.
0: Oh, they make catch the wanyumri. Ewa sempa FM. I make kwa sempa ni se. Me quote something from the book of Esther. Okay, say Mordecai, I can't send me to him. Esther said, "Ebi a bread to sainti." And I'm saying, "Hini no." Now say, "Umu awa no obri mu a ojene mu abi pi ame yudefi." But okay.
1: Yeah, Mikai.
0: And who knows? Ebi a bread to say munti. And when you had that opportunity, obey parliamentarians, no. So, also for what must ye? And he say, if BB koso wo hono mo a e affected the kingdom wabra won so now host to kingdom matters no we so your kingdom matter why do you keep mute on it until you know the appropriate place as or channel at the end of the call Christian council leader you can call him I hope so you have his number anuachi no Pentecostal council you have it you can call them so as you say but here baba I name me to obey me to and the more mama ne nemra yenche samra so na at least no omo hunu se de ekoso ni ti so come one to me there
1: okay
0: and you obi na ekuma ntwi
1: bo
0: si akona di ni ti age akerema pajat ma se ti mesre se if religious and something also say say also for him say NC Ghana da see you climate change leader obi o climate change but say say obi o climate change so o Ghana it means everything is possible it mesre se we na asi no enkechi Ghana nyamedom se yate prophecy council se unit e wo parliament as a presidential seat seat of parliament a seat of parliament a seat of Flaster House and I say can say Jubilee House Flaster House si yate prophetic
1: there be BBC dio economic
0: oh I'm about to eh I'm
1: evangelism
0: you know your sports minister or sports you know what they say honorable if you anchor position they say yes, it's only a D. You be a brand new scrutinizing or ho. Yeah, the check. Also from a black catcher. It will soon be a call. Yes, it will be a fabra. Come on, man. Yes, you will soon be a son. Monsieur de Debbie Buda. You would have on the Aku Nunese. More to two boobim.
1: And then
0: more Christianity.
1: And Timontezo 7FM. Asempa 94.7 FM. Ah, yeah, Brenuko. Can person beautiful lights in the camera. Yeah, Brenuko, be brave. So for. Obi di biaba. I say good evening, Pastor. One good evening, wonderful pastors. I'm Eja Nyamiche Fofolia from Ashalibotri. The increment should come with renovations, beautification, and entertainment sort of. Ghana has a rule. Oh, Fajabi Nyamike. Wey, any entertainment asabu? Prayers asem.
0: Also, me nka me bomb prayers. Omo shemra. Nanka sport bia uku romo tueska na bayenya tax ho na eno no tax ne nya kese akese e
1: also for say on say
0: clubs
1: there are way of paying those taxes so won't mean sangle out
0: the unit ni twia ni nyina chi mo amubewura mu nso ye mo ntwia bibi just to discourage people from drinking.
1: No, you can't do that.
0: Na baby akobom pa ye mo ne tax ne ye tax pa ye ne tax petition no for there say enkwe you
1: 0244530 0302216. Okay, I think that let's see if you can get some few calls into me something. And also for them, tino person okay, baby.
2: Yeah, I'm say your time no come, but na adiba akonso ana kampese metachi kakra ye BC resource no. So hopefully.
1: Ah yeah.
2: Say very sensitive.
1: Yeah, sure.
2: So I don't know, sir. I mean, can be kakra na.
1: Okay.
2: Calls no, Emra. A BC resort this year no. I think, sir. Personally, I think, sir. Resort no, Ankoyi. Mm-hmm. But who said the private schools
1: are complaining? Ankoyi is saying, sir, when I say Ankoyi, I don't understand.
2: Results nearby, you know, didn't favor the children.
1: No, does it mean that sir, results and favor and Kolana just say Ankoyi?
2: Oh yes, because sometimes we won't say results naba, but so who nim who ebi a ufo no who nim ubana hunde.
1: Yeah.
2: But what we say results now when you
1: and deserve ubano.
2: And your child doesn't deserve it, and I think that it cuts across. But when we say government schools, no. Headmasters no omo to mean kasa because adena koye government into who to make, but private schools are talking and it looks like the private schools no are victims, but the public schools are also victims. Also in Kolani Bible call public schools no their results are very very woeful, very bad. But omo to mean kasa into no. I think say Waik personally, I think Waik didn't do well this year. That's what I
1: don't get it. I'm confused. San Kolana nyadi aso man.
2: No, there be anyan Kolana nyadi o. Who dey say who say follow news? I want to say Obu Oho private schools for no complain. No, I say Obi to me, ye to me the grade B ma akola bi akola no subject to wa he didn't sit.
1: Also for your education was a problem. Nkola yam ko chizam so and na te na ya sesa on curriculum ade che the curriculum
2: you see general issue but you see
1: but this
2: BC general issue. I think Waik shouldn't handle BC. Why BC should be handled by Ministry of Education. Why
0: no and the kebese
2: oh and say
0: kebese
2: because no so for BC in fashio be in placement exams
0: because when combine the bare makeups me na make sure na ni mo shine kama fefefe
1: ampamum.
0: Aye. Gab, abebi obebi o shine nanim. O de be makeup. Ana aso fun.
2: BC placement exams. That is to say that sena be ya enkola ni nyina enko achimota because obi anya obekwa achimota.
1: Enti ye place you.
2: Enti ye omontro BC sena be ya ni ana ho den ni ho na ro na ho den enso no. Ontumi enko achimota. That's the essence of BC. Ehu faso bi enu we say scrabble kra. So that once you finish junior high, you go to Wasi straight. That is every developed economy. That's how they do. You don't need to put any barrier between junior high school and high school. It's wrong. Until Argentina, I call it to me control BC. Now see you have withheld her papers. Why are we holding the paper? Said then.
0: Abapo.
2: Ah, we nkola we amu abapo. We mudia no munim. Just push them to the next school. Wasi, you can get them. You see, I don't know if you are getting what I'm saying, but what I'm saying is that every child deserves high school, regardless of omni-grade. So I'm fairly, our right, so we go school.
0: I'm going to school. So or can bro for here what you so from the resource no buy fountain preparatory school alajo amwa na ye I'm a headmaster assistant any mamin can say the staff no nyina no they are worried basically.
1: Okay
0: omo hu ne e course omo nya kra na omeko for remarking the question is at the course because me ba no who ni me ba ni ntia me say o can bro for cheku
1: Chaku,
0: aye.
1: A sempa 90.7 FM.
2: A lot of people right. Are very disappointed.
1: Yen timi emfa ko bia bio. 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As like osofo. Richard, for telephone number to your mommy, and baby, I was son in the world.
2: So, for I said, and issues, no.
3: The number is 0243980871 0243980871.
0: Wait, there's a number, number, so the
3: moment.
1: 0243980871 0243980871.
0: Kaka no,
3: a blekuma olebu.
1: Asabananti. Evangelist. This is a cocaine consistent.
0: Nyame dom so say amamfo ehu akoke ointment.
1: Ufa tight nzomba.
0: Ebeba. Ebeba. To be strong mo say wo body pains a. Men nom any abom belt and as a capsules bia e dey how be break kidney. Nemu ko hwe akoke ointment.
1: Wo di bia ba.
0: And I think some will be okay.
1: Correct.
0: In the Ubia Binya Bianzan Wako. What do we jarry and Pachonano and Fanka? Listen, what jarry and now the Asra? What the Sra? I know she. I dear betcha na pains in Nina Echo. Pharmacy shop and a herbal shop be a bear one will be near Biso. Oh, Pibiata, Freminam in Chobby Abinya area. My number is 0244 1323 68 0244 1323 68. Offer me a metro baby.
1: All right, Evangelist Kakari and outing in the most controversial.
0: Oh, why from so many controversial? Oh, permassim to
2: what prejudice you know. Said I'm a kind of
4: surprise.
2: Yeah, 1 minute. I'm saying, I saw for Kayano. I saw for no less show interest in parliament.
1: Sure,
2: me dindi. Reverend Isaac Domitia Boag, which man you know, 0243-335717.
1: 0243-335717.
2: Ofra, you know,
1: Ebe Bompai.
2: Amen.
1: All right, amen.
5: Also for Domitia Boag,
1: and I
5: will tell you. Kingdom Matters. You are nominated Pastor
1: Domitia
5: Boag. Soon to see you now, Parliament.
1: All right, Asampa 94.7 FM. Medin the Reverend Jonathan YD Blame. Patcho, my number no is 0244-531172.
2: No, the parliamentarian is here himself.
1: Number no is 0244-531172. 0244-531172. That is my number. 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

0: 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I go.
1: Amen.
0: Nimo.
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0: Nimo. 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
1: Oh.
0: Asema mi dia be dia yeni bria sem. 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Wa yu menu me duani. Every menu.
1: Ah, Obani then I'm over for baby out to you to me you and with my feet.
0: Say I found road minister. Hey, oh my and your asphalt, no bear war road no soon you
1: know. 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I
0: bear juma.
1: Man mo.
0: I bear juma. Yes, yeah, yet see on my number. Wouldn't so why ye granny for your num.
1: If quite no yen is walking with juma.
0: Shop now, me cast no almost say no, my bad. Now my ye cast me ye. Now ya my yes canoe. Siciano, cast ne and save you.
1: Oh, Master Peter. I send men that they can. Oh, hey, man, when you want to be. Nankanya, yes, uncle, yes, hey, your man, you man, why, and thank why you car, quite easy. Nankanka, you might be a lutumpon,
0: massa. Tee, I summon me, can I say? Say, wound him. No one to me, uncle, catch a wolf, and I say, Messi, portals me a walk, no, or may me portals war, na casino, and to me say, na then. Minye juma back and so one ya any minute will be can
1: I say more na and you or the before look also
0: meko
1: meko I say pow no one obey ya one gas up for pickers forgo to two crano there
0: oh this I'm a call
1: oh that
0: oh this memory for pick up only one horse I'm at two yeah one
1: I'm going to go to the house. No, but then no be out of car, mom, and make you want to tell. Baby, I see a message in Mazibama and Pa, so tell me a message. Mazibaka, command, papa, Minam Catcher. Ah,
2: hi, I am Rodin Yakofo. 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
2: hi, Wabina Yoka. 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
4: Baba.
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4: Baba.
2: No.
4: It's what can I only need to come out to send you pan?
2: I ain't sure my book of Boriga. I know my shirt, fashion, dear, my chiran and mono. Chet you were forming 1919. Shashia, feeling shitting in our nyabium.
4: Ain't it dear, Hano?
2: When you were dear, honey, shall grow. What only shall fashion, dear, my chiran, she said your boss who kidding me, Shashia was sukura, man, to fee.
4: Yo, and if I no go hospital,
2: hey, there
4: so will be a baby na yoka. If I no go hospital.
2: Hey, one for no kwa what you mean say general she am na bo kwa na she
4: fanuko kolibu.
2: Hey, there be for the body kwa wa. 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
2: Baba!
0: 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Baba, Kena!
2: Baba, Kena! Baba, Kena! Baba, Kena! Baba, Kena! Baba, Kena! Baba, Kena! Baba, Kena! Baba, Kena!
4: Baba, Kena!
2: Baba, Kena! Baba, Kena! Baba, Kena! Baba, Kena! Baba, Kena! Baba, Kena! Baba, Kena! Baba, Kena! Baba, Kena! Baba, Kena! Baba, Kena! Baba, Kena! Baba, Kena! Baba, Kena! Baba, Kena! Baba, Kena! Baba, Kena! Baba, Kena! Baba, Kena! Baba, Kena! Baba, Kena!
0: Baby, Mia Bokamis.
2: Tua.
0: Into the air. Mia Bokamis.
2: I Yashaman dear. I Jina Babina Yoka Hono. My new dear, I have Babina Yoka.
0: Baba, we dey here. Bokami say middle name. Middle name. Nti your friend Bokami.
2: I am showing on Bokano.
0: I am middle name. Nti your friend Bokami. Baba.
2: Now.
0: Nti Sisi ano baby na yoka. Then baby can baby na yoka.
2: Hey, what we na yoka now? My name dey here. What we na yoka? Show on Boko Boriga. Hey, na Nashu work on Boko Boriga.
0: Nashu.
2: Anya Nashu work. This week here na Boko.
0: This week na Boko.
2: Hey.
0: Oh.
2: Akabo yesha anya. Guda. Would that be
0: one day,
2: Sham? Seven days. Twa.
0: And they say 1 week now.
2: I try. I know 7 months.
0: Are you?
2: Twa. I ain't Jim Boko. No, I'm not question number for now. Come in for Sham by you, Shukabira. Bobby, I can number for now.
0: Maybe now you can pen up as all the
2: time. I know, you know,
0: oh, Papa Jerunko.
2: Hi, Davi. We know my children wa. Shasha no feeling she dear for mamma, no man, your feeling she never yo.
0: Ah, baby, now you can more feelings.
2: Hi, my children will cry now, my young healing she be a cra.
0: And
2: I said, my young healing she be a woman.
0: And I said, yeah, I saw Yari.
2: David, you have only share card the wa. I de Okuma Shama. I own share Okuma Danny Shama, dear. But Okoba Bira, oh, you're free.
0: Feelings.
2: Yes.
0: Oh,
2: and I said, there was some cramming on this one, and you're correct.
0: Soon as you're correct. Okay.
2: Hi.
0: Okay. Baba.
2: Show what Chucky will be, mommy.
0: Yo, Baba, check in the Niama Waki Kane, dear Mehunia problem. No.
2: Tua.
0: Oh. Feelings, you know, shocks, no, shock, no. I was say, young cut off shock for fro. What I say, into shocks, no, I was say, young cope, sika, young cope, correct one. Oh, there, a bema of feelings. What I say, feelings, a bema of feelings.
2: I don't know what
0: you say. Fitiako, Baliga, wa. Into I was say, yen ya shocks, a bema of correct feelings. What I say, into the baba, sa correct one, no, and no boy, adi, 1,005 pe.
2: Hi.
0: 1,005. Indeed, I know you better left than right.
2: Yes, yeah, no, I said, yeah, was you cream.
0: Yes, so no, so shock. Your friend is saying,
2: absorbers.
0: So I was saying, talk fufro.
2: What you
0: say now, cranking. Crank no soon you're correct. Nti you better different crank.
2: Why? Okay.
0: What you say?
2: Anti official ni nyina no
0: awo. Ni no ya di nyina bo ma be 3,500.
2: La ila ila lao. 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
0: Oh, baba, we kra me kwa mesre nti na be anka nya sa be 5,000.
2: Ne she she de wo body no kura ani wo bi na yo ka she de ma tona furi aburanyo fo sham aya ya correct.
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2: One fear ni yo.
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5: Okay.
0: 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Why?
5: Masa me calculate ya beka 5 series we chiru.
0: Eh?
5: Beka 5 series.
0: E beka 5 series. O e ya fa. Fa.
5: Masa
0: nie. Sisi ade ye wuska, what dia say?
5: Masa nie.
0: Eh, me dia me nya chip ma.
5: Masa nie.
0: Eh, nya ma ye ye.
5: Masa pi.
0: Cobra. E ye fans ni ye. Me ye fans de da. Mami ya call we. Hello baby.
6: Why ye?
0: Oh, Master Peter new.
6: Master Peter Benya.
0: Oh, Master Peter, friend is a mechanic no.
6: Who fit any no?
0: Ah, debut. Me mechanic.
6: Who ye fit any mechanic say?
0: Oh, ni me na meka say meto car na ma ono. Car na ready.
6: Ah, meka no. We are mechanic.
0: Mechanic, yes, sir.
6: No, mechanic. It's
0: not a mechanic. Oh, dear, bet me about where we are.
6: Oh, remember.
0: And he, when I said, I'm not a catcher, eh?
6: Dear,
0: he. Oh, some say me pal.
6: Ah, my dream.
0: Why do you? And to what you, into I sound a positive one. So, into Oba, a beck of your own. Oh, Jinas, wrong. Into Oba, I a beck of you.
6: Aye.
0: It's a bit of me, I could
6: feel.
0: Ah, okay. All right. Okay. Into measure any why? Measure any. Okay. And yeah, bye bye.
6: Bye.
0: Hey. I love you. Hey. Oh.
2: Hey. 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Eh baby am afri no, ana se baby am akwati no, ana se baby am akwajina, ana se baby am akwada. 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E we are sunu on pay myself kra. E we are sinu on pay myself. My head driving, my driving trotro, my son driving taxi. My driving taxi. Sir, for so many years. Me spare cranny a tietian. Adding, it says, Safita, we won't. Be the idea, bro, with 3 days. Uzi, three days, maybe 3 months. Three good moons. Unya, dear, we mommy. Huh? Oh, Dabby.
0: Ah, Evo, na.
5: Ediazim.
0: Ah, imagine you on the Gino Honor Casaka said to me.
5: Hey, I'm one.
0: Ah, Timo, to do you, who then you pano Gino Hon?
5: Jitia minika. Spend I'm driving to you, my dear. Papa.
0: Oh, no, who say fear be from what you wait you. Why so can who be? Oh, but what would the dano when the dinko?
5: A dinner, pizza with him.
0: Said Dano,
5: see me cock or that shop 3 months. Now, me do not mind. May you wear who's who Jana who can
0: so cock at that shop 3 months.
5: Or see 3 days. Fit and easy 3 days.
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1: going
0: to go in here or go in here or want to share.
1: Oh,
0: but yes, so I could have kidded us all. 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
2: Yeah, do my mom buying power. Oh, before you, yeah, do my mom buying. And you're me, and you're me, and you're me, and you're me, and you're me, and you're me, and you're me, and you're me, and you're me, and you're me, and you're me, and you're me, and you're me, and you're me, and you're me, and you're me, and you're me, and you're me, and you're me, and you're me, and you're me, and you're me, and you're me, and you're me, and you're me, and you're me, and you're me, and you're me, and you're me, and you're me, and you're me, and you're me, and you're me, and you're me, and you're me, and you're me, and you're me, and you're me, and you're me, and you're me, and you're me, and you're me, and you're me, and you're me, and you're me, and you're me, and you're me, and you're me, and you're me, and you're me, and you're me, and you're me, and you're me, and you're me, and you're me, and you're me, and you're me, and you're me, and you're me, and you're me, and you're me, and you're me, and you're me, and you're me, and you're me, and you're me, and you're me, and you're me, and you're me, and you're

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0: Se, Ajumani di, Edi Kakra, Antinu, Sana, Ede, Eti, Nti, Tiefo se, Mu, Ti, Enka, Ene, The Dream Doctor.
1: That's right.
0: Bazooka Fire. Pastor John Oni Pastor Apostle Owusu.
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0: 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And then you are how? But then she can see Eddie Mao. I'm going to go to the house. I'm going to go to the Ediba studio.
2: Yeja, sofo.
0: Sofo, mami.
2: Papa.
0: And who was here?
2: Me patcho and I'm with her.
0: How bad are now? We your first time.
2: Me patcho and then me first time.
0: Sa.
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0: Okay. 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
0: I ebe draw the presence of God. 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

0: John Air, Yadri, our Revelation 5, 13 and 14. Menumi and Yashipa, Payanim, Yakotun and Yasorin, Nayaka says, you will your right and when you come and then you pray, and you media and come and then you pray, I ain't come and then you pray, 2 million, I want ya, 2 million, I want ya, Papa and then you pray, Obama Sorem, God, me show and when you make us more than your way at all, so God, but it wouldn't be for, and then you bring me show 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
1: God, there is none like unto
0: Jesus. 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
1: Every full gospel salvation ministries.
2: Kasua Odupon Ofanko.
1: That's right.
2: Na se obi fifi echiri kwa ya obanya obeden ahuye.
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2: Yami and Shabbri. And on apostle also Richard Wakano. And many aji bebre. Emre bebre ni. Obi ani me bi amiche.
1: That's right.
2: Eh ta come missions.
1: That's right.
2: Nyami ajuma no, nyami asem no. Osi yen fan ko echiri.
1: Wiasi
2: afanany na
1: Tokrubiam Ronubiam
2: and no a tomre bia.
1: That's right.
2: It me too quenka cra.
1: That's right.
2: And sa jumana na ebo.
1: That's right.
2: Na nyamishra apostle so Richard. Se me koye no wasu mechit ana watra mechi.
1: That's right.
2: Didin disa mabedu.
1: That's
2: right. Ntifua mutino muti the dream doctor. The dream doctor. The dream doctor. The dream. Yeah, the banana mikase dream is your future.
1: That's right.
2: Dream is your future. Mikanu wachi mwa naturally say udai su aya udachi.
1: Yes. Udachi su ya udai su.
2: Sanity. 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
1: Sanetie.
2: Na, on, se, ene, I don't know. I'm full of the spirit. I'm full of the spirit of God. Because I don't know. When you read the book of John chapter 1 verse 1, it says, in the beginning was the word.
1: Was the word.
2: In the beginning was the word. And the word was with God. And the word is God. He made nothing that was made without the word.
1: Nothing was made without the word. Nothing, absolutely nothing.
2: And so for
1: Jesus,
2: I say she will be crying.
1: Sanity, you bet she will be crying.
2: I say you can't.
1: You bet she will be crying.
2: You can't yam yasam.
1: That's right.
2: A chira will be.
1: Chira will be.
2: Send yami woho.
1: That is it. Oh,
2: the power of God is there.
1: It is there.
2: So for the power of God is God is so powerful.
1: Active.
2: You see, some of us sometimes we think we just go to church and come. We go, it's like it's life. I get a new shirt, I get a new shoe, you know, to go and then show myself in the church and come. But no, please take the word seriously. Take the word fanyamiasem. God in the beginning was the word. So for a do baby. Na more ding. Na I critical. And I've mentioned the name of Jesus.
1: That's right. That's right.
2: By the power of the Holy Ghost. And the devil disappear.
1: Hallelujah. Praise Master Jesus.
0: Amen.
1: Hallelujah.
0: Amen.
2: So you know when we said or when they say the word.
1: The word.
2: Let me see. See, in him was life. In him was what? Life. And the life was the light of men.
1: That's right.
2: Oh, please just listen to me. This particular place.
1: Very important. Very necessary.
2: Babi, continue.
0: Okay. Yeah, for John, Etiruko. Ashasono na asamono wo ho.
1: That's right.
0: Na asamono nyenyam kupon wo ho.
2: Ashasono.
0: Na asamono yenyame.
2: Asamono yenyame. Koso.
0: Two.
2: Mm-hmm.
0: Onwara na ashasono onye nyankupon wo ho.
2: Onwara na ashasono onye nyankupon yede.
0: Wo ho.
2: E wo ho. Aha.
0: Three.
2: Uh-huh.
0: Wanam no do ye azini na na wenkoti no anye bribiara wo ye.
2: Good. Good. Koso.
0: Four.
2: Mm-hmm.
0: Numuna inkwawo.
2: Numuna inkwawo. In him was life. That life that I'm talking about. So many of us. Do we believe? Or sure for sure.
1: That's right.
2: That we have that life. In him was life.
1: In him was life.
2: And the life was the light of men.
1: Right.
2: So you know, so when you receive God, when you receive God and God come in you and God is in you,
1: that's right.
2: Then you become a light.
1: That's right.
2: Then now you can bright.
1: That's right.
2: Now you can stay in the darkness and the darkness will disappear by itself because the light carries power.
1: That's right.
2: The light carries power and the light have power. So whatever there is a light. The darkness disappear by itself. And ye wuna wo kwako pam a sum no afriho. Na so woman won kwina a radi ebe trau mwa. Na a radi betrau mwa. 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A semuno. 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
1: That's right.
2: Na a semuno ama unkwa. Na unkwanu eye de eye hai. And you are now hai. Understand,
1: right.
2: But somewhere along the way, we quench the light.
1: The light.
2: Are you having the light? Are you having the word of God in you? It is the word of God that it is the word of God, that is the light which is in you.
1: That's right.
2: So for you. As Genesis chapter 2 verse 7.
1: Okay, Genesis
2: 2. Na ashase no. Onyankopo ye den obo nipa, odi anwia.
1: Yeah. Titi ye no de bo nipa.
2: Odi anwia o.
1: Anwia,
2: letie. So for yen kan yi.
1: Odi anwia, letie.
2: Odi anwia ana wa ye statue.
1: That's right.
2: Obi able to meet the in form of like a statue. You are there, so you are a statue. So in the beginning, time I would have the air nipa no, na not here and I would the air nipa. Na nipa the statue to say na oko ye crow no ma omu ye busu no esisisis wono omu sro omu ye fino sara pepe pepe. A hona nyaku pon humi ni hum hum.
1: That's right.
2: Edi good nipa mu.
1: That's right.
2: Nyakupo ede ehu mi ni hunhun egu nipa mu en nipa beye okra tiasifo.
1: That's right.
2: Okra tiasifo.
1: That means otiasi.
2: Okra tiasifo. So you are the body is just
1: empty container.
2: Container.
1: And I say, nati egu form.
2: That's it. Like something in which the word or the life that God has breathed into a man, a man become and the clay.
1: That's right. The clay.
2: Turn to a human being.
1: A human being. This serious.
2: Are you getting it?
1: I'm getting it.
2: Okay. I want us to understand it well. Bijira hona.
1: Hona.
2: Well, touch.
1: Yeah, touch light.
2: Touch light. Yeah. First, which and every na we mobile phones. But first, a cat touch her.
1: Touch lighter.
2: Uwo kukuasi. Now nam kuasi.
1: Yes.
2: Yes. A cat touch her. Your battery.
1: Yeah. Yeah. The power.
2: Yeah. What you say? Now say, who pressia? Anya touch no enema light no buy. But I a battery na a what touch no mono. Enema light no yede. Eba. So as a child of God, as a Christian, a believer, you are empty.
1: You are empty
2: till you receive the Spirit of God.
1: Wo bra
2: na na kupo humi ni hum egu nipa mu no na nipa be ye krati asifo so is it verse 4 so if you can read the English for me
0: chapter 2 verse 7
2: so if you can read the

0: nti wo branye onyankopon behume ni honhum agu mu no na wo beyese se onyankopon understand
1: perfect
0: good
1: perfect
0: correct repeat it again.
1: I say in him was life.
0: In him was life.
1: And the life was light of men.
0: And the life was light.
1: Light of men.
0: The life was what? Light of men. So the light carries what? Power. The light is so powerful that when you receive it, whatever you stand, whatever thing you say,
1: it shall be established. It shall be fulfilled. It shall come to pass.
0: Kabandoro bro, Daddy and Daraba, Libri Kabalabalaba.
1: Thank you, Jesus.
0: Yende Libri Kabalaba.
1: It is
0: the life.
1: It is the life. In him was life.
0: In him was life.
1: And the life was light of men.
0: And the life was light of men.
1: And the life was light of men.
0: And the light was what? Come again.
1: Life of men.
0: Life of men.
1: That's right.
0: When you have life. You have Christ. You have Jesus.
1: Lord Jesus.
0: God is in you. It is not you who make yourself bright. It is the Spirit of God that in you that turn to light. That make light. Amen.
1: Amen.
0: So when God or the Spirit of God is in you, you should not fear anything. When the Spirit of God remains in you, whatever thing you say today,
1: it shall be fulfilled. It shall come to pass. Hallelujah.
2: Amen.
1: Amen.
0: When the Spirit of God is in you, and the devil standing before you, you have the power to command him to disappear.
1: And surely he will.
0: And he will.
1: He will.
0: Yes.
1: We have speak to
0: somewhere people. Along the way. We have made ourselves. We are giving the chance to the devil. Instead of us to rule the devil,
1: that's right.
0: We are giving ourselves to the devil to rule us.
1: Something is wrong somewhere.
0: Today, when we go to churches, or churches around, when we want to search. A particular problem that the women normally bring to the church is marriage problem.
1: Marriage problem. Poverty.
0: Hallelujah.
2: Amen.
0: Praise God.
2: Amen.
0: Amen.
2: Amen.
0: Praise God.
2: Hallelujah.
0: Because niyama bi e kosu ye kwa sori no ye kope pepe but ye ma ye hun kwa nse hunyami hun konkron ebe den eba be try ye mu na hun konkron onu ni hain no na ye hain no and to me den en ya juma but we quench the fire always. We quench the fire always. There's problem. Problems in the church. Inside the church. They always bring problem. But they forgotten they have something in them. That if they can walk in the truth and follow the truth, the truth shall make you free.
1: Hallelujah.
0: If they say the truth shall make you free, it's not making you free that you should get food and eat and blah, blah, blah, blah.
1: No. It's deeper than that.
0: You shall know the truth,
1: right.
0: the truth set you free. The truth is setting you out from the devil.
1: That's right.
0: The witches and the wizard, upon some juma, tombias and then Samalite and then from Goliath.
1: Yeah.
0: Wow.
1: Yeah.
0: See, when it comes,
2: amen.
0: Yena sesiano yetu miaka fu Yesu Kristo eye asem no e dia ma wiase nyina se yen chimben radi na yen jani bone.
1: That's right.
0: You see, you have to run the sin
1: from sin.
0: Sin. Understand? And then go closer to God.
1: That's right.
0: Go closer to God. And then so for you see, God at the time, so for

0: adwuma no ma akye wo edutambi na mi wo liberty bishop I senior mi hira no
1: amen
0: e wo let be your question
1: that's right
0: there you don't joke
1: that's right
0: there you pastor you dare not to eat in the morning constantly every day
1: you violated the law
0: after 12 o'clock before you break your fast
1: that's right
0: Pastor, and the fire was there. And the fire was working. When they said, Pastor John, Pastor John, oh, my brother. I remember I shake a hand with someone and shouting, fire is burning me. Reality.
1: Light was reflecting.
0: Reflecting is powerful.
1: So if you see the verse 5, he said, the light shined
0: in
1: the darkness. And the darkness did not apprehended.
0: The darkness did not apprehend it. Na enu echre se so Onyankopon hum eti omo a. 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So obi bewa, it feels it. That is how it is.
1: It's like a magnetic
0: force. Yes, understand. But when I say but, I want us to repent.
1: It's very necessary.
0: I want us to repent.
1: Amen.
0: Let us be born. Let us be reborn again. Let us be reborn again. Reborn again. So for baby, since I baby man do no, I say my bahache. And na niama baby man nanti. Baby man rua. 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Amen.
2: Amen.
0: When you want, who perse usum eradi, suma eradi. 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
1: Ekikino.
0: I'm telling you. I am telling you, you have to be fire, because the word is fire.
1: That's right.
0: If they say the light shine in the darkness and the darkness cannot comprehend it, natural say, who o Christo ni, who o Jidi ni, who pasa, who jana baby ah, abonsama ra obimu, and now konfobi, and now osin who a ding, but who pasa na who kohako jana hono, onu sa konfono, and now onu sa beifono, want to me en jana unchain, onu abe den, ebe yi. I am telling you the truth. So you shall know the truth, and the truth shall make you free. And the truth is that the word of God is powerful. And this year will be in that damn you. Because sometimes no, so nyama bi antua. Na one fa woni anhu bibia. And na esi ye ka ana wuti, ye ka ana wuti ya. Brother, let me tell you, allow yourself.
1: Be
0: a wakumamu. Ma Christo metra wakumamu. Wakasa ma yeja. Be fire yourself.
1: Be
0: to be a fire yourself. Then that means you have opened your heart unto God.
1: That's right.
0: Understand?
1: That's right. Perfect.
0: Understand?
1: Perfect.
0: Okay. We sin always. Mistake. Bebre empaye kwamu. Wo mre bebre. Because least mistake, the devil will get you.
1: That's right.
0: The devil too is having the power.
1: Yeah.
0: According to the book of, Revelation chapter, is it 12 verse 7?
1: Yes, okay.
0: Na eku esi, e was ruho.
1: Yes.
0: Eku esi. Na eku no anu adin.
1: Anu adin, papa.
0: Because na anu adin.
1: Anu adin, pa.
0: Na esa amu nyina mu yede.
1: Amu nyina
0: mu. Omu titito. Na mu no mu titito e. E bi koto nso mu. E pumu. Understand.
1: Yes.
0: Understand.
1: Yes.
0: Oh my God. E kabare kata yanda baya. Adi.
1: Revelation chapter 12 verse 7. And if you have not said the angel Michael.
0: Michael.
1: I say, and there was a war.
0: There was a war.
1: Michael and his angel. Waging war.
0: Yeah.
1: With the dragon.
0: Yeah.
1: And the dragon and his angels wage war.
0: Yeah.
1: verse 8. Yeah. Or see, and they were not strong enough.
0: They were not strong enough. They were not strong enough. But they set a wall. You say, oh, say, sa nipano. Now, oh, how no, and now, soon, upon Sanson, so I run no more. Now, or the how no, one who said, one to me, but I'll betray you. They always set a wall. So there will be a wall. By all means, there will be a wall. When we say a war, yeah, a war, yes, a soldier for any police home that told me to pay people. No, we are talking about spiritual war. Spiritual warfare.
1: That's right. Spiritual warfare.
0: Understand?
1: Yes.
0: Understand.
1: Perfect.
0: Good. Look, it is not the power or how huge, how tall David was. Listen to me carefully. And yet, David, Nikasini, Tintin. But you see, it is not even the stone that heated the forehead of Goliath for Goliath to come down. It is not David. It is the Spirit of God.
1: The power of God.
0: Move the stone.
1: Move the stone.
0: And directed the stone. You can throw a stone. It is God who directed the stone to the forehead of Goliath, and Goliath was down. And Goliath was a type of a person, always is set a wall. When Goliath is coming, everybody become afraid. Everybody will be running, going inside the room. So somebody who called David has the boldness spirit. He carried that spirit. He know he fought lions and other wild and yes, understand. And David said, I can. David went there with boldness that I can. And David knew that it is not me, but I have a God. I have a God who will fight for me to win you. You have been killing our people for a long time. You have been destroying, disturbing our people for a long time. But today, by the power of God, there's something in us which is life, which is light, and that light, when it is coming, you see the light. I said, your soldier, now who be a jana? I said, now a jana, a shasa. You can't go closer. If you like, go closer. If you like, say who pair? Say who pair? Who they call? So, oh, Benjana, now that you ship, oh, Ebena, you feel the heat.
1: You feel
0: the heat. You are feeling the heat. Ko, unti, ene, ye bon pie say, Onyankupo na, o wasro honu. Na ya fan say, ye urani, ye kra, ajen kwanu, tumi urano, ye kanfunu di mount. Jesus is royal. And the word of God is royal.
1: That's right.
0: You see, Hebrew chapter 4, verse 12 or so.
1: Yeah,
0: read for me.
1: Yeah.
0: Hebrew 4, verse 12, read for me. We will pray.
1: Sure. We will pray.
0: Sa unyanfa Christo ya. Yeah, can full Christo Edima, a full gospel
1: salvation
0: ministry, casual phone call.
1: That's right. Honey,
0: any time, any moment you want us. Yeah. You do baby, I will be a phone line at you. Now
1: waba. That's right.
0: Uh-huh.
1: Yo, Hebrews chapter 12, verse 4. Uh-huh. I'm not saying a father's discipline.
0: No. Hebrew 4 12 rider.
1: All right, Hebrews 4:12.
0: Yeah.
1: Okay, verse 12. No, Ephesians 7 now say the believers rest.
0: Yeah.
1: The believers rest.
0: Yeah.
1: That means a jidi for
0: So for your bread.
1: Hebrews 4:12. I say, for the word of God is living. The word of God is living,
0: active, and sharper than any two-edged sword.
1: Any two-edged sword.
0: Piercing into the
1: as far as division for soul of soul and spirit.
0: Soul and spirit.
1: Division.
0: It's not too late for
1: you to repent.
0: For someone to repent.
1: That's right.
0: Yes, you say, obey my adbony for.
1: That's right.
0: Into yes, your boss, ewa.
1: Your boss, wa.
0: Say, adia enye no.
1: Ah, chumfru.
0: Chumfru. Unim adia enye.
1: Unim pa.
0: Chumfru.
1: Unim pa.
0: Na meka asasi subium. Say. So one chew who and free sad at the bonny no one Don't give the devil a chance.
1: That one is, is in Ephesians 4:27.
0: Yeah.
1: Ephesians 4:27. Paul can't say seven. I mean, can come home. Ephesians 4:27. Very powerful word. Ephesians 4:27. Or see, do not give the devil an opportunity.
0: Don't give the devil an opportunity. You see,
1: don't give him a room.
0: Don't give him a chance.
1: Don't give him a chance.
0: No. You know, I've been saying this. I'm here for some time.
1: That's right. So,
0: me see. Me kanu brofo chino sunu. Omu de pa. Anointi su wum.
1: That's right.
0: Na me kasambi. Sorry, read it again.
1: I say, do not give the devil.
0: Correct. This is what I wanted to see.
1: This version, Ekan is out.
0: Yes.
1: But okay, King James, or say, do not give the devil a space. Don't give him a space.
0: Yeah.
1: Don't give him a space. You need a space.
0: You know, when you give him a space, you make a room for him.
1: That is it.
0: He will come and sit down.
1: And
0: he'll begin to rule you. He will send you.
1: Mercy.
0: Oba Sumau. Oba Yusu.
1: Onu
0: Ubo Mpaya. Radin Tio. Is it James chapter 4, verse 3 or so? It will be there. Oh no. Or your word, or your dad, I don't know.
1: James 4:12.
0: Let's see. Memma abonsam that chance. Chiumfri sadinu. What would name say? Not 12, verse 3. James 4, verse 3 or so.
1: You ask and do not receive.
0: You ask and do not receive. Adenti na ubisaya.
1: Yemfamau
0: and now unsan kaye. Because one man who kwa am abonsan de wasi kwa. Your friend bibi asia kwa.
1: Osi akwa.
0: Yes. Etumi si ukwa. Yes.
1: Or power.
0: Because when who say to me kojira nyaminim e catch the say or no person of throne and a kusi ye Revelation chapter 12 verse 7.
1: Verse 7
0: one again. Omu ye say no. I feel the omu titito. Ene anajo ebinu wetitiato. Before be o fi obetiato. Meeting be cause wunti. A tear for meeting be cause wunti. Ombetitiato.
1: Obetiato. Akwantu omiti obetiato. Ye di omiti obetiato.
0: Possible me be on bo wa no so do.
1: James chapter 4, verse 3. Ephesians 7, or say things to avoid.
0: Things to avoid.
1: Things to avoid.
0: Correct.
1: Ephesians 7. Or say, do not ask.
0: Do not ask.
1: Or do not receive. Because.
0: Because.
1: Because you ask with wrong motive.
0: You ask with wrong motive. So it is not everybody in the church room that is praying kaba kaba bae bae kaba kaba kaba okofia ntronkoa okofia ajamankoa impranche kronubonkoa tramonkoa oh apetesi nsabro. Also, you see, but if you got to that level, you have make a chance for the devil. Do something now. One more, some coin. And that bon some any coin wo wo. And they do sometime now. Bonfire and co. I cause like ocean so good double double double double double double double. With ocean so good double double. Say, ever come one. And so Nakasa was there. I know if you're so good, so for one tank, a good double double, so and con and canoe and canoe. So if you are in that motive or you are in that
1: situation,
0: or that is your character, then now you have to repent. To accept Jesus. Take Jesus as your Lord and your personal Savior and walk on his way. Let Jesus be your walking stick. Go with Jesus. Drink with Jesus. Discuss with Jesus. Yes, Lord.
1: Eat with him.
0: Eat with him.
1: Do everything.
0: Everything with Jesus. And everything will be okay.
1: Or say you ask and do not receive.
0: Yes.
1: Because you ask with wrong motives.
0: Because you ask in wrong motive. Wrong motive. Because what bon dada.
1: I said that.
0: Light na woman I do dada. The light that is in you, God feeds in you, and you yourself you become a light. What be yes a jar? Yadi tilapia a tusu na a dani dani no na a bin a do bincon a do bincon yes. What you say? That power that we are talking about, don't miss it.
1: That's right.
0: Don't
1: so or say so that you may spend it on your pressure. You may spend it on pressure.
0: The words of the devil. The words of the devil is that quotation. Can I get it? I say, onfa etuo. Ana I say okitasi kain. Ana say okita
1: pia.
0: Say odiba usu. I don't know. Na juma to say like I said akoko tachira tachira. Na odi di nu nu asu. I say odi di nu asu ana aya de na why you oni aye sagan to say obi e wa buru wi no. So what you say? Abonsama ajuma no onu sana onu oku. Odi dada. Obe defe defe. Obed the fed the fell. Oh, the words of the
1: fell.
0: This quotation.
1: A jinapa, no, no,
0: is there. Holy Ghost, bring it. Shaba, see. The dada for. The words of the devil. The words of the devil.
1: Na kwain. So we name so na mobone for na kwan so dia ene atwo ho firi
0: ho firi ho
1: because na kwan
0: we ya dada for oh dada for unim dia ba na say
1: e bi ka kire mi so for then
0: mi time mi menia fika kra.
1: That's right.
0: When we talk about 83
1: enye is so for
0: 83 when we talk about 83 that season is our time onu ni ye nye mrem e was our time no.
1: Right.
0: And I 83 by,
1: right.
0: And I come by, and I come D. Right.
1: Omo
0: amu uno, omu uye, omo ya ebe tiasi no, nyako pa boye, ama ya bedu bebiya, ya bedu ye. Samre no, yes sir, yes sir, yes sir, yes sir.
1: Oh, amen. Reverend Ana Yawari. Oh, you're welcome, sir.
0: Reverend Ana Yawari. Oh, or Studio B. You're welcome. Akwaba, Akwaba, Akwaba, Akwaba. Wow. Oh, wow. Hanamika 83.
1: 83, you know, that's right.
0: Satan, no, eh, yeah, yeah, yeah, hey, yeah, yeah, yeah, time.
1: Yeah, yeah, brand new.
0: Sometime no ube sisi kain.
1: Ah, yeah, iso.
0: No akodo kukuasi.
1: Kukuasi.
0: No akodo banchiasi.
1: Banchiasi. What do you
0: mean? Yeah, ma minumu. So omu ukwa. Ah. Ntuma na omu from.
1: Fena aboswo.
0: Omu di aboswo.
1: Aboswo.
0: E bosu se.
1: That's right.
0: E chichirinu.
1: That's right.
0: Buwa abuwa kutusu.
1: That's right.
0: What you say?
1: That's right.
0: O shatari ya. O shatari nu.
1: That's right. No, odie gusu.
0: Gusu.
1: Wakata ne hu.
0: Wakata ne hu.
1: Fefefe di esi.
0: Yes.
1: That's right.
0: But ene, this era,
1: yes.
0: And as this time,
1: mre
0: a yewo mu sisi ya no.
1: That's right.
0: You see now, the dada of the devil, adipa kwa odi dada Christopher, pa, pa. Now, eye imaiwa.
1: Imaiwa, okay.
0: Imaiwa nu bi, mika nu sa.
1: That's right. Imaiwa ni bi.
0: Imaiwa nu bi.
1: That's right.
0: And I be brave, 95.
1: That's right.
0: Me 5 pe free so.
1: That's right.
0: Time me call on. Me share time class. Let me ni abri won. Oh my God.
1: Oh, oh Jesus. Oh. Oh.
0: What you say?
1: Yeah, we are the come for.
0: Say o kata hun sti kata hun. But them see chrome na hwe.
1: E
0: pini mo ye o mu hu atwo.
1: So for me be in won.
0: What you say? Say until now Paul say. Is this First Corinthians or Second Corinthians chapter?
1: Is
0: this second Corinthians 9:27 or so? It's Corinthians. Paul said, I preach to many people. Mm-hmm. I preach to others.
1: That's right.
0: But I myself, I discipline myself.
1: Discipline myself.
0: I discipline my body.
1: Discipline my body.
0: I discipline my mouth.
1: Discipline
0: the way you talk, the way you speak.
1: I discipline my character.
0: Understand.
1: So this is deep.
0: So we see we are GD me, we be di Christo chidiya. And then there you catch us say, in him was what?
1: Life.
0: And the life was the light of men. So you are a light. Don't quench the light.
1: Mama
0: Sabana, why you ni tune na to? Why you ni chat to? I am aware. You see now when you are in the town, my God, I time and yet. And a chi a mafo, a dada mafo, a dada memma, memma be to me, a who about to sana nam sana koto gotam.
1: Se ka no chukura no dia koso gotam.
0: Obi to me nyas dent ni kakura. Because of dress is now my one be. Dresses amreno. Onu na bonsam efas with the words of the devil. Ah,
1: right.
0: This quotation.
1: That's right.
0: It's just here. It's just
1: right.
0: Here, but I don't know.
1: That's right.
0: What you say? Where your dada ni? Just a koko takra. Na odi no asum.
1: I say uto kubisa.
0: And
1: God is wonderful.
0: Ephesians.
1: Ephesians
0: 6. 11, 12. Uh-huh.
1: Okay, Ephesians 6.
0: Yeah, it's Ephesians. It's true.
1: Ephesians 6.
0: Oh, somehow along the way.
1: Yes.
0: Bema apa juma. Even crapo, this thing is killing some of the pastors. The women in the church, the addresses they bring to the church, in the town, even the town. Understand. And nemre ye we sa wafa Christo se wurani u kraje kwa na nya mihu ti umu. 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Any esel to be show humsu. Uh-huh. Kayon ego.
1: Ephesians 6 verse 12. It if you some no see the ammon of God.
0: Uh-huh.
1: The armor of God,
0: yes.
1: That is where Paul was constructed.
0: Say, put on the
1: we should put on the whole armor of God.
0: Yes. Okay. Continue.
1: So verse 12 now say, for our struggling is not against flesh
0: and blood.
1: But against rulers, against powers, against the world of forces,
0: yes,
1: and of darkness, against the spiritual forces of wickedness.
0: Wickedness. Yes.
1: In the heavenly places. Verse 13. I say, therefore, take up the full armor of God. So that you will be able to resist the devil.
0: To overcome.
1: That is it.
0: Mm-hmm.
1: A day.
0: Continue.
1: Okay. And having done these things, having done everything, to stand firm.
0: Okay, you know something? Read 6 and 7, let me see.
1: 6 and 7. Okay, 6 and 7. Or see, not by way of eye service, as men pierce, but as servers of Christ, doing the will of God from the heart. Verse 7. Or see, with good will, random service, as to the Lord, and not to men. Verse 8. Knowing that whatever good thing each one does, this he will receive back from the Lord.
0: Yes.
1: Whether slave or free.
0: Free. Anything. Repeat that place again.
1: Well, okay, verse 8. Or see,
0: knowing that
1: whatever good thing
0: each one does,
1: this he will receive back from the Lord.
0: Yes, that is it. Dear one, like just to be holy before God and to do the will of God. Not just say, one man abon sound coin. One man no chance. Obenyao. It will get you. And a poor worker. So put on the whole armor of God.
1: So I don't know your preventions.
0: Yes. Put on the whole armor of God. So did you read from verse 1?
1: No, I didn't take it from verse 1.
0: You read from verse 1.
1: Talks about relationship, family relationship.
0: Go 3, 4. There's a word over there.
1: The 4 says, fathers, do not provoke your children to anger.
0: It's okay. You let's end it there. So for Mika, but what I've seen and what I've went through have let me see that God have power. And when God have a power and you are a child of God, you are a pastor, a man of God, you must to carry that power.
1: Exactly.
0: To move to everywhere.
1: Exactly.
0: To go everywhere. To stand everywhere.
1: Everywhere.
0: But to be catching me say, men shall be in some. Nye obi ansam na yeshia. Yes. Ba yen na power no tumi no ewo ye mu no ekita ye no ekura ye no ye no ye die no e ye shichen die oka se wo sha nsam a diversity no e se onu sha won sam a onu hwe ase.
1: That's right. It was
0: days ago when you were doing church or not church, you say yeah sorry wo sha mi sam na wo kura din ni da obokọ fọm and there oka jidi Pastor John. Now there, usom sam so overconform.
1: Amen.
0: Amen. 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
2: Amen.
0: Na ye kanfu Christo di mau ene. How powerful it is.
1: Oh Jesus.
0: How the light is, and what it can do.
1: That's right.
0: There can only say if you live a holy life. 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
1: Nya na matum. 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
1: 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Ya timi tum.
0: That is it. 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
1: Wo bom paya enko.
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1: Wa tum.
0: Wa tum.
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0: 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Wa tum.
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0: Bibia ye basa.
1: No.
0: Wa tum.
1: But Matthew chapter 7 verse 7 beka say.
0: O si bisa. Bom hwehwe.
1: Bom hwehwe. Ti e probi atum a ene ye bom.
0: That's right.
1: Say de.
0: Emie.
1: Emie.
0: Emie.
1: Emie famo. Emie. Na fa Kristo.
0: Emie.
1: Se wura. Ene ukra ajenkwa. Ewo Yesu di mti. Amen.
2: Amen.
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0: That's right.
1: Sign it here. Oh, it's true.
0: That's right. Huge blessing, pa.
1: It's true.
0: Huge blessing.
1: O said de ni pa dia no.
0: Ah,
1: no one o be chira.
0: That's right. Tu ni bufu, o chani bufu.
1: Wo wa fonu ya kesi ya. Abro pata. Just a busy hobby move. Those days. 0244-203-446. Dining there, enjoy. Enjoy. Our Jumadini Chino.
0: That's right. Usu
1: Dana Untia Sena, a hour.
0: That's right.
1: On the to me, call to come.
0: That's right.
1: Also, Fowder Sutuja.
0: 0244-69-1499. Yes, Sabo Subium. 0244-69-1499. Aha,
1: and see, 0244-20-3446. Only a dream doctor.
0: That's right.
1: 0244-20-344. Okay, I find I'll be a far pain.
0: That's right.
1: They call it speed. 0244-20-3446. A mumu. You can call right now too on the same number.
0: That's right. Ubeba Studio High Street. Hi, Asempa.
1: Asempa.
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0: Your media no A 0244-69-1499. See, what song for Obio Swan number? No.
1: San.
0: 0244-69-1499.
1: Yeah, Guswara, it's you. Guswara, it's you. Om ti o yinfa.
0: Ewo ofanko kaswa.
1: Aso do ben.
0: Eye full gospel salvation ministries.
1: Correct.
0: Ai. Obabandi
1: service course tambe.
0: Me pacho by 8:30 na service a chassier. Mhm. Itu dia wo yira kwan no a. Omodin a friend number.
1: Only a Sunday.
0: Eh Sunday.
1: Na weekdays nso.
0: Weekdays the Wednesday. Your Bible teaches your friend the word encounter.
1: Yeah.
0: When you encounter with the word,
1: yeah,
0: you have to have deliverance.
1: Yeah.
0: Assembly be wonya fa hudie, assembly be wonya nkwa, assembly ma wonya Bible, assembly nkunim die be bro, assembly die oje be bro. Until your Wednesday service no, and you mre by 6:30 now and no some na shase by 8 ya the bibia kwakogu. Fridays your prayer, your friend spiritual clinic, your son friend PPT, powerful prayer time. And your bile well loaded,
1: well
0: loading the power. Assembly Kugu Yanampa Yenisu, Kabados, Libri Handaraba, Yabubun Kunu Yanis,
1: Sharava Katoro,
0: you know, Bia,
1: your
0: number Nubium
1: 0244-20-3446. Friend, enough for comment, bra.
0: That's right.
1: Why, friend, enough for comment, bra. And I say, what prayer topic be a Fabra?
0: That's right.
1: Yeah.
0: Right.
1: Aha, ana susu no se ye kan se honhom attack.
0: That's right.
1: Honhom attack. Ehye obi su awo wabusua mu ofie a. Oda onto main da as bi bi hye no su onto main da mpacho number mi di ma o e
0: fre. Fre number no. Memfandia gro.
1: Memfandia gro.
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1: Ana se si ben e tata se sama ne tata no. My brother se ebi eye obi na unnim na ye unua na umami a mi pa ocho ye okaso ofa nko Monday to Saturday nyina nyame adjuma nko ana
0: ye
1: adjuma fufro bia se healing fabra obanya healing.
0: That's right.
1: Nyame besa ne yare one time, just a little direction.
0: That's right.
1: any impiable with the blood of Jesus.
0: Ah, wedding kunuma
1: wi. Our yes to the 0244-203446. Bow them view. I had Diaka Mufre. But when you preach the truth, they will not call. Or that one that I believe it. But and also, I am ashamed to say, me dim one dancing.
0: That's right.
1: Actually, we are saying that to say, God is a God of his own.
0: That's right.
1: And God has power.
0: That's right.
1: And God, I don't know if you the word I will use.
0: So we have a line. So
1: we
0: have a line. So
1: me we no crap on. Hello, Miss Pikano. Yeah, Pacho, Pacho Kasa. Amuzu Kope.
0: Okay.
1: Yo, yes.
0: Oh, Jesus.
1: Viviti, click a Kelly Matangano to for the Cagberegberegberegbero.
0: That's right.
1: Was it Viviti?
0: Viviti.
1: Click a Kelly Matangano to for the Cagberegberegbero. Was it? Assume. Anyhow, and to me, or they are not canny, Debbie, or no canoe, I bemo different.
0: Yeah.
1: Or see, Viviti,
0: Viviti,
1: Blick a Kelly,
0: Lick a Kelly,
1: Matang Anno Tapota cow,
0: Mammy
1: can't chew, not yas here. Or see, assume anyhow, and to me, try one place. Oh, they are no other. What's our polishing?
0: Polishing. What garnishing the power?
1: Assume,
0: assume
1: anyhow, and to me, try and
0: die by cum.
1: Just a bakutu.
0: Ah, bakubetu.
1: Now one ever two.
0: Ah, I assume no betu.
1: 0244-203446. Obietuaba.
0: That's right.
1: Hello. Yeah, Pacho Kasa Yeti.
0: Ay, Kasa Yeti, pa. Oh, God.
1: Amen.
0: Jesus. Holy Spirit, God is in control. Oh, Jesus.
1: But who is suffering?
0: Thank you, Jesus.
1: Ashama.
0: Thank you, Holy
1: Spirit. And I say, who will be a shenusu?
0: Thank you, Jesus.
1: Who will conquer banusu?
0: Okay. Jesus. Le kandoro bosi handaraba. Ibrandoro bosi.
1: Ah, unko kroba usunu. Uwa baka se eko fa ufa. Eye mi yase speaker numba.
0: Ah, Jesus.
1: Uya papa se yon fa uko busu nfye na usi unko.
0: Oh, Jesus. Thank you, Holy Spirit. Thank you, Lord Jesus. Thank you, Father. We give you all the glory in the name of Jesus.
1: Would you from your say sorry I about me afre or chano passo throughout the week na nya mrenya na time na fre na ye din komo why
0: yo God bless you God bless you
1: no no banu su ye emumu nti mumbo aye mu support ye baby aye fre no wa sometimes if I drop in, if I call you by a call you by a call, but Ubua, Udria, Ubatra, Miss Udria, the truth
0: shall set you free.
1: Shall set you free. And John chapter 1, verse is it verse 4? No,
0: is it verse 4?
1: Only me depa. And him was life.
0: Yes, in him was life.
1: And the light shine in the darkness, and the darkness comprehended it not.
0: And we have five, no?
1: And we have
0: four, no? In him was life.
1: In him was life.
0: And the life was.
1: And the life
0: light
1: was
0: of men.
1: And the light of the light was the light of men. So the light look like torch, in which is in you, gives you power to bright and to shine,
0: To reflect
1: and to reflect.
0: Jet.
1: Understand? Yes. So when the light is in you, oh my God, my God. He said, the light is fire.
0: Ah,
1: the light is hot. Fire.
0: It's fire. Mumaye
1: fa Christo.
0: Ye
1: nati Christo mu.
0: That's right.
1: Ye nja boni ye.
0: That's right.
1: Nye ye papa.
0: That's right.
1: Onini asemba kupa.
0: Enuni asemba kupa.
1: Pe ambe kachiro. God has power.
0: Amen.
1: Yes, Lord.
0: Amen.
1: And when you have that spirit and that power is in you.
0: Jesus.
1: Wuni abonsam ana beye ana hunhun fi bi entumi tra adan ba kumu. 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
0: that's right,
1: chapel International.
0: That's right.
1: Akoshi Junction.
0: A
1: whole Anna Omuti.
0: That's right.
1: And they will take over. Anna Bakusu Cripple City. I'm a branch Baku Ewo Ho. Aha. Onitino. Mendanu Fidienu Enfriha. Reverend Nana Yao Oware. Frog of Christ. Ministry International. Aha.
0: 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Software do highway. Software dear Moakwaba.

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I hope se o ye ready edeba. Flock of Christ, your man, Plobi Akoshi Junction, Udru Akoshi Junction. Yeah, na former place, Hope of Glory School, no one a honor, ya war. Yes, someday be a Christian down upon your shares, Massy 8:30 by 12 Neapon. Ukwada no pa a deliverance hour, and also shares 8:30 by 12 no Nanosiapon. Memory down upon a recovering or and also shares 5:30 in the morning, ever about 8 in the morning na Yapon. Na o oh, baby bia o tin ke fi bia so person be kan ho emaye suma ye ma wa kwa basunko at the flock of Christ. Ma radio no kosunra asempa enyi u radio no enfri asempa. I hope say open o Bible and no iPad ni bibia aye ready enanwumre. We'll be right back.

0: And then you may suffer penny ribbon or worry, suffer boa, minister Luna waha. And then you may say, want to ribbon your man counters within a pipe or a third, you may the H. Father, we thank you once again. We give you all the glory that you deserve. It belongs to you, Jesus. We thank you for tonight. We ask for your presence to take absolute control over tonight's program. We commit our listeners also into your hand. We pray that as your word is coming, Father, we pray that your word will make rules into their life this tonight. We pray that at the end of this very program, they'll be blessed through your word in the name of Jesus. Amen.
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1: 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No more fences because any panqua here, any painting near Emra. More na highway, no so, na Emra and Chesa Modubea. More than one palm converting from highway into the Amumunubia, near to me fenceful lives because a who here, say, ye bear, sir. 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We in such a society, no nature says in your meal, yes, here by your home. A yaqua. Amen. Dear Nona, yes, Psalm 127, yea, hint us somewhere, or any bushy womb. 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Yeah, yes, I'm 127. Ti adofo amotie mi chemu nyina from Ashama to Ashama face on the anime.

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2: We shall proceed out of thy bowels.
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2: 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He shall build an house for my name.
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2: 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I will be his father.
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2: And he shall be my son.
0: Na onunso aye me oba.
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0: 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Ewa bemu, ewa sorry mu, ebu champagne for us, omu posu ba, so for anya small. 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And then when you know, I say to me, pray and once he say, I be dry, so then they bet me, and yet to me, I get the impact. 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
2: 16 and thine house and thy kingdom shall be established forever before thee
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2: Thy throne shall be established forever.
0: Every 20, from me cry the first nana me born you no. He said they said ya me more first no. Me to me book Christmas song from by September. Every Christmas be a yebeti once in Royal Davy City. 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
0: Okay.
2: Then King David went in and sat before the Lord mm-hmm. and said, mm-hmm. 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
0: And I feel you see David pepe no. 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And Nintina, or on person, me, Miss Yasor, and Nasa saying. And Nasa, or this all fee, person, Clanko Bocconation, and Nasa saying. Or person, cross a carpet, a yap politics. 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
2: I say who am I O Lord God
0: yes
2: and what is my house
0: ah.
2: That thou has brought me hither to
0: e na wo di ma be dru ni e
2: and this was yet a small thing in the sight in thy sight
0: no e ya de ketua bi o wani mu
2: o lord god
0: e o wani won se e tere bia ye tisa semias like is it Jeremiah and Isaiah or see ah lord god thou you have made the heavens and the earth enti nya waka che me there's nothing that is too hard for 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nothing is

0: for the Ayan Makayo, Reverend Kapon Money Ade. Nothing is too difficult for God. Bibia and Sony, and you know, I didn't know me catch on. Nia Onia with Timmy, Nia Etrebia, Nia Manibua, as a Yami dream beach row, and then I may dream be you, and I may ba me confie, because you are my member. 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
1: Oh Lord, thou hast spoken also of thy servant, of thy servant's house, for a great while to come.
0: Mebao, Baminina Hanso. I didn't David in Sono. Wan ko jwa nyankopon line say ana wanwa Nathan line say me pe confirmation so fu num say na say no so na ata baba me pe confirmation say nyame any because teachers no so e bi so en kirekire no say na de akodu
2: okay
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0: 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But now you know they just were ruling out, cry. Say, oh, no moment, and you're in the casa first, and I want to be so I'm a brand of confirmation. That's the mistake, as they say. Of course, a church are there, young to a boss in church, and your money. Hallelujah. Young creative balance,
1: And is this the manner of man, oh Lord, God.
0: Osinti no sei na waye onipa ba na. 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
0: 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Psalm 127. 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So when we corona, na ni a onwa oriano, na orian kwano, nientia o kaini, na eye nyuma ochro edia maneba. 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
0: 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Yen tu asun fi yo.
2: Asa pa 94.7 suna oti asa fa oti yanka a flock of Christ. Flock of Christ, you made the brother be a question. You may a shining out darkness and in a utian. Say, na and any day, the kaya utia, a maqua bar at the bar, you made you should be a question. You may if 11 p.m. Ekosi 12 a.m. No, it is said you made the edible flock of Christ. Your man plobi, Akoshi join she just soon. The be a question. No, pa, a summers 8:30 by 12 near pump. Ukwada no pa so a deliverance hour. No, so you shall say. 8:30 and it's a 12 near pong. Now, memory down upon a recovering or and also a shall say 5:30 in the morning. Now, upon 8 in the morning. Yamin shall be brief, so do radio no at 2 as a pan 94.7. So,
0: okay.
1: Psalm 127, verse 1. Except the Lord build the house, they labor in vain that build it. Except the Lord keep the city, the watchman wicked but in vain.
0: Hallelujah. Amen.
1: Amen.
0: Like this week, you cry, said, many tracker, if you saw, watch Psalm 127, verse 1. Now, a day in a home, say, Nyanko Pon, and see Dina, or then see for your quack. So, when you ain't crona, over in your quack. Yebedi ka ahwe senia yesi hallelujah.
2: Amen.
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2: ana songs of Solomon.
0: So songs of Solomon. 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
0: 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And to know Bonnie Job chapter 22, verse 23. Mama Lona be Job 22, 23. Angry be angry, but be Psalm 69, verse 20, verse 35. Psalm 69, verse 35.
1: Mm-hmm. 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If thou return to the Almighty, mm-hmm. thou shalt be built up. 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
0: Or she said, where are the Eliphaz or the Elihu Nekas along? We started from verse 1 now. And all Cassa said, what sign a cognac point is here? 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
3: 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For God will save Zion and will build the cities of Judah.
0: Hallelujah. 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
0: Na obema die emfa ho ne nia okom. 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
3: Amen.
0: Uh-huh.
3: That they may dwell there and have it in possession.
0: Obe to me at naho. 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
2: Amen.
0: Amen. 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Ya
3: That's right.
0: Okay. Mamalo. Jeremiah 18:9.
1: Jeremiah 18:9.
0: Uh-huh.
1: And at what instant I shall speak concerning a nation
0: uh-huh.
1: and concerning a kingdom
0: uh-huh.
1: to build and to plant it.
0: Very good. 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A crumbens so na a main fan can set me messy or minor match treno. Hallelujah. Now, or patches or peso or ma a muni panier than 80 ye, or more my bra boy than a cosso, trebi and yammy persia bra bocoso. 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
2: Amen.
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0: 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Bibri or what? 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Then so the grace to save, you know, in your hallelujah.
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0: In your Samson a terrabin soa. The grace to protect, to protect, you know, in your. And in Tino, near sinner say, only bambo in Tinisicano, or ya na abo friare, or ya na tesanian from my abboguno, ye de besi ha. 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
2: Amen.
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